0: QT, you go over there.
1: 10-4. All right, and Charlie 10. Did you advise me if we handle Mount and Marbury? SCTC, you're putting it back.
2: SCTC, you're putting it back.
1: All right, 10-4, thank you. And can I get a... All right, 23, you say you're clear front?
0: Yeah, 10-4.
1: All right, 10-4. All right, 26. What unit was that? Is he the...
3: David 26.
1: All right, I copy David 26. Ten four, I copy, ma'am.
3: Southwest 7. Southwest
1: 1047.
3: All right, 10-4. I got a car with a stolen license plate. We are actually pulling over the 200 block. Actually, the corner of 2200 West Press.
4: Alright, there was another unit that was scanning up.
0: Yes, sir. Can I have, can I have another unit, 1011 at 1700 James Street?
2: What's up? I was the one at the back of Lombard.
4: Alright, unit 8521 needs a backup. Need more can assist.
0: Yeah, it's just a 1011. My printer's not working.
5: 173, can you drop the T, please?
4: 23, go ahead.
3: Can I get the call rate number, please?
4: 443-884-5913. It's 443-884-5913 for Shanae.
0: Time out is 1939. Thank you.
3: You will.
0: Reference to this stuff.
1: Can I
0: order up,
1: Joe?
2: You can kind of slow it down. I still need at least one unit. I thought it was domestic, but it's not. It's a family dispute.
3: Yeah.
2: I was able to get in. 10-4.
1: Alright,
2: 10-5.
4: Yes, could you run a fire on for me? Where was it?
2: Can I?
4: Go ahead with it.
2: 0 number's gonna be Tom 6472 23 Charles Boy.
4: Is that making Charles Boy? No.
2: It's 9mm. It looks like it might be a Kennex.
0: I'm going to use 32, what I have in the custody of Narcanus Ball Field.
6: Chester, is that a parking lot at that location there, the 5715 Park Heights? Is that a parking lot?
0: 10-4 is an apartment complex.
6: Yeah, we're going to 1032 at 1950, 5700 block of Park Heights, per 27 vehicle stopped, subject to detain.
7: careful.
8: Taylor gave me a vehicle disturbance.
9: I'll give it to David. No, I am in service.
1: 12 IDs, sir. You asked me to pick Denison in your box.
8: Heart stop. 4500 bucks I have.
7: Did they retire? How about that?
1: 410.
8: Oh.
4: In reference to that serial number of Tom 647223 Charles Boyd, coming back with the NCIC hit. Looks like
10: lack of your code, reporting person is trying to report robbery.
11: Are you okay? You need another unit?
10: Come on.
11: Are you okay or do you need another unit?
10: I'm okay.
4: For safekeeping with a black handle. Looks like it was taken out of Berkeley PD. I have a call back number if you're ready.
12: 10-4.
4: It's going to be 314-400-3810 for Berkeley PD. That's 314-400-3810. The NIC number is going to be G. George 546. 803-056. Again, that's the NIC number, G. George 546-803-056. Alright, that was another unit can up. 8448-174.
9: 174.
4: 174.
9: I'm asking, is that gun recovered or is it coming back stolen?
4: It says recovered. According to NCIC, it says it's a recovered gun. It says it's, I guess, silver, safekeeping, silver with a black handle. Again, it just says the department, Berkeley PD, has the NIC number. Says recovered gun on 5/13/2026. Also has a, I guess, somewhere else, a different police department, Independence PD, says the same thing, a recovered gun.
9: Maybe you can clear me from Central Brooklyn and hold me out to Bayview, John Hopkins Bayview Hospital. Clear detail, hospital detail. Room 8.
4: Okay, Bayview Hospital, you said room 8?
9: Sorry, room 18. ER room 18.
4: Oh, room 18. 10-4.
13: I'm going to be pulling an x-ray for, I guess, involuntary tension, whatever they call it now.
11: So he ordered a medic. He ordered a medic for a number one male with an injury to his right knee.
1: 10-4, ma'am.

0: 10 4.
1: 6771. 6771.
0: And 34 Division Street.
2: 12. So with this possible missing person might be at the Burger King up on North Avenue. If we have another additional unit, can I just get somebody to go up there? See if she's there.
3: Western 3, I'm 1023 at the Burger King. I'm at the gas station right across the street looking at it.
2: What's 36? Me, number one female, short hair, gray t-shirt, gray shorts. Black shorts. Socks, black shoes.
3: 10-4. I'm sorry, give me the first part again.
2: No problem. Gray t-shirt, black shorts, white socks, and black shoes. Again, number one female, short hair.
3: For Western 3, you call me out on foot to the Burger King.
4: Two seven, six three, five two, four five seven.
1: That's it. All units 10-6 briefly, unless you have a 33, feel free to lateral.
0: David
5: O. How is
0: that, David
5: O?
0: 10-4,
5: from McAlderly, switch it to an investigator, David O, ma'am.
0: 10-4, thank you. 2-1, did you have a call for this check while being on monument?
5: There is my call. Can I give you a Duke CC?
6: Okay,
5: 4. It's going to be from this district, 26050-6093.
6: Okay, 411.
5: 10-4. Okay.
6: Okay. 22, you can see Frank now. 10-4.

0: offers yet.
1: Black Honda Civic just took a right on Bel Air Road onto North. I'm outside of him already.
0: He's at North and Bel Air.
1: Ten four.
0: Did it turn onto Bel Air or did it turn onto North?
1: Turned onto North. Yeah, I'll give it to you when it's ready.
2: Okay, Larry.
1: Give me a second.
0: That's where you said two-door.
1: Four. It's a four-door. Two-door.
0: Alright, I'm clear of that car stop. You can advise on 09 that I'm gonna go grab something to eat real quick and I'll be back.
2: Yeah,
0: please. 09, direct. I think you might say he was going for 10:44. That could be lunch or foot patrol.
2: Go ahead.
1: Reference to Claremont. Can I get the casket?
2: 5805.
3: In reference to the call on the vision, the missing person, there is a number one female matching at 36 in the Burger King with three friends.
2: Are you okay in that? Alright, in 27, just advise, and there's another call coming out for them, saying juveniles at the pool.
4: Yeah, I called Wrecking Park last night. I'll get on the horn with them again.
2: Thank you, C7.
4: I'm 1023 on the park side of Bremsley. That common assault, both parties dispersed. You can give it to AD. No. No one needs police assistance.
2: 10-4. And that's for 2200 South Fresh Street. 10-4.
0: You can make it there. That's fine.
2: No, I'm sorry. I'm going to use 200 South Smallwood. I was given an updated location.
0: We kind of like right at the intersection, so either will, that's fine.
2: All right, okay.
0: 20, it is 200 Smallwood.
2: 10-420, I copy, sir. Thank you.
0: Oh, yeah, all wheels up. I'm ready to go. And you can use the last of the VIN, as a full integral.
2: 10-4. And can I get them, again, make a model of their vehicle? Good evening.
0: I'm 1023.
2: 10-4.
1: I'm clear from my car stop,
2: Nova. 10-416. Go ahead.

0: stage name, Mindy Novell. 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He haven't heard from her in 72 hours. I want a welfare check.
1: Careful.

0: my mom does your dream.
1: Yes, ma'am. Can you update my location to Hopkins?
0: 10-4.
2: Sorry, 21, I have a missing person, 112 Lloyd Street, for Deborah, said her husband is missing. Number one male, 65, last seen with black pants, black shoes, black shirt. Standing at 5'4" with gray hair named Joseph Anthony Dixon. Her husband has the date of birth of 11/16/61. Said he also wanders by Baltimore and Gilmore.

0: Coming clear now. I see your call.
1: You get out of Diva now.
0: Yes, ma'am. Can you put me on a full patrol 2500 block of Washington Boulevard?
2: Careful.
1: Hey, Ralph.
2: Yeah, 41, good evening.
3: Good evening, ma'am. How are you?
2: I am well, and yourself?
3: Good, thank you. Can you make a few announcements for me, please?
2: Simple for now.
3: You can do it every hour and hour for me. Just have everyone stay hydrated, be safe, back each other up, ensure that officers and supervisors are checking all problematic locations. Units should be conducting their proactive enforcement. Car stops, business check, foot patrols, and all after actions. Supervisors and post officers must check all the problematic locations for any large gatherings or large parties and address same. And again, stay hydrated, please. Got everything okay?
2: All right, so I have per unit 41, units are to stay hydrated, be safe, back each other up, ensure supervisors and officers are checking the problematic areas. Units should also be conducting car stops, business checks, and foot patrols. Supervisors are to check all the problematic areas in their districts as well. And what was the last part?
3: Again, check for any large crowds or gathering, and the supervisor must address same.
2: Set for it.
3: UK.
2: You're welcome.
4: All right, 2-6, 10-6, 10-8, a moment. 10-6, a moment. All right, 28.
5: Yes, ma'am. I'm just pulling up here now. And,
4: 10-4, ma'am. It should be able 805.
5: Okay.
4: 26.
6: 1700 block of West Marbury Street. Can I have an X-ray note for Larson?
4: 10-4, sir. So you can check that call to Larson?
6: Yeah, 10-4. It's not a robbery. It's from Larson.
2: Citywide. Prior unit 41. All units are to stay hydrated, be safe, be sure that you are backing each other up, and supervisors and officers are to ensure that you are checking your problematic areas. Also, be advised that you are to be conducting car stops, business checks, and foot patrols. All supervisors are to be out on the streets and checking the problematic areas as well, checking for large crowds and gatherings, and to address as such. Also, be safe, stay hydrated. Per Unit 41, time is 2010.
1: You too.
4: Suzanne.
0: Suzanne, can you put me on foot patrol 300 block of South Edison?
4: Is it 300 block of South Edison?
0: Yes, ma'am.
7: Charlie 27, I'm cleaning up from the car stop now. I'm en route to the swimming pool.
4: 10-4.
6: Cheers, can I get a 6-4?
4: Yes, 10-4, we ready to copy 26. 2C number 6775 is 6775. The K is 5841, that's 5841. The time off of the call is 1944, sir.
0: Oh. Purpose of this call, you can change it to a disorderly. Give it up right now.
3: No, keep me on. I'm on a PR.
8: Oh, I was not knowing you're not going home next week.
3: No. Oh, God.
8: 2-5, yes ma'am, go ahead.
3: Traffic stop, 1500 block of Washington Boulevard. I'm putting the information in CAD as we speak.
8: Okay.
1: Two eight.
8: 28.
1: Yeah, send a request in that 09, come over here to Claver.
0: Number? It's 443-224-0872. 10-4, thank
7: you. X-ray 7294. That's Robert King, X-ray 7294.
4: Alright, so you say King, X-ray 7294.
7: Robert King, X-ray 7294.
4: 10-4.
8: 45. I'm focusing about one moment.
6: Ma'am, can I order a tow to Pratt and Smallwood? I have the vehicle information when you're ready.
4: All right, 10-6 a moment.
7: 27, I'll say 23.
4: 10-4. And Southwest 8, you don't have a working mobile to pick the tow in?
6: 10-47, I'm not part of that program.
4: All right, 10-4. Alright, just give me the information for the tag. My SDIC is down right now, so you need to provide me with the information.
6: 10-4, it's going to be a stolen tag, but what's on it is going to be Maryland, temp tag, Tom, 268-9898 is a Acura, white in color. All wheels are up. I will get you the year and make in just a second.
8: Apartment E as an outward. In reference to a DOA, CC number on file is going to be 6768-6768. requesting unit is going to be 7 Charlie 2 3. Full sequence is Lincoln 055. Dispatch time is going to be 2015. Request time is 1916.
9: He's in out of time.
8: Leg request time was 1916. Dispatch time is going to be 2016.
9: And 4.
8: Thank you.
10: Bueno.
4: Time is 2016.
10: Sure.
11: Good evening, 43.
8: Good evening. Just wanted to log you on.
11: 10-4, thank you.
8: You're welcome.
11: What's
12: the sign on my bus? 10-4. I need a unit to back up 2-4 in reference to a burglary at 1013 Spangler Way.
11: Who's Wallabout?
12: Okay, copy. 10-4.
6: 20, is 28 clear from ACU for that?
13: 28, I'm still down here. I was number 3 in the line. See where you...
10: Okay, so Pennsylvania Avenue, please.
13: 25, I'll read the cage. If you stop, I'm going to move on. I'm going to be. I don't think it'll matter.
6: 24. Street. Got Maryland tags whenever you're ready.
14: I'm ready.
6: Maryland tag, those 06966 Charles Henry.
14: Hello.
4: What do you think?
10: Leave a 19.
14: 10-6.
10: Second condition check this. In the mileage, 5898.
12: 10-4.
14: Oh yeah, I apologize.
15: Transporting an adult female from 500 North Calvert to 907 North Kenwood. Starting mileage is 8230. She is seatbelted and secured.
14: Okay, thank you.
1: Proceedings and secret phone service out. That still hasn't been assigned yet, correct?
4: I was supposed to sign in 1969.
1: Can we see if we can cancel that?
12: Someone stole his delivery bike.
8: KG to 15.
6: 15, I see it.
8: Suspicious person, 8th in Washburn. Need police in reference to 2 suspicious number 1 males and a number 2 male trying to steal an animal in the rear of the location.
14: Okay, some of the street, I'll handle it. I'm going to pay for it.
8: You said you're going 16 now?
14: I'm up the street from that car.
8: 15 was fun, though.
14: Well, 13, I can put it on the back.
8: Okay.
9: Charlie 91.
16: Yeah, I'm sent out for the remainder.
9: Ten seven. Okay. I forgot you were leaving. Sure.
17: Hello.
16: You put the audible on my box.
17: Okay.

0: 20.
1: 20.
0: No, 10-20. Person, I'm sorry, run away.
2: Yeah, I'll step in my box.
1: I just told you it was the one that was the one. Where is the vehicle at Washington and where?
3: Washington and DeSoto at the Royal Farm, 7 George Yankee 9226.
0: You the one by Monroe or by DeSoto?
1: DeSoto.
0: I'm going to put it right now. 1-5, 2023 is the time. 25. How much was the vision for BR? 10-4, sir.
4: Group of young people keep running in and around the garage and afraid the juveniles will damage people's vehicles.
5: 10-4, ma'am.
2: What is the matter with 27?
4: 10-4.
0: 27, go ahead. And now for KGA, it's 10-3 at Bayview, any mileage is 7-2-4-0-2.
2: Just checking my ear. Did she come down?
0: Sergeant,
2: just checking on you and welcome to the young lead.
5: Yeah, I'm here with her. She's okay.
2: That'll take us a bit.
0: Yes, 2-4.
5: Yeah, 2-4. Could you find me just one more? Just a 10-11.
0: Okay, 10-4. And I need a unit to back up 24 over at 1013 Sprangler Way.
5: David, 2-6. You can pull me on the back.
0: 10-4, sir.
2: No, ma'am.
0: All right, now.
2: Can I get an X-ray no for a missing person?
4: Oh, y'all could just drive up there and check in their vibes. 23, go ahead.
6: Yeah, let's get that off the back of David 33.
0: Popeyes is at 3401 Pulaski Highway.
2: Okay. 10-4. I'm sorry, that's just what they put in here. The Popeyes.
0: 27, do you want me at Elwood or do you want me at Popeyes?
2: No, you can go to the address that was given, 445 North Elwood, and if you don't find them, then we can change your location.
0: Alright, 10-4.

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1: Have over with him.
2: Salvage 1 and 2 responding. Put out the description.
3: Gonna be a number one male, no shirt. Gray jeans. Last seen going eastbound on the rear of 1700 Wilkins. And there's no Fox, right?
2: Outside or inside?

0: Alpha's mine too. We're 237-800 Wilson.
1: Over.
2: Supervising Fox is out.

0: 20 to you guys anytime.
1: I got him when he hit the alley. I think he's still in one of these houses though. Can you get county there? Do a flyby.
0: PGA said fucking down. Where are you exactly?
2: It was number one or number two?
1: The rear of the 1700 block of Wilkins. The outside.
2: Suspect was white male?
1: White male. No shirt, gray jeans.
2: Hey, we got a white male on Wilkins. 1600 block, walking towards 1700 block with a white t-shirt.
3: Is he wearing pants?
2: And a gray pants, and he's sweating.
3: Snap him.
4: Hey, Sim, just so you know, this is a guy that hangs out here frequently. We saw him earlier wearing this same thing. It'd be weird for him to have found this shirt.
3: Do we not have BCIC on the air?
5: Yeah, BCIC, on the cameras, and I did not see any. I didn't see the bailout. It wasn't caught.
3: Can you start a toll for these vehicles? And for where's the toll?
1: Is the vehicle located? Oh, that's not him. It'll be older gentleman.
6: What are you in Western Thompson? Sorry, up here.
0: Sorry, one more transfer.
3: 26. 3322. I'm sorry,
6: what
3: you said? Where's the vehicle at?
6: It's going to be in the former block of Fulton.

0: Got it. Very clear.
1: Effort. I hear it's almost because I'm out there in the air. We're just doing it.

0: Once again, my unit's on Wilkins Avenue, and reference to the stolen vehicle, I'll be 32 in.
1: Okay.
0: 20,
1: because
0: that's short. 1032, Kurt, 11 and 20. 1700 Wilkins Avenue, time is 2032.
1: Transport, when you're ready.
0: Go ahead.
1: Well, 200 South, Ward 2, the district, number 2 female. Going to the district, starting mileage is going to be 102145. She is seatbelt secured, I'm 661.
0: 12. David or Charlie? Getting a burglary, 742 Leonard Street. Jordan's calling in reference to a B&E. Said the black male, naked with braids, was running down towards Emerson Avenue.
2: Charlie, 12. I'm on it. Wilkins, calling out.
0: 12.
1: David 12, I'll take my west.
0: Hang on a minute.
1: 17. 3436 Wilkins. Put it in my box, go to David now, and then I'll be on the back with David 17.

0: Hold on.
1: Hold on.
0: I'm sorry, where did 12 say he's at?
1: Charlie 12 is on the scene with Wilkins. David 12 is en route to a party one burglary, 742 Leonard Street.
0: Simple. Thank you.
2: Could you put me on about the David 12, please?
1: Hey, the 26. 26. 26. You can change this and investigate and give it David up.

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0: Trending mile is going to be 102147.
1: Okay, Ryan. Signal 13, 1100 East Cold Spring Lane on the 453, time is 2039.
2: And what's this to Wilson? Did you copy a reading in the code for this vehicle?
1: 4.
2: Do you need the information or do you already have it?
1: No traffic information.
2: 4, thank you.
1: My unit's on that Gregory 4, Leonard. Just imagine getting a lewd act at Mission Avenue in Mount Royal. About Holly.

0: David 12.
1: David 12.
0: Second, did you pacify the technical for LUDAC at Emerson and Mount Holly?
1: Yeah, apparently we have a naked male who just broke into this house on Lennard. We have units canvassing now. It's a naked, dark-skinned male, supposedly. Probably an EP.
0: Can we advise who's canvassing so we can update the location?
2: 60. We have the individual at Holly Mill and Edmonton Avenue.
1: Alright, David 12, 10-4, if you can just detain him in your vehicle for right now. And David 12, because you can just dupe all the calls to 742 Lennard Street.
2: David 12, 10-9.
1: If you can detain him in your vehicle for right now, just do that for right now.

0: 3322.
1: So just call the street name for where that vehicle is located. It's not coming up in my cab.
0: Fulton? One second. F-L. I'm sorry, F-U-L-T-O-N.
2: Can you help me for 24 locations?
3: Ten. Where are those units at? Edmonton and Allendale?
1: Of course.
2: Edmonton and Allendale for number one there. Mission, but he says he needs a medic. And you could send 32.
1: Send 32, send 32. Per Charlie 16. Allendale and Edmonton. Thomas 24/7.
3: Okay, I'm going up 10-2-3. On the 11th.
2: Anytime. Is there anything at the district that will give you the code to send you to the journal?

0: Okay, 27. This tag is coming back for a 2013 black Audi 4-door. Registration is valid. It's coming back 1047. And the owner is X4 LLC is Supreme Rentals.
1: All right, pencil. Let me get a 1011. I got it on a black Acura MBX. I got it stopped, though. 1,000.
0: 10-4. And I need a 1011 for 27 over at 1,000 block of North Luzerne.
2: Third time, you can hold me to the district and load me off for the remainder.
0: All right, have a good one. Thank you.
2: You as well, sir. Thank you.
3: He's light-skinned, about 6 feet.
4: What size is he going to today?
3: 17, so Russell also checked the roof on.
5: Thank you.
0: Yeah, 10-4 is Delivery Deli. I think we had something like that earlier, didn't we? That's the same. Yeah, as a peace order, the man is outside the store.
4: They want to tell me what it says, 3834 Liberty Heights. So I responded there. The guy wasn't there. He was just standing on the, walking around the Liberty Heights area, and the guy was here and forced the peace order for him walking around.
0: Is this something you're going to call it out, or?
4: He wanted to speak to a supervisor, but you can keep it in with that last call I heard.
0: What's your code on it?
5: I'll give a call.
0: And once you conclude, just code it out.
5: I will.
2: Submission lateral.
0: Careful.
2: 8410 to Fellow 20, you're about to have about 25 dirt bikes and four wheels head your way.
6: Washington 3.
7: North and Madison, gonna have a vehicle stop. Got a Virginia tag for the tape, Tom Edward Henry, 7979. You can just pull me out in CAD, please.
6: SP4.
8: No, don't say that. We're Esther by the Rural Farm. Can you see if you can get a tag for it? It had a paper Virginia tag beginning with an X. So we...
6: One box.
7: Can you drop the seat?
6: 10-4.
9: Four.
2: Yeah, let me turn 7 for the remainder.
9: 7.
6: For a large speed.
4: For a Dalton Alpha from the station to CBIS, sorry, my mother's going to be 46612, Super Secure 61.
10: It's 2051.
11: Hello, everyone. Davis
0: 17. Yeah, go ahead.
11: 15 to Davis 17. I got the other vehicle. You can come back outside.
2: Does he have a warrant for him, or he's about to get a warrant for him? This horse here, I'm going to give you a landline.
11: Yes, sir. Which direction?
8: We were going down to Irvin. He's going to go on the highway, so I'm not even going to try. Yep, got on the highway. He's going.
4: I'm coming to
3: you through
4: your area.
3: Can I take them? And don't forget Eunice at Dash and check the roof home for the naked meal. You can take them.
4: Yeah, I'm at the roof home right now. Eva 14.
9: Eva, put that call on my post my box.
10: Oh, nice. Yes, ma'am. In reference to the call that you gave to MTA at 10 and North, was it in reference to two number two minors?
11: 10-4.
10: Are you able to reach MTA?
11: Yes, ma'am.
10: Okay, so can you advise MTA that we are on Pensy and...
0: I'm holding in reference to 3171 Ravenwood Avenue.

0: Rob, you open the airport right now.
1: Okay, 10-4, open in the air. Charlie 11, you kept?
2: Yeah, 10-4, I'll be 10-18, 10-7.
1: Okay, 10-4, have a good night.
2: You too. I don't know if this says we'll get in the set, varsity. I gave that a date, and I don't know if this is up there or not.
1: Okay, copy. 10-4.
2: Twenty-four.
3: Hold the air. We may have to take a 10:30 press in. I'm at Press Right and Appleton Street.
1: Okay. 24. You can 10:22. You go over there.
4: Ma'am, I'm at a vehicle stop at South Highland and Bank Street. I have a Maryland tag when you're ready.
3: Oh, I'm ready.
4: 6 George Victor 6445.
3: 10-4, you said South Highland and Bank.
4: 10-4. We can just use the 300 block of South Highland.
3: 10-4.
5: 2 Charlie 22, you give East Madison a bueno.
3: Go for it, thank you.
1: 2058, sir. I mean, thank you. No problem, so far. Careful, sir.
3: I am seeing valid insurance. It's going to be a rental car. A natural car. It's leased in court.
4: Oh, no, was that for me?
3: 10-4.
4: All right, 10-4. I'll speak with the driver. Thank you.
3: Okay.
6: You ready?
3: You just get me.
6: Ready?
1: Yes, 10-4.
7: Hey, 21. Sure, 10.
8: Thank you, 10 to 21. I'll give you a call in a minute. I'm dealing with something right now.
7: You can show me a route to Appleton. You can send me as primary. Can you change the location to 1631 Appleton?
6: 10-4, 25.
4: Yes, ma'am. Do you have a wagon?
6: Wagon is a central location.
4: Okay.
6: And 09, that's going to be Baltimore County.
9: Okay, ma'am. Can you put a service request into Baltimore County to respond to 1014 Armistead Way? I need to know if the parent or guardian of Jason McCauley is home, and we need a phone number because he's here at Pentheon North by himself. He's 11 years old. He has a friend with him that's 10 years old with no shoes. So we're trying to get them home and make sure we're notifying the correct parents. Because if we can't get that, then we're going to contact CPS. And MTA police are here with them on the corner.
6: That's 6390. Timeout is 2053.
7: Thank you very much.
6: You're welcome. Charlie 13.
10: Come on, Drew.
6: Are you going to moment? 2419 Greenmount Avenue is coming in as a common assault by threat. called the state's neighbor is threatening her, but she refused to leave her name.
0: Well, I need to ask, I guess, I'm guess.
6: Okay, so if we're going to get a unit, the VIC 13.
0: 17, you can put me to bed.
6: So 14.
0: Three out of us. I've been dealing with them all day. All of us.
6: Alright, so 4. 17. And say, can you head over to 1521 Hartford Road? Found an alarm commercial. They said it's coming from the entry door. Family Dollar.
0: Simple.
6: Thank you.
11: Let me get an x-ray note for a common assault. Set the incident location for 3400 Pulaski Highway.
3: Simple, what hospital are you following medicine?
11: Pardon?
3: Are you following a medic to the hospital?
11: 27. I'm going to be riding in the ambo. 2-3 is going to be riding in the, 2-3 is going to be following with the father.
3: So for what hospital are y'all going to?
11: John Hopkins Peace.
3: So for it. Excuse me, your number is 6795K6117 at 2022.
11: For, and if I provide you with a CC number, can you advise what it's in regards to?
3: Okay.
11: 26050-4350.
3: This is for a missing person, 3927 Canyon Avenue.
12: No, Fellwood to John Hopkins Pediatric, model 77415.
11: And 27, can you advise that the subject's name is first name Brielle, boy Robert Ida Edward Lincoln Lincoln Edward, last name Charles Robert Ocean William Edward Lincoln Lincoln, date of birth March 18, 2012?
3: Hold on, you said 1 second.
0: One, two.
13: 16.
14: Yes, ma'am. In regards to my calls, have me following the ambulance to Grace Medical.
13: Say 4.
15: Charlie 12. Booked in a separate cab. This is all going to be related. But give me an x-ray note for IEP.
16: 09.
3: Yes,
16: ma'am. I'm clear. Of the car stop. Only out into the 200 block of South Highland, a reference to an old view. I'll let you know what it is.
3: Hey, my 1 second.
16: I'm sorry, 09. It's going to be 400 block.
3: Trouble.
16: You're 46616.
5: Charlie 22, I got a vehicle stop 400 block of North Collinson. Jack and Cat, I got a worker mobile.
3: Trouble.
13: Alright, 10-6 a moment.
3: F1.
16: David, Sergio. Can I get one of the Spanish speaking officers that saw on foot on Lombard back up a traffic stop in the park?
3: I'm an available Spanish speaking officer that can respond 3600 East Lombard.
16: Well, I'm right across the street on it that way.
3: Someone to hear.
15: Check 1065 South Charles Street.
16: Hey, give me a unit, one more foot unit right up here. I'm in my car up at 1637 West North Avenue.
15: Twenty-six.
17: 28,
18: can you give this David on show me a route? Do you have Narcan with you?
17: 12 other routes. I have Narcan.
19: Six and the time is going to be 2031. What is that? No phone.
20: For I've got a medical route to that location. It's going to be. So you engine 8 isn't on scene. It's going to be 6798. Again, the CC is 6798. Your CAD is 6502. Is 6502. Time off of your call is 2108. The reference door is signal 30.
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21: Of course.
22: All right, we'll give Virginia tag Tom Frank Zebra, 8561.
20: Go ahead, Seiko.
18: Thank you.
22: Is that black in color?
21: Yeah, it's not black. Sometimes it's wrong.
20: Two six.
17: Well, one dose Narcan delivered in the right nostril at this time. Please time stamp.
20: 2109.
18: It'd be like 1650, the engine show.
22: Careful.
17: Are you ready? I have a suit number for you. Number 4-1631, Appleton.
20: Stand by. 26, what's your, do you have a suit number for harassment?
17: Yeah, it's going to be a reference to an earlier call, ma'am. I'm going to use that CC.
20: Okay, well, 25 already told me to put a CC in your box.
17: Good copy. I'm going to request that one as an error, then, ma'am.

0: This orderly 301 West Madison Street, anonymous caller advising loud banging from the coming from the location, apartment 503.
1: Okay, you got a boy now.
0: I'm for Bruno.
2: Can I copy the boy now?
3: Okay, ma'am, I'm right. It's going to be 410-396-8592. Okay, cool, thank you. Nothing back from the Eastern yet? No, ma'am.
1: Clearing up from my traffic stop. You can hold me to anything for the ranger. Have a good night.
4: Have a good night.
5: Well, we're about to clear up Sector 1, Sector 2 from the, it is 27 and 23. Are they cleared up from the hospital?
0: That call back, this is map location. Call came in and a child said help. When I asked the address, they said they don't have one. When I asked the type of help, they said they don't need and they hung up.
1: Is that a cell tower?
0: No, it's a Vista map.
1: Alright, I'll go ahead and check it out.
3: And that's from this month?
1: 10-4.
3: Right, 10-4.
6: Yes, I just received the SR from the Western. They were asking for a unit to respond out to 1014 Armstead Way. Supervisor is attempting to locate parents of adjacent Macaulay, and they're requesting for you to switch over so you can let her with ONA in reference.
1: Ten-4.
3: Alright,
1: 26. 26.
3: Do you have the whole safety number?
1: Yes, ma'am. It's going to be 26050-6753.
3: 10-4.
1: And, Booker.
6: Chili 91.
7: Yeah, 91 Central. I was in the room getting Central. I turned around.
6: 10-4.
1: Chili 21.
6: Chili 21.
1: Get a hold of 1018 for the remainder. Have a good night.
6: 10-4. Have a good night, sir.
8: 8017.
6: 8017?
8: Yeah, sir, you can log me off. Have a good night.
6: Therefore, have a good night.
1: Can you help me just a district for Amanda?
8: Therefore.
1: You can keep the remainder. Have a great night, guys.
8: Therefore, have a good night.
1: Yes, ma'am. Just be advised, I had a transport at the 1900 block of Presbury at 2111, and my starter mileage was 65383, and transporting a number one male to the Western District.
9: David 2-9, 10-4-8.

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3: Yeah, 25, I'll get a tag and we can do a total repo check. Just give me a second.
1: Can I let her with 20? 10-4.
3: Calling right now.
1: 10-4, thank you. 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
2: $200. Wait, cam. Foot patrol.
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1: 6499, CAD 6454,
2: time off
4: 2107.
2: And appreciate it, and I get that NARCAD 2109, right? Yes, sir. 26. Yes, sir. Intensity 3 Western District, mileage 65384.
4: Or 7.
5: 10-8. 2118. 6800. Canon reference 5913 is 5913. Time up for the call is going to be 2020.
1: Cool.

0: And that was for 4 George 9 2174.
1: All right.

0: 16.
1: 16.
0: Can you put that x-ray no for a police info? My x-ray box.
1: Definitely.
0: I'm gonna be at 200 South Highland. What's going on?

0: I'm going to go ahead and attempt it again. I attempted it 3 times already. It's running tags. I just didn't get nothing from that sound X.
1: No problem. I have a registration as a Virginia temp tag.
0: Okay, go detect.
1: Well, I want the registration. The temp tag is 83834B-Boy. But I'll give the VIN number.
2: Was that for me?
3: 10-4.
2: Repeat the code. I mean, the CC number won't stop.
3: 7-4-6-8-0-1-K-6-4-7-8. That'd be fine.
4: Ten four. Yep, again, it's going to be 5-1 juveniles, and one of them is Banks. He had a rifle on him a few weeks ago that we found. And the kid on the back, kind of straggling behind, has a backpack on. Could be something in that as well.
2: Yeah, bro, I'm right there. Question 3, you said Hoffman towards Argyle.
4: 10-4.
0: I'd like to check, tags may be expired. I have A32926 advised.
4: Hail shooting. Again, just throwing it out there.
2: Hey, 23, I got a drop off of Ben, so I'm actually walking inside. Give me a second, I'll get his attention.
5: 10-4, thank you, 23.
3: Careful. You had a call for Paul Mall.
2: Bring that. It's going to be 1300 South Charles. Okay. When you're ready, just look it up.
5: Go ahead.
2: It's going to be 4 Edward Henry 7777. We just need the kid.
5: 10-4, 6575.
2: 4, thank you.
4: Seven, eight, one for the air. The 5 juveniles are at Edmondson and Myrtle.

0: had a discharging of a firearm. South 17 East Cold Spring Lane. Text 8 shots fired 20 minutes ago. 5 to 6 shots. I did not get a shot spotter for this.
1: It's showing that they're checking their districts for any large crowds that have tents set up on the sidewalks, having cookouts, any large crowds, and make sure that they are dressing and clearing the same out. 10-4.
2: 10-4. Citywide, fire unit 41, all units are advised to stay hydrated, be safe, and to back each other up. All supervisors and officers are to ensure that they are checking the problematic areas. Units are expected to conduct vehicle stops, business checks, and foot patrols. Supervisors should be monitoring for any large crowds and gatherings, addressing any potential issues promptly. All ship commanders are to check their problematic areas for large gatherings, such as tents on sidewalks and large crowds. Per unit 41, once again, stay hydrated, be safe, and back each other up. 21-25.
3: Yeah, you can change my call to investigate. Give it a Frank now. And you can put Harlem on box.
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6: I'm clear, ma'am.
0: Are you clear, Queen? Sorry.
7: 10-4, ma'am. 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Just her job, and answer. She said she called them and they didn't answer, pick up her phone. So give it a freaking hell and put that one in my box.
2: Of 6606.

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2: Question 3. Is that you at the intersection?
3: Running. They're running. Not 10:30 yet, but they're running.
2: 28X, right.

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1: Direction true.
2: I'm running back out to Penn Street.
1: Come on.
2: Running back out to Penn Street.
3: 900 Penn Street. They're headed back to 900 Penn Street.
4: I got characteristics 101 from Bucky Color Book Day. Get up to stop him.
3: Yeah, we'll stop him. Make sure we identify him, too.
4: Where's that? Where's he at?
3: You got, hey, the kid's running back to 569 Dolphin. All right, if you saw characteristics on the kid with the backpack, he just ran into 569 Dolphin, so...
0: Hi. Charlie 109. Seven Charlie
5: 09. 09.
0: We have a chance. Could you call 2354? Sorry, could you call now?

0: Diggs. I'm a campus, Niagara, Pennsylvania, outside Ollie. It's pretty dark right there. They might have discarded some.
1: Hey, Mandy, the kid that you saw just quick characteristics, he went into 569 Dolphin, now he's outside 500 Dolphin right now running around. He's running eastbound into Hoffman, running towards Preston.

0: Yeah, what was that 37 on?
1: '78 wearing all black, very small juvenile kid wearing a black and silver backpack, I believe it was.
0: Hey, Western 3, call it out again where he's headed.
1: He was headed towards 500 Preston over by, they're known to hang out on the 500 block of Preston. That's what it looks like he was running to. I'm looking for him on the camera right now, Lawson. It did run into 569 Dolphin. So if you saw characteristics, we have that.
0: Well, if I'm clearance from West North Ave, you can show me a route down to where these other units are chasing these people.

0: have to sign for this. Okay, I was going to put it in the that ran off of them.
1: Two, three. I got the one stop. Me in the courtyard, 500 Preston.
0: Okay.
1: It's going to be 1047. He's Florida is what I'm thinking about.

0: Okay, well, he went to the house. How long was he in there?
1: He was in that house for a solid 40 seconds or so. I can go back and do a time loop to see how long he was in there for. But he definitely went inside that house. I watched him.

0: 781 is going to be 569 Dolphin, I believe it is. It's either Dolphin or Hoffman. It's the house that's on the corner. 569 Dolphin, yep.
1: 10-4. And this is the one he had characteristics on. He went in with the backpack, came in without it.
0: 781, he went in with a backpack and he still has the backpack.
1: Temple.
2: And then Charlie 09, can you give me a call one more time?

0: Charlie on that.
1: Hold on.
0: Yes, ma'am. I have the information. Can you call me?

0: Unit 41.
1: 41.
0: You run the tag for me. I'm down the street from Coppin State University.
1: What's your tag?
0: Avenue, North and Bradish on the side street. You run the New York tag for me.
1: 10-4, what's your tag?
0: King Zebra William 7264.
2: Have enough unit 5-3.
1: Alright, it's going back to a 2026 Kia, four-door green color, 747, expiration 03-2027. Keith Simmons is going to be the owner of that vehicle.
0: I'm Floyd Dallas, and he run a 29 on it for me.
1: 10-4. 09.
3: 09. Man, that number you just gave me,
1: phone number was 667-514-3246.

0: All right. 241 to reference. I've ran Mr. Simmons with the date of birth that I have for the registered information on his vehicle. I don't have anything coming back.
1: Well, let me get his license. He probably got it. It's a New York tag. Let me see if he has a New York license.

0: Western 3.
1: Western 3.
0: At 1000 West North, got a vehicle stop, Madeline tagged for the tape, 3 Henry Boy, 1830. If you could just put me on the CAD, please.
1: 10-4.

0: and smooth through. Could you drop an X-ray in my box and designate a stop? 500 Preston, I'll grab it from here.
1: 500 Preston?
0: Simple.
1: 1041.
2: Okay, if you run the name of DOB for me, please.
1: Simple, where you at?
2: Okay, copy.
1: Simple,
2: where you at? Bradish and North Avenue on Bradish Avenue on the side street.
1: Simple.
2: His name is Samuel Sam Adam Michael Union Edward Lincoln. First name is Keith King Edward Ida Tom Henry, and he is a junior. He has a date of birth of 2/17, looks like 96.
1: 10-4, I had the wrong last name here. He has Simmons on here for his last name.
2: Sorry, yeah, Simmons is his last name. I'm sorry, I didn't see that. Yep, you're correct.

0: Unit 41, I still don't have anything coming back to that name and date of birth.
1: Did I tell you it was a New York license?
0: Yes, ma'am. Do you have a Celdex number?
1: You do the license number?
0: Yes.
1: State only.
0: I can use the license number.
1: 828-582-557. And it's a Class D driver's license.
0: Okay, that's coming back. He's 47. He's valid.
1: All right, 10-4. Can I get a CAD number?
0: 10-4, your CAD is 6687.

0: and Western 3 NEK9.
1: Yeah, are they available for a vehicle scan? Are they on the air?
0: Have a look again. 41, what's the CAS number again? 6687. Come on. 3.
1: Yes, that address is Preston, 500 Preston.
0: Preston, 74.

0: doing? Yes, sir. Can y'all respond over to 2800 off of Charlie Terrace for an investigate? Just random SOS, open line female saying get out of her car. Any police disconnected?
1: Yeah, that's where I got somebody clip from right here.
0: Yes, ma'am. You want to go back north for that? You ready, copy?
1: Yes,
0: it's going to be 667-356-2725.

0: 64.
1: Yes, ma'am. I'm 1043.
0: 1043.
2: It's going to be 2146.
3: Thank you.
2: Therefore, you're welcome, sir.
1: Question 3, K-9 didn't answer, but you can just call it.
0: Second.
4: 223.
0: 823.
4: Yes, ma'am. I'm away from my vehicle. Can you go to Foot Patrol, please, 1600 block West North Avenue?
0: How far?
5: 20. Can you put Foot Patrol in for me, same location, please?
0: How far?
6: Point around the back.
2: Careful.
1: 28, I'm 10-3, and I see him.
0: Careful.

0: Thank you for requesting us. 21 for you.
1: 23, come back.
0: Paramedic is requested at 2148. Sister Bars on the scene. 32, I'm on the air for you.
1: 29, where to drive this?
0: Send that to 2, 32, call an assault, 3702, Rice Town Road, 2148.

0: Yes, sir. 6693. 12.
1: T46. How you doing, ma'am? I'm gonna be on the 400 block of North Packer. Do you know if we have K9 available?
2: K9 is 10-7 for the evening.
1: All right, I got this.
3: It should be safe.
1: 22 camera with 25.
3: Just with 25.
4: 25.
1: 22 to 5. Thank you for your service. Have a good night.
4: I appreciate you.
1: That's 2001
4: pickup truck.
1: What color?
4: White.
1: No cool in the hub, be cool in it. 10-4, I'll let you know when it's been assigned.
5: Do you have a warrant number with it?
3: 10-4, that number on file is going to be 3-0-0-1-0-0-8-6-6-2.
5: All right, let me repeat it. 3-0-0-1-0-0-8-6-6-2.
3: 10-4.
5: So what is that?
6: 'Cause I need another unit up there. The entertainment district units, this is a whole plethora of them down there, so they need to back up 19. Greatly appreciate it. And I'm sending this locust call over to TRU.
4: There's a whole band of us right here.
6: Yeah, cell phone.
7: Yeah, 8520, I believe. 2 units said they were going to back that unit up.
6: Yeah, cell phone, no problem. And you said you just had one stop, not Charlie 19.
8: The area of Herring Run where I was at on my previous call, looking for that person to check the well-being. Are they also looking for them, or are they here referencing something else?
3: In lane, apartment 302, will pick up order. That's a reference to a Julia Roster, date of birth 4-6-1990. Thank you.
1: They also here with me,
0: sir. I need someone to clear to go to this overdose for 12-year-old.
4: Where are the my other units? What are they out on?
0: I have 23 on Hoffman. He just did an investigative stop. I have 24, 840 Whitmore on a common assault. 26 is at the district. 28 and 28X is on Arkansas. I'm going to investigate. Open line, email, y'all get out of my car, he believes.
4: Okay, I need to know what the status is of that. 28X.
7: You want us to reroute? We're still en route to the location.
4: What's the location?
0: It's going to be 929 Ashford Street. Ms. Rhonda called in and said that her 12-year-old daughter tried to overdose on sleep until she's conscious and breathing.
5: Central 3 on the color circle.
9: situation and do about the matter.
0: Send for it.
10: Unit 3.
11: Can you answer up? Advise me where you at.

0: Tug, 1, boy, pull, 1452.
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2: Can you just call back Bob and Charlie, see if she still needs police?
3: What's the number?
1: 667-356-2725.
4: 28 at 30, but they're not answering, and they text me, so they don't need police services.
5: David 23.
1: David
5: 23. Yes, ma'am. I'm calling Ash Borden, Ash Burton. You and put the knob box. We're ahead over there.
1: 10-4.
3: Turn around.
6: 10-4. 10-4.
3: 17-4. 10-4. You 10-32 it. I was in area 2. I didn't hear anything.
6: 10-32, 537 St. Mary's. 2156.
7: 09. Okay, so am I holding all these calls just for Sector 1 or any available unit?
4: Like I said before, any unit comes to me.
7: All right, 27, you copy?
4: Yeah, sure. Alright, when you did a call back, you spoke to an individual and that's the address that he gave?
1: This was actually in the call. I couldn't call him back. Kept, like, having a busy tone.
4: Alright, 10-4. I just set that location. I don't see anybody there. Can we give it a void over right now?
1: 10-4. Yes, ma'am. Can you respond over to 2501 London Avenue for this behavior crisis? Christopher is calling and saying he feels like the officers are setting him up. He's not violent. Good
8: for
1: it. And I need to get it on a back 16 for reference.
9: 15. Give a call and give it on. Show me on back.
5: 12, David, no, from McCullough Circle, you can show me a route as well.
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11: This is a Sector 1. This is up there for Hanover Washburn. This is nowhere near y'all.
3: Okay, double.
11: This is a 3800 block.
4: There's actually a CC involved in that too for the recovered stolen. Last four is 5377.
1: Four.
5: I need for NCIC and local. This is no record found.
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9: 28-27, you need another unit over there?
3: 10-4, 10-4. 10-4, 10-4. 10-4, 10-4. 10-4, 10-4. 10-4, 10-4. 10-4, 10-4. 10-4, 10-4. 10-4, 10-4. 10-4, 10-4. 10-4, 10-4. 10-4, 10-4. 10-4, 10-4. 10-4, 10-4. 10-4, 10-4. 10-4, 10-4. 10-4, 10-4. 10-4, 10-4. 10-4, 10-4. 10-4, 10-4. 10-4, 10-4. 10-4, 10-4. 10-4, 10-4. 10-4, 10-4. 10-4, 10-4. 10-4, 10-4. 10-4, 10-4. 10-4, 10-4. 10-4, 10-4. 10-4, 10-4. 10-4, 10-4. 10-4, 10-4. 10-4, 10-4. 10-4, 10-4. 10-4, 10-4. 10-4, 10-4. 10-4, 10-4. 10-4, 10-4. 10-4, 10-4. and make sure you clear out behind the readers as well.
8: 3415-10-4.
3: Is there another downtown unit to go with that unit, please?
8: 8412, can you send us?
3: Need another unit to go with 8415 to go clear out the skate park as well as behind the readers.
8: 10-4, things are done with the slower head over there. 8412 to 10. 8418 is en route.
10: Hey, can you help us out with that? Oh, I'm sorry, yeah. 1400 Papa Group.

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6: Citywide shots fired at detective discharging 2317 Pennsylvania Avenue. One round. Western.
7: All right.
8: Fox Drive, switching over to Western.
2: In, but they're going to head up and we'll leave them.
1: Eight because 12 responded.
7: 974 on that road.
1: Is there anyone that can take the vehicle with 12 for the common assault 744 North Edgewood?

0: 15.
1: At 15?
0: Yeah, for a B-Rise to 09 in San Francisco, be an unknown Roger.
2: Commissioner Lateral?
3: And I'm sorry, can you send
2: that? Oh, this is going to be an unknown robbery.
3: Hello, that copy.
4: And we have an assault on McLean at East Northern. Ms. Coleman says it's going to be a number one male threatening her roommate with a knife at the location in the Eagle Mark parking lot. And 14, can you take that?
2: Simple.
4: 10-4, thanks. McLean and East Northern. No description of the person. Did give a description of a gray GMC Terrain with a West Virginia tag, but did not provide the tag.
3: One six, I copy.
4: 10-4. Eagle Mart, McLean, East Northern.
3: 10-4. Okay. You ready to show me 10-2-3?
5: I'm watching a location. I might be calling you here shortly.
3: 10-4.
6: So, yeah, the shot spotter was firecrackers. Had enough.
3: 10-4. 10 hours.
7: Sunday
3: you said you're on Monument or Madison?
8: 31 East Madison.
3: Madison, you'll see us. We're halfway into a mechanic shop.

0: gave it to you, too. I have two possible 1030s.
1: All right, 2-8, are you coming up? Or are you 10-2-3? What's your David 22?
2: Oh, yeah, 10-2-3.
1: All right, we'll hold the air. Advise if we hit 32 away.

0: David, to join.
1: Go ahead.
0: So you have a shift change. You have a run two sound exits from yourself.
1: What's the first index?
0: Harry David, 1027-530-1870. That's going to be for my driver.
1: What's the next one?
0: It's going to be for my front passenger. Harry David, 1027-246-3844.
1: All right, stand by. I have to level the system.
0: David, go ahead and 33's location.
2: Madison.
1: It's 1032 3200 East Madison, 2209 for David 30.
3: And 10, Edward Hill for Airbus.
1: Hello.
4: 27 in preference of, winter, I guess there's two calls for it. You can do this, I'm gonna lay the eyes on the kid and give you a code shortly.
1: Some
5: 3834 Liberty Heights is a Frank now.
1: Trouble.
0: David, what's up?
1: Go ahead.
0: Give him a call to David. No. And can you hold me outside Northwest Hospital to relieve the unit out there?
1: Trouble.
2: Go ahead and get that Frank now.
6: I can take them when you're ready.
7: All right, hey, you can take them. I was going to go down the board. You can take them.
6: Take them on for
1: you. Put the auto set in my box on Fayette and North Carolina.
6: All right, simple.
1: Oh, no.
8: Oh, no.
9: Yes, sir. The unit at Tennessee and North with the two juvenile males, can they advise their actual 1020, please?
4: Patient pops up.
3: Yeah, ma'am, I thought we had 91 if we can help us out with that.
1: Well, when I just got in, it's been pending for 61 minutes. Anyone can advise 9-1. Did you pick this up?
3: I'm sorry, 99. I asked your previous release to see if 99 can help us with that.
1: 99, did you do the call back for this 1408 Papa Grove for the hit and run?
10: 1047, ma'am.
1: Okay, he's trying to call back when you're ready.
10: 10-4, which number?
1: 443-690-9945. Says his name is Edward.
10: And walk home back.
1: So, well, thank you.
11: Tesla, and it says Washington State.
6: Okay. Oh, okay. All right. Simple. Give me a second.
1: The unit's okay as McLean and Auto Park went.
11: G4. You can have 32.
1: Hey, 1032 McLean East Northern. We're 24-2213 this time. And, Tim, what unit is primary on Taylor Avenue, 3216?
12: You can get that off, Frank. No, the gentleman lives there. He was locked out.
1: 10-4, thanks. Charles 13.
13: 1-3. Good evening, 13. Do you still 5601 Lock Raven?
14: Good evening, I am.
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1: And 23 Nelgate and Street Disturbance, 3918 Glengall on the Alleys, Anonymous says loud music.
14: 10-4, do it.
16: Oh, he called me 15, I'm 14 today, man.
13: Okay, so 24 and 14 are headed to Bridgehampton. 11, can you respond over there as well?
17: Is there anything to Fairmount? Because I have a request for police, 2825 West Mulberry for overdose.
13: Charles,
14: 21.
13: 21. Good evening, 4901 Gilray Drive for the larceny, 4901 Gilray. Eric is calling. Does he think he missed the officers that were at his home to take his report for someone stealing his meds at the pharmacy? He's asking if someone could come back out.
14: 10-4.
13: 10-4, thanks. 4901 Gilray.
7: I have as a Trishay Stokes. He's also going to be 1030. Through local.
0: 10-4, thank you. Hey, Sarge, watch your driving that car. What's this, you call?
11: 10-4, can you give me a line 2-4.
14: 10-4. And then 116, running the arrest warrant real quick.
13: 10-4, Matt.
14: My last name is going to be Bonaparte, Boy Ocean Nancy, Adam Paul, Adam Robert, Tom Edward. First name is going to be Nimrod, Nancy, Ida, Mary, Robert, Ocean, David. Date of birth is 1/25/1976.
13: You said 1/25/76?
14: That's
13: what.
14: One, Asiatic Avenue.
7: All right, careful. Thank you, sir.
13: Sixteen.
14: What's
13: that? Hey, Nimrod Allen Bonaparte, 1047 Local State NCIC. 10-4. 10-4. David 17.
18: Hey, can you hold me to 3001 Thorndale Avenue for a follow-up about the possible child abuse and if there is any available unit to meet me out there?
13: Good evening. Are you still on East Northern for that missing person?
14: 10-4.
13: David
14: 29.
13: Good evening. You still on Lodestone Way for the assault?
14: 10-4.
13: I'm sorry, 10-9.
14: Yes, ma'am.
13: Okay, 10-4, thanks.
6: 10-4.
19: Now I'm clear booking and go ahead and for a minute.
13: 10-4, thanks.
14: Good. Okay, who do you have 10-8 to?
19: Looks like nobody.
2: Okay. For this call, can you change to investigate and give it a boy note if you complain it's not answering the phone anymore?
7: 10-4, what call is that 15? Liberty?
2: 10-4-7, same area. And you can put me on a full patrol same location. Good evening, ma'am.

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2: Yeah, female officer, I can respond, 13200 East Madison.
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2: 21X is this going to be for 2835 Lake Avenue?
3: Yes, sir.
1: Go ahead and drop an extra box for Axel.
4: Five Charlie
2: 160 CY. Unless you have a 33, please stand by a moment. I have one ahead of you. 3 David 21X. What's the first name of the first one?
3: First person name is Zaire Owen. Zebra Young Adam Ida Robert Edwards. His date of birth is 7/17/10. He is 6'1 and 230 pounds.
2: You said 230 pounds?
3: Yes, ma'am.
5: 31 Hanson Avenue for destruct property. Caller name is Johnson. Caller says spray painting building on the 28th block of Hampton.
1: I'm still here on 3702 West Road.
5: Time for, thank you.

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1: White tank top, black sweatpants, black and blue tennis shoes.
0: You said white tank top, black sweatpants, and what color was the shoe?
1: Black and blue.
2: Yes, ma'am. London is in a behavioral crisis. You can change it to investigate, given a date or no, and you can show me on a backup 15.
1: All right, 10-4-6.
3: 12, you can show me on a backup 15 as well.
0: Last name?
1: Brown, and he's a junior.
0: Age and DOB?
1: First is 8/28/15, and he's 10.
0: Yeah, height and weight.
1: 4'11", 80 pounds.
0: Hair color, not color.
1: Hair color black, eye color brown.
3: Yes, ma'am. You can hold me 10-18 for Remainer. Good night.
2: 10-4-6. I was telling 11, he rolled past us.
0: Oh, okay. 10-4. Date and time last name.
1: Date 5/19/2026 at 21:30 hours.
0: You said 21:30 hours?
1: Yes, ma'am.
0: And that was at the Lake Avenue location?
1: Yes, ma'am.
0: Okay, I have Zaire Owen, 7/17, and what was the year again?
1: 2010.
0: Okay, he's 6'1", 230 pounds, brown eyes, black hair, last seen wearing a white tank top, black pants, black and blue shoes, and then I have Corey Brown Jr., number one male, 8/28/2015, 10 years of age, 4'11", 80 pounds, brown eyes, black hair, white tank top, khaki pants, black shoes. They both was last seen at 21:30 hours today. At 2835 Lake Avenue.
1: Yes, ma'am.
0: Therefore, we'll put it out. Northern District Unit, that was calling.
4: 5/16. By any chance, do you have a gun dog working on the air tonight?
0: So let me check, because I don't even remember logging any K-9 on this evening. Citywide, any K-9 gun dog, switch to the northern. Any K-9 gun dog, switch to the northern. And KPA to Foxtrot.
5: Foxtrot.
0: Fox, switch to the southern, please.
5: Southern, copy.

0: 80 pounds, brown eyes, black hair. He was also last seen wearing a white tank top, khaki pants, and black shoes. They was both last seen on today's date at 21:30 hours at the location of 2835 Lake Avenue in the Eastern District. Anyone coming in contact, told Saint, contact 3David21X, time is 22:28.
1: 99, was 10 trying to call me?
2: Yeah, 10-4 was, before I get interrupted. We've been busy, but there were no call-outs, correct? I guess too late now, anyway.
1: 10-47, so no calls.
3: C1.
4: This is Ashton and Otto. Can you run a tag for, check, tone repulse?
3: Are you copy, you tape.
4: 4 George Nancy.

0: 8 to 10. Did anybody else answer for their cutting?
1: 20 is going in, 28 is going.
0: Alright, 10-4. 20, is there a dealership unit in Bonnie also?
1: I'm showing David 22 on Pratt, and David 26 in the district in reference to the egg assault.
0: You can clear up David 22 for the head.
1: David 22, you copy?
2: Hey, how are you doing?
1: Okay. Charlie 18?
3: David 10, we can send 30 to the location. Make sure the pneumatic is still headed this direction. Laceration 2 is left eye and the right side of his head.
1: 1032-2103 Ramsey. Or David 10, 2230.
3: On my front.
1: Anvil 27 is in route, David 10. 16, go ahead.
4: 18 is riding behind me. His radio is dead. He received the call for North Warwick. You could drop it in his box and put it on the bus.
5: What's the total information?
0: I'll be here, but it's a black and color Honda Accord, all wheels up, with a Maryland tag of 8 Frank Johns, 9162.
1: Reference to a number one male who is wanted on a warrant, being the location. Says that there was an assault that occurred earlier, and the victim is still at Sinai, and the weapon was Nas, number one male, Antonio Hayes. 10-4.
0: 10-4, so it's basically a one on a warrant, is that what you're saying?
1: That's how I was reading. Apparently, maybe he assaulted somebody with a knife earlier, and he's at the location.
0: All right, 10-4. Were we showing any units at all tonight? Correct. My last word.

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1: And 2-4, you on Bridgehampton, or are you still McLean and East Northern?
0: We're at Bridgehampton. Myself, 14 and 11.
1: Alright, 1032, 24 now, Bridgehampton, 324, 2233.
0: North Calhoun with the vehicle stop. Houston, one more unit. This guy's trying to get out of the car. Virginia tag 9188, X-ray Tom for the tape.
2: For that location again. Vehicle makes sense if you're
0: hey, if you want to pull in front,

0: Please don't call the officer's last thing I hear 6106 Plainview Way. It says past death, larceny, car stage, her clothes was taken. Unknown value amount. Let me know you're ready for the callback number. 443-815-8059. Delisa is the caller.
1: I have a transport. Let me know when you're ready.
0: So go ahead.
1: Transport entity number 1 female from my location to South East District. Study mileage 7376.
0: 2235.
2: To and reference that transport, drop another X-ray at the same location for service of a warrant.
0: Different cat or the same cat? 6044, Javon Jackson.
3: No, thank you.
0: AV-22, do you want that service of a warrant on a different CAD or the same CAD?
3: Something with it.
0: He got a couple of numbers in here. Look like one of them is showing 443-935-9170. Just look like he called earlier in reference to it.
3: Is that the last one again?
0: Inset.
4: You can change the location of the inset to that bridge handle address.
0: 10-4.
4: David 29. In reference to my call, can you change it to get the belongings? May I have an X-ray? Yes, please.

0: 760-494.
1: What's the last? You said 0494.
0: That's 255.
1: All right, stand by. Jamie 20, you ready for that number? Jamie 22.
2: You standing by.
1: The number for the service of a warrant is going to be 6819-6819.
2: What's that?
3: One, three, transfer check, one, then okay.
4: Test 4, can you respond up to Daniels and Taylor Avenue? Daniels and Taylor? A caller says it's an assisted living facility. It's going to be a male banging on the door. Number 2 male.
2: 10-4.
4: 10-4. And 2-6, can you take the back? 32-6, I'm sorry. Daniels and Taylor. It's now coming out as an assault. 3216 Taylor and Gail says, okay, so it's saying an assault, but the text says it's a disturbance for the resident banging on the doors. Number 2 male, 64 years old, blue shorts and a black shirt. Two, six, you're coming out. Thanks. 3216 Taylor.
5: The midnight shift officer to that house.
6: Sorry, I just wanted to let you know what was going on. I'm sure you could probably see it too.
5: Thank you, I appreciate it, man.
6: No worries.
7: My signal 30 from earlier to the 1600 block of East Pacifico.

0: 16. Can I get an X-ray note for a shot with him?
1: No, that's ready.
2: That's one.
3: That is 6842 in time, 2210.
0: I'm sorry, okay. What was the last four?
3: Well, your CC was 6821.
0: Thank you.
4: Charlie 28.
3: Charlie 28.
4: I'm going to try to stop you. I'm the only guy to the remainder.
3: That's cool.

0: David 22. I'll be following notice 27 to Shock Trial.
1: Careful.
2: I just drove through. I don't see anybody clear.
0: Oh, you can
1: press that. 09. 09.
0: 1023, 1061 on Ramsey.
1: Careful.
2: Well, Edgewood, County the 7th, Spring, North.
1: Careful.
3: Before.

0: just that she raised either 24 or 16.
1: And I'm 14.
0: Can you raise 24 or 16?
1: Child 24 or child 16?
0: Oh, thank you. My 4 to those units on Rich Hampton. Do we have a 36? Is he a black or white male?
2: He's gonna be a number one male, black shorts, like in a brown t-shirt.
0: What color shorts?
2: Black.
0: Is he bald headed?
3: Can I see you watch this beef or give me a lane line, please?
4: Do you want to hear?
5: DDU standing by.
3: Can you give me a lane line, please? Before.
5: Ten four.

0: 8417, can you call us for patrol 1100 block at South Charles?
1: 1100 block at South Charles.
0: Ma'am.
2: We're going to press charges for the domestic
3: witness.
1: All right,
3: so for
1: David
3: 18. Is they already there? I can help them out with that before I go to the common assault.
4: East Madison Street, got it on the mobile. Got Maryland tags whenever you're ready.
0: Hey.
4: 7 George Charlie 5068.
5: There's nobody else outside. You can get this out of there.
1: Careful.
0: Odd number units only 1018, 2246.
3: E. David Tennyson. 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
0: And 09, getting the unarmed robbery, 3611 Liberty Heights. Suspect number one male, 12 years of age, wearing a red jacket. No further at the moment.
2: All right,
0: definitely.
2: Let me try this one.
0: And 09 also getting aggravated assault, 1105 North Elmont. Caller says she received a phone call from daughter that people are trying to fight her.
1: And 25 and 24, can we drive past 201 Southbound, 201 Southbound, apartment 208 to speak to Ms. Jordan? In reference to, she said her child's father took the child. No one has custody paper. He's probably taken it to 1701 West Pratt. Looked like it came out earlier. Well, last night, they said this is a civil matter.
2: Yep, that's exactly what it sounds like. We'll let her know.
1: Four. Two, three.
3: Okay, four.
6: City one shell spotter alert, 1827 West North Avenue, Western District, 1 round,
2: 2248. 9-10-4. 10-4. Yeah. 10-4. This will be a violent, we don't hear anything.

0: City Limits Health Center alert, 2103 North Pulaski Street, Western District 1 Round, 2248.
1: 12 Shelby Road.
2: Apartment 208. I'm trying to call her back and see what's the exact location. Because she says, I'm going down there, call, it says due to Pratt Street to his house at 1701 West Pratt.
1: It might be this new building, because it's not popping up. Give me a second, I'll let that.
3: Turn off.

all of a sudden their rear passenger side wheel just started losing all of its air. Now it's totally flat. So I need a flat back, because I need a flat bag because the rear wheel is down.

0: Give me that part again.
1: Yeah, I'm right above Maryland Avenue.
0: Sorry, perfect. You ready? Hey, dispatch. Go ahead. Stand by one moment.
2: Tow been assigned yet?
1: 1047.
2: All right, 10-4. No tow has been assigned. The driver's grandmother showed up. I believe she has a valid license. I'm going to confirm that before I give you an answer, but for now, I'll advise on the tow.
1: Yeah.
3: Fort Davis, 17, the city white.
0: Charlie 16, what's your shop number? The six-digit shop number.
1: 208938.
0: And what's your year, make, and model?
1: A 2020 Ford Explorer.

0: Charlie 16. Unfortunately, I'm not making it down to the court, Commissioner.
1: All right, simple.
2: I'm 23 Central Booking. NMLS is 78411. And you can keep me logged in, please.
1: 2252.
2: I'm 23.
1: Simple.

0: 4 days, everything, to see the white.
1: Question 3.
2: Yes, sir. So I just confirmed the female who showed up, she does have a valid license. You can go ahead and cancel the tow if they haven't been assigned.
1: Sure.
2: Okay, I get a laundry number for a traffic violation, please.
1: One second.

0: Is that what you said? Oh, did you say the female said she's going to kill herself?
1: Six 12 9 9 10 18 22 54. Anyone would be late advised and just advising for the tape have 10 calls pending, 3 priority ones, red 22 54.
2: East Cold Spring Lane, and it's going to be a reference to the use of force. You can make it for Sword on Police.
3: I just want to confirm we had somebody go out for the 1800 block of West North for the shot letter.
4: We don't have it. I don't know.
1: That was an Adam, no.
4: 10-4. I was over here when it came out.
1: 10-4.
0: Giving me a 1036 of the person. What he's wearing or anything, they just say he's carrying a weapon. Got it.
5: Alright, 8406, I'm being robbed. 5 is a handgun or anything like that?
0: They just say an open carry of a weapon, and he's standing in front of Crazy John. And now they... Now they just updated. Number one male armed with a gun in front. His waistband, black jacket, blue jeans, band-aid on the chin.
5: Alright, that's right. You should be right.
6: Turn route. I need that unit to block Pratt and Eden. All traffic coming eastbound needs to be blocked.
2: 188.
1: Citywide. Citywide, any traffic investigation unit 1026, any traffic investigation unit 1026.
0: One
7: 188,
0: he was cut off.
7: Alright, he's still pretty much in front of Crazy's. He's got like, it's more of a blue jacket, lighter blue jeans. He has a black Adidas backpack. He's currently walking toward the south.

0: 4-4, pull up 2-3.
1: Yeah.
0: 11, I guess the call wants to remain anonymous.
1: Yeah. Who's driving shop 89 and 89?
0: I got 2 tags for you to run when you're ready. First one's going to be a Florida tag.
2: Yeah.
0: Adam William 5-9 John King. The Florida tag.
2: Adam William 5-9 John King. What's the second?
0: Second one's going to be a Virginia tag. It's a whole pad. Nancy 50620.
2: Nancy 50620.
0: Nancy 50620, Virginia
1: Tech. 21 to Delgado, can you come to your car, please?
3: He's currently walking with a guy with a white shirt with some kind of black designs on it, maybe flowers. The gentleman currently in front of the meat cube.
0: P5 from the
2: P5.
1: Can you put me on foot patrol in the 700 block of Broadway?
2: 2-4, and all units stand by until we clear this off.
3: Currently, like, standing in the corner of the meat queue. I can't tell if he's, taking a leak or adjusting something.

0: Okay, and on that first tag, I've got a 25 Kia expiration of 626-1047. Belongs to PV Holding Corporation. And on the Virginia tag, there's nothing coming back.
1: All right, hold on, let's hold it here.
2: Is a unit key up to block Eden and Pratt?
0: I mean, I'm 21, holding the air for on person.
3: 8406, man. You got 32. This building doesn't have any weapon on us, no fire on.
4: Did you have hair color, not color?
2: Hair color is black. Eyes is brown.

0: We have a good day. He's going to go over there now, block it. It's even in prep.
1: What was the date and time she was last seen?
0: It was today's day at 1800 hours.
1: And she was last seen at the 1867 East Northern Parkway location?
0: 10-4.
1: Okay, so I have Talia Boyd, 10-2-2014. She's 4'5", 100 pounds. Black hair, brown eyes, black and gray hoodie, gray and pink sweatpants. Last seen on today's date at 1800 hours at 1867 East Northern Parkway. Is that correct?
0: 10-4.
1: 10-4, we put it out.
0: Thank you.
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1: Citywide. Citywide, all units stand by for a brief 1036 on a runaway. Fort Davis 17 is looking for a number one female name of Talia Boyd. She has a DOB of 10-2-2014. She's 4'5", 100 pounds. She has black hair and brown eyes. She was last seen wearing a blue and gray hoodie, gray and pink sweatpants, and she was last seen on today's date at 1800 hours at 1867 East Northern Parkway. Anyone coming in contact, hold same. Contact for David 17, time is 2302.
0: Charles 15.

0: Charles 13, 10, 6.
1: One of the suspects may have a gun. And this armed person, 3631 Liberty Heights, I believe this is a reference to the unarmed robbery. It's the same callback number, just a second request for police and medics. And also had armed person, sector 1, 36 minutes on it, number 1 male, wanted on a warrant at the location, Antonio Hayes. Says the call is not at the location. She's at Sinai, reference to an incident that occurred earlier. And the other calls are priority 2s and 3s.
2: I copy, man. Everyone's getting their stuff together, and we will get to those calls soon.
1: Simple. And you said you were 20, right?
2: Okay.
1: Simple.
3: So did the tow truck ever come?
4: Simple. You could just give me a CP for a disabled vehicle.
0: D4-0-7. 10-6-1 second.
3: Disorderly going on. A discharged patient refusing to leave and being disruptive. 10-4. Are you back?
2: Emery Zebra, Q, Tom, Boy, Charles, Nancy, Frank 5, Sam 1010-8062.
3: I mean, I know it was a VIN number. Hold on, let me get this. 8442, that CC is 6828-6828. Your CAD is 6717x2144. Okay, 16, I'm ready to copy it.
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5: It's 20.
6: Having trouble with the neutral, so he's going to keep backing up. Yeah, I got it.
0: It's 7728 at evening, sir. You can log me in at Lincoln 336. 10-4.
7: Citywide. Any TIU unit that's still on the air, call 2284. Once again, any TIU unit still on the air, call 2284.
3: I think I'm missing a number somewhere.
0: Seven Charles 12. Need to report a missing person. Oh, sorry, runaway.
7: Okay, sir. 7 Charles 12. What's the location? Because they don't have you on anything.
0: She ran away from 2134 Division. CC ends in 6780. Way down to Mercy PSL, please. First name is Manaya. That's spelled M-A-apostrophe-N-I-Y-A. Last name is Fadley. It's Frank, Adam, Ida, David, Lincoln, Edward, Young.
7: Give me a spelling on her first name again.
0: It's Manaya, it's Mary Adam, apostrophe, Nancy Ida, Young Adam.
7: Number 1 female. Age of DLB?
0: 15 years old. Date of birth is 7/26/2010.
7: Height and weight?
0: I feel like 5'0", probably 120.
7: Hair color, not color?
0: Black hair, short black hair, brown eyes, medium complexion. I'm all fine.
5: I'm fine.
8: You hold me on, Caroline.
5: Four.
0: Gray t-shirt, black shorts, white socks, and black sneakers. No jewelry, no scars, no tattoos.
7: What color was the pants?
0: Black shorts.
8: Still going well. Hospital.
5: 23 on.
7: Date and time she was last seen.
0: Today's date and 1920.
7: And was that at the Division Street location?
0: That's correct.
7: Okay, number one female, Manaya Stately, 7/26/2010, 15 years of age, 5 feet, 120 pounds, black hair, brown eyes. Medium complexion, last seen wearing a gray t-shirt, black shorts, white socks, and black tennis. She was last seen at 1920 hours at 2134 Division Street. Is that correct?
0: That's correct.
7: We'll put it out.
0: You go back to listen.
3: Height in the street, physical domestic disturbance, common assault.
0: 10-4.
7: Citywide, all units stand by for a brief 1036 on a missing juvenile. 7 Charlie 12 is looking for a number one female, name of Manaya Fately. She has a DOB of 7/26/2010. She's 15 years of age. She's 5 feet, 120 pounds, black hair, brown eyes, medium complexion. Last seen wearing a gray t-shirt, black shorts, white socks, and black tennis. She was last seen on today's date at 1920 hours at 2134 Division Street. Anyone coming in contact, hold saying contact 7 Charlie 12, time is 2311.
5: Go ahead.
9: Can you show me a road to the exit phone?
5: It's 1105 North Elmont. Caller received a call from a daughter that people were trying to fight her. This is suspect number one, female 18, named Janaya. Says it was a group of females outside wanting to fight her daughter. Says one of them may have a gun. And unit that can back 1105 North Elmont. What was the unit number?
10: 17, good evening.
5: Good evening.

0: Street.
1: Aggravated assault.
0: Go ahead. Ma'am, if the unit can hear me down at Trauma, Northwest VU is on their way down to you.

0: Are you via 1341? Tell one unit in Route so far. Do we have any other unit that can respond? 2500 block East Biddle.
1: 2026, I can go. I'm coming from the district. I'll just wrap a car.
2: Freeway, I just got my car. You can show me going.
0: 10-4, unit 41.
3: In the block.
0: Are you got several units in route? Do you need me to hold the air? You need a 13.
4: Six, yeah, I got eyes on her. It's just a growl that isn't really cooperating.
0: 10-4, 260.
5: Right, it's going to be Biddle and Rose.
0: 10-4, unit copy is Biddle and Rose now. Biddle and Rose.
5: Eighty-four twenty-three.
0: Go ahead.
5: Have a car stop 50 East Cross Street, Maryland tag when ready.
0: Go ahead.
5: 4 Frank Henry 5449.
0: 4 Frank Henry 5449, Maryland tag.
5: 10-4.
4: Six, you just drop a 13 on her. Maybe somebody answer up that way.

0: Wait, because they're still fighting out there.
1: What's the problem with no officers responding to this location?
2: Ethan?
3: You gotta use your frozen up middle. They're trying to drop a 13 on Unit 41. She's got a large fight up there.
2: Do you have any units that can respond? Girls and Vittles?
4: I mean, 16 in a row.
0: 14 in a row. 12 in a row. 26, I appreciate it. I'm going to switch back to southeast.
2: Supporting units. Simple Rose and Vittle. Rose and Vittle.
4: David wants your responder.
2: Simple.
5: Alright, Signal 13, Unit 41 at East Biddle and North Rose Street. Time is 23:16.
6: Fox, shall we repeat the location?
5: Alright, 91. You still at central booking?
7: 2 Charlie 27, I'm gonna be
5: around. Alright, 10-4.
3: 6, she's got 3 units pulling off, I'm assuming her eastern. Yeah, it looks like somebody's got a foot chase going down to Luzerne.
1: Unit 41 to K. I want to know what's the problem. I called a 13 a while ago. Why did it take so long for officers to get here?
5: I don't know. I literally just took the district.
1: KJ the Fox, yes. The location is Biddle and Rose.
6: Copy that. We'll pop up 10-3. Thank you.
1: 10-4.
5: All right, 1032 East Biddle Street and North Rose Street. Per Unit 41, time is 23:18.
6: Foxtrot, Eastern, we're 1023 on the 13. Are units looking for anybody?
2: Plexi going to be on the southeast channel.
6: Got it. On the 13, are units looking for anybody?
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5: 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I'm not a whole lot sure about what's going on here.
2: Units once again, 1032, Biddle and Rolls. Units 1032, Biddle and Rolls. 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
7: Yep.
5: Alright, so.
7: 2 Charlie 20.
5: Alright, 1032 East Biddle Street and North Rose Street. Time is 23:20.
7: David C2.
5: David C2. Arthur.
7: 10-4. The air wasn't clear earlier. Can you log me a transport from my location back to Southeast District?
8: seatbelt secured, number one adult male, 1061, starting mileage 7161.
5: And where are you going? You went kind of fast. Where are you going?
8: And back to the district for debriefing.
5: 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Time is 23:20.
9: In regards to my ID assault, let me turn 18 to the district.
5: 10. Pretty good in yourself. All is well.

0: Vehicle 1J.
1: AVP.
0: I'm clear. You can hold me back to East area. I saw the second call come in. I was at the location of it. Didn't hear any noise, but I'll return.
1: 10-4.
2: Tony, man, give him like 2 minutes. You just got here, but you can put a call on the box. You have to.
1: 10-4 is just for this alarm at MBA. I'll hold off on it.
2: Actually, man, let me go to that one first. 54, is that 5425 or something? And then I'll fly up to 7 miles.
1: 10-4 doesn't give a motion. Says admin assistant, audible alarm.
2: 10-4, man, I'll check it out and I'll go.
1: 7-7.
0: 45, okay.
1: Go ahead.
3: Man, you can go ahead and put something in my box.
1: Okay, 10-4, this VME has 191 minutes on it. 4242 Bonner Road, apartment 3. Says she came home, saw her door was tampered with, things were missing out of the apartment. There's no further.
4: To check with them up here on Caroline if they need you to block off or anything that serious accident.
0: 10-4, I'll stand by.
5: 21, we should be okay here.
4: Yeah, okay, okay. M20, they good up there. Shanae is 1100 Greenmount, apartment 314. She's having a dispute with her daughter over a phone.
0: 10-4.
4: I think it'll be in a black 2018 Kia truck, tinted windows.
6: 5, I see 2 number 1 males, all wearing a black pants, gray sweatshirt, going to the rear of 1700 Cary, heading towards Calhoun. As of right now, I'm not seeing no characteristics.
0: 10-4.
1: Seven.
0: Is anybody else going to that call on Greenmount?
4: No, you, Adam 28 is going, I can put you on the back.
0: 10-4.
7: Keep up, you're getting close.
6: Any force calls him?
8: Unit 41.
9: I need your 09 to drop the C channel for me, please.
8: 10-4. 09, you got.
0: I'm going to see.
8: And talk to you soon.
0: 10-4. Yeah, MBA.
1: So.

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1: 1105 Light Street.
2: Airport.
3: Seven. Yes, ma'am. Good evening. I have a lab request when you're ready to copy.
4: In the 100 block of Highland, I had a towed vehicle. Can you give me the timeout for that again, please?
3: Incident location was 2103 Ramsey Street. Primary requesting unit is 8 David 22. 8 David 22 has a sequence number of IDA 068. It's going to be under CC number 6829 to 6829. That request time is 2314, and they need you to the location to process the scene in reference to the aggravated assault. And dispatch time is going to be 2327.
4: I mean, it doesn't really matter. It was a parking complaint that was sold.
5: Okay, 10-4.
2: Four George, 9524. I'm going on.

0: Aye.
1: You never do.
2: Honey, I'm making some corrections. I'll finish shortly.
1: The Florida Supervisor's 8 call center.
0: 24, I'm lower going to 10-8. Foxtrot.
3: Foxtrot.
0: Yes, ma'am. We are clear for Pier 7. Show us 10-7. Are you turning to Park State?
3: That's going to be for the remainder.
0: That's correct.
3: 10-4, and your time is 23:31.
0: Back,
4: 10-4. Adam 17, you can put them on the top and hold on.
1: 10-4.

0: What year was that? You said you're 27? And so far, I have another poem that's all accepted to you. 201 North. I'm sorry, it's not a poem that's all. It's going to be just really 201 North Washington Street. Had 66 minutes on it. It was a number one male between the ages of 28 and 30, causing a disturbance at the location. Black hat, black shirt, black jeans.
1: Do you have a complaint reference?
0: Yeah, Derek Brown is going to be the complainant. He also stated he rented his vehicle to the unknown male, and the male got the vehicle towed. The caller paid to get the vehicle out, and now the unknown male is stating he owed him money. No further. Derek Brown is going to be the complainant.
1: Yes, I'm going to give him a call to see if they're still there.
2: I'm just a third.

0: 10-4.
1: You said 210?
2: That's 410-858-2947.
3: Our CC was just grabbed in reference for an investigative stop.
1: 10-4.
0: X3, 2014 Chrysler, Town and Country, expiration 8-2027, 1047 on the stolen, 10-4 And his status is valid.
3: He was running up just a little late. He's out of district, overtime unit.
2: Well, thank you.
4: Now you're on the Southeast.
1: Simple, I apologize. Switch off. Sorry, what's up?
4: Fine.
1: Yes, ma'am. I'm clear from the accident. You have been there.
4: Good evening.
5: Reroute you because the text was reading like a destruction of property. I do have a family disturbance in progress, 3504 Hayward Avenue. Caller says her mom is throwing her belongings outside. Caller then hung up doing questions, voicemail won't call back.
1: Yeah.
0: 10-4-2135. Have a good night.
4: Well, I'm out of jurisdiction warrant.
3: Yeah, that one.
4: 6825.
1: 10-4, thank you.
4: Where are you coming to that?
0: Number 10-11 for open doors.
4: 10-4, what's your 20?
0: Easy, Acre Street.
4: 15, you can hold me around.
1: 10-4. 18-18-18. So my secret number is King-668. I'm going to be unit 1 out of 14. And just let you know, 14-15, we're going to be right. We got 13 block, 400 feet long.
4: 10-4. Adam, 22.
1: 22, 10, bro.
4: He's going to be 1047.
1: 10-4, thank you.
4: You're welcome.

0: to the assault that occurred earlier. Go ahead.
1: Oh, are we supposed to be going to Allendale or to Sinai?
0: It says he's at Allendale.
2: Ma'am. Good morning. I'm en route, ma'am.
3: Alright, time for 26 permission to keep that call, man. Time for.
4: Oh, 921.
3: That's
4: it. Yeah, well, thank you.
3: All right.
5: Charlie 16.
3: Charlie 16.
5: Yeah, my code just showed up. You have an available unit because 1011 me on 83 South on Maryland Avenue to pick me up.
3: 11? 11. 11, can I get you to pick up Troll 16 at 83 South on Maryland Avenue?
5: Got 4.
3: I'm 4.
5: I'm 5.
3: Charles 16, that's Southbound.
5: Yeah, Charles Trailers, I'm just going to leave for the unit.
3: Charles 16, that's Southbound side.
6: Yeah, Southbound 83, right above Maryland Avenue.
5: All right, 10-4, she's going to do my vehicle inspection.
7: 12, 10-23.
3: 10-4.
8: Belair and Nicholas.
3: All right, 10-4.
8: Group of males loitering on a vacant property. And also, it's a group of construction workers that's actually working right there in that space. So they are hiding behind them on the vacant.
3: 10-4.
8: Respond and address that, please.
3: 10-4.
9: Oh, no, lateral 20.
10: We're holding the air. We're holding the air for an open door. Units, we are holding the air for an open door.
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1: 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David, 1-3.
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1: Time rolling drunk off drive, in crisis, calling 6-8-1. I was just a naked man rolling in the street.
3: Kids and his kids broke 5 doors, they pulled a knife on him and they stabbed the door. His son has a pocket knife. Who's on the back with 16?
4: What's 28 out? 28
3: out. 10-4.
5: Ma'am. You can't relieve at the hospital. I'll advise when he's clear.
1: 10-4. Hey, we've received another call. It's at Park Heights Avenue on Rogers Town Road. Coming in at the lewd act. Caller states a male is running into the street, taking his clothes off. Is that reference to call that you're on?
5: Charlie, 1-6.
1: Charles, 1-6.
5: Yeah, 12 is stopped with me at the car, so I'm just going to ride with him down to get fuel, and then he'll take me back to the district.
1: All right, time, boy. Glad that you passed it.
2: All right, 10-4.
1: All right, 10-4.
3: What's your type?
2: Yeah, it's the orange view at the district, but we're using the 1,000 block Aryan Park Road. Aryan is Adam, Robert, Ida, Ocean, Nancy, Park Road, 63. It's going to be domestic common assault. X-ray, YS.
6: 10-3.
3: But 7-2-3-7.
5: Okay.

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1: Go ahead.
0: What is the parking plan of that?
2: Any other units can 1011 at 2419 Greenmount.
0: 15
3: minutes. David 13 LB en route. 14 swimming route.
4: David 21X 21 en route.
2: 10-4.
3: Wait, I'm sorry, ma'am. Where you going?
0: 22 just was advised that it was a large crowd. Looking on East England Glow in the rear.
3: Yeah.
0: And 27X.
3: 27X.
0: Have one on a warrant. 2401 West Belvedere. Caller says it's for domestic assault. Ex-boyfriend currently works at the location as a floor technician with the janitorial department. Number one male, 26, 6 foot, 440 pounds. Possibly wearing a do-rag, low-cut hair, has a tattoo on the right side of his neck. In red lettering, says his name is David.
3: Where's this call at?
0: Says Sana Hospital.
2: Temple.
1: Mr. Sherman's 27.
0: I'm going to try and call it back.
3: Go ahead.
0: Let me know when you're ready.
3: Go ahead.
0: 443-922-8242. Says her name is Nakayla. Okay. And Adam 24.
1: 24, ready, ma'am.
0: Good evening. This family disturbance, 4102 West Belvedere, has 71 minutes on it. Says her husband damaged her vehicle door. Says she's going to be outside in a white Toyota RAV4. Male is a number one male, 54 years of age, white shirt, multicolored shorts.
1: Sound
0: boy.
3: There is no home plan though. They can't fuck with people in the parking lot and see nobody being robbed or not being assaulted. Give it Adam though for now.
2: Careful.
3: They put no washing up.
2: Careful.
3: Just put the heat around him, mother.
5: I'm 1156 East Northern Parkway. Ms. Marshall called in reference to a hit and run. Adam 15. Good evening. Can you respond 509 Walker Avenue for the check and well-being? 509 Walker is in assisted living facility. Stephen called. Says male at the location needs to take meds and a caretaker is not there.
3: 10-4.
5: Okay, saying that there are multiple elderly patients that are unable to get proper care and meds due to being left alone. 10-4, thanks.
3: Oh, no, is that in reference to the car David 21 had with two kids? Let me know.
2: Not sure, because this was for Elmley. I'm not sure if they're from that Lake Avenue call.
6: 28, I'm clear of traffic.
2: 4?
6: Sorry, it's 27.
3: Vibes, they okay.
6: Thanks for running, Keith.
2: Temple.
7: You give me an X-ray now for signal 30.
8: Time is 23:36. Do we need a tow for anybody?
7: Therefore, give me 1 second.
9: They saw the individual in question walk north on Reisterstown. So myself and 13 were canvassing northbound on Reisterstown from Park Circle.
8: Ready to copy information.
7: Merlin tag 9 George Paul 6515, 2020 Chevy Silverado, red in color. The passenger front axle is broken.
6: Arm in Boston.
2: Simple.
5: Having a physical altercation.
6: Ten four.
5: Says it gave a description of a number one male, 32 years old, burgundy pants and a gray T-shirt. And Adam 16, can you take the map on that? 4215 Moravia. 10-4, thank you. 4215 Moravia.
10: ADS call 3545 4th Street.
11: Yes, 10-4. This is across the street from the caller.
10: The caller lives across the street from the location given.
11: 10-4, you show me some degree.
10: Alright, 10-4.
5: Have
9: enough. 13, that call in Wichita, maybe this guy came home.
6: I'm not getting anything back on the calendar.
5: Go ahead.
9: Last name is Charles Adam Union Tom Henry Edward Nora. First name is David. Unknown middle name with a date of birth of 4/30/2000.
0: Simple, I already ran it. He is 10:30, possibly 10:30 in CIC and Stateside.
5: Still need units to respond over there?
12: The post also can respond.
5: Okay, my sector 2 is 10:12 at the moment.
12: 10-4, just once you get a unit clear, just have them respond and make sure they pay special attention so we don't have any, this is one of our retaliatory locations, just to make sure we don't have anything that occurs here, please.
5: All right, 10-4, 11 and 12, you can disregard until we get a sector 2 unit clear.
11: 10-4. 491, I'm headed over to Franklin and Simple.
5: 10-9,
11: 91. 91, I'm headed over to Frankfurt and Civil.
5: 10-4.
11: 20, I'm direct on that.
13: Adam 14.
14: Adam 14.
13: 14, give this call a reference to Nicholas and Valero, give them Frank and all. And I'm 10-8.
14: All right, 10-4. What's the incident type for that call?
13: It was disorderly, advised by Permitted 41.
15: You can show me on the back. 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
14: Go ahead.
16: 68206, and you can change this call to a family disturbance, please. 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
14: All right, 10-4. All units 10-6 for landline. 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
0: Go ahead.
1: I got a vehicle stop. 3200 Wilkins, already in CAD, Maryland tagging and ready.
0: Go ahead.
1: Maryland tag, Forge, George, George, 4421, 061.
0: 18 for Mr. Lewis.
2: Yes, ma'am. In reference to my call, could you change the location to 3631 Liberty Heights Avenue? And give me an X-ray note for armed robbery, please.
3: Come with Emma.
4: All right, complainant advises a group of juveniles running around, stating a vehicle is chasing them. Stated two of the children are inside of our house now. One child said that someone pulled a gun on them, and there's a black vehicle that's riding up and down a one-way street.
5: Sure, another number one male, about 21 years old, with a black t-shirt. She said she was driving by the location, unsure of what's going on, saw the suspect. It's a white Acura TL and a black Honda Cross for. No further.
6: 27. Do you have a contact number for the complaint?
5: So for the complaint name is going to be Kendra, the colleague number.
7: E4 George George. And I have 2-4. Again, 4 George George. 9524.
2: Alright, I came back to a blue Chrysler minivan. What was the year on it?
7: 2014.
2: Jumper, thank you.
7: You're welcome, sir.
8: I'm not sure if the vehicle was towed. I looked it up, I couldn't find anything. If somebody can just go back over there and speak with her.
2: Who advised that it was towed originally?
8: She said that they, somebody was calling and reporting that their vehicle was towed. But it's supposed to be an anonymous caller.
2: And 4, did we do a, tow repo check on it?
8: And 4, but I didn't find anything. The last thing I found was, let me go back and look at it.

0: vehicles that they had said was parked over there with fuel leaking. They wanted them to investigate, and this was one of the vehicles, but that Northern gave it a boy no.
1: Four. I'm going to swing by Falls Way and see if it's over there. Yeah, put the call in my box. I'll advise.
0: They didn't open the alarm, and I went over to the suspicious person.
2: 10-4. One with a white t-shirt, one with a black t-shirt that had guns. It was a white Acura at the location and a black Honda Crosstour.
3: Yes, 10-4. It's a small crowd right here, so I'll wait for another unit to get here, 10-4.
2: 10-4.
4: We're on a unit block of North Howard Street with a vehicle impeding the free flow of traffic. And at this time, is left abandoned. No one is taking ownership of the car.
0: What's the location again?
4: We're going to be on the unit block of North Howard Street. Right in front of Howard Discount Liquor. And I have a VA tag when you're ready. It's going to be VA tag, Tom Adam X-ray, 2949.
0: Two seven.
5: I'm waiting for my computer to come up. What was the exact address of your route?
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5: 2708 North Calvert. 10-4. 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
6: 10-4. Thank you.
7: (443) 799-9839. Looks like she's still on the phone with the call taken. 10-4. 1303 Lemon Avenue.
8: Adam 15, I'm 1023 on Walker.

0: 23.
1: Jesus.
0: Can you change my call to investigate and do the, do you know?
1: Yes.

0: tempo.
1: First is going well.
0: So far. Give me a minute to make that switch. I need to call us, call out real quick, Adam 17. Got an armed person, 1100 Greenmount Avenue. Paula states her daughter is destroying her property. Officers just left the scene. Things are now escalating. She's trying to enter the building. Guns and knives are involved. In progress.
1: 27, you can reroute me. 28
0: to
1: 25, right around the corner. 18. I'm having trouble with my computer. What's that address again?
0: 25th Street and Cambria Street.
1: 13 out the back.
0: Copy 13.
2: I'm going to take you to on-person 800 block in North Bradford, Adam 29, 0007.

0: 405.
1: Go ahead.
0: Yeah, I'm 1023. I'm an individual close to that, but yeah, it's green shorts.
2: It says that he also has a loud speaker set up playing loud music too.
1: Unit that needed to order up a tow.
2: You gave the female caller a call back. She said she thinks she was scammed. She received a debit card as part of a clinical trial. The card is not working. The operator is asked her to contact the issuer. And then if unable to rectify, then call back for an officer.
0: 10-4.
2: Yeah.
0: 1-4.
2: 14.
0: I'm having issues with my computer. Is it possible you got by again the address?
2: 1303 Walker Avenue. I'm sorry, Limit Avenue. 1303 Limit Avenue.
0: That's fine, thank you. I'm 11 minutes away.
2: Hello.
1: Unit 41, the prior call says she is part of a trial and she was sent a debit card and she cannot use a debit card, so she's calling the police.
2: 10-4.
0: Walker Avenue is going to be a point of.
2: 10-4, thank you.
1: 99, that you can give that call to, please.
2: Okay, I don't have a 99 logged on.
0: On foot, what was that?
3: This has to be covered at all times, sir. Rotate the full duty throughout the on the desk, or go citywide, see if they, any district have multiple light duty personnel on the multiple light duties where they can send one over, please. You can probably reach out to 2284 to find out, or just call the neighboring districts to see.
4: Ten-four. Sir. We're gonna have one getting ready to go pretty soon.
0: You initiate a car for that 99 carjacking thing, you can put me on it. I'm going to walk up there as well.
1: 10-4. Do we have an Adam 2-5?

0: They're going to be late.
1: I think a 25. I don't know why signing to Vegas is going to call them.
0: Careful, thank you.
2: David 34.
0: David 34.
2: Can you put me out on an abandoned vehicle, please?
0: They put you out for an abandoned vehicle. What's the 20?
2: I'm up in the, want to say the 1100 block of Sport, of East Sport.
0: Alright, different.
1: 99. Lateral with 17.
0: 10-4-17. Adam 1-7.
3: 17.
1: 99-17. That juvenile you're looking for, are you looking for two juveniles or one? And what's the description? Because I just had two juveniles walking to the district.
2: Two juveniles. One was 13, one was 5. The 5-year-old had on gray pants, black Crocs, and a gray Nike shirt.
1: 10-4, the district is walking here.
2: 10-4, I'll bring the mother over.
1: 4. And 22, you able to take the back with 15 for this signal 31 with the rollover vehicle, Frank Parkway and Burnwood?
0: 10-4.
1: 10-4, thanks. Prime Parkway and Burnwood. Two black vehicles. One is an SUV. Says one person is trapped or pinned. This is a door call with the medic.
2: 20, I copy. I'm set of units for Cessna. Person is prepping the vehicle.
4: I can take off.
0: Yes, ma'am.
1: Getting another call for the signal 31, 2023 Burnwood. Female caller that was involved in an accident. Says the other driver is intoxicated. Said hold on and then disconnected. I'll do for that.
2: Data 17.
1: David 17.
2: You can put me in the back of 15.
1: Okay, and you haven't made it to Wadsworth yet, have you?
5: Two out, 26.
0: At the 26.
5: Yes, ma'am. The reference is calling Bradford. Did you get a code already?
0: 1047.
5: Excellent. Go ahead and put this in my box. Change it to a 79. Give it an Adam Nell.
0: 1047.
6: I never think it.
2: I never got any answer on the callback.
7: 11 cents.
0: Six. Wait.
7: 2-8.
0: Could you pick up a call up at the district?
7: Which one is that? I think the two kids were 17 were hanging on, right? And then 25 was hanging on the carjacking.
0: Yeah, I haven't heard from 25 yet. That's the call I'm talking about, the one I was going to give to 25, but I haven't heard from 25. I checked in on it to see what's going on.
1: His honey is on the radio. I mean, his friend either, so I'm sure where he is at this point. He's very solid here for him.
0: Yeah, he's showing 10-8, and I haven't dispatched anything to him, so I don't know. Wait, 2 5 seconds.
1: What are you looking for?
0: Adam 25. And Henry 61.
3: Get him on the back lot. I was just talking to him before I pulled off.
7: It's Charlie 13. That Honda that was called out earlier, do we have a description on the tag at all?
2: Yeah.
1: Okay, 10-4.
2: We're in, let them know that, let them see a military property is going to be shut down here at 5200.
1: You said 5200 block of Prairie Parkway?
2: 10-4.
3: We'll be in route to Connecticut. He's on the back lot.
2: T4.
0: At
2: 2-4? I think it's called David Bell. Pulling it back to 28.
0: Careful. Disorderly at 3001 South Andover Street. Individual trespassing on the property. At the Harbor Hospital, ER lobby. It's going to be a number 2 male, age 35, black t-shirt and black pants, named Mr. Knight.
2: You show me a room.
0: Adam 25, we got a call at the district for carjacking. 99 called it in. Could you respond there? 10 has already responded to it, but it'll be a primary.
2: 10-4, from the 1023 to the district.
0: 10-4.
1: 28, you can put me in the back of 14.
0: All right, 10-4.
3: Right.
0: 21,
3: is that my
0: post? Hey, 21. Oh, you know what? Half of my people ain't all doing. 10-4, hey, good morning, 21. Let me log you on and put it in your box.
3: 10-4, good morning. Thank you.
2: 16. 18. Bring the vehicle back in if they want to use the vehicle.
0: 10-4, have a good evening.
2: Yeah, Charlie's just by.
0: Charlie, 25, you cut yourself off.
2: Tim 4, it's going to be a Mitsubishi dirt bike with everything else stripped off of it. I have a possible VIN number for it.
0: Alright, that was the VIN number?
2: 1589. F. Frank, 8, T. Tom, 378-2408.
0: All right, you said it. What color was it?
2: Everything's kind of been stripped off. It's metal and black.
0: And did you guesstimate a year?
2: I'm going to say older. Maybe 2015. Also, please note for the tow, it's leaking gasoline. One for one, coming up 1023.
1: Okay. On the lot.
3: 10-4, I'm around, man.
1: 10-4, man.
3: One for the front.
2: Five one, She's a few pairs of girls. I'm
0: 10-6-1. 10-4-0-0-2-1.
5: Working.
0: Go ahead.
2: Sorry, that Wilkins call. Can you change it to a dispute? Actually, yes, for a dispute.
0: Okay, 10-4. 28, go ahead.
5: You call me transfer number 1, from this location to Grace Medical, 60164-616, secure.
1: L-15 had responded earlier, but he's out in reference to that overturned vehicle.
0: Okay.
2: Well,
0: third call coming off of Dartford.
1: Not at the location, all the doors are locked, and they are locked inside.
0: Mm-hmm.

0: pair of driver at the location. Dark t-shirt, light jeans, red shirt, shorts, Hispanic male. He's trying to drive a silver Toyota.
1: There may be some 8400s down there as well.
0: Hey, 10-4, do I have an 8400 over here at 1919 Fleet?
2: What was that address that you gave me previously?
3: That'd be 3641 Elmley, 3641.
2: All right, 10-4, I'm back and right. Oh, now I can, David 21 drop the C4 quick round.
0: A jeans, red shirt, short. Driving a silver Toyota, gave the tag or 8 Edward Zebra 5559.
4: Hello, ma'am. You can show me a route. C450 is also with me if I need a Spanish speaking officer.
5: Maybe 442, you can show me a route.

0: Bonsoir.
1: Bonsoir. Hello, bonsoir.
0: Yes, ma'am. Can you run a Maryland tag for me?
1: Go ahead, would you please?
0: It's going to be 3 David Young, 2259.
2: And I'm 14, you keep it.
3: 15, yes. 7414, I'm sent to the other location.
4: I'm back on my way.
1: It's a 2019 Ram, 1500.
0: Okay, cool. It's going to be gray in color. Can we also order a tow for this?
1: RCC for recovery auto.
0: 10-4. In reference to the vehicle, it's going to be 3 wheels up, 1 wheel down. That's the front.
1: 10-4.
4: Adam 23. Business check 1712 Russell.
1: Alright, 10-4 Adam 23. Adam 23, you're not logging. You IDA 917.
4: That was 207 East Redwood, right?
1: 10-4. To CAD of 0050, timeout 0013. And Adam 13, you were calling?
4: 10-4, ma'am. Can you run a Maryland County for me, please?
1: Alright, go ahead with that info.
4: It's going to be Mary David, 1027-332-1628.
1: Is it Elwood and where?
4: Just 3000 East Madison Street. Just put both apart. BOCE and then GK.

0: Você tá mal?
1: Sim, por enquanto.
2: Location is coming to the other. Obviously, her name is on the lease. I have my type of peace order against her. Permission to do?
0: Yeah, it's not long, like 2 minutes away.
2: Well, thank you.
3: Anonymous, and it just says apartment 321.
0: Therefore.
4: And you receive a message from Facebook stating that a person took a whole bottle of sleeping medicine. Number one, female name, Sanaya Douglas, 35 years old, the woman possibly at risk.
5: 2173, Warren City Line.
6: 2173.
5: Good evening. For investigative purposes, could you run a Pennsylvania dealer tag for me?
6: Standby.
5: Well, I'm sorry, I couldn't hear you. Say again.
6: Stand by a moment.
1: Caller states the female was dragged to the rear of the location officer needed.
6: It's a tag.
5: Thank you. It's a Pennsylvania tag. Henry 64229 Henry.

0: 25.
1: 25.
0: Yes, ma'am. Can you hold us down to hot desk 64?
1: 64. It's in reference to you, 61.
0: 10-4, ma'am.
2: Stolen, registered to Brady Street Best Buys, 113 Sykes Street. If you can just run me by the company's name again and location. Is that a Pennsylvania location, I imagine?
1: Okay, it's registered to Brady, Boy Robert Adam David Young Street, Best Buys. And the address is 113 Sykes, Sam Young King, Edward Sam Street, and it's Sykesville, Pennsylvania.
2: Great. Last question. The spelling of the street. I got Sam Union King, Ida Edward Sam. I don't think I got that right.
1: Sam Young King Edward Sam.
2: Gotcha. I appreciate it. Thanks so much.
1: That's cool.
3: Great, Bill.
4: Apple. 3107 St. Paul Street, 3107 St. Paul Street, want to investigate. When to ask for address, call again Charles Village. Call the name came to Adam and hung up. No further information.
3: Therefore, that's probably not the exact location. I'll check it out there. 3107 St. Paul.
4: Apple, thank you.
5: Chris, that the same girl went on 207 East 33rd. That the same girl. She has a mental problem.
6: Yeah, 23. I went there earlier. No answer. Called her back. She hung up on

0: twice.
1: Chief, I'll just drive by there and check it out. Chief comes after me.
2: 16. 16. You can get my call, Frank Noel, and the Loyola Northway. I talked to the complainant. He no longer needs police services. Give that up, Frank Noel, as well.
3: Thank you.
0: Are you on call?
4: 15. I advise the last dispatch I was going to apply for charges. Call, come on, dispatch. I'm set at the district applying for charges. You got something?
0: I have a call for a rape at Pressman Calhoun. The plaintiff advised that someone jumped out of the bushes and attacked her with a shirt, attempted sexual intercourse with her. So right now she's wearing no shirt, Hawaiian shorts, and blue slippers.
5: 6-8, you can show me a row.
0: 6-4.
4: Oh, show me a bet.
0: Pinion at 1329 Pressman Street for 911. And if I was going to need some medic.
4: Are you talking my code?
0: 10-4.

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1: 7-2-2.
0: And 2-2.
1: Yes, ma'am. Traffic stop on the 2400 Rapid Valley Road. Maryland 10-4 asking me 9, Georgetown. 8771. 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I'm okay on my stuff.
0: 10-4.
2: 3-21X.
0: Hi, ma'am. I'm calling to cancel a broadcast. A lookout for missing, 2 missing individuals.
2: What was the location?

0: says missing daughter, number one female, age 11.
1: Well, we'll put it out. And we'll put the cancellation out.
2: All right. According to 911, it says the caller disconnected. They were unable to launch pool Q&A. The best of math is pinging at 1329 Pressman Street. And the 36 is a number one female wearing no shirt, Hawaiian shorts, and blue slippers.
0: Ten 4 27.0.
3: I'm 10-8.
0: 10-4.

0: 0053.
1: Northern, for the other. Baltimore County, operator 150 called in, said they spotted a stolen vehicle. It's a silver Kia Forte, 3 Frank Henry, 7315. Said the county was following the vehicle until they crossed over into the city line. Hillen in East Northern, it's 14 minutes on the call.
2: 7 Lake Avenue, they have been found. Time is 0039.
1: Okay, you got 314. Baltimore County said that they were following this stolen vehicle until they crossed over into the city. It's a silver Kia Forte, 3 Frank Henry, 7315.
3: Therefore, I'll be around. I'll do a canvas just in case.
1: Yeah, for 14 minutes.

0: 做给你革命的报告上。我应该就是在
1: I got to be to it Tough one.Alright, 28 SCC, destruction of property, 6856, 6856, CAD of 0038, timeout 0017.
2: 0041 is the time.
1: For the armed person, suspects are going to be, this is male, male 35, another suspect is going to be a...Number 2, female, age 30.

0: All right, so it's going to be a number 2 male, age 35, and a number 2 female, age 30.
1: Traffic stop 3400 block of Bel Air Road. I have a Maryland tag.
2: 2-4, go ahead.
1: 9 George Adam, 0839.
2: 10-4.
3: Adam 12, I mean, I'm sorry, Adam 25, emergency call for him.

0: Franco.
1: You need to hold you to the district for a minute.
0: That's enough, thank you. Sixteen, coming 1023, 222 Washburn Avenue, 1061.
2: Nine.
3: And can you see if 99 can call the lady back for Bronin? Adam 99.
4: Ava 30, do we have a medic coming this way?
5: 1047, happy start one.
4: Yeah, start one for number 2 female claiming a diabetic episode. But we'll see what the sugar looks like when they get here.
5: Careful.
3: Number
5: 202-455-2875. Call's name is going to be Christopher.
3: No, 1-6. I'll get that one of them soon. That was for the one on Browning, the Spanish-speaking female.
5: Oh, 99, I just forgot that one. Can you do a call back in reference to this open line? I didn't know you're ready for the number.
3: Ready. 443-208-6490.
6: Fairmount, PDS. He's been calling. They've been a couple calls to that location. City selling drugs. Also,
7: 27. He's reporting.
6: Same guy.
7: Okay,
6: well, I'm gonna head to the larceny first.
7: Well,
8: I think we're back for Washington.
7: Adam 12, you gone? Yes. David 12 is picking up this detective order for 4725 Dartford, but the lady keeps calling saying the person is violating the order inside the home.
0: Yeah, I got a traffic stop. It's already in CAD 3108 Oakford Avenue, Rowland Heights 9, Henry Adam 3222. I got it working on.
7: 10-4, you okay on your stop?
9: Yes, I'm fine.
7: And David 34, you got Frankfurt to be a tow truck.
0: 10-4, thank you.
7: Ten 47
9: was a valid life. 10-4,
7: thank you.
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9: 10-4. Alright. Otherwise, the 1047 has a valid ID only.
0: Alright, 10-4, appreciate it.
11: The address we're going to is probably 3220 in Iraq. Simple.
0: Sorry, I didn't care. Now we're coming over.
2: Yeah, I'm okay on my stuff.
8: 10-4.

0: 25.
1: Reference to the car, Jack. I had the victim in my car. We're going to House Ray Road and Washington Boulevard.
0: College Ferry Road and Washington Boulevard.
2: I haven't made contact with the individual, but according to the Facebook post, she's supposed to have taken a bottle of sleeping pills with an intent to commit suicide.
0: Well, let me get another unit with 11 at 501 West Franklin Park at 302.
3: 27 in row.
4: 314, can you show me now?
2: I'm not asking for no unit, I'm just the unit medic to start going from this way.
0: 10-4, medic in route. He's in 3300 Bel Air.
2: Yeah, for you, show me around. Okay. 25, I'm coming 2361.
0: 24.
2: Yeah, I didn't make it. You can put it in my mouth.
4: Okay, and it's 3001 North Mount Court. I'm not sure if they put the wrong location in again, because it's saying it's the second call for the noise complaint. But it's no previous call besides the 3001 Rosedale Court, so it may be the same thing.
2: I got you.
1: Calvert and Center Street.
3: 10-4. Yes, ma'am. Can I bother you for too long, please?
4: Go ahead.
3: Make the locations 100 South Conklin and both of them X Reno out of jurisdiction warrants.
1: David 39. Okay. 10-4, thank you. I was just doing a rigor check. We're back in business.
0: 10-4. This is a reference to Diddle and Rose, is it?
2: Can you hear myself, 10-7, Austin? Have a good morning.
5: 10-4, you too. Time is 0051.
0: The next one.
5: Green.
0: Says there's a fight outside of the location, outside of the Popeyes. Someone's going to be armed with a knife and a gun. Four individuals.
5: Yes, ma'am. Good morning. You 10-8-4 lab request.
0: 10-4, 10-6, come on, please. 10-4. Okay, says there's people fighting outside the location. They're going to be armed with a knife and a gun. Four people involved. And 266, you ready for the second number?
3: Yes, ma'am.
0: 6861. That kid is 0292.
3: Yeah, for it. Thank you, ma'am.
0: You're welcome.
6: Go for it.
5: Ready, copy. This is going to be for a B&E residential. Location is 4306 Shamrock Avenue. 3 Adam 2 6 is the primary unit. 3 Adam 2 6 has a sequence number of K King 363. It's going to be under CC number of 6858-6858. Lab request time 0049. They're requesting you to the location again for a residential B&E. Dispatch time 0054.
7: Coming from Officer Collins, call a state assault.
8: Okay.
4: I'm sure you just blanked out. Can you give me an address for the noise complaint? 3001 Normal Court.
6: Thank you.
4: You're welcome.
9: Team 17 East 29th Street. Got a number one female. She sleeps out today. And I'm 1061.
0: And you type Jason carjacking?
1: According to his actions and her actions, yes. And that 24 is close, correct?
0: Yeah, 10-4 is 24 is close.
10: Mission check 2. Everything's good.
0: Row
6: 238, and your timeout is 0045.

0: and 11. Transfer them on your way.
1: You can put them up to Mason.
2: F1.
1: I don't just want another.
2: 10-9.
1: Minute back of 25 feet.
2: 628 South Payton.
3: Payton, I'm sorry. Payton. Animal 9,
2: could you turn on it?
3: Yeah, I wasn't sure the 25 is pulled the number yet.
2: Not yet.

0: and 25. Did you want that CC now?
1: One six. Put a little dollar on my box, please.
2: Thanks.
1: Okay.

0: Okay. A man called in by Baltimore County. Said they responded to a fight with possible weapons. County requesting city to check location for a group of approximately 20 people. Said late teens to 20 for a person with a gun. Said they did not see a weapon, but someone mentioned it. And we also still had the disorderly calls coming in for the party there. And you in the back, Glengyle and Park Heights.
1: 22.
0: Anyone else coming clear that can respond? Glengyle and Park Heights. Right.
2: They want 4.
0: 14.
2: 14 at Renola and hold me up this big fucking cars.
0: 10.
3: Before Wilburn Avenue, aggravated assault. And what's my CC number on this?
2: The CC number on the one prior to that.
0: The 36 for any on persons and the other calls, either.

0: 27, I got a vehicle refusing to stop. Call the diva, no. Alright, hold on, they might be stopping.
1: Sure.
0: I'm going to my desk, so.
1: Boring. Could you check out this signal 30 at 3500 Chesterfield? This hair is good, this someone's fast wiped her.

0: Yeah, he's taking off. I knew he was. I didn't get out of the car yet.
1: Okay.
0: Going north on Tremont. It's a silver Acura TL. It's going for a headlight. I'm cutting this off. He's going too fast. Come for
1: him. Come
0: for him. It's 549. Come for him. They're heading back to MLK. Copy.
2: If you got a tag, I can run in clear.
0: Called it out, but I don't know if dispatch called it. It's your Virginia tag.
1: Okay. So I'm at 2068 on this 2008 four-door silver color Acura. Acura is 526 Michael Sims with the edge of the 543 Bella Vista Avenue.
0: Please, you have to speak up a little bit. I'm sorry, I couldn't hear you.
1: It's 1047 on that 08 Acura.
0: 10-4, they went north back up MLK towards the west. And I called it off, like I said, any launch 46549. And I'm going to go 62 right now.
3: Simple. Warehouse. They say that the door is open.
0: Four six.
3: Okay, they said call say they heard and saw the front door and now hear movement inside the facility. Let me get another unit with 8406, 8400 series.
4: 844, 4, 4, 4, 4, 4, 4, 4, 4, 4, 4, 4, 4, 4, 4, 4, 4, 4, 4, 4, 4, 4, 4, 4, 4, 4, 4, 4, 4, 4, 4, 4, 4, 4, 4, 4, 4, 4, 4, 4, 4, 4, 4, 4, 4, 4, 4, 4, 4, 4, 4, 4, 4, 4, 4, 4, 4, 4, 4, 4, 4, 4, 4, 4, 4, 4, 4, 4, 4, 4, 4, 4, 4, 4, 4, 4, 4, 4, 4, 4, 4, 4, 4, 4, 4, 4, 4, 4, 4, 4, 4, 4, 4, 4, 4, 4, 4, 4, 4, 4, 4, 4, 4, 4, 4, 4, 4, 4, 4, 4, 4, 4, 4, 4, 4, 4, 4, 4, 4, 4, 4, 4, 4, 4,

0: and 11. I'm 10-3. Ending mileage 208.01.
1: The train is not running. He lives at Reisterstown Plaza. Wants an officer to take him home.
2: 28 and weapons. We don't do that thing.
3: Thank
2: you. I appreciate you.
3: No problem.
1: M17.
2: Right now, my person is still doing well.
1: A 106.
2: The hospital detail. That's Linden Mass.
3: Hey, my last week.
4: Three. 9M24, are you 10-8?
2: Hello.
4: I got overdose on your post. 2313 Washington Boulevard. 35-year-old male, not conscious of breathing. A call is reporting someone is overdosing. 10-4.
2: 10-4. 2-6 on the back.
4: 10-4.
2: Any close for that?
4: TV 39, 10-4.
2: What's the number on the Boulevard?
4: 2313.
2: 10-4. I'm in a hurry.
4: Alright, 10-4.
3: Go ahead.
5: I don't see any fighting out here, but I do see a crowd of like 40 or 50 people.
3: Some.
0: Well, of course.
5: Well, I'm right at the intersection of Chesterfield and Brims Lane. Is she at an exact address, or is she at that intersection?
3: She didn't say. I just asked her, was she at that location on the 3500 block? She said she was. She was outside in her car. I think she said somebody rolled past her and went down the wrong street.
2: 10-4, I'll go up further up the 3500 block. Just go see if I'm here.
3: Temple.

0: You are.
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2: 10-4. About to go to the hospital. I'll advise the hospital in a minute. I'm going to pull an x-ray for an overdose. You can put that in my box.
3: 10-4. Now, this is going to be separate from the initial call, correct?
0: 10-4.
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5: 9, Adam, 2-5.
4: I have a carjacking vehicle to put out.
1: Where you car?
6: Just car number 2 miles long, the 1200 block of East AM to Central Booking Settlement. 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
5: Fill me with information.
4: The PA tag, Young, correction, John Young Charles, 9555, displayed on the 2010 Hyundai Elantra, gray in color. The vehicle was taken by another 2 male wearing a red and black flannel shirt. He implied that he had a weapon. And the distinguished marks on the vehicle, some of the letters are missing out of the spelling of the law tree.
5: Okay, you did go a little fast. What was the clothing description of the suspect?
4: Red and black flannel shirt. Heading northbound on Washington Boulevard in the 1900 block. Do you have anybody from DDU?
7: We have DDU on the air.
8: DDU is on. And can you notify 20 that we actually have a real incident over here?
7: Who is that?
8: 2 Adam 20.
0: 20, what's your 20? What do you have?
5: Washington Boulevard.
4: Yeah, and it's a Hyundai, not a Honda.
5: I said Hyundai.
4: Therefore. And thank you, ma'am. I'm going back to 7.
5: 10-4.
9: And they hear the Argonne.
7: 10-4.
9: You can steady do it. They're working out right here. 10-4.
10: Up on the 100 block of South Parliament Street. Can you run a Delaware tag for me?
7: Is 113. Yeah.
5: Citywide, all units stand by for East 1036 of a vehicle taken in a carjacking, 9 Adam 25, is looking for a 2010 Hyundai Elantra, red in color. This vehicle should have a Maryland tag, a Pennsylvania tag of John Young Charles 9555. This vehicle was taken by number 2 male wearing a red and black flannel shirt vehicle implied he had a weapon. Vehicle and suspect was last seen northbound in the 1900 block of Washington Boulevard. Anyone coming in contact, approach with caution. Hold all occupants. Contact 9 Adam 25, time is 0114.
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0: All right, your CC is 6872. 6872. Your K is 0289. And your timeout is 0052.
2: Okay, so I'm sorry, what's the first name?
1: KC.
2: Are you saying KC? Number one, male or female?
1: Number one, female.
2: And so just so I'm clarified on the name, are you saying the letters KC or Stacy?
1: KC. Then Kim, Adam, Young, Charles, Edward, Edward.
3: The stop is in there. Can you run a tag in the sound mix, please?
0: Give it to me.
3: Maryland tag, 6 Georgetown, 3498. And I have a different sound mix.
0: Give it to me.
3: Oklahoma, Lincoln 08, 3694230.
0: Give it to me again. You went too fast.
3: Oklahoma, Lincoln 08. 3694230.
0: Thank you, Sarah.
1: 100 pounds.
2: Hair color, not color.
1: Eye color is brown. Hair color is black.
2: Last known clothing description.
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2: Can you run a VIN?
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4: Homeboy Frank 30 George 630-135-704.
2: Address?
1: Simple.
2: Okay, so I have a Casey Adams, number one female, 8/23/2014, 5'5", 100 pounds, brown eyes, black hair, last seen wearing navy blue cutoff shorts and a white shirt, and was last seen on 5/19/26 at 0700 hours at 2806 Windward Court. 10-4. 10-4,
1: we'll
2: put it out.
0: You can take them.
4: Six, nine, four, eight. Correction, that end is going to be 8500-6948.
2: Citywide. Citywide, all units stand by for a brief 1036 on a missing juvenile, non-Adam 17, is looking for a number one female name of Casey Adams. She has a DOB of 8/23/2014. She's 5'5", 100 pounds, brown eyes, brown hair. She was last seen wearing navy blue cutoff shorts and a white shirt. She was last seen at 2806 Windward Court in the Southern District on 5/19/26 at 0700 hours. Anyone coming in contact, hold same, contact 9Adam17, time is 0122.
5: Say, what is 15 short, 09?
6: 15 is King 702, and he's not down on the southern.
5: No, he's not in the southern. He's at the district, but the location in reference to the call that he's working on was in the southern.
1: Outerwood Avenue in Haleport, Maryland. 1061, everybody seatbelt in and secured. Starting mileage is 85786.
7: All right, that was 2726 Outerwood, or Outer, what did it, spell the first couple letters for me.
1: It's going to be spelled A-L-D-E-R-W-O-O-D.
7: Yeah, I have a call here pending for the same location for larceny.
1: And father.

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2: Hi, it's 04 I found. Thank you.
1: Two five. Did you put X-ray in my box yet?
2: I didn't put one in there yet. I don't know if we at least gave you one. No, you don't have one. You want one now?
1: 10-4. Use 1900 Washington Boulevard for location.
2: Yes, 10-4. Your CC is 6874. CAD is 0099. Timeout 0019.
1: 10-4, thanks.
0: Guard, 5843.
3: Yes, ma'am.
0: Okay, they're sending us a request now that they want to cancel Crime Lab for 4306 Shamrock.
3: 10-4, thank you.
0: 10-4, your time is 0126.
4: Hello.
2: Adam 11.
4: Transfer to bookings when you're ready.
2: Go ahead.
4: Number 2 mail. Starting mileage 20801. 1061, Siegel and Sickert.
2: 126.
5: Okay, automatic. Hey, Charles 11 F, and then we have Charles 13, can you advise on that?
6: I think we got it wrong. It's just 7 power. Give me the boy note. 10-4?
2: Simple
7: boy
8: now.
7: Adam yet. Alright, 09, I copy.
0: 16, you can show me a road to your bird game.
4: Simple.
9: Give it a David no.
0: So.
4: Okay.
0: So for a lot of you need the air.
10: Avenue. I was reporting a dispute with the husband. Number 1 male, white and black clothing.
4: Perfect. 2-7, back over. 2-1-5.
8: Report, thank you.

0: 5685 Purdue. It's going to be a request assistance from the fire department.
1: Twenty-seven, you can go with David now. Individuals out for location. This is hard to leave. It is in the front office.

0: You said it says what?
1: 01, 16 hours. Medical processing complete? Already done?
0: 1047 is the agent for police.
2: Long gone is 3 a.m. 13, please.
3: KJ.
4: What is your
3: name? We have, it's gonna be like a small crowd gathering up on the 1900 block of Carlton.
4: 1900 block of Carlton?
3: No, no, Collington.
4: Collington, okay.
3: A copy. Just keep an eye on it. It's 25 copy. Just a small gathering, 1900 Collington. Just pay special attention.
4: Careful.

0: Well,
1: yeah, I'm good on Grant. The change is to investigate. Give it to David. Left leg is injured.
2: You say 400 Bank Street?
1: For 400 South Broadway, man.
2: South Broadway.
1: Info. To pick up order for my post, but I can't leave the box to pick it up.
3: Tony, give me a call, please.
4: I'm going to fly down 2300 right this town. Impossible overdose.
5: Okay. This is Roger. We just got a call in reference to a female patient. This was on the complaint that a female took unknown substance, 20-year-old female, not conscious of breathing.
4: Yeah, 24 Eastern Medical.
5: 24. Look like it's going to be a dual response call.
6: 26, come in the back
4: one. 28, call from there.
5: 20, I'll be in a row.
1: Copy. Panel 1-3.
5: Panel 1-3.
1: Yes, sir, you should be clear at Panel Mars. Pull me out of Panel North.
0: Can you go in a district for VR?
1: 3, tell me 10.3.
7: Seventeen. What was the CC we were using for Wichita, the DP?

0: Iwan.
1: Hi, Iwan.
0: There's no answer at the door and no call on call back. No answer on call back. I'm getting a call, boy, now.
1: That's cool.
0: I'm 2-2.
1: 2-2.
0: Listen, man, the reference to 3500 Chesterfield, you could change it from a signal 30 to an exchange information, and you can give it a Frank now.
1: Yeah, boy.
0: If I need any other calls, spend it inside of 2 at a time.
1: 10-47.
0: Thirteen. 21 or 225 right through that block on 1900 Collinson. Can they run that tag on that white Acura? I think one of those, we got a call for a white Acura a couple days ago. Whatever you wanted and something. I'm going to go sit at the top of the block on St. Clair.
1: Hey, police, St. Clair and Collinson, and what's the tag?
0: I don't have the tag. Let's see if the unit could pass back through there and just run that tag.
2: David 13, I just pulled in a block. The white Acura sedan parked on the west side.
0: Yeah, probably. Eight George X-ray 6686.
1: Temple.
2: Twenty. I need a unit to go to the Union Memorial and relieve David. The David Ship unit.
3: Driver 3 on my box, no orders.
4: Ready to copy.
3: Alright. 1022 on that. Can you put it in 26 exit box?
2: Too, so you may have to go out of sector for calls.
1: Okay, the loan company want us to check the outside for him, please. It's not saying where it's coming from. He just wants us to check the outside.
2: Is there somebody in particular we're looking for?
1: No, this looks like it just came from Ted. It's a text from the alarm company, Ted, asked that you check the outside for him.

0: 20 louder with 27.
1: 27, standing by.
0: Hey, bro, you're not going to have to go. David 26 is going to stay over and cover for us.
1: Go for it.
2: Five twenty-two.
3: We came in, called, nobody picked up, nobody answered the door, so it's gonna be a day, you know.
2: Come on.
4: Please.
5: 10-4-0-9, are you copy? Adam-0-9. Adam-0-9.
0: Joey-7's... She's having radio trouble. Give me 1 second. I'm going to try to see if it transmits. Dan, you need something?
5: 41 is requesting 09 to drop the seat.

0: 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Is it okay if I drop the scene for you?
1: Scene 4? Well, 41 probably already on scene.
0: Okay, 10-4, I'll try to switch over.

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1: Go ahead, Charles 1-8.
0: I'm going to be 10-2-3 with my transport. Ending mileage is 85792.
1: 10-4-0-1-41,
2: what's your time? David 39,
1: I'm clear. David 39, you clear?
2: 10-4-23-13, that's the mobile. 10-4.
3: I have some things.

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1: Go ahead.
0: We're calling Black or Wilton. I have a vehicle stop, Virginia, 10th Avenue, ready.
1: Go ahead.
0: It's gonna be 9-3-4-0-2, boy. 9-3-4-2-0. 9-3-4-0-2, boy.
2: Correction for that tag, it's 8 George X-Ray, 6686, and I'm not right.
3: 10-4.
4: Caesar, are you Caesar?
2: Give the zebra yes.
1: Charles, 1-6.
2: In reference to Birch Hampton, when was the 911 call made?
5: Within, you know, 2-block radius here.
1: Have B&E at 429 East Patapsco Avenue. Says broke into the store about 10 minutes ago. Suspect direction of travel. Caller stated on Patapsco walking towards 6th Street.
0: 17 a little bit.
1: Copy, 1-7.
2: 1-4 in the back.
1: 10-4.
0: This is different.
1: Careful.
3: Temple.
0: I'm sorry, I'm not efficient on this. I'm at St. Clair, Esther.
3: Temple.

0: The vehicle is coming back to a 2016 Chevy. Expiration is 426. 1047, go ahead with the sound X.
1: It's going to be Mary David, 1027-3851-583.
2: You guys are going to have an individual stop at 400 block of West Mulberry.
3: Here.
4: Temple. Can you check a name and deal before we see if that person has a protective or she doesn't protect you? What's that one?
0: Go ahead with information.
4: Last name, I'm sorry, first name is Kenneth. Last name is Helmut, Henry Edward Lincoln, Mary, Ida, Charlie Keen. The middle name is John, DOB is 1771.
0: Okay, what's the first name?
4: Kenneth. King Edward Lincoln and King Edward Tom Henry.
0: Okay.

0: That's it, you know, I don't see anybody walking around while I'm driving, so I'm going to go back to the location and see if I have a scene.
1: All right, Tim. I just got another update. Caller stated he followed the suspect to 9th Street.
2: Just from my arsenal, if he hung out, he had a protective order. What's that with him?
3: I see a protective order.
4: I mean, down saying they saw the suspect walk down the street.
1: All right, Howard is the caller.
0: All right, 10-4, let me first see if I even have anything here. Okay.
4: The Brooklyn Mart down the alley, saying somebody walked down the alley, matching the description right next to 9th Street.

0: Fixing KJB, caller. Do you have a callback number, or are they still following this person?
1: I'm not on the line with the operator, but that callback number is 443-563-7563. Howard.
0: Let me go back in my car.
2: I have a number two female back here with blue jeans, a white shirt. She's a second girl now, but she walked back in this location. What's the description again?
1: It's going to be a number one male in his 20s, white shirt, blue jeans.
3: Go ahead.
4: If you change this call to a disorderly and billet frame now.
3: So.
0: Your address, you tell me if it's the city or the county.
3: I'm bored, go ahead.
0: It's 6516 Lock Hill Road. That's L-O-C-H. Hill Road.

That's a reference that we got on Mulberry. Can you drop a X-ray no in 8448 box for that to stop? Because I'm about to send that.

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1: All right, 10-4-1-3.
2: Texas 584, time 146.
3: Thank you. So, I'm going to get the cat in time out.
4: Cat is 0506. And dispatch time is 133.
3: Thank you. Block, same frequency.
1: You say 3600 block of what?
3: Same frequency.
1: Okay, well.
0: Can you reopen that, and then can I get an extra note for police info?
5: Charles 1-8.
1: Go ahead.
5: Can you hold me to the district for Evan?
1: Eighty-five twenty-three.
5: Yes, ma'am. In reference to 8522's call, it'll be following the medic for mercy.
0: I'm getting another unit up there with 20-5246 offered.
5: 23. You can put it from there.
0: And thanks, Victoria.
5: 20, he was on the line with 911, so you may get the call in a second.
0: Okay. And Adam 11. 1000 East 33rd, suspicious person in the area. Going to be a number one male, black shirt and sweatpants. Since he's standing, he's suspicious because of the way he was standing and scoping the scenery. The caller says that she's never seen him before.
3: 10-4, I'll check it out.
0: 10-4, thanks.
1: North Cross Street.
0: What Cross Street?
1: 10-4, thank you.
5: Cross Street.
3: Yes, ma'am. Can I have a transport at 200 block of South Broadway? Actually, 1022, I'm sorry.
2: Adam 21, 207 East Redwood is coming back out for the solid alarm.
3: Okay.
2: Adam
6: 27, traffic stop, Eastern Albemarle.
1: Any available stuff to see, can pick up paperwork from the Coal Commission for 1912 McHenry, two calls in reference.

0: エラー動作けど。
1: なんか。Unit 41, go ahead, ma'am.
2: Yes, ma'am. Good morning. Could you have 09 drop the C channel for me, please?
0: 09, well, copy direct. Going to C.
3: Twelve, 12, 10, 23.
1: Apple.

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1: David 3-4.
0: Can we check on my toe, please?
2: Unit 41.
1: Unit 41.
2: Yes, ma'am. Could you have 09 drop the seat for me, please?
1: 09, you got me?
3: Hi, boss.

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1: Yeah, I see the car matching the description, but the car has nobody inside and it's illegally parked. You give it a, I don't know.
0: Okay, thank you.
2: Yes.

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1: Unit 41.
0: Ma'am, good morning. Can you have 09 drop the seat camera for me, please?
1: Oh, good morning. 09, switch your...
2: 9-10-4, dropping the seat.
1: Go ahead.
3: T-Tom, Paul Adam, 8298.
1: Can I take him? Yes. David, 2-2.
2: In regards to my traffic violation at 3200 East Madison, can you give me the DC for that?
4: One M24. Condition check. Are you okay? Okay.
1: 2 a.m.
2: Thank you.
1: Oh.
2: Item 17.
1: Item 17.
2: I think we're coming around to Leon. Item 22.
1: Item 22.
2: I'm clear for my traffic files.
1: Simple.

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0: Ma'am, have 09 drop the C-channel for me.
2: 09 going up here.
1: 18, you still on Frederick?
3: I'm just going to check that my guy's doing good.
1: I'm 18. You tell, where are you transporting to?
3: Yeah, it's not transport. I'm on a hospital detail. I'm just giving you a condition check. My guy's doing good.
1: Oh, I see. Okay. All right, simple.
2: Easy.
1: Are you still on the car stop?
2: Negative.
1: Snooze complaint is coming back out for the 2700 by the Fairmount.
2: I'll drive up.
1: Go ahead.
3: I'll drive out of Maryland Found Dix. Whenever you're ready to copy, I'll use it.
0: So that is going to be the set location.
3: Yeah, Temple.

0: 41.
1: Yes, ma'am. Pierre will now drop to C.
2: All right, switching to C.
3: You see my business checking cab. Careful, man. And after I do the business check, I'm going to put in, I'm going to be at 2904 Holly Frey Road, reference to the car check, 10-4.
4: Yeah, 2904 Holly Frey Road.
3: Yeah, I'll let you know. Tell the table, put it in the bag, though.
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3: Two of us, show me a row.
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0: 10-4.

0: 10-4.
1: Hey.
0: How are you?
1: I'm good. How are you?
0: I'm good. Hold on. Who's this?
1: Talking to see. Adam 09. I'll have to head out to 701 Cathedral for supervisor complaint.
2: 701 Cathedral for supervisor complaint, 10-4.
1: 10-4. The call's already in my box. Just letting you know I'll be out there.
2: Okay, 10-4. I see it. Thank you.

0: We got units on scene with Caroline. Those responding have slowed down. David 34. Just wanted to advise my toe showed up. I'm clear.
1: Careful.
2: David 91.
1: Careful.
3: Team, you know, we're up here in Parkway now, and clear.
4: Is that all clear?
3: Cool.
1: Okay. 2-6-3.
5: 2-6-10-9, please.
1: You take record 24 to 7 disturbance, 2513 East Keys.
0: 10-4. I'll see you there.
1: Go ahead. I'll take them. Give me 1 second.
0: 15-10-3.
1: Careful.
6: Beast in that location, but to hear a female fussing with a male, then the line hung up.
0: 27-10-4. Hold it for me. I'm having a investigate stopping in front of my own person at 33 Fayette. And I will work on the side for you.
6: Careful.

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1: Hey.
0: Could you do a query check on 445 North Elwood? And I know this is a long shot, but is there a way you can advise how many calls for service we've had at that location in the year of 2026?
1: 445 North Elwood.
0: 10-4, 445 North Elwood.
2: Adam 27.
1: Adam 27.
2: So I give you a CC number. Can I get a CAT for a investigative stop? Location going to 3333. It's for you.
1: Stay by 1 second. 99.
0: It's 2 Charles 27. I'm using a 99's radio.
1: Okay, so I see 4445 North Elwood common assault and then an aggravated assault. Give me 1 second.
0: I was trying to ask, can you do a query check on that location and advise how many calls for service we've had in the year 2026?
1: I'm advising you that I see a common assault, aggravated assault, and then I see a unit was on, I don't know, 1 second, some type of detail. Give me 1 second.
0: I just need the number of calls we've had, if possible.
1: I stand by.
3: Twenty-one.
4: And can you put me around to 5916, the Alameda apartment 1, a reference to the units 1, Hartford by Royal Farms.

0: What 20 and 23 have?
1: Of what? The CC number that you have.
2: It would be 2605-06872.
1: 2605, what's the rest?
2: 06872.
1: The CAD is still 0725.
2: Simple, thank you.
1: Go ahead.
2: From St. Agnes to Central Brooklyn, so I got a number 2 female. Starting miles, you're going to be 102158. You should see that secure on
1: 261. 215.
3: Adam 15.
1: Go ahead.
3: You can put West Franklin in my box.
2: Police.

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2: Could you show me around to the cool commissioner for the peaceful?
3: Alright, 10-4.
4: Caller, text 911 stating that someone's kicking at their back door trying to break in.
2: Charles,
4: even from around the back? 10-4, 411, East Open. Adam 15. Number 5, you can put it in my back. 10-4, 1711 East 33rd, three residential alarm. Caller says she's hiding upstairs in the house with her daughter. States that the motion is coming from the basement. Okay, are you on the bay? 1711 East 33rd.
5: 14,
4: put me on
2: the back. 10-4. 16 on the back.
4: 10-4. Was that 2 Charlie 27? I'm only seeing two calls for that location.
6: For the year?
4: For the year.
6: That's what?
3: Yes, it's 6881.
5: Our front door looks fine.
4: 10-4.
2: Yeah, go now and drop the C for me.
4: 409, that's what she said.
7: I'm not going to see.
5: Well, I'm tired for that. It's going to be 9. That was saying 0697. Sorry, didn't catch. I'm okay on my stuff.
4: 10-4. What time? What was quarter?
5: What time did they call the charge up in the 10-18?
4: Stand by.

0: at 411 East Wolf Avenue.
1: Yep, simple.
2: Set of units was called in, odd number of units was called in at 2250, and the remaining units was called in at 2259.
1: I'm calling up.

0: That I don't know. That wasn't noted in the call. I can tell you what time she called out and said she had a crowd, but I don't know what time she asked for 13. Right, she called out and said that she was at 2500 Papa Biddle with a crowd at 2314.
1: I didn't get my call to Frank, no.
2: Sure. Baby time.
3: Go ahead.
2: Baby, just start making a way, please.
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1: Yeah, actually, no for larceny, too.
4: No, 991 to citywide.

0: SEC number 6885685. K is 0697. Timeout is 209.
1: 26. Give North Luzerne a day to know I made contact with complainant. She said her child was playing with the phone. And then the noise complaint on Chase Street, you can go ahead and give that a day to know too. And then just hold me back out here with 24. 24.
0: 24.
2: Can you write 29 for me, please?
0: Yeah, is it?
2: David Adam Robert Ida Union Sam. Date of birth is June 8th, 2002.
0: So far, yeah. Go ahead.
3: Can I have a call back?

0: See you, attorney.
1: David 10.
0: David 30. Yes, man, you can have my unit at 10:18 and lower 12 for remaining. Have a good night.
1: Tell me you say. 299 and 10:18 for David 30. 223.
0: You can keep me long, I'm still on easy, so that's fine.
1: 25.
0: Business check, 1900 North. It's a local gas.
1: Okay, boy.
0: 13-10-3 and 33rd.
1: 10-4.
0: Two 4.
1: 24.
0: There we go.
1: 4. I'm back 1047, local state NCIC. 269,
0: copy. Thank you.
1: Temple. And Christine, you never called that number? Call the state's male and female arguing.
0: 2-1-10-4.
1: 10-4, unit on the back.
2: 10-4, you can put me on back.
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3: 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They popped me and examined me, see if I can catch you if you're not.
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4: 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You only gave me 991.
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0: Time of 0227. We going in from the rear.

0: Sure.
1: See you soon.
0: Wait for my truck.
1: I'm sorry. Say about whole day of the 30th.
2: Oh, 5, you can open up. Yeah.
1: Simple. I'm going to open an air around the 1711 East 33rd, kind of 0229.
3: Did you get anything on that 1029?
1: Yeah, I've asked 26 and used 1047 local state and CRC. For the Darius Jackson?
3: 10-4, thank you.

0: Tornado.
1: Tornado.
0: You confirm it's on that traffic stop.
1: Now I'm on my no voice from the tower of 5601 Lock Raven.
0: Okay. Aim going eastbound on Eastern Avenue towards Bond Street. Yeah, I'm in North and Greenmount, so I guess you can do it for me unless a separate call came on. You can give that one to Adam, though.
1: Yeah, it was just that one call. Cool.

0: is on the way back to the station.
1: Simple.
2: Eddie Watts on the air.
1: What?
0: Watson on the air all night.
2: Do you have anything at Eastern Carolina?
0: That's what he said. If he was going to East, we'd pick him up on Eastern or Broadway as opposed to Ken, we have at that location.
3: Wait, hold here.
2: 10-4, you said you did pick him up, or that'd be the only...
0: 47, I haven't picked him up yet.

0: Well, you open the air.
1: Tony, who's he here?
2: Intoxicated person.
0: 15, I'm on the call for the intoxicated person on Leticia.
1: Why do we need like shots?
2: Adam, 15.
0: 15.
2: Why do you need the leg shackles?
0: That's most likely A&E, Pete.
1: Okay, 10-4.
2: Can we get leg shackles over? Washington, we'll take the air.
3: 10-10, I'm going to the district to check the leg.
2: Okay, 10-4.
1: I'll see if I can find it. Oh, 09.
3: You probably reference this under Sergeant Dockett's desk.
0: Yeah, 15, just be advised, this individual is moving up the street towards the 1700 block. So I'd like to see one more unit to at least put him in custody for now.
1: Okay, 09, just get some units with him. So where is it? I have the leg shackles.
4: 26, I'll be there in a minute. It's just, I got the train tracks over here.
3: 14, you can show me a rope.
2: Careful.
0: I'm going to start heading up that way.
1: You go to the 27.
0: Jay, did I hear somebody's going by the station to get the leg shackles?
2: Yeah, 17 is.
0: Gotcha.
1: 09, I have them. We're heading your way.
2: For some reason, now I want to reopen this call at 411 East North Ave because the complainant called back and said that the officers never came and they still text him.
3: Yeah, I'm still sitting at North and Graham House. So I'm literally down the street from the house.
0: I'll return back.
2: Temple.
0: $200, Temple.
5: Adam
2: 09. Adam 09.
5: Yes, ma'am, my apologies. I lost a little track of time. If they haven't already, David Schiff, can I announce anything?
2: For one, David, you need to shoot 1018, 1018, 239. Have a good one. It is. Are they just saying random messages? I'm not sure who reopened it.
3: Well, you're pushing 1023. I'll knock on the door again.
2: Temple. And 27, what's the name of the business?
6: Perkins Convenience.
2: And the CC is going to be 6889-6889-CAB. That's 762 times 224.
6: What was the original timeout for the silent alarm?
7: Yeah, 2-3.
2: Alright, so cool. I can take them, thank you. Go ahead. Tackle. At 2:16.

0: Adam 13. Do I have you 10-8?
1: On the outside of North.
0: Okay, North 4-4. What about Adam 12?
2: I'm 10-8. What do you have?
0: 4-4. I have a common assault coming out at 411 North Avenue, 411 North Avenue. Kenya is a complainant. States that someone is assaulting daughters. But no further estimation.
2: All right, 10-4.
0: So, information has popped up. Number one female. Another number one female with braids, light brown. Another number one female with braids. Given description of three females inside of a home. 411 North Avenue. I have available unit to the back with 12.
3: 16, I'm clear enough from the code commissioner. You can show me how that.
0: 09.
4: Yeah, I'm pretty sure this is going to be a mistake. There's no houses in the 400 block of North Avenue.
0: Okay.
5: Near the underpass.
4: There's a house near the underpass? That was an old fire station.
5: I was agreeing with you out there. It's right near the underpass.
2: 12, I can do a call back and reference to get more information.
0: Careful.

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0: can you hold us out to ECU?
1: Come on, ma'am. I have a transfer whenever you're ready.
2: Ready to copy.
1: One, number two, female transport, Infirmary Hospital. Two, central booking. Starting mileage is 26445.861. Seatbelt secured.
3: Video code.
1: All right, 10-4, I'm going to see if Easton can check their side, because I do have a previous call for 411 East North Avenue about around 30 minutes ago.
4: 27, I'm 10-2-3 in the area of North Avenue. There's nobody out here. You can give it a David Nolan on it.
5: Actually, it would be a C-Drill now, because there's no such address.
3: Well, I copy.

0: Anvil 2, 3.
1: And 4, and they have the updated location. Agent 4, Leticia.
0: 10-4, I supplemented that cat.
2: Adam 2-1.
3: 21.
4: Right, I have a traffic stop on the 2400 block of Liberty Heights, Mellon Tag 7, George Mary 1199. Training camera out of my end.

0: F12.
1: Sorry, Green Man, call that 2361.
0: Triple. Was that a reference to your goal?
2: Four.
0: I said for RDP. ATP 1804 Leticia.
2: To print you off, but take care of some of that. All right, I got somebody at the door.
0: Temple, we also got an assault call. Do we, can we get a unit on the bay? 411 East North.
2: Not 12, I'm going to pick him up. 13, I'm going to slug it.

0: Excuse me, cough line number.
1: Careful.
2: 27 to 28. Are you still on scene?
0: Several.
2: Can you go down to the gas station there, that Sitco on the corner? Can you see if possibly they have any footage of the suspect probably either fleeing through the parking lot or maybe going to a parked vehicle there? So we're wearing a green hoodie, black mask, black pants, over one male.
3: And 15, give it a Frank now and hold me around.
4: 10-4. Caller said that she was at a nearby cafe with friends. Saw a group of approximately 6 males wearing all black, holding 2 handguns going into this house. Said she left the location for safety.
5: Number 1 male, age 17, all black clothing. Had a brown moped.

0: 84-12 from Tennessee through the bookings. Ending mileage is 26447.0.
1: Alright, so...
2: To Midtown to relieve the officer that's there for the hospital detail.
3: Go for it, thank you.
2: Can I pop in the route?
1: Seven.
3: All right, 27. It's gonna be an unarmed robbery. Couple.
1: Yes, where are you?
3: We're here in the 1400 box or something.
1: Okay. So the two calls I referenced. Okay, 10-4.
3: Yeah, you can group them all together.
1: Yeah.
4: Send homie down here. You said 1400, what's the at?
3: Lexington.

0: crazy.
1: Go ahead.
0: You want me to have to prostrate?
1: Simple. What's it called for Fairmount?
0: Right now.

0: 16.
1: Yeah, I spoke to her complaining. So at this point, it would have happened about 20 minutes ago. And she said before she left, she saw that the individuals exited the house, and she didn't know which way they went from there.
2: Getting out of the station. I can back up the unit that was requesting more.
0: 10-4. That's going to be 12, 920 West 36th Street. 10-4.
3: Okay. Jen, I'll be here in 2 minutes.
4: Yeah, I asked her if she wanted to report it. She said some two guys came up on a moped, stole her wallet and phone, but now she says she doesn't want to report anything. She's walking away from me. So, she doesn't want to give me her name.
2: All 9. Vehicle stopped. 5400 Riceton Road. Already on track. Can you please run them for you at that?
0: Also, sent a reference to the caller says, having a verbal argument with clerk, running in and out of the location, stated she was threatening to throw a crate at them.

0: Well, 200 West Saratoga is coming out as a 911, no void.
1: Void up.
2: Adam, Susu.
1: Ten four.
2: Maybe they've never had a Ravenwood. I was upset. She was involved in a hit and run.

0: 114 to Northwest.
1: 1 and 14.
0: Yes, I'm hosting here by my 09 to assist with 09.
1: 10-4, Adam 09.
2: 09, stun in my.
0: Yes, sir. 1 out of 14 here to help out with the district.
2: 09, copying. 1 out of 14. Stay in the area of 3100 West North Avenue. Do some full patrols and stand by for calls.
0: 10-4.
1: Adam 210.
3: Please,
1: sir. Have disorderly, 6011 Baywood Avenue, has 18 minutes on it. Says our friend is harassing her. Number 2 female named Annie McCarthy says that it happened about 2 hours ago.
3: Liquor on her. Supposed to be a number 2 male. He's wearing a green shirt and black shorts.
0: 4 copy.
3: And his friend is supposed to be in the house, but that he also choked her. For further information, I need a unit of that.
2: Fourteen. This is going to be a sick case handled by Medic 18 of City.
1: What's your code?
2: David, no.
1: Thanks.
0: Did we have a 10-6-1?
1: 10-4.
4: Good morning.
5: Yes, ma'am. When you get a chance, log me on K304, head into 2904 Hollins Ferry Road, 9 Adam 25, Scarjack and call.
4: 10-4.
5: Thank you, ma'am. Appreciate you.
1: Classic.
3: Hold me out to the Northwest.
1: Temple.
6: Come on, put me on there.
7: Well, let me coil it back.
1: Go ahead.
0: Give South Athol a boy no, they'll call us if they need us. This guy, he's good. He's about to get up and walk off, so I'll be clearing up.
1: Okay.

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0: Oh man, he's definitely sounding very sane.
1: All right, copy.
2: Hello.
0: I'm a first stop on her 1500 black girl, Foxville Road. Can I just get one more unit with me? Everything's fine. But just one more.
1: Father.
2: Can't bless me, 1500 black girl, Hartford. What's his name?
0: Virginia temp tag 83155B. Should be on a blue Acura.
2: Temp was at least digit a V zebra or a V Victor.
0: V as in boy.

0: 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Good morning.
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0: I'm going to get a moment. King 304, heading to 9 Adam 25, score 2904 Hollins Ferry Road.

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0: Thank you.
2: Mark, just hold it back for a second.
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4: And got a lot with it or not?
5: What?
4: Northwest Street, 09.
0: 09, followed by.
4: Yes, sir. I have Northern District here at the district.
0: Therefore, can they key up on our show?
5: Probably 8-1-6.
0: 09-2-5-1-6. Stay in the area of 3800 West Belvedere. 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
2: I'm going to transport to Harvard Hospital, number one male. 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Everyone seatbelt, 6-1.
3: All right, 0304 is the time.
2: Hey, sir, it's orderly. Go to Frank now. Have a nine.
5: It's 10-6. Are units okay on Lafayette?
2: 10-4. 10-4. 8-0-9. Morning, can you have your 09 drop down to C for me?
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2: I'm sorry, Adam 21.
5: 21.
2: I have a traffic stop on the 2000 block going all the mail tag for David Robert 3362. It's ready in Canada, I'm running by it.

0: Hello, Chamber Services. It looks like she's saying that the black Honda Accord with a crack in the window across the street from the Crown Station. Not sure if she's saying she's across the street or if the vehicle is across the street from the Crown Station. Also gave a description, number one male, all black clothing, name Jaheen.
1: Four.
0: And 23, can you respond with 521 in case the suspect is still there? LA and Glenn on.
1: 10-4.
0: Thanks.
2: MMP, one, his name for me, please.
3: Set of four. Well, in Maryland or Virginia.

0: have something.
1: Perception.
0: Yeah, I'm just a wellness check. My guy's still no good.
1: 307.

0: units in the background come real. That's down there, clear.
1: Yeah.
0: Okay. Bison 2009, hold and tell the interview room are clear.
2: Oh, 9 copies.

0: 12.
1: You've used all my hold me off station process.
0: Careful.

0: Hold on.
1: What?
0: Hold on. Vehicle stop, 5500 Fraser Stone Road, already on cat. Can you please phone the Maryland tax?
1: I am down 12. It's going to be 10:47, but he was revoked in 12 of 2024. You're welcome.

0: Adam 15.
1: Go ahead.
0: Then I have a car stop in the 200 block of South Hilton, Maryland tag when you're ready.
1: Go ahead.
0: It'll be 2 George John 1977.
2: Ten, I'm clear from Lexington tonight.

0: 2-1.
1: 2-1.
0: I was trying to shout the 3100 like a Valero. I got VA tech. I'm ready.
1: Wait.
0: VA tech. Sam, X-ray David. 2080. Now somebody will be able to back it.
1: The patient first in Baby Boulevard says the man was assaulted and robbed.
0: Seventeen on the back.
1: 10-4. 20 copy.
2: Sounds right.

0: Is the rest on this 1047?
1: Say 15.
2: Yes, ma'am. Can you also hold me out the harbor with that unit?
0: One five two four.
2: Yeah, I'm gonna go ahead and get the wheelchair for you, all right?
0: 24.

0: penetrate, penetrate.
1: Press muscle on the XVYS for a common result.
0: Marilyn Tech for ask will be 2 George Boy, 5696. Sorry, NK, I'm okay, I'm gonna stop.
2: Go for it.
1: 3 Adam, 2-1.
2: 2-1.
1: So, my driver is the owner. And can I get a 1029 for SoundX and see if she has a valid driver's license? Because I only have an ID from her.
2: Hey,
1: but. Since she refused to provide any statements.
2: I got trespassing at 1801 Washington Boulevard at the Royal Farms. I have a call for 1801 Washington Boulevard at the Royal Farms. It just says trespassing.
3: Two four. Transport complete, and the mileage is 71233.5.
2: 10-4-0-3-15, you sound.
4: Adam 12.
2: Request for police, 1305 Wildwood Parkway in apartment 1. Came out for a 41-year-old male having a seizure. They said they need police for uncooperative.
4: Yeah.
2: And on the back.
1: What's on the back?
4: 18 on the back.
2: 10-4.
5: 17 on the back.
1: 15 on the back.
2: 10-4.
6: And also did 16 go over to the Northwest Channel.
7: Yeah, she went over at 3 a.m.
6: Thank you.

0: 5716. Can you have the unit with the sequence Lincoln 028 come back to EMU, please?
1: David 32, did you call me?
2: Yeah, can you get to the unit that just keyed up for Lincoln 028?
1: David 32, stand by.
2: Yeah, I'm trying to get that unit to key back up.
1: David 22, that's, I'm Lincoln 028, I'm standing by.
2: KVA to the unit that was looking for unit, the sequence number Lincoln 028.
3: Lincoln.
1: Command clear for my truck stuff.
3: Alright, where did you get the hit and run on Ravenwood?
1: Right now.

0: Alright, 1-6.
1: 1-6.
0: Alright, I do have a male intern here. Straight Rob. Now he's saying nothing. Uncooperative. It's just, by 20 in the line.
1: And so you copy.
2: I'm not copying.
3: 17, well, I don't have no location where the incident occurred. However, I'm currently trying to follow the blood trail to see how far you walk.
4: That expired Class B permit.
3: Count for it.
2: No one answered the door. Looks like it's being like reconstructed or vacant. No one was outside either. You can give it a boy now.
1: Couple, thank you.

0: 17 and Rufus. It looks like my blood trail ends at Eastern Avenue and Castle Drive.
1: You just say you Frank now.
2: Roland Avenue on West 36th Street. At the Royal Farms, this is a noise complaint. Caller says that a woman in pants was out here every night just making too much noise.
3: Yeah, that's the person they were just dealing with. I'm 1023 now. I'm in the store.
2: Well, thank you, Russ.
4: Where is he at on North Avenue?
5: Updated location. It's going to be the 1700 block of Maryland.
4: Roger, Maryland. I'm in route.
2: Oh, no.
6: Listen, if you can just bear with myself and the team for the next 45 minutes or so, we got to do this initiative. And can you log me in the business chat? You can use 2501 Bel Air Road as the address. And I'm going to check all the businesses in the shops. And you just log in 2501 for me.
2: What was that?
5: When you get here, can you box him in from the front?
4: Okay. Could you open Cathedral back up and can I order another sub?
0: Well, this crime scene pretty long.
1: Hey, I'm sorry, I'm coming up.
5: This is inching up a little too much for my taste.
1: Careful. I'm 2-2.
2: I'm set out to be 8 unit with 14.
1: Everything okay? 2-1, clear my traffic stop.
7: Some sentence.

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1: It'll be Casella Drive and Eastern Avenue.
0: That's where you have it?
1: Yeah, the blood trail looks like it starts right here at the corner of Eastern and Casella Drive. So it's the 5200 block of Eastern Avenue, but it's more on Casella Drive. I just don't know the 100 block of this.
2: Right, so Casella is going to be 400 Casella at 5100 Eastern Avenue.
0: All right, so we can make it 400 Casella for now.
2: Several.
3: Location is 1501 Bank Street. 1 Adam 27 is the primary requesting unit. 1 Adam 27 has a sequence number of Lincoln 076. It's going to be under CC number 6889-6889. And again, this is going to, that request time is 0241. And it's for a commercial B&E at the B&E, I'm sorry, a commercial B&E, Perkins Convenience Store. And the dispatch time is going to be 0327.
1: One Adam 27 on Citywide.
3: One Adam 27.
1: Yes, ma'am. I have a bolo whenever you're ready.

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1: So you do want to have the fire department is already on scene. The complainant refused to do CPR. The police will still be on the phone with 911.
0: Sir, go ahead with your Bola.
2: All right, 1 Adam 27 is asking, asking everyone to be on the lookout for a suspect involved in a commercial burglary. Last seen heading eastbound from the 1500 block of Eastern Avenue was a number one male, light skin, sporting a green hoodie, black pants, and black shoes with a black ski mask. He should be in possession of approximately $400 in cash and possibly cigarettes and cigars.

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2: Therefore, he's in a red compact car, number one male, gray shirt, black watch, $1,500 even, but...

0: 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I didn't copy.
1: All 9, I'm putting out a reminder for units to perform traffic. 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
3: See, my radio is 1036. Information from 1 Adam 27. Wanted in reference to the commercial burglary that occurred at 1501 Bank Street. He's looking for a number one male, light-skinned, wearing a green hoodie, black pants, black ski mask, and black shoes. He should have in his possession $400 in cash and possibly cigars and cigarettes. He was last seen eastbound on the 1500 block of Eastern Avenue towards Broadway. Any unit that comes in contact, contact 1 Adam 27, time is 3:33.
2: Utah, 10-9-12, Sarasota, Wings.
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0: commenting, do you copy?
1: For the scene and sticker. I'm going to be following Medic 20 over to
2: 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Yeah, Medic 20, I don't know if you copy, but I'm just also attempting to throw the scene, putting on ground scene too.
0: I'm clear that traffic stop on today.
1: Okay,
0: four. 09-224, do you copy?
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0: Call 9 to KJ, can you try raising 24?
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1: Temple.
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0: tiempo.
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0: あると思います。I'm clear from Perkins. You log me off at Switchman to Adam 21.
1: What's the 843?
2: Yes, ma'am. You tonight for that request?
1: Okay.
2: Yes, ma'am. I have that request for an aggravated assault. Location was 400 Cassell Drive. That's 400 Cassell Drive, 2 Adam 16 is the primary unit. 2 Adam 16 has a sequence number of H. Henry 265. It's going to be under CC number 6893. Lab request time is 0334. And they're requesting the crime lab for photos of the scene and the victim. Dispatch time will be 0-3-8.

0: 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The front is locked and secure. 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
1: 5843, you copy?
2: 10-4, thank you.
1: Oh, thank you.
0: I'm clear from bookings.
3: Hey, David 22, you said you were in Rensselaer.
0: 15.

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1: Go ahead.
0: 129, my brother found it.
1: Go ahead.
0: Mary David, 1027, 4415, 481.
1: So.
2: Read it and I'll head there.
1: Okay, that's one.

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1: 13.
0: Me and my mother block a Bonaparte. We're the Merlin tag. I read this copy.
1: Can I your location?
0: 900 Bonaparte.
1: 900 Bonaparte, and go to the tape.
0: Agriculture, A. Adam, 387578.
1: Temple.

0: sì, non quelle con la grafica. Ciao.
1: Stretching them out of the owner driver.
2: Temple. Vehicle's gonna be Temple 47 for a 2006 GMC Yukon. Registered to Mr. Chauncey Taylor. He's 1047 Valley Clay C.
1: Twenty-five.

0: or not?
1: Oh.
0: Now 24 and 27 in traffic from now until 4:20 a.m.
1: What's in this traffic?
0: 27 traffic. 24 hour traffic.
1: Got a call for wanted on a warrant. 1836 North Chapel. Caller Miss Elliott says that it's in reference to a Jemiah Edwards, number one male. I don't see the date of birth, but there was a warrant triumph at this location in the beginning of May.
0: Careful.
1: Pretty young today, 1836 North Chapel.
0: Too long, right?
1: Of course, that number one male, age 39, bald, wearing all black.
0: 27 on the road.
1: 10-4. 1836 North Chapel.
2: One, two.
1: 12.
2: Can you share my call to investigate and give you a front door and put me in the back with 15 and 14?
1: Let's
0: go ahead. The last four is going to be 6838.
1: I need the whole number.
0: For my apologies. It's going to be 260-506-838. 20 reference. So I'm going to be moving that out of your box into 27 box. Just a little copy. 22.
1: 22.
2: Alright, well, another traffic stop on 3600 block of Bella Road. Maryland tag for that. It's gonna be 2 George David, 8592. Sorry, it ain't CAD. I'm okay on my stuff.
1: 10-4.

0: 16.
1: Doesn't matter, you'll hold me tonight, I can't remember, I'm hoping that.
0: You're as well, thanks. And units responding to East Belvedere says one of the subjects is in the hallway, the other's outside the building. And they're saying this is in the assisted living building.

0: Blanco.
1: Adam, 1-6.
0: 16.
1: I got a noise complaint, 442 East Patapsco Avenue. Caller hears a saw or drilling. Looks out the window and he doesn't see anything.
0: All right, triple. What are you going to say, Rob?

0: Yeah, he's. I think this is him sitting right here on these steps, right here in this alley. G5, is that for me? I'm at 1836.
1: Yeah, 10-4.
0: You gotta talk to him already. He has ID. He's not the one.

0: Okay, so we have like a Ron McCall and a John Thompson.
1: So I did an area canvas. It looks like he starts bleeding at the 5100 block of Eastern Avenue. At the intersection of Cassell Drive and Eastern, on the opposite side of the street from where you guys found him.
0: Okay.
2: One more stop, 2300 block of Hoff Road, Maryland Track.
0: Temple.
2: Nine, George Henry, 9939.
0: Temple. How about 248?

0: 15.
1: Yes, ma'am. This is a reference to the construction property call earlier. The owner is actually boarding up the location.
2: Yeah, 16, give it to David now.
0: Hunter Black and North Longwood, I have a work from over.
3: Hello.
4: And one more. How many units do we have responded to this location?
2: I'm heading your way. I'm a couple blocks away.
3: Three units, 12, 14, and 15. You okay, 14?
4: I'm still around, but there's going to need to be more units to the location, apparently.
1: Oh, there's another dealer.
3: 10-4, 1101 East Belvedere.
2: Ten four. Go ahead. 20-27. It's been moved over. Ten four.
0: And 13.

0: therefore I will be here with the victim.
1: Tim.
0: In what form? I'm coming to the victim.
1: Tim. 10 audience, 10, 6, 2, 3, 33, 78.

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0: And 09 to 21, just make sure you send myself for 20 the 8 points so we can post it.

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1: Yes, ma'am. Can I make an announcement?
0: Go ahead.
1: 09 to everyone on the shift. Please check your Power DMS, Acadis, Acres, Axon, and emails for anything you guys have to sign, and complete anything in your inboxes. Sign anything in your inboxes so that you guys are in compliance with the policy. These things have to be done so you can avoid getting PIP numbers and et cetera. No one has to acknowledge over the air. I'm just going to assume you all heard what I said, and I will be sending out text messages if anyone is not in compliance for tonight. KGN.
0: Hold on.
1: I was saying thank you.
0: You're welcome. So far.
2: Yeah.
3: 25. You can hold me 17 for Manager. Have a good day.
2: You as well, thanks.
3: I'm on Adam G4 condition check. He's okay with you.
4: 350.
3: Go ahead. I'm going to be riding in the medic to St. Agnes.
5: 15, I'll be following.
6: Morning.
7: Apple.
5: I'm about to call you.
2: What?
5: I'm leaving the court commission right now. Can you pull me out front street for Phil?
2: Hello.
3: On 1800 block of Howell Quarry Road.
5: 10-4, sir.
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8: 10-4. 9, have 25 call me, please.
3: 10-4.
5: Two seven, right, though.
0: Couple.

0: for Adam's one.
1: For Adam's one.
2: Yes, I would like, good morning. I would like to, report stolen auto. I wanted to give you the details of the vehicle.
1: Go ahead.
2: The vehicle is 4011 Century Road at the Northeast. The vehicle is a 2021 Honda Accord four-door sedan, black in color.

0: You have a tag number?
1: I'm sorry about that, man. This is New Jersey Pimp Tag 376-230, V as in Victor.
0: Okay, and what was the name of the street? You said 4011. What was the name of the street?
1: Century.
0: What time was it last seen?
1: URY Road.
0: And what time was it last seen?
1: On the 19th, yesterday at 7:30. I'm sorry, 19:38 hours.
0: All right, so last seen at 4011 Century Road is a 2021 Honda Accord four-door black in color. Has a New Jersey temporary tag of 376230V Victor. Vehicle was last seen on the 19th at 19:30 hours.
2: Simple. 3-2 on our airman.

0: Sir, I don't need it. It's 1036 on the stolen vehicle information from 4 Adam 21. Last seen at 4011 Century Road, around 1930 hours, is a 2021 Honda Accord, four-door, black in color. It has a New Jersey temporary tag of 376230V Victor. Any unit that comes in contact, contact 4 Adam 21. Time is 4:06.
1: 27.
2: 27.
1: You put a Harlem on box and put a 21 on the back.
2: 10-4. 2-1, can you pick the 10-2-3 as well?
3: 10-4.
1: Pull the front of this vehicle, he's not shooting it up, please.
4: It's 53 in New York, the vehicle fell. I'll put it in the can already. Can you remind me that tag?
3: 10-4.

0: 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I have one owner, Deshaun Thomas, 1347 Walker Avenue, 212-39-104.
1: Okay, valid.
0: It's valid.
1: Hey, give me.
0: Oh, crap.
2: Adam 17, M1023 on 2700 North Charles. Transport complete. Pending mileage 8-4. 8-2-8.
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Thank you.

0: And 27 is now coming in at 3906 Groveland Apartment 8 Adams. It's a female caller. Caller heard arguing with someone in the background. Caller would not answer any questions. And you're on the back, 3906 Groveland Apartment 8 Adams.
1: Uh-huh.

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1: Ah, 911, no voice, 1501, the tactical court, the cell tower location, open line, unable to call back.
0: And I give it now.
1: 10-4, thank you.
2: Are you the medic for juvenile in Tenanaway?
3: Possible neck injuries.
0: Ten-4. 26.
4: Ten-47, I'm on the phone with hot touch.
2: I'm sorry, are you clear? Okay, can you respond over to 5221 Staybrook? Coming in as a behavior crisis. 5221 Staybrook Road. Tanya is calling, says the son is having mood swings. She's nervous and wants him taken to the hospital. 23 on the back.
3: 23, 10-4. 10-4.
2: She's saying that he is violent, does not have a weapon. When you have 10-4, thank you. 5221 Staybrook Road.
5: And 27, you can get us to totally a David now.
4: What's the decent number for this burger?
1: Six, eight, eight, nine.

0: 27.
1: 27.
0: Yeah, I got another vehicle. Stop with your ring.
1: Is this one?
0: About the 5,000 block of York.
1: 5,000 York.
0: Yeah, it's going to be Maryland Chesapeake Bay plate 50156, Charles over George.
1: V8 status is valid. Have one owner, Sharon Fryson, 827 East Belvedere, 21212. She's valid. 10-4.
0: Hey, where I have her. You good?

0: AJ Shipman, Northwest.
1: Please, sir.
0: Yes, ma'am. Can one of the Northwest supervisors call the CBIF liaison, please? One of the Northwest supervisors call the liaison.
2: Quick PR, and that larceny, just hold it for me. I will handle North Side clear.
1: Careful. CAD is 952. Here's your time of 329.

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0: 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Put Lambda on my box. Coming up 10-3, all right. Okay, I got the danger.

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0: 27.
1: 27.
0: Do you have an apartment number for this thing? This car?
1: This is 3906.
2: Groveland.

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0: There's no apartment number.
2: This is the area I'm going to trust you for at 2900 about the address and Boulevard. I have a worker moving.
0: Just in a row. Was getting a female out of his car at 2450 Rye Street. And he wants someone to check on her. Where is that location?
1: 2450 Rye Street.
0: Robert Young Edwards. Just a block away from 250 Mission. It's over there.
1: It's here.
0: On the peninsula, about 301

0: Oh, she's not there no more.
1: Before it's Ukush the caller. She hung up the phone. I believe she advised that she needs our officers to respond to the location.
0: 10-4, 10-24.
2: Going up to
3: Adreno. 5843. 5843.
0: 0421. We stand outside the location.
2: Therefore, you show me around.

0: 2023.
1: Yes, man. Traffic stop 5200 block of Yoke Road. I got an Illinois tag. Edward Williams, 7604. NCAT, Bergamo.
0: 10-4, you good on your stat?
1: Yeah, I'm good.
2: 11.
0: The
2: car stopped 2900 system, it's in CAD.
0: 10-4, you good on your stat?
2: 7.
0: 10-4.

0: 8523.
1: Yes, ma'am. We're here from booking. You can send something up for the remainder.
2: Make sure no stolen auto.
1: No call.
0: Careful.
1: It was, with Pencil 3.
0: Head is 1093.
2: That's a thank you.
1: In regards to this call, I'll be primary. Could you put an X-ray YS or a dispute in my box?
0: And 10926, you headed to Sedonia?
1: 7.
0: Okay, since the call was seen disoriented, kept stating there are a series of bribes going on, and then went quiet and did not respond. 5540 Sedonia.

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1: Adam 27.
0: 27, Zebra F. And 15 KG.
1: Go ahead.
0: Yes, ma'am. You can log me off for the remainder.
1: I can't fly. We're going to.
2: I'm sorry, and also the address is 1314, not 1320, if you could change it.
3: Cody Ground, clear.
4: I'm going to stop at 34 and get Green Mountain, so we didn't get.
1: 10-4, you get.
4: I responded to Orleans and Washington, and also Washington and East Monument in reference to this individual that she was called by. Do not see him, and I couldn't get in contact with the complainant. You good boy, no.

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1: Yes, ma'am.
0: Traffic stop on the 4200 block of Urban Avenue. Virginia Tech for the ask is going to be Tom Robert Young, 9636. Start reading CAD. I'm okay on my stop. I guess in like the Port Covington or Ford Avenue area, there was just some kind of loud bang over in the port area, but I don't know what it was.

0: Hi, and thank you. Before. One, you doing okay?
1: What's up?
0: Doing okay?
1: Tell me why I'm taking care of that.
0: Before. Okay, come. I'm simple.

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3: What does that mean when you finish your business check? 10-4?
2: Alright, 10-4.
3: 10-4.
2: 2-5, I'm clear.
3: 10-4.

0: 6882
1: and a 7.
0: Go ahead.
1: Yes, ma'am. Canvassing at this time. 1700 block to 1800 block of Washington Boulevard. In reference to 9 Adam 25 School.
0: 10-4.
1: Thank you, ma'am. As always, appreciate you.
0: And Adam 27 at Audubon.
2: So that was 6885.
0: 6882.
2: Oh, 82. I'm sorry.
1: 6882, standing by, ma'am.
3: Can you switch down the thing?
1: Yeah, Murph.
0: And Adam 27, that audible alarm coming out again, 1065 South Charles Street.
4: Yeah, 10-4, I saw it come out again. I walked around the building just for good measure this time. Zebra, yes, again.
0: 10-4.

0: That was funny.
1: Hi.
0: Yes, ma'am. Can I get a CC CAD and timeout on reference to paper?
1: Four 1900 Black East North.
0: 10-4.
1: How are you to pay?
0: 2 Adam over Adam 3393. I'm good.
1: 13, did the tow truck come and get that other vehicle?
2: He's here working on the vehicle now.
1: Okay.
3: No, no, I'm sorry. Can you log in a business check? I did a business check before I left. 4201 Urban Avenue, 441 Urban Avenue, please.
1: 10-4. Algon Road. That's all right, but that's the West. Hang up. No answer on the call back.
4: 15, boy, no.
0: My other phone number is it.
1: Simple. All right, Adam 22 and Adam 28, getting an unarmed robbery, Pratt and South. In front of the hotel, Nate calls, there's a number one male, armed robbery. He's on with a gun.

0: Goodbye.
1: Yes, ma'am.
0: 2639 Guilford Avenue for an investigation. Call her stating, can someone come get the mail out of her house?
1: What's your location?
0: 2639 Guilford Avenue. Well, you know on the back.
2: Four.
3: 22 and 28. Yeah, I keyed up. I thought my transmission was
2: first. 4.
1: Have you taken for a moment?
2: Definitely.
3: And it just says for the suspect, number one, female.
1: Simple.
3: And you know the bag?
4: Yes, sir. You can show me a route. Simple, you can point me in there.
3: Some.
5: Wait, do I want to wait?
3: Some.
4: All right, careful.
2: ...2008 Toyota Sienna. Your owner's gonna be William Russell Johnson. He's valid.
3: Oh, thank you.
4: Got to submit insurance paper.
3: 10:30 tonight. 10:30 tonight.
2: .32 Frank for the second, for 09, time is 0439.
1: Well, I'm going 10:33. I don't know if there's any victim out here right now.
2: 10-4,
1: I'm 7, so if you're working as well, I used that earlier.

0: Well, doesn't have the victim right here from the Renaissance.
1: Take them. Careful.

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1: Caesar Ray.
0: Charlie South 50, 200 block of York Road, Maryland Tag 4, Boy over Charles, 4654. Hardy, I'm working.
2: Uh, 25, I'll be cutting up 10 to 3.

0: 10:39.
1: Super. She wants to get him served. Again.
2: 14. I was there a couple of days ago. I over there.
1: Well, you know that.
3: Why?
2: 15, sorry.

0: en sonunda.
1: Well, dime 32.
2: 736-39, say Groveland, 443.
3: Bye, and then he closed the door. Give it up. I don't know.
4: Well, thank you, Fast.

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1: 11.
0: Any clear me get a business truck check. I'm coming up 10-2-3 on the call.
1: Careful.
2: Okay, second request, 1032-3906, Groveland, 445.

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1: 10-4, can I get an x-ray for stolen auto?
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3: Thank you for me. Another one, ma'am, 5600 block of York Road, Maryland Tag 3, Edward King, 0932, in Catworth Mall.
1: Four. Adam 2-3.
0: Adam 2-3.
1: Can you show me clear from front?
0: 10-4.

0: 11 at Rivers Associates. Explosive happened behind the shopping center, across from the Renaissance Hotel on Crash Street. Supposed to be a group of number one males, younger, either juveniles or around early adults. One is supposed to be wearing orange neon shorts. Supposed to be wearing all black. One was on a bicycle.
1: Watch your copy. Do you have direction of travel?
0: They're supposed to have gone towards the Cheesecake Factory afterwards.
2: Main hospital. The one juvenile. Seems to be on secure. I'm 761. Starting my is gonna be 74410.
3: 450th Town.
2: Can you help me out the front street?
4: This has a block of woodland.
2: Ten forty-seven escape park.
4: You able to break off of this armed person, 3600 block of woodland? Okay, 10-4 says, caller states a man is walking around with a gun. Number one male wearing all black. No further at the moment. And you know the back.
2: Well, we'll head up there with him.
5: 11. Show me your mode as well.
4: Someone.
5: Can you tell me what?
4: Someone.
5: Adam 270, you cannot.
2: I'm 10-3, I'm 33, 33-5. One person.
4: Sample.

0: Portland.
1: Does
0: that work? Let's just say it works. Can you change it to a family disturbance? Oh, it's not behavior crisis at all. And you would have given up this.
1: Careful.

0: 6882 on the 7.
1: Go ahead.
0: Yes, ma'am. Before I clear the 7, is there anything pending for citywide robbery?
1: 1047.
0: Have a blessed morning. Stay safe. Log me off, please.
1: 1048, same.

0: 12. Well, 3528 Cottage Avenue, behavior crisis. Paula states that she doesn't feel safe in her home, possibly mental issues. Number one, female, she's 35. Time for 17 on the back. One 7 on the back.
1: Yes, ma'am. Quick letter, 109.
0: Simple.
1: 802-09. 09. All right, bud, we're heading up to the 600 block of Wicklow. I will let you know an exact address over the air and when we are clear and secure. KGA, we're going to be operating off of 8 Charlie. That's myself and my 850 Sirius units.
0: Simple.
1: Hold on, I'll copy.
2: Lovely day level 15, Carlton, Atlanta. Data church. Number?
3: Unit Sector 2, 31 Grant, 31 Grant. They did a check to well-being, well, let's do a check to well-being medic is on scene, say that the patient is requesting an officer at their location.
4: All right, Temple, I'm still helping 11 right now.
3: No, just whenever you can, I'm reading it some more. They say he wants to cancel. So we just need a call just whenever you could.
4: Even though. Just says number one, Mill Ring Omelette.
5: Two, four. You can make it a suspicious person and give it a frank now. In other words, I scrapping metal.
4: Seven.
0: Two, three.
6: Yes, ma'am. Traffic stop 5300 block of York Road. 1 Edward Charles, 1309 Maryland Tag. In cab with them all.
0: Careful.
7: Individual matching the description, but I think I just lost them.
0: Patrick, good morning.
8: Good morning, ma'am. If you could log me in, Henry 026.
0: You're all set.
6: Item 27.
4: That's 27.
6: Then you're home again, Hackings, ma'am. We're leaving to item 28.
4: Okay.
7: He was, as the victim described, cross-eyed and on a bike.
9: Cross-eyed guy isn't a suspect. He was just present.

0: successful.
1: Anything?
0: Go ahead, T4.
2: Medic 22 advised that he got him in the back to Hinton Grace Hospital.
0: Alright, 10-4. 18, you call me?
1: Yes, sir. Can you, what is this called? In reference to, like, my address, what that same address was, the 3360, I believe.
0: Alright, you need a second CC number for 3360 in Annapolis Road.
1: Yeah, I just need another CC aside from the address. So I need a CC for our larceny as well, same address.
0: Alright, 10-4.
2: Great, I'm keep doing that.

0: 7763.
1: All right, 18, SEC velocity 6902, CAD 1351, timeout 0500.
2: All right, I'm good, thank you.
1: No problem.

0: Adorum, perfect.
1: Are you calling us anywhere?
0: Adorum, perfect.
1: And I'm 15.
0: Window broadcast for a stolen vehicle. Columbia 2015 white Ford Transit van, Maryland Tech. 7 David King, 7582.
1: Okay, so I wasn't ready for that information yet. Stand by a moment.
2: T5, what are you at the same 10-point crossing at the gas station?

0: Va bene. I'm sorry. 5 Adam 15, this is for Grantley Avenue.
1: Uh-oh.
0: Go ahead with the vehicle information.
1: We'll get 2015 white Ford Transit, Maryland tag 7 David King 7582, stolen from 3000 Grantley.

0: 413, traffic stop in Cat at 2400 block Washington Boulevard. I'm good.
1: Careful.
2: APL.
3: Keys with the vehicle?
2: No.
3: This is a 2015 white Transit van, Maryland tag 7 David King, 7582. Last seen on yesterday's date, and you said that was at 2000 hours.
2: Okay.
3: 10-4, whip it up.
2: Ten four.
4: Thanks to 4011 Century. You can disregard. I think 21 handled their call earlier.
5: We don't have a 91 tonight, do we?
6: You never asked for the CC, so I made him primary.
3: Citywide, all units stand by for a brief 1036 on a stolen vehicle. 5 Adam 15 is looking for a 2015 white Ford Transit van. This vehicle should have a Merlin tag of 7 David King, 7582. It was taken from the 3000 block of Grantley Avenue. Sometime between yesterday at 2000 hours and today at 0500 hours, keys are not with the vehicle. Anyone coming in contact, hold all occupants, contact 5 Adam 15, time is 0508.
4: But I'll be on George 944.
7: 944, good morning.

0: too fast. This is Jack and K at 3234 Washington Boulevard. Tony, you got a traffic stop, Lombard and K Street. Car stop. Larry on the tack already. Got that loop just running for me.
1: 10.
2: Fifteen. This is Return to City Wrap, please.
0: It's helpful. Okay. Don't have to me.
1: So I can pick the guy up now. 27,
0: you can have me today.
1: Yes, sir. In reference to the white Ford Transit van. With getting information back that van was repoed this morning around 1:09.
0: So far, thank you. I appreciate it. I'll issue it in there.
1: 10-4.
3: Send me a dual call with the medic.
0: Right.
3: Right.
0: Maybe it might have been Mickey Mouse.
2: Hey, I didn't know people still did that in 2026. You can do that myself, right?
0: She might be a little older. She might have dementia, so I'll find out once I get there.
2: Okay, good boy.
0: Secure.
3: Umbra.
0: 10-4, my cab went out for a second. I'm gonna go with you.
3: MC4.
0: 24.
3: The signal dirty busted in that dog. See the accident in a Dodge Ram in the Toyota Matrix.
1: Good morning, myself and 24 at 10-8. 10-4, 0513.

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1: Hey.
0: 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We're just at Air 920 West 36th Street, Roy Palms Business Trust.
1: Well, thank you.

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0: 26, I'm 1023, 1061.
1: Well, I mean, if you said the location for this to the 200 block of East Pratt Street, it's going to be in the rear on the bricks.
2: On East 29th Street, 44th N Street. Caller name is Bill. 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Still called the fire department.
3: Simple. We don't have a 20. Anybody on the side of this sector?
0: I said 4-3, what do you got?
2: Okay, 21 to call, 331 East 29th Street.
4: Not bad.
1: Apple.
5: 25.
1: Go ahead.
5: You're putting me on foot in Frederick and Minister.
2: Adam. 2914 Norfolk Avenue for animal disturbance. Calling the animal noises. I'll be in the rear of the location.
0: 10-4, animal noises.
2: Yep.
0: 10-23.

0: one out of 11 on Pennywise.
1: On Adam 11.
0: I have a bolo for armed robbery in Central. Are you ready to copy?
1: Stand by a moment.
2: You got a traffic stop 3100 Plaza Callaway. Everything's in good.
1: Simple. One Adam 11, go ahead with your information.
0: It did occur approximately 20 minutes ago in front of 201 East Pratt Street. Two suspects. First one is a number one male, 18, 19 years old, taller with a skinny build, wearing a gray beanie, black pants, and a black top. Second suspect, number one male, 16 to 17 years old, approximately 5'10" with thin build, wearing a black jacket with a white design and orange neon shorts. He was on a bicycle, unknown color. Last seen heading towards Calvert Street on Pratt Street.
1: Okay, sir, stand by a moment because I could not copy that as fast as you gave it out.
3: Tree Washington Boulevard. 10-4.
4: You said 3200 Washington Boulevard?
3: It's supposed to be 3223 Washington Boulevard. 10-4. But it has it as the Northeast District.
1: On Adam 11, both males was between 18 and 19.
0: The first one was estimated between 18 and 19. The second was estimated between 16 and 17.
1: Okay, and you said the first one had on a gray beanie and black pants?
0: 10-4.
1: And the second one that was between 16 and 17, what was his clothing description?
0: Orange neon shorts, black jacket with a white design.
5: Oh, nine.
6: Ma'am, can you have one or two units respond to 25th and Greenmount? There's a lot of people down there at the gas station.
3: At 500, I'm pulling 723 on that location as well.
5: Temple. C2 and Adam 25.
7: 25. I do ride on like several times. I see a lot of people, but I don't know if who got the call. Is anything going on? I'll stop by.
5: 25.
6: Not really anything going on except that they're not even supposed to be down there. Because he's supposed to be closed, but they're all over there where it's kind of dark being a dumpster. So a couple of them over there and two or three of them in the front of the front door of the establishment.
1: Oh. Number one male, 18 and 19, gray beanie, black pants. Second number one male, 16 to 17, orange neon shorts, black jacket with white design, possibly armed with a black and silver handgun. Last seen eastbound on Pratt Street. from the location.
0: Ten four.
1: Ten four, we put it out.

0: 31, all units stand by for a brief 1036 on two subjects in reference to an armed robbery that occurred at 200 East Pratt Street about 20 minutes ago. 1 Adam 11 is looking for a number one male, 18 to 19 years of age, last seen wearing a gray beanie, black pants, and a second number one male, 16 to 17 years of age, on a bicycle, wearing orange neon shorts, black jacket with a white design, and possibly armed with a black or silver handgun. Both subjects was last seen eastbound on Pratt Street from the location. Anyone coming in contact, approach with caution. Hold our occupants and contact 1 Adam 11. Time is 0524.
1: Two Adam 24.
2: Could you advise what 2 Adam 12 and 2 Adam 14 is on? Have they been on that call for 2 hours?
3: Adam 14 is at the hospital, and Adam 12. You still at the district office that you call? Adam 12.

0: That was 11th on call, and he cleared after he finished processing.
1: Adam 20 or 09, can y'all check with Adam 12 and see if he's still at the district?
2: Oh. No, check where he is.
0: And is he still processing?
3: 10-4.

0: 500.
1: 500.
0: Is anyone aware of any burglaries or sheds or anything where we had a lawnmower taken? And what was the original complaint?
1: She's not going here.
2: ₺2400 block of Frederick Avenue. I have a car stop. Maryland tag when you're ready.
0: What about a green sword? Is that also in there, or did I imagine that?
1: No, the weapon involved was a green sword. It's supposed to have been in a red four-door sedan in the parking lot.
0: Alright, 10-4. We're having trouble with the translator. That's why I asked. Alright, thank you.
3: Something that's visible may be an NCIC listed as an article if it's questionable. Possibly, if someone reported it missing, it would have had to be our serial number listed.
0: Yeah, you can't see the serial number.
1: Yes, I'm clear, Mason. Can you hold me up to the office? I have a good morning.
4: 10-4, good morning. Time is 0527.
2: Two-four, you can put me in the back. 25.
4: And KJ to 5843. Ma'am, I was just checking. You still on Cassell Drive?
1: Yes, ma'am.
4: 10-4.
2: Ten-four.

0: 15.
1: In regards to 673 North Calhoun, could you change that to a domestic dispute? Make sure YS, please.

0: Grab some friends and an ice cold Mountain Dew today.
1: Mountain Dew!
2: Anyone, roger that.
3: One copy.
4: 16 simple.

0: That is.
1: I'm 2-6.
2: 0.
1: 3501 Eppledale. The assisted living facility, Robert called, says they found a male on the floor face down, says he may have had a heart attack. This is a door call with the medics. 3501 Eppledale. Copy, 2-6. 10-4. And 23. 2802 Pinewood for check the well-being. 2802 Pinewood. Caller stated the caretaker is not answering her and she needs assistance. Says she's been banging on the wall to get help. The call taker tried calling the facility, but the number is no longer in service. Ms. Williams is calling. 2802 Pinewood. It's a 95-year-old female.
2: 20, I copy on calls.
1: 10. Eleven. Adam 11. 3 Adam 11.
3: Yeah. Order of a medic for a 51-year-old female complaining of pain to her head. Right on 1800 St. Paul. 10-4.
1: 10-4.
4: Okay. 1608. East Monument, second floor.
5: Yeah, 2-1.
1: 2-1.
5: Yes, ma'am. Did the fire department advise if they arrived or not? I'm here and I don't see anybody. I think we got a request by them. So, you can put 2-3s with me.
1: 10-4. I'm 2-3 with you as well.
5: Alright, 10-4.
1: 10-4.
5: 2-3, like I said, I mean, and, I don't see the fire department if they want to force entry on this thing, unless, let me give the client call back. Do I have a complaint?
1: 10-4. I can put a second request in if you like.
5: Hey, let me just find out what's going on first, and if I need one, I'll advise.
1: All right, 10-4. And 11. Do you have a call for that animal disturbance?

0: I'm trying to locate the house, but I got a vehicle blocking the alley.
1: Freeway 28.
2: 28.
1: You're late. 20 or 28. What's the name of the guy you have?
2: Gerard Bell, 10-5-9-8, Garden Degree.
1: Give me a real one.
3: I'm black from Bloomingdale. I have a working mobile.

0: 26.
1: 26.
0: Okay, fire department requesting police for DOA. I'll do that.

0: Disney.
1: What?
0: You want a Merlin sound effect for me?
1: What?
0: Mary David, 1027-374-4081.
1: I won't.
2: Yeah, I'm going to advise Mike to complain into the fire department getting that shit through the window. She don't need us. Give it to David now.
3: Couple, thanks.
2: Yeah, 2-1, what's my number 20?
3: Matthew,
2: 500, what's the 20?
3: It's 500 at a 500 block at East 26th Street.
2: All right, 10-4. Does she need more units with her?
3: 500, could you have asked, please?
4: Six, Huntington Avenue in the Northern. Starter mileage is 34139. ARC phone secure on 1061.
5: And what's the street again? What's the name of the street?
4: Henry, Union, Nora, Tom, Ida, Nora. George, David, Ocean, Nora.
6: I'm just wondering, any advice?
2: Well, community engagement is fine. It's 5:40 in the morning. That's the best time.
3: Right.
6: Well, no, I got me. Anyone else working this morning? Maybe some full time.
2: 10-12.
6: Oh, so you work this morning? Just drop an X-ray for police information, please.
7: Go ahead, Adolf.
2: 12, can you please hold me out booking? I'm going to go serve this paperwork I just picked up. Yes, I got to go serve it to the jail.
7: Hold up the CBI, 10-4.

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0: Could you call the central booking liaison?
1: Alright, 7-4. Yeah, I got a double stop. 161 South Monroe, I got starting pad. Got me on the tag for you.
0: Yes.
1: 1 George Lincoln. 827461.
0: Is 1486, come out 0534.
1: The handball sign yet?
0: Towards me, Anvil 8.

0: Adam on that.
1: Good morning. Just advising, Adam 1-6 is going to be 1018 assisting Dat for a bit.
0: Okay.

0: 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When you clear your car stuff, get a comment that's still in progress. 4532 Mount View Road. Says car is just waiting next door.
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2: 10-12 on the back.
1: 15 on the back. Adam
0: 27. Adam
1: 27. I have car burner, is he good?
0: You said your tag was 1 George Lincoln. 827461.
1: No ma'am, just 1 George Lincoln, 8274. Right on.
0: A274.
1: Yes, ma'am.
3: Not 46.
0: That's on a 2017 Hyundai Elantra, listed to a Giovanni Amador, who has a valid C, 1047, Oklahoma, since yet.
1: Copy.

0: and 27, 296, 1520.
1: Several. And Adam 22. Peyton Larceny, 6607 Everly Drive, apartment 213. Says it was a theft from her apartment between midnight and 6 a.m.
2: Well, she was theft,
1: on today's date. Then transferred from the county. Says she mentioned her sister's boyfriend has keys to the apartment and vehicle. Also is mentioning an unauthorized use of her sister's vehicle. Caller says she co-signed for the vehicle. She's waiting outside for an officer. The number one female, 22 years of age, black curly hair, wearing a blue t-shirt and blue basketball shorts.
3: Seven on the left.

0: 24.
1: 24.
0: Myself and 15 or
2: 2-3. Just one, all units, hold there, 310, 32, 45, 32, further. Mount viewers.
3: You can change it to a noise complaint. Give it a Frank now.
0: Two two. Yes, ma'am. You changed my call to a suitcase, and you can give it a David Noel handle by medic 24.
1: Simple.
4: Resume the traffic initiative on Eastern Avenue.
2: For 15 times
0: 552. What's the number? Run up 10
2: separate.
0: Definitely. Okay, you can get it to David, no.
2: Adam 12.
0: Well,
2: 911 to voice 4014 Cranston Avenue, the cell tower.
0: Winora.
5: Right.
1: 28.
5: You happen to know what David 22's CC was for the address section one?
1: W Equinox 2018 or 2020 has paper tags as a male subject, number one male, 24, 5 foot 10, 250 pounds, just as sister's boyfriend, didn't provide a name.
6: I think it's going to be the last four, going to be 6-8, one day. It runs all from the one arrest of the jurisdiction, 6818.
7: Is that the last one you pulled? Because I'm showing 6888. You pulled it at 2:34 a.m. for out of jurisdiction warrant.
6: Yes, it's 10-4. Is that CC, man?
7: I'm seeing 6888.
6: 10-4, thank you.
7: Twenty-four, you
0: can't up. 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

0: Well, thank you to our booking.
1: Is there a unit calling?
0: That's all. Thank you for that. It's CBIS.
1: Is this 2112? Okay.

0: 27.
1: 27.
0: And no tag information as at this point. Here's the email. Be advised, this looks over the phone.

0: 28, just to check all the all clear.
1: 29, it's 558. What's that, 33-34?
2: At 33-34, I'm over here at 626 Wicklow, 626 Wicklow. We're just looking to get a transport for number 2 mail to the district in regards to this investigation. For the Southwest, Southwest Act.
1: Good morning. Can you see if this call can be taken over the phone for Larson Informato, 540 South Newkirk, 540 South Lehigh, all the states where tools were stolen?
3: Info. A moment, please.
1: Sounds good, thank you. Phone number is area code 832-385-5704.
3: Info. In reference to 626 Wicklow, can I pull on you?
4: Yes.
1: Item 09. Good morning. Can you call 2284, please?
3: Will do.
1: Thank you.
2: Oh, 0916 is going to be assisting DAT with something.
4: Okay. 15, I'm sorry, you said you'll take the call. Okay, 15 is 205 East Mount Royal for auto theft. Okay. I have a tag. It just says a Ford Bronco, gray in color.
1: Oh, for thank you.
3: Cool.
5: Three Avenue 27.
3: Good morning. Got a family disturbance, 3727 Emily Avenue. Said a son, father's destroying the house. Jarvis Bond, 32 years of age, number one male. Black hoodie and jeans. And you know in the back in reference.
6: Adam 26, put me in the back.
3: Okay.
6: To the right of the walkie.

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1: Hey, good morning, sir.
2: Real quickly, if I give you a PA tag, can you tell me who the registered owner is and the VIN number too, please?
1: Hey, give me 1 minute of silence.
2: No fault, brother. Thank you.
0: This is the Protective Order Service. Does he need his child's mother serve a protective order? Kayla Morsley.
2: Temple.
3: Good morning, man. Lies on 09
4: and 20. Hold on, Sully. I'll give you a room real clear.
3: Hold on, Father.
0: Frozen, answer up.
4: Okay, 1 second.

Alright, 682, what's the tag for? Pennsylvania tag, John Young Charles 9555. PA tag, sir.

0: All right, you said you need the venom. What else? Registered owner. All right, Temple, this owner, there's no list owner. The VIN number shown to be King Murray. That's King Murray, Henry David, Union, 4 Adam, David, 7 Adam, Union, 157965.
1: King Murray, Henry David, Union 4, Adam David, 7 Adam, Union 157965.
0: 10-4-7,
2: I'm so
0: involved, but I'll go ahead. Alright, rest code Joyce Freeman, that's Joyce, Thomas Spellin. She's dressed up 440, that's 440 East King Street. Apartment 112, New York, Pennsylvania, zip code 17403, that's 17403.
1: 10-4, sir, I appreciate you, sir.
0: 10-4.
3: No parking permit. Is that 416 this morning?
1: 10-4, you able to see who told it?
3: Company called 3K Recovery and Transport. I guess if it was a parking lot or something, they tow off of there. It should be a sign somewhere.
1: 10-4, appreciate it.
4: Said for I'll send back around, but that is right near that other location. So it may all be the same thing.
5: Adam 14. 4-4. 4220 Pennington. That's the call, 911 Tower.
6: Hitting a hit and run for 439 Nancy Court. That phase two location, open line, no voice. Hang up. Error message on the callback.
7: Did they miscode that as a hit and run instead of a 911?
6: I'm unsure. 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
6: Is that going to be for the address 702 South Clinton?
8: What's for that CBIS?
6: Okay, service. Okay, so 300 East Madison Street. Okay, stand by.

0: 24.
1: I'm gonna need a tow. I have two vehicles. Are you ready to copy?
0: Yeah, stand by a second. Adam 12, service of a protective order, 300 East Madison. The CC number is 6908, that's 6908. The CAD number 1600. Timeout 0610. You're welcome. I'm holding out to Calvert Street. And what's that? Okay. Who is this? Adam 26? Oh, Adam 24. What's your tow info?
1: My first vehicle is a 2023 Dodge Ram. The two front wheels are down. Railing tag is 4 George Williams 6360.
0: And what color is this?
1: Silver.
2: There's a spot if anyone wants to volunteer today.
1: Two-seven, I should already be on their list, I believe.
2: Yeah, they got you already, so.
1: Copy.
0: Go ahead.
3: Yeah, Inspector playing him, and he says he doesn't need us now. He's got to leave to go to work, so we'll call back later. But I'll leave it now.
0: Careful.
4: What's the tag number again?
5: I'm working at DSG.
6: Any sector 2 clear, coming clear, Woodbrook at Ruskin for an assault call. Caller says people chasing out Mr. Keller.
1: So it's on purple. 5-10-3-3-2-6-1, man, it's cool.
6: 10. What do you need?
1: I want to show me right the one group.
6: 10-4.
1: And 2-1, you can put me in the back.
5: Yeah, nothing going on out here. This call come out almost every day. It's inside the McCullough home. Usually, like LT said, comes out of 911, no voice. So just do an investigation. Come.
6: Yeah.
5: Yeah.
1: What was the vehicle description?
4: Gold sedan.
0: Can I take him?
4: One second. I don't see a make and model. It just says a gold sedan.
1: Very simple. I mean, I see the vehicle, but I guess the ambulance was able to get out.
4: 10-4. Give me a second.
5: turn tip wheel.
2: Sorry, is that mine?
4: Do you need a laser or no?
1: Yeah.
5: 27 clear car stop. Put me in back.
2: Sorry, well, put me in back.
1: Good morning.
5: Hey, go 250.
7: In your car?
5: 802, all units clear from 626, which up.
1: Good morning.
7: Thank you so much. Good morning.
5: Oh, my. Good morning.
7: Good morning.
5: Online. I need the out-of-district units to return to their district. I need them to acknowledge before leaving. It's 1 Adam 14 and 5 Adam 16.
1: 1 Adam 14, 10-4. Head back to Central District. Have a good rest of your morning.
5: Henry, John, George, Charles, Mary, 5-6. 475, Adam, 091800.
8: A 2005 Honda Accord, listed to Glenn Mitchell Jr. Does have a tag that's supposed to be on it. It says it's invalid as of 10/5/2016.
5: You said it was 1047 on the stolen?
8: Yeah, it's 1047 on the stolen.
5: Tell him to throw it away.
9: Are you on channel?
5: Adam 15, 5-4.
9: All right, I see you, Keith.
10: 5-1.
9: I can't. KTA 10-1.
10: Oh, now you're 10-2.
9: All right, all units stand by. I'm having problems with difficulties. Nothing is coming out on my side.
5: Good morning. All units on Baker Rick, clear. Do you want me to district for Adam, please?
9: 10-4, come on. Sensei.
11: Yeah, good morning. This is Northwest Dispatcher, Kino.
9: My supervisor knows that I can't hear.
5: Six 7-1-9, good morning. I'm just checking if 5-16 is on your channel.
11: Do I have that?
10: 7-1-6.
11: Okay, 5-1-6. Good morning. Thank you. I was just checking to see if you were on Northern. What about 5-1-5? I'm showing 5-15 in Northwest.
10: Adam 09, 1-5 was in the Northern, 1-6 was detailed to the Northwest, and she just keyed up. Was she not supposed to have been sent back to the Northern yet?
11: No, we were just trying to raise her on Northwest Channel so that she can switch back.
10: 10-4.
5: Six online copy, just making sure that 5-16 returned. Thank you.

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1: 2.
2: Put a car traffic here, 2100 block of Worcester Pasco.
0: 10.
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0: KGA 10-1.
1: 10-2. Alright.
0: Alright, good morning, good morning. Let me get my concerns. What was it? 23 and 25 needed a tag ran?
2: 23, 10-40. Man, 10:47. The vehicle car stop was, we're done already, man.
0: High five. All right. And, thank you, 11. I saw that you had keyed up to assist.
3: Correct.
4: Okay, who do I have available on 2 for this B&E, 214 Jeff Gilmore?
2: Hey, do you want to stick for 2 down?
4: Adam, 24.
1: Yeah, 24.
4: Can you respond to this B&E in progress, 214 Jeff Gilmore? Call us if someone's in his house. They broke into his home. The white male, no shirt on, 5'8".
1: Yeah,
4: 2-5, can you back in?
1: 2-5, moving route.
5: Adam 12 and 2-3, mileage 8518.
2: Yeah, I'm a route that's going for.
1: Okay.
6: Jumper, thank you.

0: 20.
1: Hi, everybody. Good morning.
0: Good morning, ma'am. If you have the units with traffic stats, send me a text.
1: Okay, units with traffic stats, send 20 years back, please. Traffic, the 624.
2: I got a little foot and made multiple call-ups to the rear of Woodbrook and Working. I'm not seeing anybody. Nobody popped out. Nobody's flagging me down. So now, David, enough.
3: But I'll, David, no, but it's the number one male, white tank top and blue jeans if you see someone.
2: 10-4, all right. Don't see nobody but at the church.
3: 10-4.

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0: 12. I can handle it. Hold on, the course mission is awesome.
1: Alright, now you're held there to a 1032, 214 South Gilmore. It's 27 to 28 coming clear for Potomac.
0: 27, 1047. There we
1: go. Okay, sounds fine. I need a backup unit 427 off Curly.

0: 24125, everything okay there?
1: Yes, sir.
0: Just advise me what I can do to it.
1: Go ahead.
0: All right, any other unit responding, 214 South Gilmore, 1032 at time 627.
1: I was Adam, date of birth 0407 1983.
0: 4783.

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1: Yeah, 5820.
0: Good morning, I'm 10-8.
1: Good morning.

0: Moving on, good.
1: Too far.
2: Go ahead, sir.
1: I'm clear. Cross out.
3: You said you're 7910, second logic one.
0: Careful now.
4: Let me know when I can fix.
3: It's gonna be a minute. That was for the other dispatcher was trying to come on. 7910, what's your location for officer safety?
0: 409 Streeper.
4: One.
1: I'm over. You go make your addition for the main
4: for sure. Jeff, where I have a go.

0: JJ to, what was this? Or, two out of 27.
1: Anybody.
0: Okay, for Maria Gomez, 4/7/1983. On the, the stateside and NCIC. Has same in here. Unknown race, female, 5'3", 150 pounds, brown eyes, blonde hair. Wanted for a probation violation, Baltimore City Sheriff, well, it says Sheriff's Office of Baltimore City. The date on this is 7/29/25. Have an OCA number of 122-118-018. Okay, NCIC is the same information. Okay. And you still have 28 with you, 27?
2: Yeah, 28, I'm up here.
0: Okay. 7910, I'll see if Eastern has a wagon or a transport vehicle for you.
1: Simple, man, thank you. 2 out of 26.
0: Adam 26, good morning.
3: Good morning, Dispatcher 3. Is there a supervisor complaint pending on the board for Dundalk and I think Boston Avenue?

0: the back got to Adam 12 is leaving from Calvert Street to go to this assault for 427 North Curley.
1: 7 Claremont, New Paulina Brooks.
0: Right, 10-4. The lady says she was whispering on the phone that she will, she doesn't want police to come to the door, but to stay on the street, and she will come out to the, come out. Caller's whispering on the phone states that, she was assaulted 2 hours ago, and he's possibly in the home. Caller whispering. Male 35, Hawaiian shirt, Hispanic. Complaint is Angelica.
1: Full copy.
0: KJ to 7910. Is 7910 still in the air?
1: Yeah, about that.
0: That's 3 out of 26 is en route.
1: All right, 10-4 minute, thank you. This is a district case. This is for a murder by shooting. Is there any way we get an additional minute here to hold this location?
0: We don't have any in this district. It's 10-12. KJ to 09. 2 Adam 09 or 2 Adam 20. Okay. Dispatch, you can take them. One call pending in 540 South Lehigh. It's pending from midnight shift. District 1012 is 635. 220 and 09 is not answering.
2: 20 Santa Barbara.
3: I thought he had the radio. He's cut me off. Anyone working bigger shifts this morning? They can respond to his calls.

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1: 09?
0: You're right now out of the district.
1: I'm showing Adam 12 and Adam 17 responding to 427 North Curley, an assault. Adam 14 is showing at Bayview on his hospital detail. Adam 16 is showing at Bayview in reference to an ag assault. Adam 24 is on a signal 31, as well as Adam 26. Adam 27 and 28 are at 526 North Potomac. Adam 29 is showing at Central Booking. And that is your district.
0: 24, 26 had cleared up from the, from the accident. Just me here.
1: Temple.
2: And 16, you can put me around the curly.
0: And I lost your order.
1: Large new from Auto, 540 South Lehigh, 66 minutes on it. 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
0: And I give 28 that, Arsenal, you're holding.
1: 28, you copy.
3: 28, I'm with 27 with somebody that's a possible.
1: Alright, 10-4, 09, you copy. They have a possible 1030 subject there.
0: 10-4, I copy.
3: Well, once I'll finish handling the assault, I ain't never saw it. I'm supposed to be horrible.

0: Too far.
1: Yes, ma'am. I'll put a car stop in cab. I'm in a 2600 block of an Atlas room. The record mailer tag, 1 Henry Adams, 7320. I'm 54.
0: 10-4.

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0: Adam 11. Can you hold me 10-18?
1: Uh-huh. 12, 10, 51, Carly.
2: 10-4-12, stand by feedback, I'm holding the air.

0: 27.
1: 1 second, 27, holding here for 12. You still okay there?
2: I'm standing by. Another unit.
1: Okay, 10-4.
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1: 10-4.
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0: So we can send her to it. We are here. She's not here. Can you give us a call back so we can call her?
1: All right, I'm not able to dial out on the phone that I have. I can give you that number.
2: Yes, 1-6, we just need a number.
1: I'm sorry, 16, I didn't know you were there. The number's going to be 443-525-5316, Angelica. At 1032, the assault, 427 North Curling for Adam 12, 644 is the time. 27, you were trying to key up.
2: 1-6, can you give it to me one more time? 443?
1: 443-525-5316.
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1: 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I said you got a female who's available for a female search.
0: Any female units on the air for a search, 526 North Potomac.
2: Oh, okay. 3 out of 26 is on your transport. He's okay with everything.
3: Yeah, 10-4, we're walking up with the tow tag to him now. We'll have a unit following him in. We just need an additional unit to hold the location for your DDU for a search and seizure warrant at 409 North Streeper Street.
2: I just had to check.
4: I'm out of roll call. I'm not sending the Adam Schiff officer down there. We're about to go through shift change.
3: 10-4, sir. I copy. Makes sense. I was just advising you if you can advise Baker 09 when they come out of roll call.
5: What district is that?
2: You can take them, ma'am.
0: Thank you.
4: And they just want to roll call. He'll communicate with you when he comes out.
5: Baker 9-2 out at WCF. What district is that?
3: It's a Southeast District address. It's an Eastern District case.
5: All right, Southeast can hold the house. We don't hold houses outside the Eastern.
4: I'm supposed to travel transport. Information on the radio.
3: 39-11-10-4, sir. And one of our units is following your Adam 26 in with the prisoner. We just need somebody to stand by with him until DDU gets in. His officer, Detective Jimenez, has been advised.
4: 206, Dr. Maddie is going to be 64648.6. From my location, transfer to the number on the mail receipt with it in, and I'm 1061 to the Eastern District.
0: Your time's going to be 646. Only, it's now 647.

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1: We're at 99-10-18. Time is 6:48. Those that have called are still in your boxes. Please make sure your code for going in. It's going to be late. Please bye.
2: Adam 17. Something.
0: Can you call
2: 17?
0: Can you call 09? 10-4. I'm going to check with 09 and see if we can hold that for Baker shift.
3: And actually move it into my box instead of 27's, and I'm going to need 2 CC numbers from you.
2: Of course.
3: First one is going to be an X-ray now for an out of jurisdiction warrant. And second one's going to be an X-ray no for an aggravated assault if I have them on 2 separate CADs, please.
0: It's going to be under the same CC. Unfounded.
1: Did you take the CC today?
0: 10-4, the CC was given about 2 hours ago.
1: What's the CC number so I can do the 10-4?
2: Adult female.
3: 10-4, adult Hispanic female.
2: I'm sorry, you saying female or male?
3: Female.
2: Okay, adult female.
4: The same retreat.
5: 09-1047, we don't have any Spanish speaking officers. My animal ship can move. Copy.
2: CC number is 6912, that's 6912. CAD number is 1692. And let's see, timeout. Timeout is going to be 0555.
0: You leave me low, Billy.
4: F4. Adam 09.
2: To the ag assault, CC number is 6913, that's 6913. CAD number is 1554. Timeout is 0555.
0: Adam 17.
2: Adam 17.
0: Can I get a medic for like saying a adult female with abrasions to the face and upper right arm?
2: Careful.
4: You're Lincoln 231.
0: And 4.
4: 4. Pick on a.
6: Yes, ma'am. I got a couple changes in the rundown. I'm no longer going to have, well, I may have an SD2. I'm just not sure who it's going to be yet. But SD2 is King 819. Can you put him in as 24, please?
4: What was the sequence again?
6: King 819.
4: 7.
0: Yeah, that auto death on this road, you can beep that in with this one. Yeah, changing my x-ray number to an auto death.
4: 4.
5: Also, I have a flat tire. Hold me up in the district, and 27 is going to follow me in.
2: That 27 is going in with you. Is everything okay? Is it calm?
7: Can you do a callback? Nobody's answering the door. I'm not hearing any noise either.

0: 16.
1: Patent 16.
0: Can you put me down 23 on Potomac?
1: Florida.
2: Okay, on his car stop. I mean 12.
1: Adam 12.
3: 12, yeah, 10, 4. We're good. We just cleared. Thank you.
2: All right, copy. Adam 9919, don't leave without checking with our supervisor. Bye-bye, since you're going to be late.
0: 6 Adam 99 10 18 6 Adam 99 10 18 6 54
4: Adam 24.
0: Adam
4: 24. You can give us all a different number.
0: Okay.
2: Who's came?
5: 23, 22, Anoka.

0: Adam 21.
1: Says his name is Don J. Jones. Then we have, let me see what this address is. Yeah, second address, 2322 in Oakland, same address. And then, have a cell phone tower coming from the 3400 block of Park Heights. So I sent 17 up there just to make sure there's nothing going on in that area. And then I have a phone number. Anybody want to copy this number?
2: Adam
0: 26.
2: Can you do a tow repo check on a Maryland tag?
0: I'm ready.
2: 8 Edward Victor 4398.
1: Do a NOCA F 0656 at the time per 5 at 12.
3: Hold on.
1: Go ahead.
3: Yeah, 5 Adam 99,
1: 10 4. And 5 Adam 99, 10 18, 5 Adam 99, 10 18. If you're going to be late, please advise. If you need relief, please advise. If you haven't coded out your calls, please do so before leaving. 99 calls per 5 Adam 09. 0657 is the time. Do you have your best day?
4: Yeah, have a good morning, lady.
1: I'm going to certainly try.
2: The victim for the auto theft.
0: Okay, you may have to wait until they could shift come out. They were called in.
5: Good morning. One Adam 99 to 18, one Adam 99 to 18, time is 6:58.

0: 17.
1: 7.
0: 17, I spoke to the person who called in on Park Heights. She said she's fine, doesn't need police. You can give this a, an Adam though.
1: 10-4, thank you, sir.
0: 10-4, you have a nice morning.
1: Okay. 10-4, sir, I'm putting it out in the universe. We're going to have a great morning.

0: to take them.
1: Going to 207 East 33rd. Going to Adams shift.
0: Roll the runner.
1: Yes, ma'am, on the right. You can call the men as well.
2: On the right.
0: Half one.
2: They keep asking them the same questions multiple times. He answers them. They need the 1018. If another call comes out, Baker Schiff can respond.
0: Adam 12, Adam 15, Adam 16, copy.
3: Yeah, 12, we're leaving now.
0: What's the code?
3: Change to investigate. Give it a Frank Noel. I need to pull the post gun.
4: Reporting a black female, 27 Naya.
0: Adam 12, 2 Adam 12.
5: 12.
0: Eight.
5: Hold on, 12. You stand for Vegas Shift this morning.

0: 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Any other remaining Adam Schiff units, 1018?
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2: Let's find the 409 North Cooper Street. Hold the house for a DDU.
3: Looks like he's going to have to get charges for this. You still want him to go hold out?
2: Yeah, you have a 10.2. I'll take another one.

0: Concord Trip 1.
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2: Five Baker 09.
3: Good morning. Can you broadcast that Northern District looking for overtime today, Baker shift? That's right now. If interested in that order.
2: Is anybody in Universe going to work overtime on today's day on the Baker shift in the Northern? That was 5809, time is 7:04.

0: And 27.
1: And 27.
0: It'll be Baker 28 in a few minutes.
1: Yeah.

0: Aye.
1: Adam on 9.
0: Yeah, the even number 17.
1: And unit number 17 for 2 Adam on 9 is 705. Page of Adam 24.
2: 24.
1: Alright, looks like your tow is Frankfurt. You have to advise. I know I got busy, but you're going to have to advise. You're going to have to say something so we can check on the tow for you. So, Frankfurt is the sign.
2: 10-4, and I'm on the 1300 block of Dundalk, right near the intersection of Boston Avenue and Boston.
1: Okay, 10-4. Are you available to sit names up for reference?
2: Figure 16, I can head that way. Just got my vehicle.
0: 10-4, thanks. It's just sitting with the recover car until the tow truck comes.
2: 10-4. TJ, can I have that address again? My computer's still coming online.
1: Adam 17 is at Rebird in Charlie Lane.
2: 10-4, thank you, ma'am.
1: As well.
3: I'm 15, you mean a Kia?
4: This is Adam 12. Sorry about that, man.
3: Okay.
0: Boy, no.
1: That's fine, thank you.

0: Adam 26 for KJ.
1: Not Adam 26.
0: Alright, as for your advisement, vehicle repossessed. The individual was provided with a phone number to make an inquiry. You can give this call an ad of no. Show me 1018, 107. Have a good day.
1: Have a good day. Okay, good morning. You cut this off a little bit. Change you over to what unit number?
0: Vega 26.
1: Vega 26, 10-4. Thank you.

0: 09.
1: He is at 23. When he goes to me, he's going to be on a 2 hour, he's only 10-7, he's going to be on a 2 hour traffic disruption. We're going to be doing traffic in the 2800 block of Woodbrook, we're going to shoot that.

0: and 10-9 where the traffic initiative is going to be on our.
1: Good night.
0: What was the 20 for the traffic initiative?
1: It's going to be the 2800 block of Woodbrook.
0: Ten.
1: You heard me. 2800 block of Woodbrook.
0: 10-4. Seven, Baker 11.

0: 25.
1: Good day, sir. Welcome. I have a comment about domestic. Wolf and Lafayette, two calls for a couple fighting at the location. Female involved has taken off her light colored top, only wearing a black bra. Both subjects are now walking southbound on Wolf Street for the domestic. Says also that a female has a bag, Wolf and Lafayette.
0: Wolf and Lafayette.
1: 10-4, the male, number one male, yellow hoodie, camouflage pants with long hair. Anyone else coming clear to respond over?
2: 10-4, I'll respond to it.
1: 10-4, 10-4.
3: Immoral, he is not anymore. We have a unit going up there.
4: You have a hospital detail at Union Memorial?
3: Yeah.
4: Okay, because the only one I've seen was at Merlin General.
2: I'm turning it.
0: Careful.
3: One in Union Memorial and one in Merlin General.
4: Yeah, a day, okay. I've even put the person out at Union Memorial. Thank you. Let me know who's going where. 23, you copy that?
3: All right, Adam 25 is going to be staying up at Merlin General. And another unit is going to be logging on itself. He's going to be going up to Union Memorial.
4: What's it going to be? Okay, just tell him, let me know who he is so I can put him out. Because I didn't even have a detail over there.
5: CD1, you can log me in. I'll be the unit that's going up there. Kane 334.
4: Are you going at in the hospital?
5: Union Memorial is on the 7th floor, room 721.
0: Oh, 13. 22, and I believe that's it.
2: Seven years old, named Naya.
6: I'm still waiting for Kenneth.
2: I'm sorry, turn on.
6: I'm still waiting for Naya.
2: Okay, 10-4, just when you come clear, please. Baker, 25.
0: 25.
2: Yes, good morning. When you come clear, if you come back, 23 on that call for 3600 Labyrinth Road, apartment number 10.
0: 10-4.
2: Thank you.
6: Well, I'm going to be out of bookings with you. 10-4. That's not clear. I'll be up with it. 10-4.
7: So that's going to be like 2 hours. 10-4, I copy.
8: Three 2005 is in serve saying, this is being called in by Commissioner Jones, 500 caliber.
5: Oh boy, you're on the road. Oh nine.
8: Oh nine.
5: So 11, 13, 14, 26, 11, 8.
8: Temperature.

0: I got 11, 13, 14, 16, and 17. Should be here.
1: You said April 14. 13, 501 West Franklin Street. Department 303. Simone Douglas said ex-boyfriend is threatening her. His name is James Brandon. Number one male, 6'7", 45 years old. Says he was on an electric bike, call advised. She's pregnant. He was threatening her 7 to 8 minutes ago. Cannot...
2: Call me to the district admin. I know I'm working Baker shift. I just do not know what unit I am, so if you keep on logged on as 2 Adam 28 for now.
3: Transport.
2: You're 23. Never mind. Log me off as Adam 28. Log me off as Baker 23, but I'll still be at the district doing admin.
1: Transport.

0: 16700 Park Avenue for Investigate Auto. Paul states that the black vehicle parked on the block with the window down says he saw someone trying to take something from the vehicle this morning. Nothing else.
1: Sounds about right. After that, can you show me en route to Sarasota Utah to relieve the unit there?
0: Four.
1: Take care of it, just I'll handle it on the way.
0: Ten four. Go to Baker 21.
2: Baker 21.
0: 21, 1303 Orleans at the Enoch Pratt Library, the alarm is sounding.
1: Remote.

0: blown onto the property, damaging her HVAC system. DPW has been advised.
1: Omega 2-4.
0: Good morning, Omega 2-4.
1: Good morning, ma'am. Just want to advise you, I am out post only today, but I can handle the alarm on Hartford Road on the way up to my post.
0: All right, 10-4, thank you. 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Residential alarm. Duffy resident. Actually, not sure if it's the park or the Duffy residence, but it says perimeter right and left door, family room.
2: All right, put in my box again just a second. I'm at the station briefly.
0: All right, and just advising, they also called back and said it was a false alarm.
2: You said they called back and said it was a false alarm?
0: 7-4.
3: Seaver, yes, it's a false alarm.
2: Seaver, yes, for David, though, whatever one you want to give us.
4: Good morning, Tony.
2: Good morning.
0: Alright, and then 28, I have checked the well-being, 4669 Falls Road, 4669 Falls Road, says third floor, Roland Park, checked the well-being of elderly female, says she's not being treated right. She hit the call button, no nurse responded.
2: Hey, I didn't think I was a caretaker, but do you have a room number or something?
0: It's just like third floor.
2: Individual, I'll try to call the number back, see what I can do.
0: All right, her number, her name is Betty Cobb.
1: 21, I'm turning, you can put that in my box, I'll take care of it.
0: 10-4-21. Well, the kid is saying it's still behind the alarm truck.
1: You're going to be having computer issues again. Can you place me on foot 1600 West North Ave?
0: Sure.
5: Good morning, ma'am. Good morning, ma'am. Good morning, ma'am. Good morning, ma'am. Good morning, ma'am. Good
0: morning, ma'am. Thank you.
1: Thank you, 16.
6: Vegas 16, good morning.
1: Good morning, you put this early in my post now.
6: So Baltimore and the Travel Plaza, 10-4.
2: Your number and a 2-5-4 cover stolen auto, please.
7: What was the unit number, guys?
2: 7334.
7: What's the sequence?
2: Wise and Young, 959.
7: What's the location?
2: Directly across from 601 North Usall Street.
7: You said it's been recovered stolen?
2: 10-4.
7: Do you have a Duke?
2: I mean, I'll need a brand new number, please.
6: Me, body, and the, I was supposed to be passed out. Can you go there first? They coded it. That's down on arrival. They coded that call at, no patient, 713.
2: Tough one. I'll pass by around and see if I find them or not.
6: Thank you.
7: It's going to be 115, sorry.
2: I have the tow info when you're ready. I can give you the tag that belongs on the car or the VIN, your question.
7: One second. What's the VIN?
2: It's going to be 19 Union Boy 5 Frank 52 Nora Adam 001682. It's on a gray 2022 Acura TLX. All tires are up. I have keys. Going to Northern District.
7: Alright, you said going to the Northern District, sir?
2: That one. So, I think.
4: 309 North Calvert for the alarm. Somebody from Baltimore Community Lending.
2: Okay.
4: It says front lobby motion.
7: Towing, responding.
2: Hi, boy. Thanks for your help. I'll stand by.
4: President Street, it's an alarm sounding. It's from a Civil War museum, interior alarm.
2: Okay.
8: John 943.
9: I'm being advised. I'm going to be the coming out. The water line should be today.
10: I-10-4. Good morning, 23. Picture 28. Good morning, sir. I have a 911 hang up, 4209 Southdale Avenue. They're saying it's a cell phone caller. It doesn't state tower, and it's an invalid callback number. I just needed a code for that. Thanks. KTA 2 Baker 23. Sorry, 28.
9: Go ahead.
10: All right, 6025 Bel Air for a hit and run. 6025 Bel Air Road at the Carroll Fuel Station. Mr. Hall called this in, says someone hit his vehicle around 6:30 this morning. He is given the description of a Buick sedan. Tag number 5, David George, 4463.
9: Four.
10: 10-4, thank you. Good morning, sir.
9: Good morning. Apologies. You were calling me.
10: I was. 28 took care of it.
9: Is
4: the vehicle black Honda Tucson?
9: I'm 1047, we're still trying to get some information. Hold on a
2: second. Uh-huh. Yes, ma'am, good morning. I am not with that individual. I was just seeing if Baker Shift had a 91 that could respond to the district and do a transport for us to central booking.
8: Does Baker Shift have a 91 this morning?
1: Read Rhode Island, 1047.
11: Baker 26 to DCIC. Waiting for DDE to get in from out.
8: One second. Is DCIC on there?
11: DCIC. 26 to DCIC. Are you able to check cameras and see if you can capture a path of travel for that suspect leaving the area of West Pratt Street and South Amity Street? It's going to be a number one male, dreadlocks, white t-shirt, gray sweatpants.
9: 204, I'm looking down.
11: He would have gone westbound from the intersection of West Pratt Street and Amity Street.
5: Perfect. I'm sent to go.
8: Apple.
2: Yeah, is there a unit that could maybe turn on me with a contact car?
8: Yes,
1: sir. 2-1, I'll come over.
8: 10-4.

0: 60. Any luck on that transfer, man? I know they had that with 2-6 guys going on. But that's really great.
1: What is your location?
0: The individual is at the district. He's in the holding cell.
2: Yeah, he's in 48 here.

0: somebody could see through 10 feet through flames, black eyes, with a detailed traffic issue.
1: 10415.
0: 15, I see you. I'll be around.
1: Sound alarm 1834 division. Says purge, repat, pads, auto intrusion.

0: 12.
1: Hey, Tom.
0: I'm with the APW request on Honka and Eastern. The vector flashing yellow.
1: Conkling at Eastern, lights are flashing yellow.
0: That's four. Thank you.
2: Yeah, Baker 22, I'm in the box. You can clear up.
3: Hey, 12.
4: Baker 12.
3: And Baker 12. John, 8. 6, 5.
4: Baltimore. For signal 30. This lady, Miss Capra, says she's still waiting for officer from a car accident. You never got an original call.
0: What's the location?
4: It says 210 West Baltimore.
0: Good one. Can you check and see if there was any calls there?
4: I already did, and I don't see any.
0: Four.
3: Shoot it.

0: 1-800-273.
1: F4.
0: Hey, good morning, man. You log me on James John 984, and I'm 1023 on 50 and Lawrence.
1: 10-4, good morning.
2: Calverton, do we assign someone for that transport?
1: 860 transport?
2: 10-4.
1: Yes, I believe they were assigned that vehicle.
3: 860-09, yes. You're, I believe, Baker 20. This assisted us with that. He assigned 12.
2: 10-4.
4: 26.
1: 2-6.
4: Yes, I've got a lateral with a 28.
1: Sure. 2-8.
4: 2-6 and 2-8. Can you ask the victim if the suspect was wearing a backpack?
5: Yeah, I've got the small shoulder bag. Might be a snatcher.
4: I'll give you a landline.

0: Eu faço tot ce există, trec către ce înțelege ce mi-au ce orice.
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2: That four.
3: Ten four, thank you.
4: Only 3 10 4, sir.
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0: I'm thinking 2-3.
2: 2-3.
4: So a car stop on the, it's already in K. I have a car stop on 2020 block on Linbrook, which is off of 28th block of Woodbrook, everybody went away it is. Occupied one time, tag is 8FrankFrank5705. Can you run the police, please, ma'am?
2: Sure.
6: Go ahead.
5: I need a call for this ticket for a street obstruction. It says 295 north of Waterville. Since primarily state police, there was a request for a street sweeper at 5 a.m. And this is the second request. I don't know why they're sending me here. Can I have a call?
6: Right now.
5: Thank you.
7: Yes, ma'am. I have a walk-in to the district. Can a unit respond to the front desk for sign-off repaired order?
0: 15, I'm in a row.
7: Okay.
0: Edgar 26, I do believe that's in reference to Pratt and Amity.
2: So can I do...
0: Check with 28 to be sure.
2: 28? 28. Can I do this auto theft to the armed person call?
0: What's the address for auto theft?
2: 114 South Amity.
0: Sample, can you take 1,000 cash? Excuse me, it was a call for an auto. The address going to be 900 Beach Street.
2: What location?
0: 900 Beach Street, Paul Edward Adam, Charlie Henry.
2: Sorry, can I do the 114 South Amity to the Amity Press?
0: Change location to 900 West Grant.
2: All right, there is no stolen auto for Beach Street.
0: So now it's going to be a... stolen, recovered.
2: Baker 6, do we have a Baker 16?
1: No, 4.
2: Got a call for 2922 Strickland. Caller said she needs peace order served to her neighbor at the location.
1: 1-6, we did serve that peace order on Monday to her neighbor. I'll give a call back.
2: Therefore.
1: I think it's 2-7.
2: 2-7.
1: The call you're giving me, what's the location?
2: You can disregard it.

0: call for. A stolen vehicle that was recovered. Can you give me the time off for that, please?
1: Michael Wayne Robinson, he's out there every morning.
2: It's a call history here, I don't see. It was for today?
1: That's one.
3: One second.

0: 10-4, I think it was. Charlie, I'm sorry, Adam 23.
1: Adam 23, stand by.
2: So I'm just gonna juice that one. Man appears on, man who appears on drugs, acting erratic, screaming and acting, crazy. Is this the same caller? This is Mr. Scott calling it in.
0: Keep it all together.
3: Bye, sir. Point of eyes off. That's 23 again.
4: Oh, okay. 14.
5: Good
4: morning. You clear for calls?
5: Good morning, y'all. I'm in here with Adam Schiff, suspect. But you, whatever you're sending, you put it in my box.
4: Time for just a five, let me clear. 15.
5: Or can you go and put it in my office? She's not there, sir.
0: One call.
4: Good morning. Can you, you're clear for a call? Okay, can you go over to this 540 South Lehigh? This complaint's been waiting for 2 hours. Work tools are stolen. It's over 1500. 99 couldn't handle it, and this has been 10-12 since 6 o'clock. 540 South Lehigh, Antonio. Thank you.

0: 1-6.
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0: In reference to this call, do you know if we have a pickup order down on Calvert?
1: I do not know.
0: Transfer, you can get his call up right now for now.
1: Now I have a call for disorderly. 2701 West Franklin Street. Says a homeless male sleeping outside the location. Warm mount is 40s, gray jacket, gray joggers.
2: Sure.
3: Having disturbance, 2023 Willa Avenue, 2023 Willa Avenue. See Erica Turner. Says the spook was male. Domestic violence disturbance. And says she has a 3-year-old at the location with her. 2-1, can you go on the bed? Sorry, 2-7, can you go on the bed?
4: Okay. 2-2. It's going to be a... Change your information, David. No, make a point on the back of 2-1.

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0: Hey, a different driver. Can you run a name, date of birth, 29, please?
1: Okay. Last name first.
0: Brown common spelling. Boy Robert Ocean William Nancy. First name is DeMarcus. David Edward Mary Adam Robert Charles William Sam. Middle name is Reggie. Robert Edward George George Ida Edward. Date of birth is 1/27/1993. Wait, I'm not too far away. Vega 2-3.
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5: You want me out the phone night North Jupiter Street to hold a house?
1: Okay, good morning. 7-4.
6: And 23.
7: Well, I see you. Give me a call, David.
6: Bye-bye. It's 7-4-21. And they just complaining about the vagrants line in front. You do have a complaint in a Caitlin.
8: I'm sorry, 25, what did you say about the mail? I'm sorry, in reference, I copy you said the male was screaming, and what else did you say about him?
7: I need him back to my location, because he's got a bruising on his head, I guess, from slamming his head into the door.
8: Okay, I thought you said that wasn't sure. 10-4.
9: Okay, 326-5287.
1: Okay, Vega 2-6.
7: 2-6.
1: Good morning. I have a police notified 2601 East Baltimore Street. Open container with hazardous liquid in it. Patterson Park Maintenance Division. Fire department's responding. Says that that it was bubbling with vapor coming from it, a grayish liquid, smoke, a grayish liquid inside a 25-gallon container. Okay. They didn't ask for us right now. Right now, so it's just the police notify and advise.
7: Senator, you

0: Central.
1: 4600. Roger, 18 disregard. Clear from that location. Can you please hold me out to the court commissioner or the courthouse? I don't know which one.
0: I'll hold you out to the court commissioners. And you can advise. And who is that? Baker 12, copy disregard. Just said it's gonna take. Give me one moment. Baker 28.
1: Baker
0: 3. It's coming back. 10:47, 2026, Hyundai Elantra Silver. I'm not showing the expiration on here. Let me look further. I'm looking for something else. Expiration is 10/31/2026. Same listed to Flex Drive Services, Eugene Avenue in Nashville, Tennessee. Sometimes if you need further.
1: What was the vehicle registered to?
0: Flex Drive Services.
1: And for, can you send me another one? Another unit here. Possibly have a DWI.
0: Okay. Oh, you too. KJ2, 28 Dread 30, 21 Pulaski Highway. Okay. Need another unit there. Okay. 3021 Pulaski.
2: 2-4. I've been canvassing for this vehicle. I'm not finding it right now. So, give it to Edward Noe for now and I'll head over there.
0: Okay, 2-4, calls just want to keep coming. You know, you stand by one moment, transfer.
3: Nine, what is that, Baltimore County, or Frederick County, call in reference? I have it over here.
0: What's that?
1: You show me a route to 1001 Pennsylvania Avenue to serve that protection order.
0: Okay. Thank you. All right. Ma'am, you can take them. Thank you. No problem.
4: I'm taking them there, ma'am.

0: pay alms. Baker 17, you're on the alarm as well. And who's Baker 14?
1: Hold on, Baker 14 is an overtime. He's not in yet.
0: Oh, he's not in. So he can't respond if he's not here. All right. Okay. The unit says currently on the alarm. It's 28 minutes on the alarm. That's the only reason I'm saying something. Did anyone check it out?
2: Revenue records. It was dispatched to me. I was all the way on York Road. And I'm driving across the district, man.
0: Okay, 10-4, that makes sense, okay, no problem. It had 28 minutes on it, but evidently it was in 14's box, who's not here. I copy.
2: Yes, 10-4, we advise you're relieved that 14's going to be a late unit, so she gave it to me instead.
0: No problem, I'll put 14 back out into district.
3: Copy. Tuesday. Hi, 10-4. Can I have your help with this signal 30? Walcott and Vonna, see they have a collision. It's coming in with no reported injuries, but they requested a medic.
4: Give me a few seconds, man.
3: Thank you.
0: Baker 2-1.
5: Right.
0: Sir, I'm gonna have to send you down to the 2300 block of Mandy Heights for this behavior crisis. I'm going to get your back up. The dad says his daughter is having a mental crisis. She walked out of the house. Possibly trying to find her way back home. Says she lives at 4707 Wentworth Avenue, number one female, 57 years old, wearing a black shirt. Miss Joan, maybe you can call the dad to find out, if they live at, 2300 block of Liberty Heights, or that's where he last saw her.
5: Time for it. I'll take care of it.
0: All right, time for it. That's all he gave was the 2300 block of Liberty Heights. And you know, what were you saying about the Frederick County call?
6: I was seeing the call. They just want to go to respond to the address to check if the person of a car is there.
0: As soon as I get someone clear, I'll send someone up there.
6: Anything else that I can help you all?
0: 10:47 at this time, but thank you for asking.
5: Houston, I'm not seeing anything in the park. If you give my call at David Noah and put me on that, it's the 31.
7: Thanks. 24, can you take the back on that?
5: 10:47. 12, you could put me on the back of the
8: Coming 10-3 on Vincent.
0: On Vincent?
8: Pennsylvania Avenue.
0: 41001 Pennsylvania.
8: 10-4.
0: I
7: 24, are you on a detail?
9: No, I'm on the back of 280 with this possible DUI right now.
7: You were shown on the wrong call. That was probably why I asked. I'll put you on 28 call.

0: license. What do you think of Mr. Schomburg and refer?
1: What's wrong with it?
2: One three.
1: Our call came up yesterday at the same location. Are you able to locate the CC port?
3: Go ahead.
4: Yeah, you can have this put a hand by the medics, medics 25. David, no.

0: I'm calling David Nelson, show me a road to the Missouri.
1: No, you do pull in the regular for sure. One six. I have a car stop on the 2400 block of West Baltimore. MV tags, when you ready? I have a call in reference to attempt to locate a person. This is sector one. 623 West 34th Street. 623 West 34th. Attempt to locate the owner of a silver Audi or model registered to Weinberg and Associates at Suite 101/102. Please call Officer Storm to report results and get additional related information. It's coming in from a Frederick County officer.
2: Yes, have luck.
1: Thank you.
3: We're transporting one from the Southeast District down to Central Brookings, so that is 68211, see if I was secure, 1061.
4: 806 is your time. Have a common assault. 1603 Vincent Court, 1603 Vincent Court. Caller says he's having a dispute with his son. And it's saying knife accessible. I don't know if a knife is involved, but it's saying knife accessible. And it's saying it's a common assault, but it doesn't say what the actual common assault is. But it says he's having a dispute with his son. 1603 Vincent Court. And do we have a unit that can back up 12-1603 Vincent Court?
5: Expect into the front window. They en route to the location.
2: One 5-1-3, keep watching that guy with the white tank.
4: Can I, sir?
0: Blue shorts, heavy set.

0: Yeah, 1317 North Central for a CDS complaint in reference. It says drug activity, no one male, adult 45, 55 years of age, white t-shirt.
1: Just be alive, man. I'm on a hospital detail at Union Memorial. ER 150.
0: Yeah, nobody told me. Okay, I'll put you out. You said Union ER room room 14.
1: 15.
0: Dispatch, can I take one moment? You can take them out. I just put 17 out at the hospital detail. You can take them.
2: 7-4.
3: Thank you. One five certificate, number 6923, 6923. Call number 1879 for dispatch of 804.
1: You can take a pen. Apple. Block off West Henrietta Street.
4: That's fine, we'll still go. He said it's about 5 minutes and we'll see if they have cameras.
2: Alright, 10-4-12 and good morning. Alright, and 16 says 12, pick that up. Can you pick up 1317 North Central for CDS? Drug activity involving a silver mercury. Number one male looks to be about 45.
4: 10-4,
2: thank you.
1: I see this one box.

0: West Arazi.
1: 10-4.
2: Yes, ma'am. The burglary call that came out, who called that?
0: Burglary call.
2: At this address.
0: Linwood, 1320 North Linwood. Jackie Crosby wants us to do a welfare check on a number one female named Letitia Davis. Says it's an employee who left a job and wants to make sure she's okay.
2: And for the previous dispatcher, I advised that they came out again as a burglary.
3: Ensure that you get them tagged before the end of the day.
4: Copy. 12-4.

0: 227-7054. And in the office, Sector 1, clear, coming clear, 1721 McCullough Street, apartment 1. The medic is saying they need police and resources for the forced entry.
1: Change the location to 301 North Carver, and you're ready, Vino.
0: McCullough apartment 1-4.
2: Okay.
0: Can you start to the 1721 McCullough apartment 1 for the rest of the fourth entry?
2: 10-4.
0: Thanks.
3: Oh, no, give somebody the back or up on that.
0: Any unit that can go on the back 1721 McCullough?
4: Wait.
5: Honey, have a call for an investigator 1501 West of Pasco. Heard a male child in the background. What's the bad callback number?
4: Sample. 15, you can put me in or out for that family.
5: 10-4, family disturbance, 212 Pontiac Avenue. Close say she wants her daughter removed. No one female, age 21, wearing no blue hoodie, blue pants.
4: 13 on the back.

0: 21, I have a disorderly call at 1315 North Elwood. Mr. Gary called us in. He says there is a Hispanic male at the location causing a disturbance. He looks to be about 30 or 40. He's short.
1: 24, that's not that it's correct.
0: 10-4.
1: What am I about? 1318 North Elwood.
0: 1315 North Elwood.
2: Come on, you can put them in the back in case you need translation.
3: Okay. 10-4, let's rush this here where I got a strike at the other floor. I just need you when you're ready.
0: Great. I'm ready.
3: It's, what is this, Merle Tag, 5 David George, 4463.

0: 14.
1: 14.
0: Offensive
1: base. Okay.
2: And I have a Chesterfield address here.
3: I saw that puzzle. All right, yeah, it was black in color, so it's a 2014 Buick.
2: Four. I wanted to write the copy.
0: Ready?
1: 443-364-1134, Mr. Jamal.
2: Go ahead, 2-8.
4: If you turn me down, business check 2424
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5: 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I'm blocking traffic at the 2100 block of East Madison Street.
1: Anybody can block traffic for 2100 East Madison?
6: Poor thing, you can show me around.
1: How far?
2: Oshawa is at the front door. They're saying armed person, but I don't see anything as far as a weapon. Get it on the back.
3: I think our second one is probably down at the moment. I'll advise you once I get there.
2: No, I need somebody on the back.
7: 16, I break off the CDS.
2: Oh.
1: One six.
6: Can you show me to 201 South Payson for one trip?
1: Location, Payson?
6: 210.
1: 210 South Payson, you have another uniform with you?
3: It's 22, I'm here in the box. I'll meet her here when she gets here.
1: Careful.
8: Show me on the disturbance and then I'll handle it. Apparently she just left work.
1: So
8: wait, put me on the back.
1: So
3: 25. Can you hold me foot in 1200 Potomac? Doesn't look like anybody's been up here.
2: 1200 Potomac.

0: 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I have a hold up alarm. 3302 Falstaff Road.
1: Alright,
0: disregard. 996, came back and said they got a false alarm. Police not needed. 99.
2: Nine, David, now.
0: Helpful, thank you.
1: And can you advise if our x-ray was dropped on my box?
3: X-ray for what, sir? What was the location?
1: My East Belvedere called my last call. 1101 East Belvedere.
0: Well, I know you advised me to hold off on the CC number, so stand by. Yep, it is still waiting for a number. Do you have a deep number that you're going to be using, or do you have a new number?
1: 10-3-4-2nd, and thank you, ma'am.
0: All right, thanks.
4: Yeah, in front of the church, trespassing, refusing to leave.
5: That's me, Scott. You can put it in my box.
4: Yeah, the one with the small guitar. Yeah, that sounds.
5: Ukulele Jimmy.
6: Can we get a female unit responding for a search?
7: So we have a female unit respond for a search. 3021 Pulaski Hotline.
1: Can I get an x-ray null for a possible child abuse?
0: I'm going to keep the location 1101 East Belvedere, apartment B. Excuse me, B. Baker.
1: And 4.
0: Right there,
1: what's 14 out on?
7: We're leaving 12, 2100 block of East Madison. 12 has to go to the district for 10.
0: Okay, it's going to be 0997. Again, it's 0997. Put the timeout. Sorry, it's timeout 353 hours.
1: Thank you, man. Appreciate your help.
0: 10-4, am I keeping you at John Hopkins, sir, or am I changing the location?
1: 10-4, I'm still here.
0: All right, sir.
7: Vegas 14 advised.
8: 14 tonight.
7: Did you copy 20? I didn't copy.
8: 25, I don't think it's the same place. I believe 28 is requesting for a female search for his game.
7: Alright, 28 is requesting a female unit, 3021 Pulaski. The female search.
8: And 4.
9: 25, give this call a, Dave and Noah. And, let me choose me a quarter mattress real quick.
8: 10-4.
9: Four.

0: 30. They need the search on Pulaski, correct?
1: Yeah, 10-4, 3021 Pulaski.
0: All right, we're on our way out there.
1: Thank you. Thank you.
2: At 1032 2311 Hunter Street, Towns 827.
1: No one there ready?
3: No. One moment later.
0: 21, we'll be in the back.
3: 10-4.
4: Yeah, I copy every way around.
3: It's 10-4, 21. And then, these two, officers popped up on the board. You can do them under, 28.
1: So,
3: the off accident on Jolfi. Except for the road.
0: North Potomac.
5: 24 to 25, if you put in 1201, that gives the southeast credit, put in 1209.
0: 1209, Potomac.
2: Simple.
0: 2700 block of Wilkins, Merrill Hawk, are we ready?
5: Ready.
0: It'll be for Edward Victor, 8627.
4: I have a red Honda Civic, Maryland face of 1 Edward Zebra, 8715, with heavy front damage, and side airbags are deployed.
1: Do you know what year this is?
4: I don't know the year.
1: What's the second one, sir?
4: Second one is Infiniti G37X, also with heavy front damage, and the two driver's side wheels are on the curb.
6: Wait, can we get medics to respond to the location again? Detainee is, or arrestee is complaining about, I feel like he's going to pass out.
1: I'll be with you in a moment. What's going on with this G37X? Infiniti. What color is it? Do you have the tag for that?
4: It's gray color. It's a 2012. Maryland tags of 24953 Charlie Mary, heavy front end damage, and,
1: two, four, nine, what's the rest of the tag, please?
4: 24953 Charlie Mary.
1: Thank you.
0: 2 Adam 2 4.
1: 24, Adam 24, 2000.
0: I'm 1018, I'm clear from the hospital.
1: Enjoy your day, thank you.
7: Hi, Signal 13, Beef Walk Elementary on 442.
0: Whatever. Well, that's something about.
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7: All right, the correct location on that signal 13 is going to be 5 Sherwood Avenue.
8: What's the correct 20?
7: 1235 Sherwood Avenue, Leaf Walk Elementary. 442, are you okay?
9: 442, 34,
7: y'all. I'm sorry, 10-9-8.
9: Awful, you can 34.
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9: Awful.
7: Alright, 10414. Alright, 1032, the signal 13. 1235 Sherwood, 1032. 832 is the time.
9: 24, she's saying, she's complaining that she's gonna pass out now.
7: Adult female gonna pass out. 23. Make it 23.
10: Alright, thank you.
9: Are you still showing me a rope?
11: 401, I'm 1023, I'm looking for her now.
7: So.
12: Hello, I'm going to give you a call.
9: I'm looking for it, we have time to go. It's only you like yourself.
11: I didn't copy any of that. Anybody understand that?
13: She's fine in Leaf Walk Elementary.
14: 442, I'm fine. There was a parent here

0: It says a white Porsche involved. Can you give them a call? That's a reference to the white vehicle. I did give in a call to that one, and it's a hit and run, and she has tracking vehicle information.
1: 10-4. 21.
2: All right, cop, you're going to have to stand by. I'm going to have to wait for a tow truck on this one, so.
1: That's okay. 22 said he's going to go. You can go ahead with your tow, 5-acre 2-1.
2: All right, Steph, I'm getting the information out, but the first one's going to be a 2019 Chevy Equinox, Maryland tag, 1 Charles Robert, 3805, heavy front end damage, front right tires down.
1: It doesn't say what the one is for. It says made a left-hand turn towards the bus stop. White shirt, black and gray sweatpants.
3: Yeah, the one is name and date of birth to see what the warrant.
1: 10-4. And a unit that can go on the back for 2109 Calo.
4: Doing fine. Just cleared
5: out. Maybe she'll be in the bed. 1045. The young person, 1047. Boston, we do know. Okay, so it's for drug sales. Anonymous caller. Didn't answer the question if anybody was armed, so they had to make it an armed person. Number one male, 27 years old, white shirt, black jeans, name Samuel Scott. Okay, he's supposed to be on scene in the basement.
1: And I don't want to cut off his leg monitor. And on, made a left, headed towards the bus stop, number one male, 13 years old, he had on a white shirt, black and gray sweat.
5: Calls came out for that, signal 31, but you have 3800 Pulaski.
2: Yeah, that's what I think.
5: Okay, Baker Levins responded to that.

0: By 25, can you pick up an alarm? 3618 Belleville Avenue. Belleville Avenue. Coming from the door of window since
1: 10-4. After this traffic stop, just give me 2 minutes.
2: West Lafayette, my bus.
3: F-49 West Lafayette. Nine West Lafayette for the alarm. 10-4.

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1: Traffic stop 1, traffic stop 1700 East Eager Street, 1 Edward Zebra 9244.
2: I got you out. I'm waiting for the computer to call me back in reference to running on 29.

0: unable to run any at this time. I have you up.
1: Alright, check that out. I'm clear.
0: Okay, 10-4 Madison, you clear. I still have it 1317 North Central.
1: I'm 10-4, I'm clear.
0: Alright, 10-4.
1: 25. Ridgewood to Frank Gore.
2: And I'm here when you clear.
1: I go to
0: him. Give me one on that. Will you just look at
3: Can you help out with one of these calls? They all in Sector 2. I have 855 North Wall Street. The air is a Hispanic male at the business threatening to assault the workers. The male is wearing a gray top, gray sweatpants. No weapon seen. Johns Hopkins Security is calling this in. That's the 7-Eleven, 855 North Wall Street.
1: Well,
3: I'm glad, thank you, sir. Okay, right. Those
1: can be Frankfurt style. And for you.
3: Yeah.
1: Don't
0: All right,

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0: 21.
1: 21.
0: Okay, this is OBI 1501 Washington Boulevard, and I'm here. Just put it as a order for right now.
1: What was the location?
0: 1501 Washington Boulevard, the Wild Mountains.

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1: Seventeen,
0: go to 100 Hopkins Place, fourth floor. Miss Jewel is the caller. Is there a number one male employee trespassing?
1: Actually, no, it's like a 31.
2: All right, KJ, oh, now we have anyone on the desk?
1: Oh, no, there should be.
3: I know the unit is supposed to be on the desk still at the hospital. Do we have...
4: So, yeah, the set is on scene for 601 Northeast Hall. Thanks for your help. Push back the rest.

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0: Turn on the unit.
2: 4.
0: 24.
2: What is the exact location or accident I'm going to? Because I see one coming out on 26 posts with the exact same cars, and then I see one on my post with the exact same cars.
0: Okay, I don't know, because I got Frederick in my row, and I got 1833 Frederick. I don't know which is the right location.
3: Ten four.
1: So what's the name?
3: Miss Bruce is the complainant. Hold on. Go ahead, sir.
4: 12 is going to respond in or pick up the desk until the uniform midnight shift clears.
3: All right, 10 for no problem. And 12, what's your code going to be for code frame? All right, I'll hold you to the station. Thank you, sir. And KGA 2442.
1: 442.
3: Your police information number, make it 6936. That's 6936. Your CAD is 1972. And use 831 hours.
1: I'm sorry. Can you pull me up to 1100 East Cold Spring, please?
3: 10 for me.
5: Baker 09 or Baker 20.
6: 09, what do you got?
5: Hey, good morning. Just need to notate the call. Accessory calls pending. District is 1012. I'm person 622 North Curly. It's a direct call. And they didn't get an answer to anyone armed, so they made it armed. Request for police, fire department, engine is blocking the street, Patterson Park and Henneman. Our signal's already there, and larceny for motto, Patterson Park Public Charter Elementary Middle. I don't know if the school police can handle this. Looks like it's outside.
6: Can you go right down to the district?
5: Okay. 2 Baker 11 is Pulaski Crescent, signal 31. 2 Baker 12 is at 2100 block East Madison Street, waiting for 14 to release him so he can go see 2 Baker 10. Next person, 2 Baker 14, what told you about that? 2 Baker 15, 540 South Lehigh, on this larceny from Otto. 2 Baker 16 is en route to Sector 2, 855 North Wall Street for an assault. Assault by threat. 2 Baker 17 is en route to Sector 2 as well, 900 North Washington for larceny, shoplifter. And what next is 23, Central Booking, 23, reference to egg assault. And 24, PWI 3021 Pulaski with 2 Baker 28. We got 25 holding the house at 409 South Streeper. And 26 is at Madison and Castle, signal 31, waiting for a tow truck for 2.
4: Put the phantom armed person in my box.
1: Okay.
4: We can give the larceny from auto to 99.
1: Okay.
4: And then I'll reevaluate here in a minute.
5: Okay. KJ2, I'm sorry. You had noise in your background. 99 for the larceny. And what, put Curl in your box, you said?
4: That's not for.
5: Thank you.
4: Hold on, check with 28 and see if he's still on Pulaski. He's been on it for an hour and 9 minutes.
6: or see if you need some help.
7: Charlie 15, Baker 15.
5: So, 28 is ordered a medic to come back to that location for his DWI. Now give me 1 second, Baker 15.
7: I'm getting ready to clear from here, so if you need to play anything in my box, you can let me know.
5: 10-4, can you check on the fire department here? It's supposed to be blocking traffic, engine, Patterson and Henneman. Baker 11.
8: I'll give you a VA tag. 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
0: 10-4. 28. 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
2: 4. And pick 14?
0: 14.
2: So I believe it's a 13 call out another unit for juvenile court. I think you put me out there.
0: Said 13 and 14, so you're not going? Tough for?
2: No, I'm not, but I appreciate it.
0: Tough for?
2: So he called another unit out. I'm not sure what unit it was.
3: Two, 7.
0: We have a 27.
3: Can you log me in? King 856.
2: One 16 Stinch Wheel, he's on. He has 1011, the district. You can get the district.
1: 10-4, he's showing out of Calvin. 16, you copy?
3: Copy.
1: Six. He's holding 2333 South Mount on Warren Trail.
4: Yeah, another unit going with you.
0: For the signal 31 Glover and Madison.
2: So people just don't know how to drive today.
0: I don't understand.
2: Dirty, is there any PIU on the air?
0: Pitch A to PIU on the southeast. Are you asking for TIU?
5: I'm sorry, you said, are we asking for it?
0: No, 30. 30, are you requesting TIU on the air?
2: I was. I'll push the line.
0: Okay, thank you. Anybody else in the... Mason Lord. 280, go ahead.
6: Yeah, Madison and Glover, I have a two-car accident. One car's up on the sidewalk. Everybody seems to be out of the car and okay.
0: Okay, I'm getting four calls. 10-4.
3: One five.
0: I'm not saying I can make a 20, go ahead.
2: She make a 30 on two, what?
3: She make a 30.
4: I took off the walking foot in the 1100 to the 1500 block of East Coast Spring Lane. 10-4.
0: 1100 to 1500.

0: Okay, 11 en route to Tishy. You have the ER?
1: 115. 11, through up, shackles.
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1: 8471, somebody trying to reach TIU.
3: Derek, how many vertical 34? 600 North Gurley, please.
4: Six hundred block north Curly still. In reference to signal 34. See how you should be coming out.

0: 16.
1: Hey, good morning. I'll back 14. That other unit can stay in Sector 2. M4.
0: M4. Who's that? 25, you copy?
2: I'm already meeting out, so I'm just going to end up killing 2-3 now.
0: Oh, okay. Okay, that's fine. And 99, are you able to give this citizen a call back in reference to a hit and run? He followed the, he followed the drive and got, a tag. But he says he's, call is still in motion to his destination, no longer at the location provided. Can you tell him, can you give him a call? Some call back when you get back in the city.
3: Go with me because apparently they speak Spanish.
2: Simple.
3: 21 or 28 if they're available.
2: Yeah, 21's a backup on you. Yeah.
3: Okay. One's working in here, one of them, because I can't.
2: Vega 28.
3: 28.
2: Yeah, can you check out 3907 Dudley Avenue? Someone tried to steal her vehicle. 2024 blue, Honda. See, Miss Scott.
3: 10-4, sorry to cut you off. I'm gonna go real quick to pick up a partner at Biddle Street, and I'll head to that call.
2: Hey, 10-4, you should ask when you're on your way to the call.
4: Actually, you can go to this alarm, 1312 Guilford Avenue. It's coming from the Printer Square Apartments. It says the office.
5: 710, you can hold it for me. Was it clear for Hawkins? So go there.
4: 10-4. 15 district.
2: Got it.
0: Control. Service request for M controls in the system. But I'll put in here for them to switch over on our channel. Am I changing this to a dog bite?
1: Yes, ma'am, 10-4, and just let them know that the dog is confined inside the house.
4: All right, first, let me get you start making your way over. I have a violent behavioral crisis on Bayon, 3709, that's 3709 Bayon. So I have a CRT unit that is on the air that can assist 25 in route 3709 Bayon for a violent behavioral crisis.
1: Board. I'm not CIQ, but I'll start that way.
4: KK2, who do I have here? 09 or? Alright, be advised, 14-year-old female caller is calling in advising granddaughter threatening to harm herself, currently armed with a knife outside the location. They are advising right now. Number one, female 14 is riding up and down the street there with a scooter. Maroon shirt, black pants, dreadlock. I'll check in for another district for a CRT that can assist. That is 3709 Bayon. 21, I'll hold you, I think.
2: 25, you need to reroute me to open that alarm back up.
0: Go ahead, 25.
2: Yeah, I'm here. I'm just waiting for the other units to get here.
0: I copy.
1: Can you have 16? Go to C.
3: 16?
2: Go for it.

0: Tiger 9.
1: Tiger 9.
0: You know what units are assigned the 7900 series? You're the request for the transport. I just want to know what unit are they? Are they WATF or are there any specialized unit from downtown?
1: I don't know what they are.
2: 3990, we're warrant apprehension.
1: Alright, Sector 1, I got reported an armed person in progress, 823 North Augusta. Sector 16. Disregard, you're doing the transport. Baker 17. Baker 17, Baker 15. Hey, 23 North Augusta says a male and female are fighting. Male has a gun. The number one male, 30 years old, green t-shirt. 18, can you take the bag?
3: Yes, 18, I got it. Put it in the bag.
0: You can show me around up there.
1: 10-4. 10-4.

0: Yeah, the registered owner information.
1: Terrence Jones, 540 Brisbane Road, Baltimore, Maryland, 21229.
0: Oh, man, I appreciate it.
1: 10-4.
0: What?
1: 27?
2: 27, 10-4.

0: 12.
1: Yes, ma'am.
0: I like a Biddle. You're going to Biddle?
1: You bet that court, I would know. And keep answering the phone and keep hanging up, and nobody comes to the door. You would never know.
0: In front, are you able to start to 2502 Utah Place in reference to the EP papers?
1: 10-9.
0: Are you able to respond to 2502 Utah Place? I'm getting EP paper call for that location.
1: When I come back, because my tire is flat.
0: 10-4.
2: 09. We're going to have a Baker 24, but he's going to be 10-7. He's going to be a F-action unit, initiative unit. Let me know you're ready for the sequence.
0: What was the unit that you're locking on?
2: It's going to be my Baker 24, but call is going to be 10-7.
0: 10-4, what's the sequence?
2: King 396.
0: 10-4.
2: Yeah, he should be logging in, and to, like I said, he's going to be 10-7.
0: Tim.
3: Tim. 4. I have a Duke number whenever you're ready.
0: Eastern District, 10-4.
4: I'll drive in a second. Good watch.
2: I'm driving.
1: I have a disorderly 1611 Cherry Street, that's 16.1 Cherry Street. This male throwing his belongings out of the location. This tower was just going to the plane.
2: 10-4.
4: 115, show me on the back.
3: No. Simple, thank you.
0: 21.
3: 21.
0: What's the call for Peter's house? 111 Mercer.
5: I'm getting here now, but you can give Pratt a boy not.
0: 10-4.

0: and any other unit clear coming clear that can go on the back for the EP paper call. 2502 UTAR, please.
1: 2-5, you can show me around.
0: 10-4, thank you.
2: Call back number 443-560-7036. No, you just stand by home.
3: And 14, you copy. My real radio is rebooting, so I have a handheld. Did you copy?
4: Yes, well, I copy. Thank you.
3: Thank you.
0: Said I can 32 it. Any other unit responding? 823 North Augusta, 1032 at Sun's 9.
5: Thank you, I'm going to have to clear on Augusta.

0: 16.
1: Can I call on my transport?
0: Go ahead.
1: I'll be transferred to number 10 from this location to the Central District. Starting mileage was 87 and starting time was 9:08.
0: Give me that mileage again.
1: 87 miles.
0: Okay, and where you said Central District?
1: 10-4, ma'am.
0: Okay, your time's 9:11.
2: You're from Middle, it's ready.
3: Copy. 967 to Kennedy Avenue to service 1.
4: And 09, can someone from Site 4 go grab 14's car, please?
5: Go 47, I'm about 4 minutes away.
6: The 10-4 was, sir, but he's a PRC.
7: I believe that's the call that, let me see, Patterson and Henneman. Yeah, Patterson and Henneman, talking of a unit out there. I just thought. Yeah, can you talk to Patterson and Henneman involved in the engine? I think I had 16 going there. Let me see. Let me look. Gun also. Oh, Sue Baker, 15, headed there. Can you go to... Let me see what the fire department wants in reference to.
4: Okay, if not, just throw that call on my post on my box.
7: I guess 24 call on your post in your box. Alright, let me see.
8: So they changed our hospital destination. It's going to be John Hopkins Hospital.
7: John Hopkins Lane. Sue Baker.
6: David, no, for Faustin, 10-4.
9: Baker, 2-8.
6: 2-8.
9: Could you please place me on foot 25 under Pepsi?
8: Well, stop, I'm correct.
7: That's for Augusta. Is this a regular comment, Saul?
8: 10-4.
6: Kennedy.
3: 10-4. Stand by. I'll have that right now before I go for this this one trial. Just give me a second.
6: I said you went to the one first. Trial first.
3: The police info is still in my box. Just leave it there. I'll take care of that. That's simple. And once I finish that, I'll go ahead to the one trial.
6: Okay. All right, 10-4.
0: 28.
10: 28. Yes, sir. You can hold me out now, so they can't serve it. Dudley.
6: 10-4.
8: 21. Here, can you show me around to the shoulder?
6: 10-4, 3038 Clifton Park Terrace, trespassing, causing disturbance at the location. Requesting the police in reference. It didn't give a description of the male. 10-4.
8: 10-4.
11: Is that you say it's still a booking?
0: Can you pick up the prisoner?
11: 247.
12: Yeah, he wasn't in Boston when I gave the call. He was 10-8. 1592.
11: Thank you. Could you go to see for a second?
12: Twenty-six.
11: Yes, when you get us Edward No, and then you can put the hit run in my box.
12: 10-4. And the hit and runs for 707 President. Charlotte Brand says Toyota 4Runner blue and color, large dent in back of car scratch camera in area. Okay. 10-4. I'm opening up the car. Give me a second on that. I'm trying to pull it back up.
7: Five five zero five one Charlie, last short of year. Some heavy price and damage.
12: Okay. Nissan Maxima, what color is it?
7: Black.
11: 4 and 10-3.
6: Coming from front door interior motion.
11: 2222 Austin.
6: That's correct.
12: Sorry, 13. Are you still on Echo Dale? Are you clear?
7: I'm still here.
12: All right, 11, let me just start making way over to Purdue, 5685, 5685 Purdue, apartment B-Boy 2. This is going to be request service from the fire department. The original text of the call says the male took too many drugs at the location, and I have a Miss Natasha calling this in. And then the supplement coming in now says any police for a violent overdose, history of combative with meds, says the individual is a violent psychiatric female, in apartment B-Boy 5 in the state for police.
7: Careful.
12: I need another unit can come clear and respond on the back with 11, 5685 Purdue, apartment B-Boy 2 and apparently 5.
11: Well, 4, they can reroute me.
12: And I copy, I know 09 is CIT. Do I have any other units that are CIT?

0: St. Baker, 1-8.
1: 1-8.
0: Are you clear from Augusta?
1: Yes, I'm clear.
0: Can you pick up this call for 2922 Strickland that needs a peace order served to a Mary or Woody, number one male, 5'6", dreads, 42, 43 years old, medium brown, gold, no front teeth. He's at the location at this time.
1: Only one I got one working on.
2: Thank you, sir.

0: 14.
1: Standing by.
0: It comes back listed to a 2013 Nissan, listed to a Regina, but she spells the name R-A-E-G-I-N-A. Last name is Vincent. With the address of 819 North Fremont Avenue, apartment 2.
2: I take
0: them. Just about a second. 14, you copy?
1: 14, I copied everything, but what did you say the last name was again?
0: Last name is Vincent, V-I-N-C-E-N-T.
1: Well, thank you, ma'am.
0: You can take them.
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5: 41, 1023.

0: Take care, O9. Yes, sir. How should I handle this emergency petition I have coming in for 6999 Rice's Town Road? I have Dr. Varma from staff advising of an emergency petition to be served in reference to a juvenile patient at 3709 Bayon Avenue in Northeast. Caller advised of prior call in reference to juvenile patient. I don't have any. I'll query both of these locations to see if I can find anything for it. But this patient has suicidal ideation. A black female, 14.
1: Okay, is he saying that the paperwork is at 6999 Rice's Town?
0: I guess I should do a call back to get some more clarification on that because I'm not sure.
1: Okay, so this is what I want you to ask. Is the paperwork there or is the juvenile there? If the paperwork's there, we can pick it up and go give it to, I guess that's the Northeast, for them to serve it, but we wouldn't be serving it. We would just be handing it off.
0: Okay, Temple Alibi. Thank you.
2: I have an audible alarm coming out at 2819 Eastern Avenue at Chucky's Bar and Grill.
3: Put that in my box. I'll take care of everyone from clear.
2: All right, 10-4, and the motion is going to be the front interior where the bar is.
4: 2-4, it's going to be 426 North Lakewood, not Linwood.
2: 426 North Lakewood?
4: 2-4.
5: I'm 53, and the mileage is 8533. I'm ready to get a special.
6: 10-4 times 942.
3: Number one male, they were just 3866.
7: 6 you have a sound X?
3: I need a sound X number.
7: I'm so sad.
2: Just stand by for your backup there, man.
7: Thank
8: you. 2-7, I give him more than David now.
0: A Baker 16.
9: Good morning, ma'am. Do you have somebody to open the salary port?
0: Good morning. Can someone open the salary port door?
7: Of Sedonia. She lives on Sedonia Avenue.
3: Yeah, 10-4. We're just down there, ma'am.
7: He is in at week 4 or 5. 06-8369-6177.
3: 10-4, is he valid and everything?
7: Valid class C, 1047.
3: 10-4, I'm gonna read this back to you. It's E. Edwards, 450-683-696-177.
7: 10-4, that's correct.
1: Good morning. Well, I think right now I don't have one on me. Anyway, somebody can meet us up here with a book.

0: 23.
1: 23.
0: Yes, ma'am. Is there an apartment number for this?
1: Baltimore Street. Mike, this is all. He's going to see you on a trespassing at the location. No one female wearing a black t-shirt, no shoes, half naked. And she has a stick.
2: 1-4, that's my post. I'm almost done here. Give me a minute.
1: 10-4.
3: At 16, use the CC number 6947, 6947. Head number 2152, timeout of 918.
4: Yes, for that transport, 1-1 adult male from my location to Central Booking. Starter mileage is 5930, 1061, all up with it.
5: Have anyone that speaks Spanish that can respond? 426 North Lakewood.

0: 1023 at the Gianni Miles, 19542,
1: 19542. 10-4-9-28. Do you have the EP paperwork for Utah in the office somewhere? Zane's out with the person you need to serve it to.
2: It might be on the Gravel's front on the desk. Give me a second. I'm going to the dish room and get it and I'll bring it to you.
1: Alright, we're going to need someone else over there too, because the individual is violent. So, someone from Sector 1 or 10, can you just get someone else over there?
3: Tony Baker, QG, I'm trying to key up. I'm just to my traffic initiative. It's 7:30, 9:30. You guys need somebody for some guy, you saying?
1: Yeah, 2-3. Can you meet Zhang over on Utah? I'm trying to grab the paperwork. And no one in Sector 1 is 10-8. So if you can meet Zhang over there, I'll bring paperwork over.
3: 10-4, KJ can show me a route.
4: 2502 Utah.
5: I think it's just I'm not outside on the sidewalk, but I think you're inside, so I'm checking for a sheep and screaming and yelling. So we didn't come for you.
1: 16, can you show me going to the district to pick up the paperwork? I'm at the district waiting to get the EP paperwork, but someone needs to go meet up with Zhang.
3: Alright, show me around.
2: Oh, now I'm on my way to the district over at the plate before you. I'll meet them at Utah, please. 23's
3: about.
4: Oh, 09. In reference to Lafayette and Myrtle, was there a code for that, or?
2: What was that?
1: The call. You keep paperwork on Utah.
2: No, not Utah, on Myrtle. What's going on in Myrtle, KJ?
4: No, it was a call for recovered property, Lafayette and Myrtle.
2: She put that in my box by accident. Nobody responded to that yet, so that call.
4: Okay, it's still pending. Okay.
2: That's at the one comes 10-8.
4: Okay.
2: I'll finish at Little Street. She can, pick it up.
4: 10-4, alright.
0: Hey, show me a route to the EP. You know, Utah, right?
4: Utah, 2502 Utah Place. And 09, you also going to 2502 Utah Place?
2: Yeah, 10-4, I'm at the Mountain District to see if you can pick up this one.
4: 10-4.

0: She's like,
1: you can give Emily a moment now.
0: Thank you. Yeah, ma'am, they're working in the building. Somebody has false alarm. And you just put the text in the text, and you put a tag number. George, I'm sorry, 3 George Tom 5281. It's a white Dodge Caravan, workers in the building. They even know. We pick up a disorderly for 4207 Morrison Court.
1: 10-4.
0: Since a caller came online and stated there was someone in her house and she wanted to remove when asked for suspect description, she said, never mind, he might kill me. And then she hung up. Miss Andy was the complainant, and I don't have anything additional.
1: All right, 10-4.
0: Heavy unit 5 over here with 16.
2: 15, I'll go. Give my call, boy, now.
3: No answer, and the guy is actually in the hospital, so you can make it an investigative data.
4: 10-4, 442, if you're not on 10, you can 10-22, thank you. I'll hold you back out on code 3.
5: I'm here. You don't need to hold me back out on call spring though.
4: All right, Tiff, thanks.
6: TAG 2203. Make that time 9:23.
7: All right, 9:23 timeout, TAG 2203, and it's DC is 6951.
6: 10-4.

0: Stand by one moment, 442.
1: One three.
2: One three, go ahead.
1: John, I'm coming from.
2: It's coming from audible alarm. Hold on. Callow Hill Rexon. This is live emotion. Live emotion.
1: All right, 10-4, I have an adult, and the music is playing. I'm going to make sure and check to see what's going on. It's outside.
3: 10-4. What's going on?
0: Okay, 10-4.
3: I'm about to shorten. All
0: right, 10-4.
3: The idol Victor Young, 2-9.
0: Twenty-four.
4: 24. 24. Let me get a medic here. I got a number one female lying on the ground. Then she's in pain. She need a medic.
0: It's 9:36. Yeah, 442, you can give Glenn Foles a voicemail.
5: Okay, back 1047 for 2017 Chevy Malibu.
0: So this is going to be a silent alarm at the Parkside Liquors. They did not give us a proper passcode. It's coming in from the back door, 5110.
2: So legally,
0: 10-4.
3: Hey, let me clear up the alarms off my post, and then I'll head to Powell for the abduction.
0: I know that's what you want to do, but the Powell is going to be a priority one because it's in progress. The caller is advising that the suspect is on foot with a 2-year-old. That he just took from that location less than 5 minutes ago.
3: All right, put that in my box. On the route.
4: 20, I'm going.
0: 10-4, be advised, the suspect is a known drug dealer. He was last seen going towards Bel Air Road with the 2-year-old. He is going to be the father, but he does not have custody of the child. He's been placed with the mother. Some for.

0: 442, I spoke with the security. You can give 5110 a David no.
1: You can dupe 7209 with my for the last call, David. Now they have workers in the building.
0: Yep, simple. Thank you.
2: Sir, I'm about to pull up. 1 minute.
0: 10-4, and that's what you start playing.
2: Okay, couple.
0: 10.
2: I'm 723 with 16. That narcotics call, I think we can get David O to the separate instance.

0: Great. Commercial on Rob, I mean, commercial P&E.
1: Yeah, fine.

0: 27.
1: 27.
0: Are you set at work time or call?
1: I'm still here, man. 23.
0: 10-4. In a white sweat suit, he will have seen on foot walking towards Bel Air.
1: Is this call in progress?
2: The grandson is destroying her property.

0: supplement on this abduction. The caller is advising that same person that was missing returned and collected the 2-year-old. So the suspect's name is going to be C.O. Tucker.
1: Central.
2: 1-5. All right, all units hold there. 210-32-26-17 Wilkins.
3: 2-6, you don't need to hold the air.
2: All right, 1-5, you're calling?
1: I need my car, David, now.
2: 10-4.
4: Baker
5: 2-2. 2-2, I will call for a disorderly at 1065 South Charles Street. Male refusing to leave the location. A woman wearing a t-shirt and khaki pants.
1: 2-4.
5: You happy, 2-2?
4: 10-4, ma'am.
5: 2-4.
1: Yes, ma'am. You can actually cancel the tow. You can change this to issued an error. CSX police is actually going to take over. This is actually going to be a more complicated tow than it appears to be.
5: Okay, I'll see if I can cancel the tow. Give me 1 second. 2-1, could you break 2-2 at 1065 South Charles Street?
3: 1-10-4. Thank you. 3-2-1. Hey, Baker 11, City Wide. Hey, Baker 11.
6: Yes, sir, I have a reference to a stolen auto.
3: Where we go stolen from?
6: It was stolen from 603. Yale Avenue, Baltimore, Maryland, 21229.
3: What information?
6: What information? It is a 2012 red Hyundai Santa Fe bearing PA tag MXM7046.

0: Vegas High.
1: Yes, 11 and 17, 10-8.
0: 11 headed to an alarm call. Audible. 13 hasn't called clear yet.
1: Alright, 10-5, I need both those units for 10-8 when I get a chance.
0: Jamaica 13, are you here? Vega 1-3. And Baker 11, copy 10-18 for 10.
2: 11, I copy. This is our clear out 10-18.
3: It's going to be in reference to an Ernest Edward Stacker, knocking on people's doors, or just doing things like that. If anyone come in contact with the same, hold and notify Maryland State. Golden Ring Barracks in reference. If anyone come across an Ern Edward Stacker, 9:45 the time.
4: Oh nine. I'm sorry. Was that you or Citywide?
3: That was me.
4: And what do we have? You say if we come in contact, if we.
3: No, yeah, it's per my supervisor, I guess Maryland State Police must have called in reference to a citizen named Ern Edward Stacker. I'll possibly around the area of 3100 Swan Avenue. I was advising us if we came in contact with him, hold same and notify Maryland State Police, Golden Ring Guards. That's all I have.
4: Okay, but we need to know why we would be holding them. Was it for something?
3: You can call 2284. I just got them. All they did was send me a message. I understand what you're saying.
4: Yeah, that was extremely vague and confusing.
3: 10-4, copy.
5: Okay, request that would be 939. Dispatch time would be 9:46. 9 Vega 2-6 is the requested unit. 9 Vega 2-6 has sequence number KK662, X-ray number 6953.
1: F4.

0: that exact address of the commercial burglary?
1: Three.
0: You might close it, but I just put that just right in my box.

0: But the medic, she's got cuts to her, both her wrists and across her neck. It doesn't appear to be life-threatening.
1: Where was the cut?
0: Both wrist and neck.
1: Alright, so...
0: You do have a medic on the right.
1: So we'll call.
0: 7925. Stay alive. That'll be life-threatening. 1047. 1047. Gonna be a behavioral crisis. Right now you're coming in, not clear.
2: 24, that'd be 1047. It's gonna be a behavioral crisis.
0: 25. It's gonna be a behavioral crisis, not life-threatening.
1: Whenever you're ready. All right, 1 second. And we can 32 the location?
2: It's important.
1: All right, 1032, 1110 Steiger away for the behavior crisis for 24, 950 is the time. Because it's simple. 1042.
3: Hi, Baker 11 up there. Baker 11, can you confirm to us?
4: 11, yes, I said yes, I am.
5: 10-4, can you call Central Booking Liaison?
4: What's their phone number?
1: It says the employee set off the alarm, everything is fine, he gave her a pass code.
2: And your CAT number is 2077, that's 2077.
0: Thank you.
6: Therefore, you can claim from 2731, you can actually change it to 2137. Homewood, and you can give it a Franco. You're showing me a route to 2670 Kennedy Avenue, at least once route.
1: 2670 Kennedy. And what was the new address for Homewood?
6: It was 2137. You sent me to the wrong address, so it's 2137.

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3: Or behavioral crisis. And everybody else is 10-8.
1: 10-4. 6-0.
4: Okay, the 2236 timeout of 9:42.
5: Shops, cleaning shops. So if any unit is available, one by one, one at a time again, one at a time, they can report to the district, have their shop washed.
1: Let's make the 99. The district cars are being washed. This is 0953, one at a time, please. Thank you. Got an overdose. 5685 Purdue Avenue, apartment 2B boy. Brianna called us in from Howard County. She's saying a 65-year-old male client has been drinking and taking medication for so second call, and he has a history of violence.
6: This is a second call to living with him.
3: 25.
1: All right, 10-4, 25, this is in reference to yours?
3: 25, I'm following 21, and I have a transport.
1: All right, give me a second. I wasn't finished talking to 13. 13, you said this is in reference to whose call?
6: 11.
1: I'm showing.
6: Came out like 2 minutes ago.
1: I'm showing 11 on Bayon. 11, is that your 20?
6: Man, before she already coded that call, came like 30 minutes ago. I'll go check it out.
1: Okay, your primary probably was sitting here 30 minutes ago, but I'll put it in your box.
3: 12, you put it in the box.
1: You can show me back
3: the road
1: there.
7: You can show me around. Aren't they about a medical building that I can
8: broke into? 26, put that in my box.
7: Did you never get close to the Hinton fleet? I mean, president.
8: Yeah, the other dispatcher was a boy, no.
1: 10-4. 10-4, 9:56. Let me know if I need to hold the game.
3: You're gonna call back. You can give it a David though for now.
7: 10-4. When she finds out she was last known to be at the homeless shelter.
3: All right, 10-4. So right now, we're going to check on her at 11:14 north now.
7: 10-4, what should be the homeless shelter in reference to she not knowing that her son has passed away and he's just going to spiral out.
1: Okay. 10-4.
7: 614.
0: All right, she's good. Give this to David O.
7: David O. Fatello.
0: Yes, for me.
9: 15.
7: 15.
9: Tell it to be some light post. Put it in my box and I'll be in route.
1: And you guys think you can hold the air. The fire department says they're staging in reference.
6: I'm sorry, you don't have to hold this.
1: So.
0: So, what was the location?
7: 1114 North now.
6: Run 40.
1: Thank you. 28. Yeah, that's 28. I'm looking for 23. The CC number's gonna be 6924. That's 6924. The CAD is 1698. Time now is 9:58.
10: And 4, thank you.
7: Seven Baker 23.
11: Stand by.
7: You go to call for other 2001-45 Winchester. It's a cell phone tower recording on a call back.
11: You can get a void note.
7: Yes.
1: What's the CC number that I gave you?
10: I got my cat down right now, so I can't pull it out.
1: This is a panic alarm. It says it's a business called Wellington Apartments.
3: Do the 72 and 9 with the last couple of calls.
1: It's 6962. That's what I want it to be, 6962. You were calling?
0: Yeah, it was 1023. You can give it to David Miller, the dog owner of Walking Side House.
1: Keep it on 10-4.
12: Yes, sir. Can you owe me 1018-12.PR?
1: Seven.
12: 12. 20. Yes, sir.
7: I have another call for that location. Narcotic. It's in reference to 3 males selling drugs in front of his house.
12: That's fine. We're going to get this card for the whole day.
0: Do you want me to defend the CC for the auto theft?
12: 18, does that reference me?
0: Yes, 10-4.
12: 10-4, it's going to be 2605-06491.
1: Awesome. 18.
13: Yes, ma'am, welcome to District 4, quick PR, please.
1: Tampa.

0: 17.
1: Yes, sir. Can I just start making your way towards a disorderly? Well, if this is a reference, a disorderly and a common assault, 5503 Fern Park Avenue. I have Miss Cook reporting daughter's boyfriend's subject is on her property. Has an ex parte on the subject. Reporting trespassing. Black female suspect, 35 years old, 5'7 in height, tied flowers with dreadlocks. No one in danger but the caller has an ex parte. Daughter changed the locks. For the common assault, it's now coming in as a priority one. Received a call that her mother was trying to get into her home. Mother just threatened her and approached her vehicle that is parked. This is coming from a Brittany Cook.
2: Baker 25, I'm from Jupiter, Midtown, and in Mollen Street, 2-6-4. 25, I have a call for disorderly at 2959 Frederick Avenue. Security called it in, homeless people trespassing. No one male, age 29, wearing a white shirt and leg shorts.
0: Who's the guy? I'm sorry.
2: 2459 Frederick Avenue.
0: Hello.
2: Can I take him? Four. 1003.
0: Four.
2: 14, I have a false pretense, 3730 Falls Road. It's also coming out as check the well-being and investigate. Stating that someone forgery and identity theft.
0: Ninety.
3: Yes, sir. When you get a moment, can I request a crime lab, please?
0: Secrets.
3: John 813.
0: Crime lab.
3: It's for out of jurisdiction, previously approved by Rachel Lucas from yesterday. I can give you the address when you're ready.
0: Address.
3: 3547 Flannery Lane, and that's in Glen Oak, Baltimore County.
4: There's a medic. And when you for the another unit.

0: And what's the big number in the virtual accident?
1: The number is 260-505-6696. And just so you know, we won't need them until 12:30. I just wanted to give them enough time, sufficient time to get ready.
0: What's the virtual accident?
1: Commercial armed robbery.
0: What district did it occur?
2: Mail, Madrid.
0: Is the CC not confirmed?
1: My apologies, sir. Out of the Northwest?
3: Living, no.
2: 10-4.
3: We don't live anywhere in my book.
2: It's never.

0: right, 1580 Waverly Way. It's going to protect well-being. Just Gary is calling us in once before he hasn't heard from son in 3 days. Asking for a check well-being to be done on a number one male, 27, by the name of Osam. Should have dreadlocks, about 6'2", 190 pounds. And would like to call back.
1: Well, you can hit on it, but...
0: Sinful, I'm sorry, 12 o'clock, you was on the deck.
1: Yeah, I got relieved.
0: No problem, holding you out.
2: Before I'm following him. He said 509. The template was clear.
1: I got a copy. Who's going to the hospital?
2: 25 to 24, sir.
1: We need two people to go to the hospital.
3: Yeah, 10-4, unfortunately. She's a large woman and still trying to harm herself in front of us.
1: Copy. 21.
4: Well, about 12, but we'll be put such a seizure warrant. The location will be in Baltimore County. Location will be 3547 Flannery Lane in Gwin Oak. Unit 6890 is the requesting unit. 6890 is the sequence number of J John 813. That's John 813. X-ray number will be from this month. 5696, that's 5696. Considered procedures in reference to an armed robbery that occurred in the Northwest. Frederick Stowe, Frank Lincoln, Adam Nancy, Nancy, Edward Robert Yankee Lane. That's 3547 Frederick Lane.
5: Christine, go ahead.
6: 1570
5: East Mount Vernon Place. Is this Peabody?
6: Yeah, 10-4. That's Peabody.
5: All right. Can you start over that way? Not that there's a common assault. Caller says Aaron, the black male Aaron Thacker, student assaulted staff at the location.
6: Copy.
5: Over there, 16.
6: 16, I got 11 with me. We'll be fine.
5: Okay, come on. Alright. Yeah, go over there before y'all go to
7: 36 Light
5: Street.
7: 30 minutes in advance. Is that what
8: they're requesting? Sounds good. Thank you very much.
4: Request me in there to stay on the board.
8: Thank you, sir.
7: I have a 26 in reference, that's fine, but you can take me off the call for now.
9: What's what? We're not taking the shop number. Shop number is 9421.
1: All right, thank you.
10: Transport. 11, I can grab that transport.
11: Alright, 10-4, 11, and we have 91s at central booking. I'll hold you up to the courthouse.
1: Yes, yeah, 17, when I'm finished, just give me the information, I will pick up the warrant.
10: Double.
1: 43 AD, I copy.
12: any inhibition to wish Art the Baker shift tomorrow. I advise 10 at this time. It's 10:12.
13: Hawkins. 90 miles, 107.23.
0: All right, 10-4 now. Norflex was advised to switch over and ladder with you when they had the paperwork. Did they already do that?
13: You said they're trying to switch over?
0: Oh, they were supposed to switch over and ladder. Well, I'm just trying to make sure they didn't just start going to update them that you're on. You had John Hopkins.
13: No, I'll switch over now.
0: I'll just send them a message. Let them know that you're there, sir.
13: I appreciate that. 28.
0: 28, go ahead.
4: All right, let me get a friend, go exchange him.
0: 10-4.
3: Busy now.
5: 10-4. He called multiple times a day.
3: How you doing, man? You might just order your friend now.
5: I'm fine.
14: Nine-one, hand over for task for first condition check. You good?
5: Good
12: morning. 10-4, thank you.
0: Action for officer for force entry.
15: Don't want to be an E-man.
0: Still out of breakfast at Whittington.
15: Put in my box.
0: 10-4.

0: quite as good as a bueno.
1: Second slide on the back here, Guns from Arabia with 442 for the intoxicated male. Thank you again, it's Gun. Alright, 10-4. Should be on that corner.
2: 442. You can pick place to that because he's rolled away on his bike.
1: Alright, then 10-22 or 28 and 14. Thanks anyway.
3: That's where you're counting.
1: And 99, you can.
2: 10-4, ma'am. 3709B on Avenue. Do we have someone reporting to the doctor's office to pick up that paperwork?
1: The Northwest was advised in reference. I think it was for 6999 Rice Town, babe.
2: 10-4.
1: The Northwest was in coordinating with 21. They're supposed to be picking it up and dropping it off at John Hopkins.
2: 10-4.
3: Can you give me a minute to 109 East University Parkway for 93-year-old female having trouble breathing unconscious? Show me the athletic center.

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1: This is my call to David Knoll. And can you put me to business check 4020 Eastern Avenue?
0: Okay, the Walgreens. I'll sell Gall Street. Right now, it's a fire department request. Okay, go for it.
2: I want second condition check, Hanover Reaver, it's good.
1: Standing by.
3: Says Fayette and Guilford at the corner. Now, Kelly is the caller, Miss Kelly. Says number one female in her 60s wearing a green bonnet and black shirt. Says she's lost and needs assistance.
1: Careful.
4: You can check out the situation. I have you 10-2-3.
5: Yeah, they've also got a look.
0: 22 right together. Simple.
6: Thanks, Anna. We're in the same.
3: That close. The Civil War Museum again.
7: Mama
8: check. Well, you can call me from the cell, ma'am. 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
7: 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It's a reference to a call that they're, a vehicle crisis call that they're working in Northeast. If you can take it down to 4 Baker 21 at John Hopkins.
8: 7-4.
7: Thank you. 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She's in here, Google.
8: I got me.
3: A5 and use 902 for your time. And just be advised, the CPS worker will be standing by Ohmberger in a black Nissan Pass.
8: Stand for you. Can show me your route.
3: 10-4. And KGA 221, 6 Baker 24 is responding to pick up their paperwork, and then we'll be to you.
8: 10-4, thank you.
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1: 27, what's that?
0: Tower Falls 310, 109 minutes on in 2706 Manhattan Avenue. False pretense for check fraud. TRU sent it back for a signed check using the victim's name, making this an identity theft. Total of the check is $9,800. Hey, good morning.
1: 10-4-10-99,
0: let me call. 99, can you help me with this identity theft?
2: It's going to be a minute. I'm on something else. Can you tell me if you have a call out for 6999 Reisterstown Road to pick up an EP?
0: Yes, 10-4. I just dispatched Victor 24 to it, and the paperwork will be dropped off at Johns Hopkins.
2: All right, 10-4.
3: Oh, 09. 09. Yeah, 911, no voice. Looks like a cell tower. You can get out of boy now.
0: Thank you.
4: Hey, you can get another name in now.
5: 10-4, I'm waiting for them to put the medic on it, and then I'll code it out. I'm sorry, I meant to tell you, I was so busy typing. Medic 16 and out.
4: It's okay, I just saw myself in a detail, and I say, I'm not in a detail, I don't...
5: Oh, no. I sent it to a sick case. I don't have any way to log that unit on, so I just need you what you were 09 or 10.
6: Thank you. Yeah. On the expiration December of 2025, listed to a Sean Daniel Mosen, number one male, DOP of 2982, we're showing him valid C.
3: Oh, no, I just talked to 27. Give her a second. She's got to reset her radio because it was acting up.
6: 10-4. Do you have anybody else in two that can respond with 27? For 2644 Pennsylvania, the on person?
3: Yeah, 23, you put me in the back. I'll back up.
7: Goodbye. I'm clear. Drop it down. You're showing her out.
3: Yeah, 22, I'll also be in route. 21, I apologize. 21.
0: Yeah, if you can do a call back on this identity theft for 2706 Manhattan Avenue for check fraud.
2: $9,800. I don't think we can take that over the phone.
0: Okay, Tumpa, thank you.
8: I'm at 1825 Buckley Street, having a dispute with a child's father in an SUV. Actually, I'm sorry, Baker 16.
9: 16.
8: And here's another call for 1825 Buckley Street, reporting to speak with child's father. Called and advised police just left the location. Male subject returned in a black SUV, 6 George Young, 8128. And can every unit respond and back up with 16 to 1825 Buckley Street?
6: Baker 20.
4: Yeah, I'm clear. Can you hold me 1018?
3: I'll hold you again.
4: And can you have 28 place free 1018 for me? I have some paper for him.
6: 28, you copy?
10: 28-10-4. Currently, I'm in the airport. Speaking 1385 in Malaysia.
8: I got you Broadway in Hartford, complaining, reporting she was threatened at the Wendy's. Said subject walked into the Wendy's, complaining she left court and the witness followed her, threatening to assault her, what you call, and that's for your call 14.
5: Go ahead.
3: Give Voice Avenue, SD Burgess. You can put a racist sound in my box.
5: 10-4.

0: Yes.
1: You can give us a call, Frank Mills.
0: All right, any other, you respond at 50 Marjorie Road, 1032 or 1031. You said Frank Mills, 16.
2: In reference to my call, I'll be following the CPS social worker, Tigan Hawkins.
1: 10-4.

0: 24.
1: Form the complaint.
0: Destiny. Acre 21.
2: Two
0: Narcotics, 2017 Eagle Street. This is drug sale.
2: David, no.
0: So you'll find him that wants to be seen. Nikki Mitchell.

0: Too fast.
1: Too fast.
0: Can you change this incident to a hit and run and give it to Dave and O?
1: Temple, and that's a reference to Biddle.
0: Yeah, 10-4. She has hit and run, but no striking based on information.
1: 10-4.
2: CB-16-1. I have a owner operating. Are they valid?
3: 23.
4: 1072. Yeah, 16 was just out on it, not too long ago.
5: 11, I took over that call. I got the x-ray wire for the dispute and destruction of property. She was going to go file for protection.
0: 10-4.
4: Okay, so just because I have the x-ray in a different unit's box. So for 1825 Balkley Street at under CC number 6947, who got that number?
5: 11 in reference, 16 got that call while I was helping out 17 at the hospital. I responded and took over as primary.
4: Alright, so that's it.
0: KJ, this time off.
4: Okay, no problem. So 11, that just to get that x-ray in the right box, that should be in your box instead of 16.
5: 10-4, I already had that moved over and working on Exxon.
4: Okay, alright, it wasn't reflecting. Alright, simple.
5: And 11, I'm 10-2-3 at the Eastern District, and the mileage is 7358.
4: 10-4, 10-34.
1: Okay. 14. Caller says she was attacked by a man and a woman. Male in purple shorts and a white tee. Woman has a boot cast on her foot. Both attacked her and took her $10. Operator could hear the woman on the line admitting to doing it.
6: Okay, so we got a robbery, possibly. What's the location?

0: bucket.
1: 13, show me on the back.
0: 10-4.
1: I'm not responding myself.
0: 10-4.

0: between Rogan Gas and Tenor North.
1: Hey, I just happened to come to town. There's a million north right now. I'll relieve it temporarily.
2: All right. All right, I'll be in road to Front Street.
0: Town 4. Okay, great, team.
1: Yeah.
0: I think I'm on the call for Fairmount for people selling drugs in front of location. Can I do this?
1: You can do it. I'm literally standing on Fairmount right now. There's nobody, money outside.
0: No one. Mac, are you okay, sir?
2: Yes, ma'am. I'm clear, of course. Can you hold me 10-7 at the station? I'll advise I'm clear.
0: 10-4.
3: 24 David, though.
2: Figures and thugs.
0: 7 and Baker 2-5.
2: What's the CC for 2502 Utah, where do you beat?

0: 69.5. Wait a minute. Let me see.
1: Mayanville. Residential. Thank you.
0: Is there any Jesse on there? Any BCIC on there? Any BCIC?

0: Joey.
1: Joey.
0: Just for the tea. 300 South Monroe, another traffic stop. Mellon type of Tom 261-8409. It's going to be on a black Acura here. 10-4.
2: He was at the JOS, if you can't take him in a minute.
3: Oh, okay, I got me. And here's my call to Fino 30, Franklin.

0: Are we able to make contact with your caller?
1: I'm not going to answer on the phone.
2: Medic 21 is in Rose. That was... Hold on. You said 3100 Swan, right? What? Even though I put Glock in here, it's still the same. Hold on. Oh. They changed it to Medic 11 at 1033.
0: Therefore, yeah, 3101 Swan Drive at the K&I building. It's going to be outside.
2: 3101. Let me set the location exactly. Route 1 stuck at 3101. Hold on.
1: Thirteen.
3: You can put myself and 17 on the back of 18's call. What's the task go?
0: Twenty-one, sir. Hold me up to
4: Vettel,
0: please.
4: Tesla 21. Just advise you can make it to the salon first. 3408 Bel Air Road, coming out on your post. That's commercial alarm. KC Tech front door.
0: Yeah, I have a big nail on my tire, so it might blow out of the way.
4: All right. Good to see you.
0: Sidell's
5: anonymous. You're checking for, it says they're wanted on a warrant, have no name on the individual, but this says that he should be on with a 13 caliber handgun. Assault, murder, Brandon James, is James Brandon, excuse me, name number one, male, 44. 91. Can you fly on the back here with 28-4211 Sidell for the armed person? Use caution in reference.
6: I put on my box, show my route. You can clear it from here. I was on the phone with CPS, but I'll be en route to the location.
5: Sentence for the arising suspect should be on scene, so 28th, you get there first to stand by. Number one male, 44, 6'7 night, 128 pounds, brown hair. James Brandon is his name.
0: All right, 28th, so you got a date of birth and no year on it?
5: Yeah.
6: 27, I have dashboard up. Let me just, I'm going to check that real quick, get his name, date of birth, and I'll advise and see if we can confirm that warrant.
1: Forget the belongings. 1112 North Parish. 1112 North Parish. Call request an escort to get belongings. 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
0: Careful.
1: Twenty-two,
0: you're calling? Yeah, Coco Lane is a David now. And then, could you hold me on a business check? 2500 Gordon Falls.
1: Okay,
0: vehicle between we picked up.
6: Yeah.
0: And hold me on a pickup.
7: In reference to the fact, it says the complaint in reference to being harassed and followed by a neighbor's boyfriend from 1056 Bethune. Caller safety, she is requesting the police meet her at the light rail station to make a report. It's going to be in reference to 1056 Bethune. Suspect is a black male, 42, light complexion with long beard, and a black female, 38, short brown braids.
8: Number Henry 665, and broadcast that will be operating off the Southwest District today.
9: 10-4.
10: First condition check, he's good.
9: 10-4.
4: Stand by for backup, man.
1: Door window sensor.
9: Citywide, all units be advised, CRT 1 is now 10-8, and will be currently working off of the southwest channel. It is 10-46.
10: 09-24 is going to be 10-7 on the detail.
1: 10-4-25. This is detail for 24.
10: He's doing the initiatives for the FH. 6882 on the west end. Good evening. Good afternoon. Actually, good morning.
1: 6882. Good morning.
10: This man is air clear.
1: Give me 1 second.
10: Two 24. This is a freight mail. Can you place me on a business check? 625 North Glover.
2: Can I get a unit that's 2500 block of Spring Hill with a tow slip? 2500 block of Spring Hill with a tow slip.
6: Possible, but I still want to confirm when I get there. It looks like he's 6'7" in height, about 130. He's got long dreadlocks, number one male. If that's the individual on site when we get there.
4: You show-
6: yeah, that's what I'm showing, 815-82.
4: Yeah, that's-
1: It says the registration is suspended. What else did you need from it?
10: That's it. Thank you. What is it suspended for?
1: Stand by. Let me check. It says insurance lapse.
4: Did you copy the brief 36 you gave and reference it in the one male having dreadlocks?
9: Mm-hmm.
4: Stand by one moment. KK to 25, use the number 6970, 6970, CAD 2210. Time out 1020.
10: Simple,
4: thank you. I know you need to stand by. We're going to hold the air in reference and units on scene. Use caution. The suspect is supposed to be armed with a handgun.
10: Yeah, I got him. 2361. Wait, 27 coming for you or no?
4: Oh, he's en route to you. Just,
6: he's en route to him about 2 minutes off.

0: 2827, if you copy, come down, don't, park it directly in front of the house. Do me a favor, park past my car around the corner there. You'll see. It's open there.
1: Yeah, I didn't copy that. Yeah,
0: park around like 4400 block of the lake. Asbury Avenue.
1: We're on Asbury, the individual in question? Possibly there, you see it?
0: No, negative, negative. That's what sirens are. I'm waiting to come around. Let's go for me.
1: Hi, Devil. About a minute.

0: 23. I know we're a little busy, but I'm going to need a female officer to my location, please.
1: Can you assist on Shamrock 4741? Thank you, ma'am. And again, we're going to be holding the air for this possible armed person.

0: 3312.
1: Ocean 3312. Alright, let's have 33 stand by, sir. We're holding air for the armed person.
0: You can open the air for now.
1: Alright, KG 812.
2: That's what you, get a engine out here, so we can go 4-0.
1: 10-4.

0: I can't say the ones are. Can you respond over to Midwood, 5520 Midwood, apartment 240? Someone is a disorderly detective advising a violation of a peace order. Francis Hall. This is an ongoing issue. They have a number one female dark complexion about 5'4 is violating a peace order, but didn't give a name. I know you're postponing. Are you able to take the back here with 12, checking that peace order out, violation 5520 Midwood, apartment 2?
1: Second back.
0: Thanks, sir. That's the 2 units. You guys will keep the own site out.
2: Yeah, 10-4. I'm just calling hot desk to confirm that. I mean, the call's anonymous, and this isn't his listed address.
0: 10-4.
1: Hello.
0: Go ahead, sir.
1: We're going to need automatic charge. We're going to start the house. DOA.
0: Copy, 09. 10, copy as well.
3: 09, 1047.
0: All right, it's going to be confirmed DOA on Pentwood.
3: 1004, do we have anything suspicious?
1: I'm not suspicious.
3: Give me a call, sir.
0: Twenty-eight, go ahead.
1: That's what you guys need. I'm covering the rear reference for side out. It advised me to when it's clear.
0: Four, do you copy 28 in the rear?
4: Thank you.

0: Hi, thank you, sir. This is going to 3305 the Alameda, Juwan Nicholas. This needs a report. I'm sorry. Wrong call. My apologies. This is the wrong call, sir. 6104 Fairwood was for the common assault and reference to report for an assault.
1: Therefore, give that prank, though.
0: Got it. Assistant, sir. 11.

0: real quick.
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1: Vicky number 6973. Okay, it's going to be 2425. That's 2425 with a timeout of 10:23:12. No problem. 13, you were Canada.
0: I'm 10.

0: Right.
1: You're fine. Too far.
0: You got an oval alarm, my boss.
1: 10-4.

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0: Extra note for traffic violation. Is that in reference to 400 block of gold?
1: Double.
0: That's awesome.
1: Pretty one Shamrock. 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
3: 709.
1: 48.
0: 2-13.
2: Can you tell me where else the headquarters?
0: That's for it.
4: 17, 10, 2, 3. 5-4. 2-27. 2-7. Good morning, ma'am. Can you log me in as King 851? And I'm just preparing my vehicle. I'll be turning shortly, ma'am.
0: Good morning. 5-4.
5: So a traffic accident. Caller was advised that she could exchange info with the other driver, but states she wants an officer because the other driver asked her to fill out paperwork for her company car.
2: Sir, can you confirm this?
3: Definitely.
0: 10-32-520 Midwood Apartment 2-11-10. Okay, so you want me to run the tag?
2: Oh, 10-4, can you run it as well? I don't have my computer. I don't have a working computer, so I just need the information off of it.
0: Okay.
6: Yes, ma'am. I'll see if I can handle those for you.
0: 10-4, calls advising rear tag and window was broken and stolen for Logan 5216. Miss Kia Woodland.
7: Yes, ma'am. To advise 09 that we have a medical call for Charlie Schiff.
1: Oh, no,
0: copy. Caller requesting police officer stated person who was supposed to fix caller. What? Wait a minute. Person who was supposed to fix caller tires left caller, a threatening message over the phone and slashed caller's other tires on the vehicle. 3002 Barkley, okay? Or 24. 24, could you respond to 717 McCabe for the missing person? Call the 16-year-old son as a runaway. Last seen on Monday. Dad name is Mr. William.
1: 24.
0: And Baker 22, in reference to that, is this a follow up at B&E or this is going to be more to it?
8: B50-2350. Time out is 10:56.
0: Black clothing. Okay, and Mr. Wood. wanting this, the complainant. Let me see if there's a supplement on this. If there's no more information. Baker 12.
3: 12.
0: Can you back up 11605 South of Lakewood, male yelling profanities, pounding on the front door?
3: Okay.
0: Go to see Jennifer 840.
3: Two seven. The address again was 800 Vine?
0: 829 Vine, yes. Baker 99?
9: Yes, ma'am. Any available supervisor in the district that can call the booking liaison?
10: That's a real call.
9: That's right, thank you.
3: Thank you.
0: Baker 22.
11: We'll stop 2400 block of East Madison, Maryland, Temp Tech. Tom 248-3252, got a work on moving.
0: 10-4.
12: Uh, 43X, 9mm, bearing serial number, Charles, Adam Charles, Nancy 110.
10: Yeah.
3: Have a brain.
0: Careful.
12: Say the original owners.
3: I don't want any record at all.
12: I appreciate
3: it. 7. 2-7. 27. Yeah, I have a flat tire here at Taney. Can anyone 1011 me? Or can I have to change the tire?
13: Hey, CIT Office on AR and Self Reference, and this is for 1020 West Patapsco.
3: 2-3, I'm about to clear from here. I'll head over that way.
13: Ten four and 13, this is for 1020 West Patapsco.
3: Any unit wishing to work Charlie shift, he had a medical call out.
10: Two five, get my call at David now and show me a route over there.
3: Thank you.

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1: Good.
3: We are from court, ma'am. I'm going to be heading to the station for a few hours, but I'm 1080 PT vehicle.

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2: You can give the disorderly a frank now. You can put the check on the well-being of my box.
3: Rice of town is a frank now?
2: Yeah, that's correct. And then I'll take Pimlico.
3: One three.
4: You can put it on the phone, my box. Show me around.
2: Five forty-three. What do you want me on, Johnny? 7-4.
1: 10-4 in the morning. Pick a 13.

0: back to 13, you were trying to give me your end of mileage.
1: One second, I'll be here.
0: I said 9.
1: It's going to be 74854.
0: That's when y'all on TR and John Hopkins, right?
1: Okay.
0: And it's 1120.
1: 23, you got a line with David. No, they're doing construction right now.
2: Fancy 3.
1: 17, give my call to David. No, I'm going to back.
2: 10-4.
3: I am like 3 minutes away, guys. You're going to be in the rear.
1: I'm heading back to my car. I'm pulling your house to the rear.
4: Caller says she is upstairs. Someone has broken into the home. Says she saw a weapon but can't describe it because she's upstairs.
1: 16, I'll back them up with that and then I'll go to the check and we'll be all together still.
4: All right.
1: Can you help me get the district for PR, please?

0: 25.
1: 25.
0: Have a call for an auto theft at 2211 West Fayette Street. Complaint is requesting an officer in reference to a stolen vehicle.
1: Well, didn't that call came out like twice already? And 2-4 called it out?
0: I'll check. Yes, I do see two calls for that location today. Yes, they have vehicle was told.
1: So it's not auto theft there. It's told.
0: I think she assumed it was told. Another call said she stated her Honda Accord was told after moving it out of line, straw by city. It's not an impound lot, and it's not in the CAD.
1: Can you do a toll repo check for me, please?
2: Turn 4201 from Rose.
3: 14, you can show me on the back.
2: Thank you.
0: I think came back for that tag, besides a business check. Sorry, besides the traffic stop.
1: Ten-four. I'm speaking to 24 to see what's going on with that and my head out there.
0: Thank you.
4: CC number 6982, call number is 2640, dispatch 1106.
5: Do we have some more units that can respond, 2322 Anoka?
6: 16, myself and 13 are here.
5: All right, come for
7: it. Again, number one man, climbing over the window, white Santa, blue jean, black shoes.
6: Yes,
0: 10-4.
6: You can get out of boy now. And I'll take care of 36 right because it's been out of noise.
7: Nothing. Do a call back for me, please.
5: 10-4.
7: Hello, number 4, mail.
5: Okay, the first call was the male caller, but second call is the female.
7: 10-4. And like I said, number 1 mail went over the second floor window.
8: Here, you sent the call back, obviously, a truck with Michigan tag, RC33874, was passing by someone. Telephone pole, why is the car damaged to his house? Mr. Tony wants to see an officer.
9: It's going to be a loss to me from auto. Are you able to set the location for the 3900 block of 6th Street, please?
2: I'm 1 male armed with an ice pick, dreadlocks, 45 years old, wearing a sweater, jeans, and underwear showing.
10: Okay, someone said that description is walking in that direction towards that location.
11: He has something in his hand, but I can't make out what it is.
7: Sam, what's his location?
11: Primrose, it appears to be 4201. I can't make the address out, but it's on that side of the street.
10: Mm-hmm.
11: He will be walking across the parking lot of that location.
7: And I'm 10-2-3-6-1.
1: 23, I'm 10-2-3-10-2-4. The beginning of this shift as well. Talk about Anoka.
5: I'll check it and see.

0: Yeah, at 6:39, there was a call for investigate. Southern Mail came on the line requesting police.
1: Yeah, 10:40, there was a bunch of other 911 calls in reference hit different cell phone towers that were generated from there, I believe. Is there anybody at the door at that location?
0: 10:13 or 14 have eyes.
1: I just gave Officer German a call.
2: 10, I'm watching your camera. They got one detained. Just verify his information right now. What were you ready?
3: Alright, the CC number is 6985. That's 6985. Your CAD is 2453. That's 2453. What have your transport?
2: Soldier number one, female from my location. 222 South Green. Standing mileage 67645. GC Bradshaw, 2261.
0: 10:40, 11:28. 10:4. 2322 Anoka, 11:29. CC number 6986. Call number is 2542. Dispatch is 10:46.

0: for Adam 14.
1: Adam 14?
0: 14, by any chance, in reference to my previous call, can you advise what medic or ammo responded to the location or fire department?
1: It's the
2: 15. Can I get an x-ray note for a possible sexual?
1: That's for Stryker.
2: 10-4, can you notify supervisor?
1: On 9 or, 10.
3: Before 9.
1: Child abuse, 1146, North Stryker, 15, written in number 4.
3: 10-4, advise 10, give them a contact 10.
1: 10-4, 10.
3: All right, copy.
1: 10-4. The number for it is 6987, 6987. Decade is 2247. And timeout was 9:55.
3: 10-4.
4: Six. Papers for Rosemary Diggs and Sarah Seam and 744 North Edgewood.
2: 10-4. Didn't you just have an officer went downtown for 2? Would you be able to pick that up and I'll serve it?
5: Yeah, 17, I can pick it up. 10-4.
4: 10-4.
6: Will be 6 Mega 13.
7: Yes, sir.
6: 6 Mega 13 has a sequence number of.
7: Okay. Are you.
6: 13 sequence number of KK868, that's K868. X ray number will be 691, that's 691. That's all, can I go to see?
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0: Can I get another unit to this location, please?
1: 14, I'm about to pull up 10-3.
2: Four from northeast and the central booking, starting mileage 46664, seatbelt secure 10-6-1. You're barely coming across.
3: 11-32, sir.
4: Two seven. Can you hold the district in reference to what I have at 2900?
5: Speaking officer M1
0: today. 4. 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
6: K920.
7: Okay, can we have a crime lab respond to the K9 building, Drew Hill Park, 3101 Swan? We need photos for a K9 bike. Right there.
3: I just see about it. I got 4 calls pending. This call, 703 Cathedral. The 16 already spoke to that lady early. He's going to call when he's finished what he's doing. 101 West Fayette for disorderlies. Larceny from Auto, 700 Park, the TRU sent back. And 20 West Baltimore and Lloyd Baltimore for disorderlies for a person harassing people refusing to leave.
8: All right, gentlemen.
0: Hey, Super, I'm getting ready to call attention to you. All right, as soon as I clear, you can put a hat on my back.
3: All right, 10-4.
9: That someone used his credit card to purchase items online and FedEx wouldn't provide the person's information?
6: 10-4, you can put it in my box.
9: Suborn, it's going to be the complaint that's for Catalpa. Thank you, ma'am.
10: All right, for 13, SDC is 6988. CAD 2685. 2685 is the CAD. Timeout was
9: 11:19. And a white Ford

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2: Be home maybe like in 20 minutes and she'll call back. 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
0: Filed a loan for 2520 Drew Hill Avenue for the case resident of entry exit zone front door.
2: All right, 10-4. You can put myself in two-five and router.
0: 10-4.

0: 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Hey, she need, I don't know if you have one. She needs a 56 form to release the vehicle to the victim.
1: I can swing out of the district and pick one up.
0: Only a copy. Thank you.
2: And, 26, did you got? You ready to copy 26?
1: So it takes, I'm ready to copy the number.
2: Your CC is 6990-6990. Your CAD is 2689-2689. 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
1: So.
2: Simple.
3: 22. Just put an X-ray in my box now.
2: I'll let you know what it is.
3: Just put an X-ray for commercial. Just give me a few minutes, I'll let you know.
1: Fourteen.
4: You can do those two bother calls together and put it back in my box.
2: And for our copy.
1: Come on.
5: Can you call it?
1: 21.
5: 21, perhaps.
1: I hope you all don't know Guilford. Myself and CJ right up there.
5: Simple.
6: Yeah, I'm going to stop at 547 Harwood Avenue, 1223 Charlie P. up here. All right, cool.
2: Okay, take you off of your call.
6: Yeah, for like 2 minutes. I'm just going to...
2: All right, you said, oh, they got a thing for them. What was it, 547? What was the street?
6: Hardwood.
2: 10-4, copy.
7: T5, I'll be around to that, take home right now.
2: 10-4-2-5, and it says, it's a dual call, 3701 Green Spring Avenue, apartment 1 boy, 46 year old male, not conscious, not breathing, possible overdose.
7: T5, you said some overdose, not conscious, not breathing?
2: It said possible overdose.

0: 17:01, Dundalk. Subjects are burning trash at the location. And they're in the rear. 17:01, Dundalk. Calls anonymous with no further.
1: 10-4.
2: He's actually responded to the K-9 building for photos of a K-9 bike and also use of force. The CC number will be 6976, that's 6976.
3: Can you put on the unit information, please?
2: 920, Edward 890.
4: Your time.
3: Q4.
2: Q4.
3: You want me out to the medical examiner's office?
2: 700 West Baltimore Street, right?
3: 10-4.
5: Well.
3: Okay, do you realize I'm stacking up to Southeast out there on this traffic stop, 3,000 block of Biddle. Or 2,900 block of Biddle.
4: I'll put you up.
6: Call and request a well-being check on a female whose son at location stating he has not heard from her and he's concerned. Number one female named Cecilia.
3: Before I'll handle that call when I'm done. I'll give her a call on reference.
4: Definitely.

0: Cajun Southeast 3. Okay, we have a 2013 Hyundai Accent. It's 1047. Expiration and tags are 2/28/27. And same is listed to Edna Sharp.
1: Exit and all for destruction of property.
2: Yeah, 10-4, you use the CC number 6993, CAD number 2599, timeout of 10:58.
1: 2-8. 2-8.
3: Could you please place me on a business check 2424,
0: Pensy? 10-4. Weston, you ready? 10-4.
1: And I'm on the phone with the complainant as well, from the 1401 Lakewood.
3: 10-4.
4: 10-4.
1: And 20...

0: apartment number?
1: Your apartment number 25 is going to be apartment 1 boy, apartment 1 boy.
2: Hey, Sector 1, coming clear. I got a request for service from the fire department for a forced entry, 5129 Frederick Avenue.
1: East 36. Going to be a dual call to medic. 41-year-old male, conscious and breathing. May have just assaulted him with a shovel inside of the home.
0: Simple.
1: All the unsure suspect is nearby. Stacy's in his room, trying to see if he's comfortable unlocking the door. Says the suspect ran out of the back door. Thinks back door should be unlocked. 28, when you clear your PR, I need to be the backup, 26.
0: Back, give me a
1: answer. Stand by, 26 or 28.
3: 14.
1: Go 14.
3: I'm going to make down here for a no response to number one female.
1: All right, and then, okay, 2501 Violet, that's apartment 1012, right? Is this north or south? Some of them have north, some of them have south.
3: It's going to be south, so I'm going to be 2503.
1: Let me set your location, hold on. Okay, it's going to be 2501 Violet Ave, apartment 1012 south. Is that right?
3: 2503 Violet. I mean, it's the same building, but south is going to be on the right side.
1: Okay, 2503. All right, 2503 Violet Ave.
3: Ten four.
4: Can you check out disorderly 2001 North Broadway male harassing customers at the location? Number 2 male harassing customers.
3: Ten four.
4: Ten four, reporting an abandoned vehicle in front of the location. A group of males keep walking over to the vehicle, causing concern for safety. Blue four door sedan, VA tag 448 Orchard Bridge. And you said you need an additional one, or you do not?
0: For that one, let me give you a Duke number for that one. Okay, put it on back.
2: 10-4.
3: Alright, 14, I'll take 20 with Baltimore then.
2: 10-4, disorderly 20 West Baltimore. Person refusing to leave, harassing people. Number 1 female in her 50s wearing a pink and white sweater, bonnet, green and white shoes with a cane. She's on Baltimore Street side near the bakery.
3: 10-4.
5: Shots fired alert, follow up, 1827 West North, it says it was one round.
6: 10-4, I'm going with 21 to back him up, reference to the wanted on the warrant, is that okay?
5: Okay, 10-4.
7: 1 to 09.
5: Seven Baker 09.
7: 09. Yeah, just advising this warrant, the same lady who we had the EP on Bryant, so I don't know if you want to head over here. I'm just advising you.
8: Hold on. Does he take a EP there already?
7: Yeah, that was a couple months ago. I'm just advising, it's the same address. I'm here with 24. 22 and 25. Can you head over here?
8: All right, I'll be over there. 09 on KJ, hold me out.
5: 10-4.
9: The vehicle impeding traffic.

0: Olá.
1: Irmã.
0: Chiquita.
1: What was our unit struck?
2: Sir, can I have you respond to the residential fire for 5300 block of St. Charles?
3: 10-4.
4: Thank you. 800.
1: Can you let me know if there was a protective order that was requested to get picked up for 1300 Wildwood?
5: Tino
6: 10-3. 1100, please, 14. Toronto with 24, this is 1401, North Lakewood.
7: 2153 as well.
1: Alright, so no protective order was put in CAD or anything like that, or request to get picked up or anything like that?
4: Nope.
1: I definitely thank you.
4: Welcome. You second one, come and clear. Got a request for service from the fire department, 4th entry, 5129 Frederick Avenue.
8: Good thing I thought of you. I don't like this girl's in the system is missing, so go to you and David right now.
9: Prospect.
10: Okay, 10-4. Who you got a second to that can respond there?
9: Show anybody 10-8.
10: Alright, besides 24, 21. What do you got everybody else at?
1: 10-3. Trying to make contact now, sir.
9: 10-4, sir, I need you short, please. Is that the same call that we've been getting all morning, Prospect and Papa Grove?
11: I'm not aware. This says a bailout, 2800 block of Prospect. There's two black males bailed out of a vehicle. It's a silver Hyundai with a tag of 8 George King 1711. One black male.
9: Seven's coded that call like twice already today.
11: Okay, 10-4.
10: Check it out first, make sure it's legit before we code anything.
9: Yes, sir. It's the same tag. They've been up there twice already.
11: Yeah, it's the same set.
10: Just to be watch,
11: it's the same.
10: We don't have anybody at BTI today. It was sent at number 5.
11: City Watch on the air.
10: 32 Bryant. Negative answer. Give it up, boy, no.
11: Boy, no for Bryant, 10-4-2-1.
1: Eddie Washington, call.
11: 10-4, City Watch, 2800 block of Prospect. We're getting several calls for a bailout in reference to a silver Hyundai with a tag of 8 George King 1711.
9: 22 reference, I'm pretty sure 27. Has found out that car's not stolen, at least that's what.
11: Where?
9: We'll probably give it to the other ones.
2: 27, I'm still not sending, I'm at the district, but that car is not stolen, it is parked. That's a David, no. I quoted that twice today.
11: Okay, 10-4, thank you.
9: Thank you, 27.
10: Oh, nah, for that call, is it a callback number? Is it to see if she was pinging, she was pinging from, so we know who to keep calling?
11: No, there's no callback number. It's anonymous, and there's no number on the call.
4: Fourteen.
11: For the child abuse, do we have a callback? CPS worker Jane Gusher, 443-690-8031. Quarters, are you still there?
2: No, I'm about to clear.
11: All right, I got a recovery auto on your post when you're ready to copy. For a common assault at 421 False Way, Mount Vernon Pharmacy. Female being disruptive at the location. Number 2 female with a hat on. She is trying to break into the back of the pharmacy.
9: You're going to give me a few minutes to get that. I got to drop you two out of the hospital to possibly take the Adam Schiff and back to the district. So just give me a few minutes.
11: 10-4. Two eight, could you respond to that location as well?
9: Can I know the location?
11: 421 Falls Way.
9: Okay, 10-4, just be advised, I'm right over 24.
11: It was 2215 West Patapsco. Call states that someone in a black car just busted his car window out and pulled off. They had no description. Chantel took a flame. And it was refused by TRU. Call states girlfriend was in the car when the suspect smashed out the window and that she has a cut to the face and requesting a medic. Call states that he has pictures of the suspect's vehicle and the car is stolen.

0: West Lexington is being threatened by a man named Timothy. She then gave 2700 block of West Lexington, then back to 1800 block of West Lexington. Caller attempted to verify the location several times. She kept talking over top 911 and hung up. I don't know how they got behind.
1: No. Fire in a locker, trying to bring in trash, but nobody's at home. So could you just send a call to the fire department so they could put it out for us?
2: Okay, so far. Okay, that's... ...2021 BMW. All right, and she does have the tag number of the city utility vehicle.
1: Very well.
3: Can you show me all the cars that are totally north of town I can have a work local?
4: Anybody in one coming clear? We have several calls sent in effect of one.
5: It's 22 on 8.
4: All units, be advised, I'm getting a call for a shooting. 5311 Lothian Road, 5311 Lothian. Julia's calling, female rambling, mentioned her brother shot himself. Stated the father shot her brother. Says it's a possible mental case.
1: Oh, not in the road.
6: They was responding out to 2800 Prospect.
3: Give me an extra in there for servers. Show me Rocket 5311 Lothian Road. Just advise, she's always saying her brother's dead, he killed himself, this and that, so I'll advise what's going on. She's a behavioral crisis.
4: 10-4.
1: 09, I copy. And you was reading the text, you said the brother shot himself, and then you said the father shot the brother?
4: 10-4, that's what it's saying.
3: 25-09. She calls every day saying her brother's dead. He smells like he's dead, and he'll knock on the door. He'll come to the door. He'll just be frustrated. She keeps calling, making these false allegations due to her mental illness she's going through.
6: 16, just to touch on that. On Charlie's trip yesterday, she called quite a few times for some of her crazy things. So she's suffering from something.
3: 25, make me primary. I'm making my way there.
4: Ten-four.
7: 10-4. 10-4. 14, everybody's been
4: assigned. One reference to it saying, one said number one female, the other one said number two female. Then it says assault for the second call. And...
3: myself and 2-6, Prince of Jerome, Carolina.
4: 20.
3: Yeah, 2-8, give me a call when you can.
4: 2-8.
3: Myself and 2-6, it's Prince of Jerome, Carolina.
4: 10-4.
3: One, four.
4: 14, go ahead.
8: Lord Baltimore, the Frank No. I'm right around the corner from 101 Fayette. I'm going to put that in my box.
4: Alright,
8: Sanford.
4: Sanford.
3: 1828. 25, we got thrown the discharge, North Carolina. Do you have 09 bring the truck over?
7: 209.
9: Oh, I'm around the corner.
7: Cool. You're saying...
6: Carolina what?
10: It's going to be 1050 North Carolina, right in the park for the basketball court today.
7: So, 25, you're saying in reference to the shots by the followers from last night, y'all do have, shell casings?
10: Yeah, 10-4. You could drop x-ray. No, my box will count at this right now.
9: Well, you're probably 10-3 on Caroline.
7: Before everybody said by this
6: one. 1-4. Real quick, if I go in here for this call, 1417, you say, you can go ahead and get out of boy now.
7: 10-4. Never buy 10-6 till I 733.
9: Twelve.
7: Twelve.
9: Call the exchange check. Light and combo, everything is okay.
7: 10-4. The 10-9, the tape.
11: Sorry, it's a,
12: Acura TL, green color, Maryland Tiger, 5, Henry Boyce, 1861. 5, Henry Boyce, 1861.
7: 10-4.
11: I got 3 shelters. I'm gonna send them to you now.
7: 10-4, thank you.
11: Can't hear you, you're too low.
7: 10-4.

0: You can give it a Frank now. I was able to get in contact with Mr. Ware. I got a one try up in Tad. It's going to be 2516 Riggs Avenue.
1: 10-4. Lincoln report of an overdose, north at Fulton, north at Fulton for overdose. Any unit clear, coming clear, I can respond.
2: I'll be 2000.
3: 12.
2: Can you raise the canine unit that has requested me because I can't find the location?
3: No, the previous dispatcher gave me, I guess put me on a backup as... She put me out as a backup, but I'm right over 24. I don't think she knew I was right over 24.
1: Yeah, because the only people she have out there is you and 24, so if y'all both going over here, I need to know if anybody ever made it over there.
3: Yeah, we're going to drive through there on our way to Folger.
1: Okay, simple.
0: And then reopen the bailout, and I'll handle it.
1: Simple, give me a second. I'll reopen it.
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6: Great, man.
2: I'm at 3101 Swan Drive, but it's just putting me in the middle of the road, so I can't figure out where I'm supposed to go.
6: Okay, are you down by the reservoir?
2: I'm right on Swan Drive, but I do see the reservoir.
6: And come down towards the reservoir, you'll see a stop sign. At the stop sign, you're going to turn left on Mansion House Drive, come straight back, and you'll see us.
2: 10-4, I'm on my way.
6: Yeah, I'm going to stay on channel till you get here.
2: 10-4, thank you.
7: Oh, yeah, 1409 East Cold Spring.

0: rule.
1: Are you still going to call that protective call?
0: Yes, ma'am. Can you do that CC for me for service of the warrant?
1: Do you have the CC?
0: Informant, when you're ready.
1: Ready.
0: C number 2402-01533.
1: For handgun violation in reference to 5416 Park Heights Avenue.
0: Can you do it for me? Give me a on view, do that CC for service of a warrant.
1: Okay, you're already at 700 East of Texaco for a one on warrant. You need another on view?
0: For me.
1: Wait, this on view doesn't have a CC. You sure you need another one?
0: Okay, give me another one. Put me in a 524 for all of this. Get off. Do it. Yeah, I just drove by Ashworth the Monument. There's nobody out here. So you can give it a Edward now.
2: Three North Fulton for one round for the follow up.
3: On 11 in reference, that number is going to be 7002. That's 7002. Okay, number 2988, and your timeout was 1201.
1: You also asked for on view, and I asked you that you want another one. You say yes.
0: Is that one a signal?
4: No, no.
1: Give me a second.
4: Yes, ma'am. Air clear.
1: Give me 1 second. And what was the code for Russell Street 21?
0: Give it a boy now.
1: 4. Nana.
4: Yes, ma'am. May I pull another on view number, please?
1: Is it in reference to 39th Street? I'm sorry, 3906th Street.
4: No, ma'am. I have a new walk-in.
1: Okay, I'm ready.
4: It's going to be for a false pretense. And can you set the location for 201 Heath Street, please?
1: At 4.
0: Two six.
1: Two six.
0: For now, give me actually enough for so. I'm gonna need to find out to this location.
1: 10-4. 2-3 in reference. Your CC is gonna be 7004. 7004 KS 2186. Timeout's gonna be 9:30.
5: I think I'm still lost. I'm now back at the light, I think, between Madison and Fawn Drive.
0: All right, I'm going to come get you. Just stay there.
5: Jennifer, thank you.
6: Can you drop the number in my box for DOA?
1: 10-4. All right, 10-4. They say that he did break the front door. 7007. Cat is 2692. Timeout's going to be 1118.
0: One six, you can put Franklin in my box.
2: 10416, check the well-being for Danae Robinson, number one female, 4 years of age. Makai's the complainant.

0: you hear?
1: So the female, I've been advised that she's been circling around all morning. She's waiting for the guy that she stabbed to come out. Number one female, dark burgundy, long braids, driving the white Chevy Equinox, and they couldn't get the tag, but 23 gave a tag to George Robert, 2805. And 16, the complainant, does have a picture that she wants you to look at.
0: 7006, but 7006. Flagasaur. 758 East 36th Street.
2: Belongs to that van, which is the 2014 Porsche. I tried running it through Virginia. It's not coming back with anything at all. What's the tag number?
3: At 28, hold the air. We got a broken door over here. Just get us another unit.
2: 92's on his way. Everybody 10-6, unless you have a 33. Everybody stand by. And if anybody else available in the district, can respond over with them.
4: What's the location?
2: 50 Albemarle.
4: Over the road.

0: South 22 North Duncan, I have an investigating homeless encampment in the rear yard. Anonymous.
1: Hi, South 1. Yeah, so they just called in again.
0: Okay, great. Oh, that was 13. That's right. Vegas 13, go ahead, ma'am.
2: And you on the Arizona license plate?
0: Time for it.
2: It's going to be Adam Edwards, 87, 283.
0: Thank you.

0: The only number we have is the 2325. Sorry, excuse me. The 2048. 2048.
1: All right, thanks, Roger.
2: And I just be advised 1200% is clear at the moment.
3: Robbery.
4: Okay. 5825, I'm 1023.
0: For Arizona, is that correct?
5: 1047 is going to be Adam Edwards 87283.
0: Adam Edwards 87. Okay, thank you.
1: Tennessee 3 on IMLA, cannons from the area. I don't see any vehicles matching the description at this time.
0: Take a 13. Okay, that's coming back. 1030, 2013 Ford E45 van, white in color. Date of theft is 12/17/2025. And this says unauthorized use. I have an OCA number of 226-03-02-022. It says the RP is the manager of the U-Haul, Samira Valdez, Pulaski Highway, city rental location, and it's
6: I can see seven.
7: Trying to get in touch with animal control. Do you have any animal control units on air?
6: You don't work off the channel. What exactly do you need?
7: You need them to pick up a dog?
6: Except what? Did the dispatch put in a request already?
7: Tonight?
6: Did your dispatcher put in a request for the dog pickup already?
7: No, I tried to call the phone number that I have, but nobody's answering.
6: Yeah, they want you to put a request in first, so can you put a request into your dispatcher? I have to check on it. Can I get an ETA?
7: Yeah, it's a 10-4. It's just back to Southeastern.
0: Desk, you said? So she's 99?
8: Yeah, she'll be one of them.
0: Okay.
6: We'll take a 2-1.
9: Yes, sir. Can you raise CRT and have them switch over to the Northeast?
6: See by CRT 1026, CRT 1026.
10: CRT 1 on Citywide.
6: Hey, Kaza. Can you switch over to Northeast? I think it's for 4, pick a 21.
10: 10-4. Thanks, Lorenzo.
6: 10-4.
0: Renwick 4702. Receive proper passcode for the sound alarm. Can I grab a code, please?
11: Give it now.
0: Two eight.
10: Can you place me on a business check? 24-24. Pensy.
11: Well, I'm 1023 to be sure. I believe it's going to be stolen auto. I'll advise.
2: 7-4.
3: Can you update the address? 2800 Prospect, 2800 Prospect Street.
2: 10-4.
3: And change it to a recovered vehicle.
2: 10-4.
3: And then can you start a tow? I put the notes in there for you. Everything should be in there. Just start a tow for that vehicle, please.
7: Yeah, folks, it's your air guy, another call stop, and it's right down the block, so you still, Merle's saying, whatever, you ready, man, take your time.
2: This
12: is apartment complex, number 11, for me, breakfast, please.
2: Alright, 4411 Moravia Apartment, okay, it says 4-4. And I'll set it correctly, sir.
13: Alright, it says husband and his cousin threatened her with a gun. Just happened. Suspects on the scene. Number one now, 57 years old, glasses, black tank top and jeans, skinny. Second number one male, baseball cap, white t-shirt. His name's Timothy. He threatened to kill her.
3: 24, reroute.
14: 28 on the back. Five in the back.
13: Who's that?
14: Five in the back.
13: 25, you got a code for us, Fayette?
12: 26, I haven't made it to 1000 West Fayette yet.
14: You get a 350 block call?
2: Right now, I'm showing 354 and 356.
14: Sorry, you said 354 and who else?
2: Yourself, 356 and 354.
14: The 355 is going to be K-King, 208.
2: 5200 Eastern for the disorderly. Number two male refuses to leave. Baby East Tower, Officer Brady. Because I have a description for you. 45 to 50, black shirt, sweatshirt, black pants, and white sneakers. Okay. K to the southeast, Ray.
14: Go ahead, man. Stay away.
2: Okay. 2023 Toyotas, 1047. Not yours. It is. 2023 Toyota Camry, 1047. 83127 on the expiration, listed to Metro Cars Leasing.
12: Dark colored jeans and dark colored shoes.
2: What street, please? Is that 200 block of North Wolf?
11: 2000, ma'am.
2: Okay, one moment.

0: 10-47-7014, correct?
1: 7-4.
2: Yeah, reference to 758 East 36. I'm going to be heading to Hopkins. The medic already left, but I'm out there now to meet up with him.
1: 7-4.
2: That larceny on University, it said it happened on the lacrosse field. You can send it over to Hopkins, please.
1: 7-4, can I have a call for it?
2: David, no, Arn.
1: Thank you.
3: If I can put a CC in reference to this service of AV.
1: 10-9.
3: Can I just get the CC number for Michael?
1: $7,003.
3: Thank you, man.
4: President Street on Lombard. That was at 1216.
0: Okay, 3183. Your timeout is going to be 1230, and that's in the southern, not 18, I suppose.
5: Could you drop an extra box for a llama fire?
1: Let's talk to City Bar real quick. I'll be right with you.
5: Twenty-six. Show me an area canvassing for that assessment.
3: Bob, you're ready to cover right now. I'll be canvassing. Give it Annabelle.
5: What's the location of the incident?
4: Yeah, so we have the suspect last seen at President and Lombard traveling southbound on President. It's going to be a heavyset male with a green cap with a yellow logo on the cap, green shirt with, red and yellow graphics on the front, dark-colored pants, and dark-colored shoes. Approximately 12, 17 hours, he was seen walking southbound on President from Lombard.
5: All right, 10-4, I'll check in around. Thank you.
4: 10-4, thank you.
6: Anyone in Sector 1 coming clear at all? Anyone in Sector 1?
7: Oh, no. What are the units that are still out on that EP? None of them can come clear. We saw 3 units out on it.
8: 1-6, we're doing our use of force report now.
6: Looks like it's residential. Coming from the keypad.
3: Something 27, could you advise animal control that the dog has some type of injuries?
1: Okay.
3: Just please clear that off the board.
4: Copy.

0: And two, hey, you could drop an extra email for a commercial burglary on the spot.
1: Your x-ray number is 7019. Your CAD is 3049.
0: What was the timeout of the first call?
1: The timeout for dispatch time is going to be 1214.

0: And that last location was west on Lombard?
1: South on President from Lombard. At 12:17 hours.
2: Baker
3: 2-2. Yes, ma'am. The toll, is that why the street they said middle for you?
2: Where is the toll?
3: Did you request a toll for Wyeth?
2: No, I requested a toll for 829 Vine Street in the southwest.
3: 829 Vine Street. All right, that's rough to the affinity, correct?
2: 10-4, sir.
4: Thank you, Mama.
0: Please put me out 1430 Edison Highway on the traffic stop.

0: right. 26, can you meet this gentleman over here at 304 North Robinson for a report? 2674. Thank you.
1: Brother's girlfriend fighting on him. Any other unit clear that can go in the back? 2304 North Fulton, apartment 1.
2: 16, I'm with him. You can put me on the back.
1: 10-4.
2: Oh, 9, what you got going on? I caught the tail end of it.
1: Assault in progress for 2304 North Fulton, apartment 1. It says that the brother's girlfriend is fighting on him. Number 1 female, 45 years old, named Tiana Smith.
2: Alright, 10-4, what's the 2 units you got going on?
1: 25 and 16.
2: Alright, 10-4.
3: Jason, if you can hold me out to 3547 Flannery Lane, that's in Baltimore County.
4: 10-4, you went to Lab Dispatch as well?
3: I think now's a good time. Thank you so much for asking.
4: Alright, 10-4.

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1: 2-8.
0: 2-8.
1: You're fixing on foot 69 West North, please.
3: Our individual to Union Memorial, copy, phone line.
0: 10-4. Servants coming out on your post from Westfield. Thanks, anyways.
1: Right,
0: 2824 Westfield is the location. It says a disorderly detective call advising a family disturbance. Got Margaret calling in. Looks like they're still on the phone. We're just waiting for further information to come in.
4: Okay, well, it's going to be a sick case, but I'm staying by with the fire department.
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6: Hey Baker 26, stand by. Hey 5820.
0: We have a tag.
1: I don't have the tag at this time.
5: Ready, copy.
6: It's going to be 3547, that's 3547 Frannery Lane, Smith, Baltimore County, the Gwinnett area. Smith, we have a request for a search and seizure, reference on armed robbery. That request time was, that request time would be 1259, dispatch time would be 1240. Unit 6890 is the requesting unit. Sequence J. John 813. X-ray number will be Northwest CC number. Stand by 1 second. X-ray number will be 5696, that's 5696 from this month.
7: Nine George X-ray 1325. Miss Flannery.
6: Gwinn Oak area.
0: Mm-hmm. 2017 Mercedes Black, all wheels up, 14.
6: Hey, Baker 26.
8: Twenty-seven.

0: It was in your belly.
1: Yes, ma'am. Can you hold myself and Q5 at 1709 Smith Street for a warrant tryout?
0: 10-4, just enter it in.
1: 10-4, I just wanted you to add 25 on the back.
0: 10-4.
2: Okay, 17, you can clear 18 from that structure of property and put him on this plumbing Pennington call with myself, 13 and 15. I'll make him primary.
3: I'm 10 to 3 on Robertson. 10 to 26, that's a signal 34, waiting to happen.

0: At Fox, just so I copy, you did say it was Acura SUV, just to be sure, correct, with a Maryland hardtail.
1: An 802 to Fox. I thought Dre was up there, but if it's you, I'm sending you the pictures that I just sent to Dre.
0: Copy that.

0: No, keep showing me about the IRA.
1: What's the company?
2: Have what?
0: Do it. Canvas thing is going to be a black and color Acura with heavy window tint, four door.
3: Foxford Direct. I got the photos as well.
1: Hey, I'm Canvas.
2: Have one.

0: 17.
1: 17.
0: Yes, ma'am. My EP person is not home. So for now, we're just going to have the paperwork. I'm going to drive around and see if I can find her. If not, I'll give you a call and pretty much hold on to the door to find her.
1: Okay.
0: So that black Acura, was it an SUV or a regular car? And was it hard cleat or a tip?
2: Fox, black Acura SUV, heavy tint with a hard tech.
3: I see the video of the characteristics of one person and a vehicle description, and the suspect description has been posted on Salway's notifications.

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1: 2-8.
0: Yes, ma'am. Can you check the card and see if this call came out early this morning?
1: I don't have a call for that location.
0: Devil.

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1: Yeah, 15-20.
0: You can place me 10-8.
2: I-9.
3: Can you roll me a 29 by date of birth? As related to this call to register the vote.
2: Last name first.
3: Last name is Morris, common spelling. First name, Darian, David, Adam, Robert, Ida, Edward, Nancy. Date of birth is going to be 01-12-2000.
1: I'll give you a tag for the record.
2: Thank you.
0: 25. Did I get an X-ray? Yes, domestic dispute.
2: Yeah.
4: 12 vehicle, and let me have the CC number.
2: .22-7022, CAD number 3205, timeout was 12:36.
3: Yes, ma'am. Hold me to 3116 Baker Street for follow-up.
5: Okay, and I called you in Ida 282.
3: 10-4, ma'am.
5: Okay.
1: Can you log me off the remainder?
2: 10-4.
3: 9-9. Ma'am, for your false pretense, I called the person and said they never called the police, so you can give it, she will investigate and give David no.
2: And it looks like a protection order is coming back. Miles. This 700 car for this larceny from Autos is still been pending. That's an hour and a half old. Soon as 14 stays, I'll probably give him that one next. Then it's false pretense, which is, doesn't make sense to me. It's for 107 West Saratoga. The man said he paid online for tattoo services at 107 West Saratoga for Baltimore Inc. is the name of the company. But when he got there, it doesn't appear to, the business doesn't appear to be at the address. It's online. He could have called the phone number, but he called the police instead.
4: He did take a tweet on CY.
1: Are you going to get up?
4: 8, Baker 28.
1: Excuse me.
4: Good afternoon. I'm going to have a 2024 Kia Soul. It's going to have Virginia. I'm sorry. Florida tag of David Union 20 Victor Tom. It's going to be at 100 South Poppleton Street. Okay. Vehicle. I have it.
1: Yeah, you have, you say you have the vehicle?
4: Yeah, in case anyone's looking for it.
1: All right, I'm going to need the vehicle information again.
4: Stand for, you ready?
1: Okay, stand for.
4: It's going to be a 2024 Kia Soul, gray in color, Florida tag of David Union 20 Victor Tom. It's going to be at 100 South Poppleton Street.
5: Send it away. I'm at the light.
1: To any unit looking for, Kia Soul, Florida tag, David Victor 2, David Union 2, 0 Victor Tom, Apex 2A has the heads of that vehicle, 1026, will switch over to the Southwest, 1256.
6: Okay. Vega 12, you have this on a 2020 Nissan Rogue, blue in color?
7: 7-4.
6: Okay. Expiration of tags are 7/31/2026.
7: All right, 7-4. Thank you.
6: Vicky
8: 20, not really here.
9: I'm in district for the main. Alright, show you there. Thank you. 23GA, what's the call back?
8: 1 second, I'll give you a call back. 355, what's your tag?
3: Virginia contact 74034 Frank.
8: 10-4, I got you off. And 2323, your callback is 410-488-1112.
6: Was there a code given for the shots by the follow-up?
10: I don't know.
6: Okay, I have this behavioral crisis call. It's saying 241 Liberty Heights, 241 Liberty Heights. C. Robin Bland wants an officer at Mandana because she's near the light rail and needs assistance in finding her son who has behavioral issues.
10: Are you available for a landline?
6: 10-4. 22, can you go on the back?
9: 22, she was about to call out for you. I'm going to be shutting down the 25 to 2600 block of West North Avenue. The MTA bus tried to go around the ambulance and hit it. Now the streets are blocked. So if you could pull me out to that location.
6: You said 25 and 2600 block of North?
9: And pretty much between Warwick and Braddock on North Avenue is going to be blocked off. I'm pretty sure MTA police was notified already. But if you could, you just send them a message so they can get out here and try to get this cleared up.
10: What's
11: your last 4-4-23-54? CY, I mean, K9 units on the air, 1026, K9, 1026, CY.
6: It looks like we're getting a call from
10: 364, ma'am.
6: 10-4, stand by just a second. 2-2 just advised that I am getting a call for 2636 West North from the medic, and they said need police for a fire department accident. I'll advise them you're on the scene.
9: Yeah, 10-4, that's what I'm on. Pretty sure it's going to be handled by MTA police since they involved the bus.
8: Nah.
7: 1204 Edison Highway on the traffic stop, please. Put it in California.
8: 1204 Edison. 10.
7: Okay, not 20. 2-3.
8: Unit requesting K-9. K-9's on the air.
7: 356. Could you send 11 notes to Hoffman and Bond for a scan?
12: Okay, I copied Hoffman. What was across the street?
7: It's going to be Bond and Oliver, 1600 Oliver, right at the intersection of Bond.
12: It's Bond and Oliver. You can have a vehicle scan? Yes, I vote.
13: The fraud unit.
12: Okay.
14: Baker 27 off City Wise. Do we have any updates on animal control? I put in the request.

0: Yeah, just advising. It's going to be a commercial road.
1: He said it's going to be a commercial robbery, 14?
0: Yeah, 10-4, Kennery Central.
1: What's the name of the business?
2: He is still in the area. Could you fly over? Guinea tag Sam Youngboy 2346 and come back to White Acura.
3: Yeah, 10-4, I'm coming off the pier. Is it mobile?
2: It's parked at the moment, but the windows are down.
3: All right, 10-4, 2100 Ashton.
1: You clear, company clear.
4: Rob, I'm clear. You can take care of David Noel for now. I'll keep checking back.
1: Okay, 10-4. I'm getting a calmness all call, 1386 Fremont Avenue, 1386 Fremont Avenue. See Tallulah in reference to a disturbance. She said she was threatened. I said it just happened. And a suspect was in a silver Nissan four-door, number one male, in his 50s. Last seen towards the school on Fremont. Suspect left.
4: 10-4, I'm gonna give it a call back.
1: 10-4. Take your way over to 55014. I have a dual response with the medic. Looks like it came in as a 911 hang up. However, on callback, you got an elderly female suffering a heat stroke. Appears to be incoherent. I'll put you on the call, 5411, again, and sending that call back. 014.
0: Yeah, that's fine. I'll advise you on that. I'll be right.
1: 10-4.
0: It's a sick case there, right?
1: Yes, it's going to be a sick case. I just put it in your box. I'm checking now to see if the fire department already has someone around.
0: I'd like to be medical. All right, 10-4.
5: 7.
1: Go ahead, sir.
5: Yeah, can I just get, you can put a number in my box for police information. For 1409, it's called Cold Spring for the time being.
6: Is it issue with the landlord? He keeps entering her home without notice.
0: Therefore, show me around.
6: Therefore.
5: 17.
6: 17.
5: Can you run this Virginia Tech one, please?
6: 10-9.
5: Can you run a Virginia Tech for me?
6: What's your tag?
5: Tag is Billy Tom, Adam Union, 3811.
6: Check Virginia.
5: Oh.
1: Run the tag for 352.
0: Yeah, I can run it. What's the tag?
7: Sam Young Union, 8048.
0: There a while for control to recover.
2: 2-1 to DCSE.
0: DCSE.
2: 2-1 to DCSE. You have cameras all up and down Ashton. Are you able to see who got out of the vehicle?
5: I'll do a replay right now.
0: No, it's a lot of construction over there. It's making those alarms go off.
1: 10-4 copy. Can you respond 1400 East North and pick up a warrant? Actually, I'll send it over to the I'll send it to the central. They got central booking now, so
0: 10-4.
8: Actually, stand by on it. Let me get the information. Give me a minute. 15, go ahead.
9: Yes, sir. Reference to 14th Commercial Robbery. We're looking for number one male wearing orange shirt, red shorts, white sneakers, and it looks like a red baseball cap. 12 is going to canvas the area. He's going to canvas Dolly Park and Normal, but that's the description of the suspect.
0: What time did that suspect leave the store?

0: on this side of apartment. Let me have a 10-6.
1: Orderly on Falls Way, if we can take a note, we'll back him.
0: 10-4.
2: I've already stated the 3 males was out front of the apartment. Do we know if they're still there or?
0: I don't know if they're still in there or not. It says 3 males were inside of, were found inside of apartment.
2: All right, copy. Show me around.
0: 10-4.
3: Being advised, he left the store at 12:50 hours, 1250 hours.
0: 10-4.
1: 1-5 to be on the safe side. Just BCRC. Just run the cameras back from 12:30 all the way up until to 1. Just looking for a number 1 male wearing an orange shirt, red shorts, white sneakers, and a red baseball cap. Mm-hmm.
0: 354.
3: Good afternoon, man. Is Foxtrot up?
0: Foxtrot.
4: Fox, I'll meet you on the Eastern. Where you at?
3: They just had a robbery. They got a good description of the suspect. It just occurred. They're canvassing if you could help them out.
4: I'm monitoring the Eastern.
5: Oh, 09 or 10.
1: Oh, 09.
5: 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And this behavior crisis that came out for 24-1 Liberty Heights.
1: All right, 10-4, you got to clear somebody up to go to that behavioral crisis pronto. Is anybody, where's everybody at? Can you give me a rundown for the shift?
5: Okay, 11 and 14 are 900 Bennett Place and reference to an assault. 12 is 1306 North, 1386 North Fremont and reference to an assault. 13 is showing 1818 Kinsey for disorderly. 15 is showing at the district in reference to the child abuse physical. 16 is showing on the family disturbance, 2304 Fulton. 21 is out towing a vehicle for Prospect at Papa Road. 22 is on the accident involving MTA and a 5 AMBO, 2636 West North. 23 is taking a vehicle to the district, 24 on traffic. 25 on the family disturbance, 2304 Fulton. 26 is at Wabash. 27 showing 10-7 at the district. And 28 on foot, Norfolk Carry.
1: All right, 10-4. Can 13 provide an update for that disorderly?
6: Reroute to bank 24. We have a common assault. It does have like 119 minutes on it. 4020 North Rogers Avenue, apartment 8 Adam, daughter Hicks, the caller, and put her out.
1: 24 hours, I'm calling and setting for a minute.
6: Okay.
1: When I get there.
6: Okay, 10-4.
1: Thanks for no shot for 10-4, dropping down the street.
6: So it was from 25-21 Liberty Heights, but there is a note in here that the caller said that he wasn't going to the mall, so he may not even be there.
1: Alright, 10-4, if he's going to the mall, that's going to be the weapon.
4: It's
7: just like was last seen
1: southbound towards East North Avenue.
7: South Avenue, South.

0: Yeah, sure. I just need a CCM reference.
1: Info, let me see if I can find that.
0: Thank you. Citywide information from Eastern District on an armed robbery that occurred 2219 Harford Road at the Skyline, Gourmet Deli. Looking for a number one male. Put on an orange shirt, red shorts, white sneakers, and a white baseball cap. Armed with a pocket knife. Last seen eastbound on North Avenue. Anyone come in contact, contact the Eastern 1314. Hey, you're
2: 21.
0: Can you pick up this is only 401 North Smallwood?
3: 23, I'll take care of it, but are their units responding as well? It's on their property?
0: What units?
3: It was on the MARC train, so is Amtrak police responding?
0: I have to call them.
3: Their dispatcher is the one that... requested us, I'm just asking if they have units that are out.
0: Yeah.
1: I'm drop a box.
4: I did run the tag that's listed here. It's 1047 or so. Let's do an address and done up.
5: I'm seeing on the handle that, that's 31 or whatever you got going on.
4: I'm waiting for MTA police to get here now. You got MTA officials out here, but the police are not here yet. But they will be taking this report since it involves a bus.
5: That's 10409 KGA. Did you notify them to respond out there?
0: I advised them of the call.
5: All right, 10-4, thank you. I need somebody just... the best that you know, anybody.

0: does this ask him for the tag?
1: One.
0: Okay, I got 23 going, and I just called Amtrak Police. They don't have anyone responding. They don't have units there. Baker 28, can you respond for one or Smallwood?
1: Baker 28, 1047. I have to dock my camera at the district.
0: Do you have any valuable units that can back 23, 401, or Smallwood?
2: Good thing you tell me about.
1: 2 seconds. As soon as I clear Fayette, I'll head that way.
3: It's going to be a 2015 Hyundai sedan, dark in color, bearing a mailing tag of 78655 Charles King. It was last seen in the 2000 block of North Wolf Street on May 12th at approximately 1200 hours. It is unknown if the keys are with the vehicle.
1: Three vehicle one four. I'm trying to get a contact with CY detective. I can get a hold of
4: him. Any CY robbery units on the air?
5: At crime lab request. I got the last four in the CC.
0: Ten four.
5: And, from last night.
6: Okay, 10-4, and what do you need crime lab for?
5: Photos and fingerprints.
6: Gotcha, 10-4.
7: Yeah, 20, we're still dealing with the incident from this morning. He'll be clear as soon as his comrade is. 10-4.
1: Tuesday, I'm en route to a small wood.
0: 10-4.
1: Is it 6341?
4: 366-6341, 410.
1: Okay.
4: The 816 North Fulton pending tenant refuses to leave. It's supposed to be an Airbnb, and I did have two calls in reference. And that, now was there a call for 2406 Rice is down? Or we still didn't?
8: Well, for now, I get to take care of the supervisor at the point.
4: Okay, 10-4.

0: just make sure they pay special attention to 3300 Rockland Greenmount. 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
1: 10-4, Sector 2, you copy?
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1: 10-4-2-5.

0: cameras in front of the vehicle. You might want to check Darley between Wolf and Harford Road. It looks like the suspect came off the Darley. Maybe he lives in the block.
1: What was the 36 of the car? 6 years on average. Let's say it's a Nissan van.
0: There's a picture of the actual vehicle in Evertel.
2: Oh. 105 in Russia said they suspect you last seen on Darley.
0: Yeah, the vehicle came off of Darley before he went into the store, but then he left. We're trying to look at the video, but because he came off Darley, maybe he lives on Darley between Wolf and Harford Road if you just want to canvas that 2 or 3 blocks.
1: Well, I'm gonna go back over there and check.
2: 355, we're in the area as well.
3: Use cam saying the vehicle involved is a Nissan Quest. That's the model number. Or model name, I'm sorry.
4: I got a traffic stop in CAG. Can you run that Maryland tag and the V sound X I put in there, please?
5: 10-4.

0: Yes, ma'am. Trooper, that call on 1020 West of Tesco, can you reopen that and put it in my box? Can you drop an X-ray on my box for behavioral crisis?
1: A moment. The vehicle is coming back as a white 2020 Dodge Journey. Registration is suspended. It expired 5/31/25. And she's 1047 with a valid class C.
2: Hey, I'm on my way up there. CGN 1023.
1: You said 1023?
2: 104. Time.
1: Time.
2: Do we have a unit that responding on it?
0: 25.
3: 25, I just left North Polk heading to
4: 46. 46.
3: Thanks, sir.
4: Careful.
5: That unit dropped to C real quick.
3: For dropping to safe. 23 Kevlar.
0: 2-1-10-4, you can give this a frank note. NTA police handled it.
1: Frank note for Smallwood?
0: 10-4, just spoke with them.
6: You start over towards the Soli coming out for 1065 South Charles, called in by the security for Cross Street Market. Says multiple juveniles in the Cross Street Market not allowed until 4. Request a couple officers in reference.
2: 2-4, you can show me about that.
3: Send one. Edward and no for the accident, and throw Hayward and Denmore in my box. I'll head that way.
0: Oh, thank you.
1: 2-5.
2: 3-3 down there as well.
6: He just answered up and said put him on the back.
2: Oh, I didn't hear that. I'm sorry.
1: Bobby, 2-5.
0: 2-5, 10-6.

0: Hey, I'm William, Union 6707, Virginia Hartag. The Nissan Quest parked in the rear lot of Darley by the school. It looks silver champagne in color.
1: For Sam William, Union 6707.
0: Yeah, the vote.
1: And where do you see it? 356?
2: Deli. Requesting unit 3 Baker 14. Sequence King 907. Complaint number 7031. Request time 1324, dispatch 1327.
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3: Temper, thank you.
0: Paul, did you be 99?
2: 700 Warwick.
0: Please, it both came out as an escort.
4: Be advised, I ain't get a complaint. She does not want to speak to me. She want to speak to a CIT officer. Just want to advise. When I try to advise when it's coming, she didn't want to talk to me. She want me to leave.
0: Well, nah, I'm here. Where you at? Are you at the subway?
4: I'm literally at the subway station right now on the bus stop.
0: All right, I'm here. Do you see me? Are you inside the subway?
4: She's advising she doesn't want police help no more because she does not want to talk to me and she does not trust Roma City Police.
5: Oh, okay. David, no, then.
3: Okay.

0: 322-352.
1: Stand by.
2: Change Fremont Short to Ford McGillis, David.
3: Okay.
4: Good day, ma'am. Can I request Crime Lab to come process the vehicle in reference to an armed robbery incident? I have a dupe for whenever you're ready in the vehicle information.
2: You said you want Crime Lab?
4: Yes, well, ma'am.
2: Where do you want the Crime Lab to go to?
4: Western District.
2: All right, stand by one minute.
1: You can put that car on 1400 East South Avenue, my box. I'll go by and pick it up and then talk off the central book.
2: Time for.

0: drug sales, drugs being sold. Apparently it says the black 9mm, but it doesn't say who has it. It says now selling drugs inside caller's house.
1: Same for that call came out yesterday too.
0: Can I get a year into back 21?
2: 23. You can put me in touch three. Why you where at?
0: Come on.
2: Where are they at?
0: 510 South Basin.
2: Yeah, 27 hour as well.
0: And says a man with the guns wearing black pants, black shirt, number one now.
3: 26 in front of 10-2 ground basin.
2: Yeah, 27 hour out. Why is this an armor?
0: Yes, it is.
2: Alright, real quick, where was that stolen auto car sitting that might be trying to get us away from that location?
0: 2100 Ashton?
2: I'll respond there and keep eyes while those hands respond that we have enough going.
3: Back on
4: the
5: phone. Alright, crime lab was requested.
2: Yes, we're taking.
5: For 12.
6: Oh, 09 to 26. You quoted as a boy, another person is not actually here.
3: Several units advised that they were 10-2 thrown pitch.
5: The 539 Mosier, 539 Mosier Street for destruction of property, says damage to their vehicle. Caller advised. Incident happened on I-83 prior to Cold Spring exit. MSP refuses to take complaint. In reference to damage per caller. And then here you said they called 3 times, no answer on the callback.
3: Good afternoon, ma'am. Could you do a through our broadcast advising everybody there is overtime today on the Charlie shift in the Northern District?
4: 10-4. Will do. Good afternoon.
0: Oh, 17-18 off.
3: No log off. This one says that when they get into a transport.
0: Can you give it to me when you get a chance?
1: 84. Actually, these guys should be watching it.
0: Was it the black Acura SUV?
7: Simple. Alright, finally, 24, you're going to have Frankfurt.
2: We're out of 4.
7: Hang on.
2: We're out of 4. My apologies, ma'am. My radio is giving me issues. My battery's gone. Please lock me off for the remaining. Have a great day.
7: Just before I got you, sir, thank you, and you have a good one as well.
4: Eastwood Airplane.
7: Clear 28.
4: Yes, ma'am. Did you already run this tag? Is no flags, nothing on this?
2: Well, I'm in the air. I'll swing by and put it on the air for the record so we can put it in cap.
0: I wasn't sitting here when she gave it out. So.
4: Two five. Just for the air, guess how the city brought their own toll to tow the vehicle right here in Poppleton and Lehman. So I'm gonna cancel the private toll CNS, and the city will handle it now.

0: or not. If they make contact with anybody at the house, okay. So they recently just refused to open the door this time?
1: Nah.
0: He's refusing to open the door at this time?
1: Beautiful. I saw some 12 still standing at the front door.

0: 23. Taking my license.
1: 15.
0: Sam, if you still want my cell phone 12, you continue holding 1751. Dollar.
1: Alright, I'm holding the air for you guys. Just about.
2: Could open up the air, but yeah, continue to hold that just for a couple minutes till we sort this out.
0: Simple.
1: Alright, 1032. 1751, Darley. 1343. Alright, 24, you were trying to key up.
3: Yes, ma'am. You can put 10 on my box. Can you see if that VIN number has been delivered, so please?
1: Go ahead.
4: You put Dudley in my box, and the exact address is 3641.
1: 3641 Dudley, 10-4.
5: 21.
1: Come on, guys.
5: If you're not ready to go to the road, you can give it up right now.
1: 10-4.
2: Whenever you're ready.
1: Go ahead.
2: Brown skin male, number one male, wet locks, blue shorts, black and white jacket. He's going to be 10:30.
6: True 614, Jeff Monroe.
3: Ma'am, that's what I was talking about.
6: 10-4.
7: Man, yeah. The young lady is now, she's moving her stuff. She's coming out to that location for you, I guess.
6: Okay.
2: Told out, so dad's always been with the kids, so.
6: 10-4.
8: From Liberty Heights. Carlos says her boyfriend took a car, stating he is not going to return it.
7: Miss Summers, I think she's been calling for like all day yesterday. I think she might be borderline EP, but she lives alone. I guess you can put my bus when I take it out.
6: Good, thank you.
2: You raise DDU for me, please.
8: Any DDU units on the air, advise DDU.
2: DDU.
0: Yes, sir. Can you drop down the seat, please?
2: I'm in the
0: seat. So, get a picture off the email.
8: Is she valid?
2: And the victim is going to be the registered owner of the Nissan. Go to the Larson Camaro with that address.
0: Yes, I'm for.
2: Who was the complainant? Was it a male or female?
0: Going to be the registered owner.
2: All right, 10-4. Are you in the district or are you in your car?
0: I'm in my car.
2: 352, there was a domestic dispute there. And there's a female name on the report.
0: And there's a female name in the report?
2: It's Tiffany Miller, female 3988. We're going to let her now.
0: And want her to post, send a picture over to us. Might be a girlfriend or the baby mama.
9: CDS 6606, Graceland. Number one male in the block.
6: selling drugs. Calls anonymous with no further. No clothing description whatsoever.
9: No problem.
6: That's what.
7: $25. I'm headed to the second place for the warrant trial.
6: You're headed where?
7: We have one more warrant trial to try.
6: Got a signal 3649 Falls Road. Mr. Joseph is calling in stating there was an accident 5 minutes ago involving a black Hyundai accent. He gave a tag that caller states the person is intoxicated. Hit his roommate's vehicle.
10: You said that was on Falls Road?
6: Yes. 3649 Falls Road.
10: Okay, ma'am, we have the vehicle in view. So the vehicle is right now on the 3700 block of Pickering Avenue.
6: The 3700 block of where?
10: Pickering. Hey, Pickering Avenue?
11: Yeah, I haven't touched it.
6: Okay, so you're on this call now?
10: Yes, ma'am, we just pulled up and saw the, got an view of what's going on.
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13: I don't have you on a traffic stop 175. I don't have anybody on a traffic stop at one time. And on Left Century.
12: Okay, I had called you. So I'm on the traffic stop on the 500 block of West Lexington. I'm working mobile. Can I get a cab for that, please?
13: That's why she didn't put you out, because you said you had a working mobile. Stand by, I'll have to put you out.
14: Me at 2200 North Charles to Keith Smith, says someone stole his wallet and they're now using his card in the area.
7: 10-4. 25. Just give me a couple minutes and then I'll go to Wall Street.

0: home.
1: I do get into a CC number already.
0: Four. Yes, ma'am. I'm referenced to it. Did anything come back?
2: 10:47. I didn't get anything back.
0: Okay, nothing back at all, or just stolen myself?
2: All right, let me try to resubmit that then. Hold on.
0: 10:40. Thank you, ma'am.
1: Still complaining on Broadway as well.
3: She's biracial, McDonald's, color red, long, small braids, and her back. Her name is Alaya. Don't give me a last name.
2: I have an overdose on your post, 2302 Ocala, 38 Adam, 2302 Ocala, 38 Adam. Mr. John called it in, referenced a 31-year-old female, conscious and breathing, says the female is overdosing. It's not known when she took it. I also says she's not changing colors. I'm checking on your medic. 10-4.
4: Show me a route. All
2: right, thanks.
5: 16,
2: guys.
5: Hey, Miss Angie, good afternoon. You can clear me from my traffic stop and put me on the back west section.
2: All right, thank you. Good afternoon. All right, I have engine 21 in route.
0: 10-4,
2: good afternoon.
5: Sometime around yesterday's date, from 16:30 until 2300 hours.
2: 10-4.
5: The rear driver's side bumper should be somewhat hanging off. It should be easy to spot. At 10-4, apparently there's some more confusion.
2: That's associated is 6 George Nora 5345. And I submitted it, but I didn't get anything back.
0: 10-4, thank you.
6: Or the plane is busy. The plane is busy. There's a tent on the parking lot. They weren't removed. Unsure if anyone is inside of the tent.

0: 我们就开始了。
1: 是吗？
0: Well, there's no contact number, there's no complainant. I'm not going to be able to get well into the residence.
1: Wait a minute, there was another call on this. The mother called in. She does have a call back if you want her number. Alaya Hope Jefferson is the girl's name. I mean, are we ready? Copy.
0: I'm ready.
1: 667-417-5225. Miss Jessica Jefferson is a complainant.
0: Eleven. Yes, ma'am. You can just go and investigate David, no. But I'll stay right here in the area, so you can put me on foot, same area.
2: 28 copy. Thank you, sir.
0: It's not a problem, man. There's nobody outside, like, doing anything. People out here eating food. There's no narcotic activity.
2: Yeah, that's what it was. The gentleman lives 2711. That's who's always calling.
3: We heard the other unit in the hospital. I forgot who, whose number.
4: All right, so that's why. All right, 11, you guys still okay?
5: Man, we're fine. There's no rush on this. It's just we have a lot of steps to cover, so we just want somebody to help us out. We're good. No rush at all.
4: All right, copy that, right? All right, wait a minute. My spot, Baker, 23. Good afternoon to you. You still working on that disorderly for that Govins Elementary?
3: It was a physical child abuse call, man.
4: Okay, so it was a physical child abuse. All right, no problem. Sorry.
3: Just trying to knock the report out. I'm going to be 10 a.m. in a few minutes.
4: All right, no problem.
3: Anything going on
4: with those? Negative. Thanks for asking.
6: Okay, 10, I'm showing 11 and 14 on an assault call, 900 Bennett Place. 12 is 1528 Pace on an egg assault, taking a bag. 13 is, Penn and Lauren, school bus, and 2 comes back. 15 is at the district in reference to the, child abuse physical. 21 is on the, leading on the recovered vehicle, 2800 block of Prospect. 22, is on 2636 West North in reference to the MTA involved in the accident with the medic. 23, and 25 are on the disorderly 816 North Fulton. 24 on traffic. 26, 1528 North Pace and Egg Assault. 27 at the District 107. 28, 1520 West North. And.
3: In 28, can I just get a medic? Number 2 adult female. She was just, assaulted. We just wanted to just get her checked out.
6: 10422.
0: What was your car that's with 22 with the MTA accident?
7: Baker 27. Can you get a Baker 27?
0: 27.
7: Yeah, you 10-7 at the station?
0: 10-47, I was assistant, I was citizen. I'm on a PR now.
7: You on a PR? Okay.
8: To 3332.
0: at 4, and I'll be headed over there to drop this off.
7: Yeah,
8: She's still getting her stuff together, and yeah, Anna's just standing between us because she's getting dressed.
9: All right, she seems to be cooperating. You all can clear out. I advise you let the lady, the caller, if she don't leave, call us back. Go 10-8. What was the status with 12?
10: For 860 North Holland, do you have a trespass and roof right now?
11: For my call on 414 Light Street, can you reopen that and give me a CC number for a cell phone threat?
7: It's already a CC number on it, and it says assault. I could just type in and say by threat.
11: Yeah, therefore, I duped it into an old CC number. I need a new one.
7: I'm about to give you a new CAD then.
11: Yeah, 26 in reference. I need an entire new CC number.
7: And I'm going to give you a new CAD and a new CC number. You said that was, what was the apartment number? Oh, 1409?
11: Yeah, that's for.
7: I'm Roger.
9: That's for our then what is started with 15? I know he's in the house. I'm in the district. I'm going to report, right?
11: Can I finish it up right now? B10-8.
9: All right. Thank you. I appreciate that. Go sign it ASAP. All right. KG, what protocols do we have pending?
7: Just have an escort 2520 West Lafayette Avenue.
9: All right, we have about 3 units now coming in, so you can start dispatching the calls.
7: Do I have any entertainment units over near the visitor center at Light and Pratt?

0: 626.
1: Why are you with her?
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0: Six.
2: Go ahead, 26.
0: Yes, ma'am. There's been a change of plans. Is there anyone currently handling a call on my post that I can step in and assist with?
1: E-426.
2: Did you have a code for 325 East Lexington?
3: That's all the information you've been given. I don't know, man.
2: All right, 14, Mercy Hospital in front of there. 301 St. Paul. Actually, this is 301. Donna Allen says she's an Uber driver, says passenger stole, actually says his phone and damaged his vehicle. So, says suspect is a number one female, blue shirt, black shorts. They,
3: I need 352, just for story, okay, sir?
2: What kind of vehicle he's in or anything? Okay, is there a code for Denison?
0: 1047, I never made it there. I was told to disregard.
2: Okay. 16.
1: Can I get an x-ray note for possible child abuse?
2: So.
3: Five eight two one.
4: Could you hold me out to John Hopkins in reference to my PC?
3: 10-4. John Hopkins.
4: Okay, 10-4, thank you. You see that your suspect left location just threatening to come back?
0: 10-4.
1: Yes, ma'am. Hold me an AC attic for fuel.
2: 10-4.
5: Two.
1: All right, MTA police is handling the incident. They just got the bus and the ambulance moved, so I'm going to be clearing up. Could you log me a foot patrol in the same bus?
2: Ten for David.
4: Was that 8450?
6: Yeah, good afternoon, ma'am. Can you put me on the back of 8454's car stop in Rosedale, waiting for a tow?
4: Yes, 10-4.
0: Ninety-nine.

0: 25.
1: Yes, ma'am. I have a parking complaint, 915 North Luzerne. Callers say that they, a gray or blue color SUV is parked in the handicapped parking spot.
0: Okay.
1: 10-4.

0: 28.
1: 11 Medic assigned to 1520 West North.
0: I have info 808 en route.
1: Copy, yeah. Any DD you want here?
0: How many DD?
1: Give you. I'm going to give you a landmark.
2: What? 10-4, who else 10-8?
3: 58-20.
2: 10-4.
0: Ready?
2: I need a lab to respond to the lab at the Northwest District in reference to an ag assault. The lab request time is going to be
4: 3620, and the time of the MB 13 that needs to raise.
2: 26, timeout 1409. Request unit is going to be
4: 8 enough. Thank you.
2: Six Baker 11 is showing me your question unit. In reference to this, let me confirm intensity for 1 second. All right, you said 6 Baker 11. I'm going to confirm that. It's reference to Northwest District CT number. In reference to this, it's in reference to a aggravated assault. And this call, again, it's on the CT number of 33, that's 6633, and it's actually going to be 6 Baker 17. I will confirm under sequence number L Lincoln 011. Let me confirm this 1063, please.
4: Good afternoon.
2: Good afternoon. Can I have a lateral with, I believe, 6 Baker 17, your request for the prime lab?
4: I've been 6 Baker 11 at the hospital.
2: Oh, I'm glad for so. Which hospital are they at and located, and where are they in the hospital?
4: I'm going to be at Northwest Hospital, 5401 Old Court Road. I have your phone number, 303.
2: Thank you so much.
4: You're so welcome.
2: All right, there will be a correction on that. You'll be needed at Northwest Hospital in Baltimore County. I'll get the exact address. You need that room 303. And for aggravated assault, units will be standing by at that location.
3: Oldville, town property. Page 20, what's there to an exchange of info? Give it to Frank now.
5: This is for the call for what's there? Yeah, you give it to David now.
2: All right, KJ to 5822. The address for Northwest Hospital in Baltimore County is 5401 Old Court Road, 5401 Old Court Road. The unit is in room 303. The request unit is going to be 6 Baker 17, and they're standing by at that location.
6: Hey, 10-4-25. 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
7: 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Welcome. 4 hours. Copy that,
2: 10-4. I have a lab for aggravated assault. Lab for process of vehicle. At the Western District Station. Roger, ready to copy the rest.
7: Hi, Sean.
5: I think I reset it. Is it good?
2: The originating district will be the Western District. The request time is 1331 time 1414. The request unit is 7 Charlie 24.
7: Alright, 11 extra number is going to be 7054, CAD of 3608. 1349
2: is the time. 10-4. A Honda Odyssey van with the Virginia tag of Tom David Nancy, 7418.
5: Possibly around 70, 80 years old.
7: 1415 is your time.
5: 10-4. Does this call have a CC number on it?
2: Yes, sir. Sorry about that. It's for this month, and it's 5270. 5270, and Weston is the originating district.
5: 10-4.
3: What's up? 13, due to her behavior.
7: All right, I copy. She's combative. What hospital you guys going to?
3: Looks like we're in route to Sinai, but I'll let you know when we get there.
7: All right, okay.
9: I'm just going to Sinai unless they change it. I'm just going to Sinai.
7: All right, 10-5, copy. 14-16.

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1: SCC is 7047-7047, head of 3520, and that's how much is 1335.

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1: Citywide, anyone who's certified in the breathalyzer 1026. 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
2: Unless you have a 33, I want you to all stand by just a minute. Paper 92, did you say you were 10-7 for the remainder? Okay. 8417, is that you calling me?
0: No, ma'am.
2: 414.
0: Yeah, it'll be an Edward O for this light streak and a decent exposure.
2: All right, 11, you copy that? It's Edward North.
3: Except for I'll be on my way down. Good night.
2: Tag.
4: Be recording.
2: What's the tag?
5: It's Marilyn Tag. Papa Victor Tom 040.
4: Are you saying Paul Victor Tom 040?
5: Yes, ma'am.
4: All right, I copy. 10, guys.
6: Yes, sir. Can you raise 14 and see if you still have the DOA?
4: All right, 5-14.
6: 1-4.
4: Good afternoon, sir. You still working at DOA?
7: I mean, you just came and got the body. I'm clearing up now.
4: All right, just disabled vehicle. For cold spraying and green spraying, they're saying they're in a bad spot. Anonymous caller, it's a black Acura.
7: I'm going to put my bottom around.
4: 10-4. 5-5-6. 5-5-6.
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0: Green, so we'll switch board over there to the hospital. You will have to speak more into your mic. I cannot hear what you're saying.
1: 10-4, 10-6. Condition check, Eastbrook.
0: 14-20.
1: 1502 or 1501. You call him, sir?

0: That's a 9924. Can I get an X-ray note for injured person? Location of 1400 Orleans Street.
1: Is intoxicated.
0: Copy.
1: And then, I don't know if they are still in the area or they left on their vehicle, because it's saying northbound on Park Avenue.
0: Copy.
1: One four.
0: We got any Spanish speakers working that can help me?
1: Is this in reference to the cell? This is in reference to the Uber driver cell phone, right?
0: Simple.
1: Are there any Spanish speaking officers that can help him out?
0: That's a 47. No ambos needed.
1: On the air today.

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1: This is the X-ray number 7056, CAD 3786, post 124. Again, X-ray 7056, CAD 3786, post 125.
0: 747-0056 for CC, CAD of 3786, post of 125.
2: All right, 1100 block of West 37th. All right, 10-4, and 11X Fox.
3: 8453 on the north to that unit. Is the crash related to the DUI incident?
4: 10-4.
3: All right, you can use the same CC number then. You just need to change your 30 to a DWI, so that way it'll populate an axon.
4: Oh, I appreciate that. You're saying, have you pulled it yet, or...
2: No, I haven't pulled it yet. I'll get ready to.
4: Keep the one then, please.
2: All right, 10-4. All right, I set it to DUI. And do you want me to set the location to 37th Street or to the Falls Road?
4: Ma'am. All
2: right, okay.
5: Your 60, X-ray, no.
6: 10-4.
2: Box.
7: Yeah, 10-4. Northwest 1, Ida 942.
8: Okay, 10-4.
6: Okay, and 16, the CC for this is 7057. The CAD is 3470. Timeout is
8: 1350. 2-1. 4. DNS, this is all.
9: 3-4, thank you.
8: You're welcome.
2: Alright, 528.
10: Yeah, McKay, I'm just clear from northeast south, and I'm going to be out at the station for the remainder of the afternoon.
2: Alright, I copy. Have a good one, thanks.
10: Can I have any codes or anything?
2: Negative, you're good, sir.
10: Everyone, have a good one here.
2: Thank you.
11: Goodbye.
8: 25.
11: Does it have any units with a lockout kit?
8: Any units with a lockout kit?
2: Guys.
12: Yeah, you good with that second code? I'm right around the corner.
2: All right, okay, 10-4. All right, thanks.
12: We're here by University of Maryland.
11: What, Lutheran?
12: 10-4. So the guy that was on Pratt, I believe it was a guy that was on Pratt Street for indecent exposure. He's over here on, are you... University of Maryland.
13: Hey, 22, could you remind 13 and roll call isn't until 2:45? You've got a couple minutes. Hang around.
14: Yeah, can you come over with me at the district? I got something to show you.
13: Pause, okay.
12: Man, it was the guy by the visitor center. He was walking around exposed and decently. He had speedos on.
14: 23.
9: Go ahead.
15: Yes, sir. I'm clear from ECU. You can put Western Department on lock.
9: All right, 10-4, thank you. We have a couple tickets in reference. I think it's a couple different suspects on them.
15: 10-4.
16: And that was over by the visitor center, had no clothes on at all. The only thing he had on was, they said, staples in his head.
17: I actually spoke with somebody that saw him, and they actually took a picture of him. And he had Speedos on, like swimming attire, Speedos.
16: Okay. So. Okay, 173.
18: Yes, ma'am. Is our transport vehicle come down here?
16: Everybody's sort of busy. Key, 1420 Key, parking lot in the rear. Susan says somebody in a 2000 BMW X30 vehicle. I don't know what kind of vehicle she has, but the only description she gave was the suspect of the BMW.
18: One 73,
19: I'll see
18: what. Sir. Yes, sir. I'm currently in the 400 block of West Franklin. Can you see if anybody has a transport vehicle? Transport a number one female to the hospital.
19: Will do, sir. Seven.
16: Good.
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16: 1429.
21: All right, 17, good.
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20: 10-4, 5821, your time is 1430.
9: Do you think, for now, you'll give this call that, you know, she's not at the location and she doesn't live in the South District? And can you hold me at Baby Hospital?
22: 10-4, ma'am.
23: This one's called, as you know, came from a full patrol situation. We keep getting calls here for the same thing, so just end it. I'll just end my purpose.
9: Tell
18: me the middle for you.
21: Thank 37-27.
16: 3727.
21: Good afternoon, ma'am. Can you log me on John 956? And when you're ready, I need to request a crime lab to the Northern District to process a vehicle in reference to a central case.
16: You
21: request
16: who?
21: The rest of my call is requesting Foxtrot to do an aerial broadcast presence of a missing person who's taken on Barbara Avenue.
16: Let me see that.
21: We are up, yes.
16: They just did a mess around, said Fox is down.
18: One seven three. Yes, ma'am. When the next transport vehicle becomes 10-8, can you send them down here?
16: Send them down, wait, I don't have you out on anything, 173.
18: Yes, ma'am. We are at a car stop, 400 West Franklin.
16: What's your transmission?
21: Okay, I'll send you 3113 over to Wild Parkway.
16: Absolutely. I'm doing good. How you doing?
0: All right. Can you excavate what we're looking for?
1: The CC number and reference.
21: 26031055.
3: I'm sorry, man. I got someone that's third party hitting y'all in my ear, and you say again?
4: What's the person y'all looking for? 21 want to know he's going to help you canvas.
3: I know, this is something that was previously taken. His reference to, I don't know, missing. One five.
0: Hey, ma'am, I wasn't able to put it in the CAD because I didn't have a tag, but I'm going to have a traffic stop at 3900 Waterview.
1: All right, I'll put in CAD.
24: 900?
1: 3900 Waterview. 900, yes, ma'am.
25: Good afternoon. Hold me on foot. At Crossing Lake, please.
1: 10-4.
0: Two and five, you can pull me around.
1: Yes, can you respond over to the Hotel Holiday Inn Express, second floor, foot disorderly, 1701 Russell. Cedric says a yes. A female named Nanette Smith, wavy hair, they've been having a problem with her, was not checked out, and hasn't even paid for today.
0: Ten-four,
1: but I think you need another unit. And once again, is there anybody else that's on meter with 900 for Light and Cross? Do you have any entertainment district units in the area?
0: 8424.
1: 8424. Are you able to respond with 900 for Light and Cross for school dismissal? 10-4. Thank you.
26: Two three.
25: Yes, ma'am. How you doing? You can show me on the back of 15th car lot.
1: And 15, you said you don't got a tag?
25: 23415. It has a tag. It's on the front. The rear doesn't have a tag.
1: What's the tag?
25: 23 is going to be a Maryland tag of 7 George Sam 0575.
1: 7-4.

0: 25, Cromwell Chesterfield area.
1: The vehicle is at the Northern District.
2: Was trying to commit suicide. Stated third party call and not on scene in progress. Nothing further.
3: Alright, hold on. Russell City Take 7, George Sam 5, excuse me. I got glasses, still can't see. 7 George Sam 0575. It comes back to a 2026 Ram van cargo, the cargo van.
2: 5826.

0: Transport. 1047.
1: Transport, can you check if someone's available for transport?
0: Once again, we have a unit that can respond to 400 West Franklin that has a transport vehicle.
2: I'm being advised by a civilian that all parties involved proceeded on foot westbound from the location. Sounds like they're trying to attack somebody who got into a vehicle and left.
1: Baker, 2-5. Hey, I'm clearing up from Central Booking. You can get both of those 911 no voice. It's a boy, no.
0: And can you go to...
1: For those calls, you can mark off Baker 26 and myself. Let me send 7 for an instant.

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1: I'm still out on my last name.
0: Okay, copy. 10-4.
2: C3 the Boulevard, 1163 the Boulevard. Ekaterina Lewis states her neighbors had plugged up a cord to her outside plug, and they currently use her electricity and left her a note saying they don't have any air due to their electricity being off.
3: I'm over here by the Holiday Inn with 21.
2: Okay.
3: Clear.
2: Okay.
3: Two-three, hold me to
2: the ship. U-10-7 for remainder, ma'am.
3: 2-3, I'll be switching over Charlie's ship. I'll advise on my number.
2: Okay.
4: All units, start texting, send your state.
1: Make a 09.
4: Hold on.
1: Can I make an announcement?
4: Go ahead.
1: Make a 09 to the shift. Make sure you see me before you leave so you can check out. And also, I have your MPTC card, so at the end of the shift, come see me. Let me get E3 10-4, sir.
5: 24.
4: Go ahead.
5: There's a stop 900 block of North Sugar. Maryland tag of 24362 Charles King.
1: Maryland sound deck of Henry 220.
4: Okay.
2: 585-337-045. 16. 16. 6, what is the code for Park and Fayette?
1: Everyone know.
2: Because they just said officers arrived on scene.
4: Maybe they

0: Gracias.
1: Thirteen, you're still on South Packer. Eleven.
2: Eleven, me and 16 are picking up transport for 170 series.
1: Okay, so.
3: Yes, ma'am. Charlie's shift has room for two if anyone wants to volunteer for overtime.
4: Shift units, if anyone has missed the message, Charlie's shift has room for two if anyone is interested in staying open.
5: Yes.
1: There's a group of 10 to 15 fighting in the street.
2: Hold me up to the station, I gotta file charges.
1: Alright, that's fine.
4: East 1047, I got it.
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1: Go for it. Something.
0: All right, you said Maryland Sound X.
2: Uh-huh.
0: All right, 10-4, Sound X.
2: Mary David, 1027, 5224, 173.
0: All right, 10-5.
3: Four. The vehicle at the Northern District to be processed for a shooting to occur in the Central District. Requesting unit 3727. Request John 956. The vehicle is a 2020 Honda Accord, white in color. Last six of the VIN 009. Sorry, 000988. Last time 1439, the time 1446.
0: Baltimore, 10 to 15 people fighting in the street.
4: Uh, 5820, what was the location of those vehicles?
3: I have one at the northern and one at the western.
4: Okay, I'm currently en route to the western, and I wasn't sure if there was a second request. I know there is going to be one for the western as well.
3: Yes, there is a second request for the western. You can let me know whenever you're ready.
4: You can hold on to that for now. I'll get it when I get to the district.
3: Gotcha.
0: All right, Patricia, last name of Dove, David Ocean Victor, Edward, number one, female, 12'5", 88, 5'7", 227 pounds, Phallus D. Troll, 12'5", 2031. She's 1047, NCIC, state and local.
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3: 14, Noble, you can do that into the call that I'm on now.
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0: 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Alright, okay.
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8: Overdose coming out 2724 Ridge Avenue. Jackie called and reference her friend is in the truck unconscious on methadone and on drugs use. Took too much? Trying to deal with the fire department.

0: Okay.
1: Yeah, before we kind of can, I need all the sets of ones to see me before they go home, and I need a verbal 10-4 on the radio.
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3: 14-10-4. 17-10-4. 12-10-4. Still reading this text and this call. I got it from Central in reference to a transfer that we did since today from Utah Police. Another person.
4: You said paperwork for the Utah Police. What's happening?
5: 21KJ. Give me the phone number for that.
3: Phone number is 443-356-3061.
5: The last four.
3: 3061-3061.
4: Well, no, I copy. 21's gonna handle the paperwork. Correct.
5: Yeah, 21, I got it. I mean, we didn't fill out the easy paperwork, so I don't know why they need my information, but I'll call them and get it handled.
4: Alright, good for.
0: I've got one simple.

0: Baker 23, Baker 24, Baker 17, Baker 21,
1: Yes, ma'am.
2: So you had a president. Did you get any calls for panhandling?
1: No, not today.
2: All right, 10-4, just be advised. I'm going to be on the foot in the area.
1: That's
3: 173.
1: 173.
3: Yes, ma'am. Do we have DDU working today?
0: Forty-four ninety to 09. Yeah, I know it's a shift change, but can you advise the oncoming that there's one at the Pasco Courthouse male needs to be transported?
4: I'll let them know. 09 to KGA, have Baker 99-10-18.
1: 10-4. 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
5: Cover.
0: Double.

0: Tony phone about 10 minutes off from the location, so I'll be right.
1: 10-5.
2: Oh, nice.
3: Do you have the EBU's not knocking anything?
2: EBU units are not to maintain, EBU units are not to maintain per Baker 09, time is 14:54.
1: To Baker 15, you said you were on the car stop, that's between 900 block of Waterview.
4: Clear.
2: Jim Park has called, call me to tell North Bentlow and Pressbury with the kids fighting.
4: Fifty-eight twenty. I'm 1023 at Western.
1: Yeah. Vega
5: 23. Plainfield civil monitor. Give a friend no and good night.
1: Good night.
0: Good afternoon. I'm going to call you and give it a Frank now.
1: 10-4.
2: Sorry, that call for the escort was a David O.
0: Yeah, you can give it a Frank now. She don't want to escort it. You can give it a Frank now.
2: Okay.
1: Number?
2: Why
1: not? Simple, thank you.
2: Why? 99 asking the remaining area.
1: Copy that, 10-4. Good afternoon, all Baker Shift units, per Baker 20, all Baker Shift 99-10-18, all remaining Baker Shift 99-10-18, your time now is 14:56.
0: So Charles 09 is going to be a late, if you just want to put him at the district, and then, so we're going to have Charlie 20 for a few hours, so it's going to be King 239 from Baker Shift.
1: All right, okay.
0: 10-4, thank you.
1: You're welcome, sir. Pick and roll.
4: Yeah, 10-4, they're already here.
1: 10-4, there.
4: Sir.
1: 16, you call him?
4: Yes, sir. I apologize.
1: Careful.

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1: Baker 22, this is going to be logged in. I'm just waiting on relief.
2: That would be easy too, man.
3: Right, so I'm sure he's going to be calling back from the hospital again.
0: Triple 14.
3: Working on 10/18 Bermuda.
0: Triple, have a good day.
3: Well.
0: Thank you. Go back with you, please.
4: Take us off. Well, now, 14, still on 14 or not, he's close, right? Wait.
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1: I'm sorry, I closed some traffic. 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
0: 7062. 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AJ time is going to be 1501. Who's going to be late? If anybody. I know 22's at the hospital. And 21 and 23, you're at Abacourt.
2: What is
3: and KJ to Charlie 09. Yeah, just advising, three calls pending, physical child abuse, 834 Roundview, larceny, 1163 Boulevard, and I have this recovered property. We're waiting on 7590 to get on the air in reference to 222 East Montgomery.
2: All right, step one.
0: You clear enough to go in, right?
4: Make a 10.
5: Make a 10.
4: Yes, ma'am. If you log me off and log back on as Charlie 20, mm-hmm. you'll have me until around 8 p.m. tonight.
5: Simple.

0: 4.
1: 10 to 12.
2: Call in 7, I have a common assault in progress. Hilton and Albert. Cole says a person was following him. States that they were on the phone with someone making threats. Person's trying to hit him with a brick. States he has a stick in his hand. Person could be heard in the background stating he's going to show you. Caller heard him stating him right here. He said he was running. Caller's name is Lionel.
3: East 23 Eating Street. Time is currently 15:04.

0: 17, Charlie 17.
1: 1, 7,
0: Dico Codacha, Fabiano. So for CPS Berkov, it was at the school, 834 around me, but they said the incident between the child and her aunt, it says her aunt hit her in the face over the weekend. The child's a number one female, 13, named Lett Miller. And it says, caller is in a green Jeep Cherokee waiting for police to arrest. SD1, you still in the air, SD1?
2: 10-4, and I'll be SD1 on Charlie's here.
0: It's still waiting on 75-90.
2: 10-4. Long as 2284 advisor.

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1: 10.
0: Tango 2284.
1: 10, is it a supervisor complaint?
0: Yes, it is. It is. 2711 West Fairmount.
1: 10-4, did it occur during danger shift? All right, 10-4, I'll have danger shift now.
0: 10-4.

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1: Virginia tag Sam William Tom 1559.
2: Come on.
3: And Baker 10, you can order up a tow for the RDX as well to the Acura.
2: I'm sorry, Baker 10, send out your message, sir.
3: Can you order up a tow for the RDX, the Acura, the airbag deployed?
2: Copy that, 10-4.
3: All wheels up except for the front left, the wheel is down.
2: Say the passenger rear wheel down.
3: The driver left wheel front.
2: Four.
4: /11:53 the Boulevard. Larceny about the next door neighbor plugged up their cord into the neighbor's plug and said they left a note saying they don't have any air due to electricity being turned off. The complainant name is Ekaterina. I'll be about.
5: And four.
6: Please. David, no, thank you for calling back.
7: No problem.
8: Was chased with a gun. A black male wearing a tank top and another black male with shorts riding an e-bike. Caller states suspects have his wallet.
9: Alright, 10, I copy. You said it occurred on the bus?
8: Said they attacked him on the bus, but then I guess they chased him. They were on the e-bike.

0: Prado.
1: Marvel.
2: Or ma'am, did I say 14 King 335? Is that correct?
0: She said King 335 is 13. I had her initially logged in at 14. Should I switch her back to 14?
2: Yes, that's my fault. I apologize.
0: Okay, no problem. Oh, no, I'm sorry. I initially had Henry 220 as Charlie 14, assuming King 335, Charlie 14.
2: Correct. And 12 is Henry 220.
0: Okay, gotcha.

0: or not. I haven't seen 23 yet. He might still be on the call.
1: Thank you, sir. And I'll just give you guys up. Right about now, I have like 4 calls on the board. So I have a 1-0 warrant with 74 minutes, Larceny with 73, a burglary with 39, and a narcotics with 33.
0: And I'll advise Charlie Schiff.
1: Yes, sir. 10-4.
2: The case 7039-00, and the summit is 7452.

0: pessoal.
1: Yeah,
0: give me 1 second as well.

0: 12. Alright, 12, your last four is going to be 7064, 7064. Okay, number 3910. Timeout is 1452. What do you need all of you for?
1: Service of a warrant. Phoenix location, 400 West Franklin.
0: So, reference to your five stop.
1: Step one.

0: Charlie 27.
1: Charlie 27.
0: Good evening. Can you roll me out to the front street?
1: Charlie 27. What's your sequence?
0: Lincoln 160.
1: Okay, 10-4.
2: 10-27. What's your shop?
0: 9199. Charlie 28, sir. You could put a raw weight and all of it in my box. Help. We'll check it out.
3: 10-4, cop, sir.
4: KGA 13.
5: I'm clearing headquarters, ma'am. I have the vehicle keys. I'm calling back to Hickory.
4: 10-4.
2: Take it down for me really quick, please.
6: What do you need a 1v4?
2: Police information. Set the location 501 North Calvert, please.
1: I have an aggravated assault, 3510 West Mulberry. It's also coming out as a request from the fire department.
3: 10-4, I'm just getting a vehicle and I'll be right out.
1: Alright, 10-4, it says that 3 juveniles assaulted him. And it says the patient is by the basketball court in the rear of the school.
3: Is that school police?
1: No, school police, that is not them.

0: 18.
1: Yep, ma'am. You locked me off at Baker 18 and locked me back in at SD2.
0: SD2.
1: Hello.
0: Charlie 20 or 09 advised Victor 22 waiting for relief. 1949 was spread.
2: Okay, and Charlie 22 should be headed up to relieving.
0: Yeah, you come. Are you coming over for the individual that 4490 has?
3: No, ma'am. I'm going to go pick up Charlie 27.
0: Charlie 27?
3: Yes, ma'am.
0: Oh, I didn't know he was at court.
1: Do you have a transport vehicle?
0: No, she's picking up an officer because he has to go to the station. Do we have a Charlie 91 or anybody else with a transport vehicle?
1: Yeah, 4490, I understand she's coming here to pick up an officer, but I'm just asking, if she has a transport vehicle, it makes sense. This guy's got to go back to the southern.
0: I don't know if she has a transport vehicle. 25.
3: 10-4. I'll transport him.
0: Okay, 10-4. Pick up 27. Well, still 27. You have to go in there and get them together.
1: So, it's going to be the 4300 block East Monument. I got Maryland tag when you're ready.
0: Oh, yeah.
1: To Edward Robert 2684.
2: You said 2684?
1: 10-4.
3: I'm in 8655 Charles King. Yes, sir.
2: Okay, copy. 10-4.
1: If you want me off
2: your picture,
1: 4-1,
2: I'll have to go ahead and have you. Copy, sir. 10-4. Okay, and Rico 2-4. See that, 10-4.
1: Stand by.
0: Nah, I knew you was 14. I mean, I had just had to fix the rundown. King, 8, 5, 6. All right, I fixed it.
3: Here's the bar. I put it in the system that's missing. I just didn't have the model of it, sir. For some reason, it fell off my desk.
2: Oh, no problem. Listed on as Tracy Terry. Time for 14.
4: Good afternoon. Can the unit driver in shop number 9260 advise that they're on the way to the district?
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5: I'm available, secretary unit. I have a call in reference for a cutting. It's a dual call. This is for, North Wolf and East North Avenue. It just says Verizon. It says, caller stated person is bleeding. Stated it's a male that's been, stabbed. seriously bleeding, nothing further as of right now.
6: 23,
5: I'll
6: follow you on log check on the Charlie
5: 25,
7: play my box.
5: 10-4.
6: Charlie 24, play my box. 10-4.
5: 12, come in a bit.
7: Copy. 10-4. 15, I'm off and around.
5: Copy, sir.
2: A dispute with the clerk over the cost of a rental vehicle.
7: Speed up another.
5: Charge.
8: Wait, can I have a call for the CWI? Something is 40 minutes. The person's not listening anymore.
7: Ever know.
5: Okay, 10-4.
7: I'm on the rush.
6: Charlie 1.
2: He's having a false pretenses, 3813 Falls Road, complainant advised they were charged $2,300 for a $23 pair of glasses.
7: I'll call you back on the green screen.
2: Of course.
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9: No.
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5: 10-4. 1082 on Citywide, good afternoon.
10: Good afternoon, sir. How are you, sir?
5: Brother, whenever you get a chance, game 304, head into 2229 Washington Boulevard for follow up, please.
10: 2229 Washington Boulevard, 10-4.
5: Thank you, brother. Always appreciate you, sir.
10: Thank you. You're welcome, sir. You need another unit? You okay at that location?
5: 10-4, I'm straight.
7: Blocking off traffic at North and Wolf.
8: Around. 10-4. Hold in. 21. You want to send any portable calls that I can help you with? 10:47 a.m.
2: Charlie 13, I have an alarm for you at 300 North Charles. It's coming from the 7-Eleven. It was a hold-up alarm. It's 35 minutes old.

0: Kewanee. Can you advise or not? 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Possible 2100.
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1: 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You gotta go to City Watch, look at the camera.
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0: 10-4-6.

0: are you holding the air?
1: 10-4, sir.
2: Are you holding the air for North Avenue?
1: 10-4, sir, yes.
2: Open it.
1: 10-4, open it.
3: Testing video, let me use a crisis violent for 2516 Loretta Avenue.
4: We have enough units here. Hey, 20, you can open air, sort of like a session of calls if you need to.
1: Yes, sir, 10-4.
5: Unified MTA, north and wolf, southbound, east, westbound, is going to be shut down.
1: Copy, sir.
0: 28.
2: Yes, sir. Give my call. Edward No. Put 2432 East Hoffman in my box. I'll take care of that one next.
1: Copy, sir. 10-4.
6: One time 10 reference. Yeah, we'll follow you to the district.
7: Eighty-five twenty.
6: Yes, ma'am. Can you hold me out to a community walk, 600 block of Fallsway?
7: That's so far. 21.
8: Show me going to Midtown. I'm going to pick that unit up with the prisoner in May 92 Central Booking, 10-4.
7: Okay, 10-4.
8: And good afternoon to you, ma'am.
7: Afternoon.
2: Twelve. And it is Chandler. 10-4. We're going to have 12 following the medic.
1: Yes, copy. Copy, sir. 10-4.
9: We know what high school is.
5: They're going to Hopkins. They're going to Hopkins on Orleans.
2: Well, I don't know if it's already been done, but advise MPA. North and Wolf is going to be blocked. So northbound Wolf and east and westbound Northwest.
1: Yes, sir. 10-4. I'm on the phone with NTA reroute now.
10: Through the window, with he's in a lease.
5: Okay, 10-4. The 36 you gave out for one with a female wearing a white shirt and...
10: Yes, 10-4. First thing you're a white female wearing a hoodie shorts, a white t-shirt, and a white shirt around her neck.
5: Okay, 10-4, a copy. Thank you.
7: Hi. What did you say to the boy door?
11: I went over to 211 North Utah.
7: Okay, 10-4. So, we're going to take the back with 12 for a comms call with Seagull. So for a commissar, 820 Seagull, David states his wife's current boyfriend, number one male named Anton Riggins, punched him in the face, then went in the house and closed the door. Suspect number one male, 34, in an Anton white shirt, brown pants.
12: 17, I'm clearing it up here. Boom, put me as primary and I'm in right as well.
7: Alright, it'll be a 17 box, 12, 13, 13, that's a piece of that. Second call for Seagull. Said the same thing. It says the boyfriend is known to carry a gun, is what he's saying.
3: Being funny.
13: I've cleared the first call at the Western, and I'm moving to CC number 3762 from this month.
3: Cancel. I have taken hold for a couple calls. I have a silent alarm, 58 minutes on it, for 3327 Winterbourne Road. I made contact with the property owner. She said all is well at her home. Police not needed.
14: No.
7: What are you speaking about? 2604. Diana's calling. It says, calling unable to find her coworker who's having a behavioral crisis. Number two female named Michelle Blaster, 46 years of age, 5'5", 180, brown hair, hair in a bun. She was last seen wearing a black shirt with a skull on the pocket area, jeans. She does have, bipolar says around 2:45 at Top Golf, somebody saw her there and heading like going towards the stadium, but unknown where she actually may be going. She has a cell phone, work laptop, took a her purse and her sweater.
3: Call comes in from Miss Rufy, reporting kids sitting on her steps, smoking and won't move, about 25 subjects involved. They're wearing brown and green school uniforms. I did try to send it over to school police, but because it's not on school property, they will not respond out. Thank you. Do I have a unit that can back 18 on this? 3505 El Dorado.
15: Save it 13, put me on the back.
3: Thank you.
7: In reference to 3704 Old Frederick, I just wanted to know that MTA was notified in that.
15: So, for when you guys come clear, can you make your way over to receiver?

0: 11 Ricetown Road, 38 minutes on it. Ronnie is reporting a Hispanic male stole merchandise from his store. He provided a Virginia tag, Tom Charles William, 8580, on a male wearing a blue shirt. I have vehicle and owner info in California.
1: So far, which one is my driving vehicle?
0: Sure thing, thank you.
2: I'm clear of ECU, you can press me tonight.
3: No, cool.
4: Number one male, 34, gray color shorts, maroon shirt, black hat, black shoes, 300 pounds, named Timothy Brown. Can I get another unit?
1: 24, they put us on the back.
4: Copy that. You said 24X?
1: Yes, log me as 24X. I'll be riding with 24. My sequence is 013, John.
3: Requesting unit 3 Charlie 15. Sequence George 493. Complaint number 7069. Request time 1538, dispatch 1540.
0: Thank you.

0: The last four numbers here is 2388.
1: We have some more crime scene tape. We found some more blood in the alleyway.
0: Careful. Is that 2388? Probably 2388.
2: Oh, 2388, sir.
0: Phone okay?
3: Hey,
1: Seth, 8453. Yes, ma'am, you can clear me from this DWI incident. And when you get a moment, can you just log me off for the remainder, please? Thank you.
3: All right, 7-4, logging off now. Have a good one. Be safe.
4: Evening, I have a request of police in reference to 35 and West Mulberry Street.
0: Hello.
5: Yes.
0: No. 20-15, you said you had some blood down that way?
5: Charlie 11.
4: Sector 1, I have a call for an operation at South Kingston and Lord's Lane. King Castle Bar is the location in the rear. Call the state several bells for chasing him. Folks, thank you, Sergeant, with getting up on male wearing cargo pants. Second subject was riding an e-bike. Call the state one subject was getting up on male wearing a white tank top. Black pants armed with a gun. Call is hiding behind the bar. Kingston Castle Inn in the rear.
0: 10.
4: 10.
0: Yeah, all these ag phone calls we're getting, is this the same caller? Because it's all the same text. In reference to the ag and the armed person chased by somebody on a e-bike.
4: I'm not sure. I just came back. What was the first location, do you know?

0: enter through the front door. It is open. Caller requests a phone call with outcome. Says she's in Virginia, and I have no further. 3 minutes on the call. New unit to Backham, 2940 Independence. All right, who else Charlie Schiff tonight with a car that can back this man up?
1: Baker 249, I'm working tonight.
0: Wait a minute, let me check the sheet. They just gave it to me. You're 23.
1: I'm in the break.
0: All right, okay, 10-4, thank you.
1: Baker 24, I'm just leaving Unit Memorial. I'll be Charlie 23, you can put me back in that unit.
0: All right, 10-4, let me log you off and log you back in. 10-6, 1 second.
2: Yes, 400 West Saratoga.
3: All right, 09, I got everything figured out.
2: All right, go ahead.
3: 13 is picking up the person for the 170 series to Saratoga and bring them to the district they're following, okay? The wagon is going down to booking with the warrant. You will meet with the officers that just cleared to the hospital transport. The wagon will take over the two male prisoners at the hospital. If he's still with the two male prisoners, 170 might have to stick with the female prisoner when they bring down the booking.
0: Take your time.
4: Hey, that last DC, that 99, told there's going to be a request for an error.
0: Copy that, temple.
2: At 4780?
5: 10-4.
2: 4780,
5: guys. I'll be on G George 231. And when you get a chance, can I get on with your number?
2: Incident location.
5: Incident's going to be a control purchase. Location is 1034 North Mountain Street. Okay.

0: He leaves us a one call pending for 1600 East Eager for to investigate Otto with that anonymous call about the black Kia Sportage with the illegal tags.
1: Did you run the tags of that car?
0: I'm going to try again, but I don't think this was a good tag at all.
1: Where you get to it? It's an anonymous caller. It's probably not stolen. I check out one sometime.
2: Are you 7077-CAD-4093?
3: 10-4, thank you.
4: Yes, so do you have an update on the status of the patient?
5: Still working on it right now.
4: Turn 4, sir.
6: 356.
4: Yes, 356.
6: Could you run a tag and give me the address?
4: Okay, 10-4. What's the tag number?
6: 8 Henry Adam 6696.
4: Okay, 8 Henry Adams, 6696?
6: Yeah, 10-4.
4: Okay, 10-4, sir.
5: We're going to tell him to the VIN. VIN's going to be 1, Henry, George, Charles. Victor, 1, Frank, 30, Lincoln, Adam, 000988.
0: All right, like I said, I'll send it over. And they'll let me know if they're going to sign the city tow or not.
5: 10-4, you can just advise them that the tow slip will be on the dashboard, and I'll make the Northern aware of it.
7: Do it.
1: Put 5211 or 8 right, my boss.
7: 10-4.
1: Some of the...
4: 10-4, sir.
2: And Charlie 14.
6: 10-4.
2: Good afternoon. You still at the pump?
6: Going to Clemens Edge.
2: All right, thanks. I just had an ag assault, 2600 Roslyn. 2600 Roslyn. Anonymous caller, no complaint, no callback. Just says people were fighting. One person has crowbar, another person spraying someone with mace, and then the caller hung up. And I have no description, no complainant, no callback. That's why.
6: You say no complainant, no callback?
2: That's correct, and I'm getting an update, believe it or not. Let me see what the update's saying. Alright, okay. The update says, caller gave the address of 2600 Roslyn. The caller phone is pinging at 2910 Roslyn.
8: One second. All right, the apartment number is 309 on the third floor, 309.
5: Over there.
2: Six feet, 300 pounds.
7: Yeah, so that's 23. Give your
2: crisis.
7: 6816 Rice's Town Road at Exxon. There's 6 to 7 people loitering in front of the door. They have a speaker.
9: Man,
7: I have a black male suspect, white pink top. Black male 22, black t-shirt, black male 22, white shirt, black plastic bag. Reported by Bina. Thank you. Charlie 25.

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1: 28, go ahead.
0: X-ray now, Sino 31. Yes, ma'am. References call. We change it to a disorderly and give it a hell or no.
1: So, Paul is saying it's her son, that someone needs to give the child a talk to the child, screaming, kicking, and banging. They're calling back. And not on school grounds. They said they can see the school, but they're not on school grounds.

0: 28, 58 to 28.
1: 20. All right, 10-4, 15-52.
2: Say about the central dispatch.
1: Just a second. Give me a second, please. And 16, you said you're going over there before you do Calvin Street, or are you going, or you took care of Calvin already?
0: I'm in route. There's somebody from Houston, so I'm in route.
1: All right, 10-4. City Watch, go ahead.
2: Can you have OSS-3 switch to the northern, please?
1: I have OSS-3 on my air.
0: Oh, 09.
1: Oh, 09.
0: All right, just for Sector 2. My entire Sector 2 is doubled up. As soon as you meet with the wagon, you get that prisoner over, please go 10-8. I have an entire sector down due to prisoners.
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2: Anyway.
0: 174.
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5: City Five Gatehouse Drive, right next door. I have an auto theft, 160 minutes on it, 2637 Gatehouse. I was a suspicious person, 11 minutes, 2909 Wynnum Road.
4: Right, okay.
5: A follow-up coming in for, how deep been into the auto theft, 2637 Gatehouse Drive. A larceny, 247 minutes, 5818 Ethelbert Avenue. That's actually a supervisor's. He wants to speak to a sergeant in reference to an officer not doing a report on a larceny. I have no prior calls to this location. And I have a larceny coming back to CRU, 2200 Girard Avenue, 58 miles out.
0: No, I copy. Oh, 09, we don't have any full transport cars. You're going to have to go out of district.
3: Okay, 10-4.
6: Yes, 1-13 on Citywide. If you have a district with an available wagon, can you just assist us with transport from the 400 block of West Saratoga to Central District? And then we'll follow the wagon over there. We have an individual who can't bend his leg to get it in a case car.
2: Put it out. Citywide, if any district can assist with the 1014 400 West Saratoga, just to transfer it to Central District, switch over to the Central 400 West Saratoga to Central District, be 1014.
7: T for this, it is a 7081. The CAD is 4015, and the time of footage is 1542.
0: 10-4.
7: 10-4, sir.
4: And what's your location? Because I don't have you on anything.
8: 3200 block of East Fairmount.
0: Was it South or North Carolina?
4: South Carolina.
0: What's the callback number?
4: Ayana.
3: 17 to 16, come back to Pratt. All right, Carolyn, let me contact you.

0: 14. Is that the only reason you signed this with that?
1: Sorry, can I?
0: What's the reason you signed this vehicle?
1: The vehicle has a stolen tag on it.
0: Okay, 10-4.
2: I have a Sector 1 unit that can possibly free up. I just received a common assault. It's for 1701 Lamont Avenue. Ms. Angela Gain reported that her child's father assaulted her. 41-year-old number one male by the name of Brandon Randall Sr. Nothing further.
0: For this one, a traffic violation.
1: I mean, the vehicle's parked, so you can just make it recover, I guess, recover stolen.
3: I don't know. Hey,
4: Ten thirty-two, 200 South Caroline, 1558.
0: Is it a 2008 Dodge?
1: A Ranger, like, year about 2000.
5: 28X, we have 10-2-3.
0: Simple. 14, what color is it?
1: Green.
0: Simple.
2: I guess that's 13.
0: We got GDU on the air.
2: I have DDU on air, so could you please key up? Go ahead.
0: Can you drop the
3: seat? 82.
2: 82?
3: Well, sorry, just for the record. 1500 Black off North Milton Avenue. I have a vehicle stopped already in cab. 1061.
2: 10-4, sir, I see it.
6: So the urge is 2940.
4: 10-4, 2940 independent.
6: Set the front door is open.
4: That's what the caller was saying.
6: The front door not open. I didn't know it's closed, and the only way to lock it is with the teeth. So, you got a call by note.
4: Let me check. Yes, you ready?
6: Yeah,
4: 771-215-6223. Last name, Skelton.

0: Okay. Thank you, ma'am. I appreciate it.
1: Well, no, no problem.
0: Seven 4 on the Southwest Channel.
2: 174.
0: Yes, ma'am. Would anybody happen to have, would your district happen to have a wagon that would be able to transport arrestee from the 400 block of West Saratoga Street to Central District?
2: I don't believe the wagon is in yet. Is there anyone that can advise, is the wagon in yet?
3: Pushed out.
4: Hello.
3: Careful.
4: I'm sorry.
5: Is that one off?
6: And 1-4, I have the bin for the Ford Ranger.
7: Stand by 1 second.
8: Reasonably caught.
9: Number 1, ma'am, from 10 Cherry Hill Road to 300 East Madison. Beginning mileage of 28272 and then 61.
4: I'm okay.
10: We're in the car together. I just dropped them off the bookings.
8: Thank God.
11: You say you dropped him off at Booking because I have him on 1509 East Baltimore Street.
12: For now, let me just get a X-ray note on robbery.
3: Careful, ma'am.

0: 1026.
1: Okay, you can take them.
0: Hey, what, 27892?

0: 41.
1: Sorry?
0: I'm clear of the Northern District. Can you now hold me out to 26's location, please?
1: 10-4.
2: 5826, I'm 1020.
1: 10-4. Time, 16-12 for both units.
3: And Old Town is related to the one on Forest in Orleans.
4: Okay, 10-4. You were 21?
5: 10-4.
4: I'll sweep them out. Everybody stay by. And,
5: I think you get out of the call. Take them out. You would take care.
1: Alright, okay.
0: I'm Trevor Sutton at 1,000 block of East North Avenue, Virginia 10-10, when you're ready.
2: Alright.
0: 70685 Charles.
2: Careful.
4: Just is everybody. I gotta fix things. 14, the call you got for 501 West Franklin was in relation to what 15 had, where they were canceling the police.
5: Yeah, 15, I called for that, too. You could move that call to the ones that happened.
4: I did.
0: Love and 10-2-3.
4: 7-10-4. There's 2-2s close, but I need you to respond.
0: Thank you, ma'am.
4: 7-4.
6: K924, are you still near?
7: 7-4-1. 1800 block of North Wolf. 1620 Edison Highway. Starting mileage, 20,005.7.
6: Can I count here?
5: Someone's flagging me down and giving me an answer on call back. Boy, no.
4: Boy.
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8: B3. 52-11, register stone. Can you please give up to 99 and I'll take over at 68-62 register stone, the auto theft? They're going to need a Spanish-speaking officer.
4: I'm going to say, I don't know. I don't know. It doesn't say what lives there. They expect her to be there. I'm not sure.
2: All right, 10-4.
3: Nancy, to reference, I'm looking her up in the system. She does list that as her home address, but I'm not seeing an active warrant in J Portal when I'm looking.
2: All right, 10-4, I copy.
5: Hey, is there a call back for that? They can tell us in the office or see what's actually going on.
4: Yeah, let me know when you're ready.
0: 6-8.

0: It's gonna be 410-967-0883, and it says Officer Quatnor, is Queen Union Adam, Tom, Nora, Ocean, Robert.
1: Hey, sir.
2: Yes, sir, I'm sorry. Can you do another one? Is this we need a transport? We need a wagon. A transport vehicle doesn't work for us. Nobody answering the whole 9 district. Can you do?
1: Absolutely, sir. I'll do it right away.
2: Thank you.
1: Sit right once again. Once again, the railroad district has available wagon. The available wagon is that consists unit 170, unit 170, and the 400 block of West Saratoga, 1026 of Switzerland Central. Again, any district that has a wagon that consists unit 170 and the 400 block of West Saratoga, Switzerland Central, or 1026.

0: Charlie 18.
1: Charlie 18.
0: In reference to Montgomery Street, can I get a CC for bound properties?
1: Maryland tag of 9 George X-ray 8110. This says speeding down the street on Underwood with a child, possibly under 2, in the back seat. Caller says he kindly asked the man to slow down. Male was using profanity directly at the caller. At some point, told the caller he has his 2-year-old in the back seat. Caller did not see the child. The male proceeded down the drive off again, down to the location towards Underwood, and speed down Winston. 10-4.
0: Ma'am, could you log me and my partner Southwest 7-1?
2: Is your sequence wrong, 425?
0: 10-4, and the Southwest 7 will be King 409.
2: 4.
3: Residential, it's a vacant apartment building.
0: All right, double.
4: Two of them to do there.
2: That works.

0: to the district that needs to run down to Fresh Trees.
1: Is there an available unit that can respond to my traffic stop so I can use a computer?
2: I have an available unit with a mobile that can respond 1000 block east.
3: 21, I can head up there.
4: South 4.
5: This is a 3-3 issue, my luck.
4: No, don't do that one. I need to find out something first.

0: sorry about that before, team, is that go over to 22 Light Street for the on-person call. Mr. Fratman is calling, says male has a knife, took items, and is still in the store. Says number one male, no shirt, brown trousers. And it says outside the store. Charles, the team over there also.
1: Come on, Paul, you can pull me in back.
0: Down four.
1: Any entertainment district units down there?
0: Can I?
1: Any entertainment district units down there?
0: Any entertainment units over near 22 Light Street at the 7-Eleven?
2: Yeah, 20.
1: Yes, now you show me clear or false. And can you hold me out to 2606 Oswego for a follow-up?
2: All right, 10-4. You need another unit?
1: No, I'll be good.
2: All right.
3: 506.
2: Go ahead.
3: Come on, Echo 76.
2: Okay.
4: This is from Claire. Thank you.
2: Sure.
3: The number is
5: 443-799-0098,
3: Lamont is your caller. Four. 26, have a call for an auto theft at 2211 West Fayette Street. Silver pistol, white 2005 Honda, four-door.
6: PDY. OSS3, that's OSS3, switch over to southwest of 1026, OSS3, southeast of 1026.
1: Yeah, hold me up to 5609, Harbell, in reference to, of being in progress. Can you have a patrol unit respond up also? I'm in route.
2: 5609, what was the street?
1: Upper Road. Thank you, sir.
2: 10-4-1.
7: KZ 441. Oh, it's S3. You can go ahead and claim me. We got Charlie 16.
2: 10-4.
1: 39, I didn't hear.
2: OSS3, same, clear. KJ to 441.
8: Hey, what?
2: 440, sound of razor.
1: 440 to 441, respond up to Hong Kong.
8: I'm on the way.
4: Charlie 12. 10-12 in yet.
8: 10-4. Tell what I have. You have an EP that needs to be picked up from Wabash.
4: Okay, 10-4.
6: City Rider, you know sequence number J John 429. J John 429. When the CID supervisor on the air, 1026.
3: Are you ready? What do you think? 13.
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3: Now put that EP papers in my box.
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4: 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If you're going to serve them, let me know. 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
3: 10-4.
2: Supposed
4: to go in.
2: 26
4: is traffic. 10-4. Eastern District ending mileage 20,001.
9: Yeah, 10-4. Time right now it is 16:25.
0: hanging around that in the whole farm.
5: Tom, Ida, Nancy, Ocean. Same last name. Data version 07-08-92.
9: Even though, I mean, you're saying for that non-breather, then that exposes it out, they couldn't find a way?
0: Code it with that code, HBFD, and I think that means there's nobody out there when they went out there.
9: Okay,
0: I can just double check. And the person was driving past talking about they saw us and on the call. They noticed a woman on the ground looked like not breathing.
9: Okay. I'll drive by and double check.
0: 10-4.
9: 10-4, I'm sensitive.
0: 6-4.
5: 2-6.
0: Oh, wait a minute. I just called 10-3 somewhere.
5: Seems to be very attention, like.
0: 10-4. Everybody 10-6 is closer to the person. Hey, 400 units out there with. 8408, number one male, no shirt, brown pants.
5: Yeah, I'm trying to get my computer up with a little luck. Can you tell me that address of Myrtle again?
10: 1211 on 211.
5: 10-4, disorderly, two people in the back, right?
10: 10-11.
11: Lesson 2.
10: Lesson 2.
11: Yes, ma'am, I have a transfer when you're ready. Let me transfer the number one male. He's seatbelt secure. I'm taking 61. Starting mileage. It's going to be 65406. And we're going from the Western District to headquarters.
10: 628.
12: 5841.
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0: 飞行告别。
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0: a wagon for us.
1: Maybe a tree branch, a bigger tree branch, fell on a vehicle. Can you order a DPW for that?
2: So you said it fell on a vehicle or fell on your vehicle?
1: A vehicle, not my vehicle.
2: Where is it at?
1: 4000 Frederick.
2: Sinful.
3: Portable knife.
0: Is that north or south of the lake?
3: South.
4: 5820.
5: I'm clear from Western. Can you hold me 1070 for you?
4: South.
3: One four.
0: Rufus is my call. I try to call the officer back, and I'm not really getting through. And I'm not seeing the victim here, Harford and Charlie. Is there any way you can do a call back for me?
3: Yes, sir. 10-4. All units 10-6, unless you have a 33. Feel free to lateral. Time right now is 16:32.
6: The primary... Either units are out on a detail, 5807 Harford.
7: 10-441. 440 called it out as a B&E in progress.
6: 10-4, there was no information put in this, so I wasn't even aware of the B&E. 440, are you okay on scene?
8: Break into the actual location.
2: You said phone here with us. 10-4.
7: Hello, this is Harford. I'm 10. 10. Yes, ma'am. Can you have 99 give 1867 Eastern Buffalo a call to see if this we're still needing? It's been pending for close to 2 hours.
6: Harford.
4: Hello. 187, thank you.
6: Hello. Can you call the company in reference to 1867 East London Parkway? 10-4. You need the phone number?
3: Black shoes in reference. He looks like a pretty big tattoo on his back as well.
7: And then 6201 lock for even. Did Donna David know the young lady suffers from dementia and she is constantly calling?
3: One five. Yeah, you can change the times up to get give it a boy, you know. Call him and let me know where he is.
4: The CAD is 3950. Timeout was 16:15.
3: That's cool.
2: What's the end of mileage?
1: 8576.
2: Sound fault.
9: Nine
10: Frank Zebra, Everett 33, Maryland State.

0: Okay. 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
1: The location 6800 Black Hole Forest is found on the rear.
2: Ten.
3: Ten.
4: It was 11 issued a number yet?
3: 1047.
4: Put something in their box and reference 2100 Drew Hill.
3: 10-4, is it going to be not fatal or fatal?
4: 10-9?
3: Was it non-fatal or was it fatal?
4: It's heading towards the other direction, but irregardless, they can update that. There's stuff right on it, so.
3: 10-4.
0: Cousin Tom, 1. Boy, Union, 4. Edward, 3, Adam, Charles, 3, 22, 342.
1: Okay, give it to David now.
5: 10-4.
6: To be on the vehicle is going to be a 7 David Henry, 1469.
0: Sorry, what was that again?
6: 7 David Henry, 1469.
0: Can you check that for a tow reefer check?
4: I don't know if you're sitting with 30, you found any TAPSCO.
6: 100 blocks of TAPSCO.
4: 500 each TAPSCO.
6: That's cool. I mean, did it start raining yet?
4: I was off to.
7: Oh, it's super dusty out here.
3: One 187 to the units in reference to armed robbery, 7-11.
1: Alright, 10-4. He had an officer head out there and take the complaint.
3: 10-4, thank you.
8: But I just want to make sure this is the right person before I post it.
5: Raul looks to this guy as well.
8: Hey, Sam, do you get the alert tone for me, please, for those units? I just want to post this picture out.
9: Yeah, he might be on C channel with DDU.
1: Show me a route to the exit on Utah, I'm thinking.
10: 34, 33, King
5: down, Anthony. Oh, 10-4.
6: Here, I just want to check. I was having to send out to the family Dollar, Mr. Michael, the security officer. There's a bunch of number one males loitering in front of the store. One has on a t-shirt, one has on a tank top and shorts.
3: Where's 4444 Franconia?
11: 23, something on the back.
10: 2823, I'm coming up from Calvert.
6: 10-4.
12: 14. Steamer 29, first place name, date of birth.
3: 2-6-5.
9: Yes, sir. Hold me out to the court commissioner, please.
5: Copy, 10-4, sir.
12: Rose Ocean, Tom, first name is Howard, common spelling, date of birth 11/29/85.
6: 10-4.
2: If you want to report it over there, I can advise, or I can do the investigation from here.
6: Alright, you can set the location to where it occurred, which is 827th Post, 10-4.
11: Carl, I waited for the sheriff to come to this transport.
6: Alright, 10-4. Charles 16.
10: Where's that? I'm down in a robbery cell.

0: 410, can I do 60201 in?
1: Ten four.
2: Ten four, you sent Hotel Repo?
1: Yes.
2: We called earlier today, that was the day enough.
1: That was the day enough.
2: We got enough to speak with someone.

0: South 24.
1: There's nobody laying on the street. You can give that to David. No, I now have it on you. The drunkards that hang on the corner. It's going to be at the quarter link. You can hold me out to the same location.
0: Off in Broadway. Too fast.
2: Well.
0: Have a call for destruction of property at 2523 Christian Street. The Thomas claims her vehicle was damaged. A tree is on her car.
3: Twelve. My car was repoed. Change it to investigate. You know, stolen auto. You let David know.
0: Four.
3: Give Miss Suzanne Fox at 3330 Wilkins Lane. David know.
0: Four.

0: 21, did Greenmount and Beetle came out again? I thought 24 gave it a cold.
1: What call are you talking about?
0: Greenmount and Beetle. I think 24 gave it a cold. I could be wrong.
2: Hey, guys, it looks like there's a traffic light that's completely out at West North Avenue and Utah Place.
1: North Avenue and Utah Place, South 4.
3: County DD on the air, please advise. County DD on the air, please advise. 7112. 4.
4: Yeah, you can do it right now.
1: Alright, I copy. Is this 2700 Rice of Town at the leasing office? Keep the peace. Mr. Willie Dixon called it in, reps to two, number one female, just says, escort to get belongings, 10-4. 10-4.
5: And what's your star mileage? I'm sorry.
6: Yeah, I'm sorry, star mileage is 65116.
5: Copy 10-4. Your time right now, sir, is 16:46.

0: 24. Actually, now that I'm reading the text of the call for that thing on Broadway, that's what I'm working on now, so you can keep it with whatever I'm doing.
1: Yes, sir. Currently pending two calls on your post. Pressure one is a silent alarm, 3200 East Baltimore Street. Say it's coming from the front door. For you.
2: 13 arrests, 174 is in the back of the sheriff's wagon with the arrestee who I couldn't transport. So you can go ahead and put 222 more trials in my box. I'm sending that.
3: 274, up. Was this the arrestee from 400 West Saratoga?
2: 10-4. He couldn't fit inside a cage car because of the situation with his weight.
4: Walking the sidewalk.
3: 10-4, I'm on the tree now.
1: 10-4. No problem.
0: 1-7.
1: Well, 1-7.
0: You can do both of those calls together, change it to investigate, give it to David now.
1: Copy that, 10-4.
5: Armed robbery going south Donald, Utah, approaching Fayette Street.
2: All right, 13, you can show me about down the street. I'm on the unit block of people.
0: You found me around.
5: One male, no shirt, black pants, bag in his hand, dreads, walking southbound.
2: I'm right here at Utah. What time is speaking?
5: All right, it's like you just went into the store with the green awning, or you went down Marion Alley.
0: Hold off.
2: All right, hold there. Be right here.
0: You right there, David.
5: Let the run.
0: Hey, Kim, where's he at?
5: 04 and Utah, approaching Lexington. Passing the street building. I'm going back to Utah. You're from Utah. Utah and Fayette. Running southbound. El Marion Alley. Come out on Fayette Street, I'm sure.
2: I don't want to show me around.
6: Yeah, I think we're going to go back to the house, 414 South Gilmore Street.
1: No record on file.
7: All right, 10-4.
1: 10-4.
7: On King David.
1: Yeah, John King David.
7: Alright,
1: 10-4.
7: Can you roll it up
1: for that? Okay, 10-4. And all wheels up. What color, you know, what color the vehicle, the dirtbag is?
7: Green.
1: Well,
7: Kawasaki.
1: Green Kawasaki, 10-4.
0: No power.
3: Anybody else respond to 400 no power, 1032, 1062,
0: 1651. Great job, everybody. Great job, BTIC. Thank you.
5: Thank you.
0: Intent on the route to the location.
8: 173, can you do 32 one more time?
3: You just put me in the 300 box, you know? BCIC, something.
9: 11 to 14, is that dude I sent in the group chat yesterday? What's the picture?
6: He just came back outside.
3: Five eight two one.
5: You want me to 10-7 at headquarters and have a good evening?
3: Yeah, for you just say.
5: Five eight four five.
3: Can you play tonight? 10-4.
10: I think
3: Tap is short.
10: Can I
3: just bring you to 26-137 West Austin?
10: What is
3: the
10: back?
3: Who's on the back? Yes.
10: Also put me on the back.
3: All right, that's a David No 21 for the man at the 7-7.
5: 10-4, he's no longer here.
3: Oh. 85-year-old grandmother is still inside of the home and is on the floor. She may need medical assistance only.
5: Okay,
3: you can show me the room. 5-8-4-5, I have a call when you're ready.
5: Okay.

0: He's resistant right now, so he's going to be a low unit. He's up.
1: Okay, we got more units.
2: And some more units of 400 block of South Gilmore Street.
1: Okay, it's okay. We're going on our slide. We're not going that way. Careful. 91, the wagon camera is not working. So if you bring the person to central bookings, I'll take over down there, but the camera's not working.

0: Charles 14, Charles 16.
1: Yeah, BCI, see, they still take us into custody. You have more units just for crime control. Right? You need to have people to South Toronto.
2: 2x6, 2x6, 2x6.

0: Viste, así es.
1: No te quiero más.
0: And now, PTSD, are they all right? Both of them are keying up. Nothing is coming out.
1: Yeah, they got them in custody now. The 34, they got no feelings on me now.
0: That's cool.
2: 24 minutes, did they have enough units on Gilmore?
3: Yeah, careful.
2: Wait, I'm going to put the tension through those units. Before mail here as well. T3, I'm putting that low. Show me coming up 10-3 on Gilmore.
0: 14. 14. 14. Charles 1-4, Charles 1-6.
4: Is
0: everyone okay?
4: Yeah.
2: I got this on everyone.

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1: 11.
0: You're getting a supervisor for level 1.
1: 10-4, 20 is en route.
0: Hi, 10-4. Couple.
1: You passed level 1 user 4.
2: I'm sorry, I'm on the phone. Can you turn on it?
1: Level 1 user 4.
2: Yeah, 10-4, I'm in route.
1: 10-4.
3: Oh, 09, I assume that's in reference to Gilmore. Are the cops okay?
1: 10-4.
2: All right, 10-4.

0: we can wait for open air.
1: All right, for now we're going to open up the air. 6021 Bologna, 523, unit 1703. Yes, sir. On your post, I just got a ticket for an ag assault, 2518 Shirley. Mr. Jefferson called it in, and he says he requested an officer that his neighbor chased him with a machete earlier today, and this happened around noon, and I pulled up that address, and this is the only call for that address for today's date. I even checked ag assault in the northern for today's date, and we only had three. 758 East 36, 2600 Roslyn, and the one for 2518 Shirley. 10-4.
2: Okay, so this call was already attended to, correct?
1: That's correct, unless it happened out of the district somewhere. 10-4.
2: Alright, let me get to that alarm call. What's the alarm call in Shirley?
1: Alright, that's 2437 Shirley. 10-4.
2: Alright, let me go check on him first, and then I'll go back to the alarm call.
1: Alright, tell him another unit slide over there, just in case the neighbor is still home. 2518 Shirley.
3: Alright,
1: 10-4.
0: 22, can I get an X-ray for open door?
1: Alright, 10-4. Alright, 22, your number is 7109, CAD of 4309, 1633.
0: 10-4. 10-4, thank you.
1: Yo.
4: The CAD is 4495, and your timeout is going to be 1705, sir.
0: 10-4, thank you.
4: 10-4, you're welcome.
0: Charlie on 9.
4: Charlie on 9.
0: Yeah, I need to rattle with Charlie 22.
4: I copy, sir. 10-4.
0: On 9 to 22.
4: 22, standing by.
0: Do me a favor, respond to Potomac and Preston. Meet with 2 Charlie 26. You'll be doing an initiative with him. 27 got tied up on RV dirt by the rest on the crime scene. So, just for a couple of hours, just post up with, 2 Charlie 26, and you'll be hitting Villa Street, Edison Highway, all that area around Villa Street, Preston Street, all around, 24 posts. And just meet with, 2 Charlie 26.
4: 10-4, copy of the traffic initiative.
0: It's definitely, we'll be at, Preston and Potomac over there. And, you guys just meet up there. Thank you.
4: 10-4, copy. I'm going to stop at Villa Street to get some gas real quick. I'm going to head up there.
0: I appreciate it.
4: You can give us a dream at all.
5: 10-4, and 17-12, can I get you guys the Route 1230 South Decker Street? The caller states they're requesting an officer said that his son and his nephew are now fighting. They're fighting with knives. Copy that.
6: 14 in the back.
4: Yeah, I got me.
5: 10-4-10.
4: 15-600.
5: Copy that, 10-4.
4: Hold on the back.
5: 10-4.
7: They wouldn't have put it in anyway, so you don't need them down there now?
4: 1047.
7: All right, 10-4.
8: 172, can 99 open up the Sally Port for me, please?
7: 99. Or someone in the district open the Sally Port up for him. Make them open it.
1: Baker 11, you calling?
9: Did the tow ever come for that vehicle on Hickory?
7: Yes,
1: Negative. I just hung up with my supervisor. They went to reassign it. 10-4?
6: All right, 10-4. Thank you.
1: All right, David 16, you have a partner in the night, sir. Good evening.
6: Teddy won't be until 6.
1: Okay.
6: But his sequence will be 0 Buffalo Charlie.
1: Okay.
3: Captain, what are you ready for 2-3, sir?
6: 10-47. 1-7, okay, I'm about to clear the hit and run. Can we change it to 300 Big Mac in? And I'll clear, and can you put me on the back with 1-6? Says they need Spanish speaking.
3: Come on.
2: I appreciate the show. I'll try my best.
6: Chef, stick together.
2: 2-6.
3: 26.
2: Can you throw me down for a foot patrol 2500 Pensy, please?
3: Timber.
9: Okay, I'm clearing trauma. I'll check out the sport.

0: some caller stated the other driver gave him his insurance info but didn't show his driver's license. That's why he wants an officer.
1: Again, they told me to the district real quick. I'll let you know what I'm saying.
0: 16-10-4.
2: 2-5. 5. Man, 520 Somerset, David, no. And then you can put 1401 East Monument in my box.
3: Actually, hung out with them. They have officers already en route.
1: 10-4, thank you. Do you need a code on our end?
3: You're welcome. Yeah, 10-4, I do.
1: All right, you can give it to David now.
3: Copy that, 10-4.
0: 11-10-4.
3: 10-4.
4: Any of this?

0: for?
1: Vancouver.
0: I'm for it.
2: Me either.
1: Well.
2: Clearing. I'm at 3333 Frederick.
1: Sample, disorderly, 3333 Frederick. Mr. Aaron is a caller. Caller wants mail removed for standing in front of location.
2: Copy. As soon as I'm clear here, I'll take comment on the file.
3: Careful, ED2.
4: And for use for the right ground, a vehicle stop. 1600 Black with North Mills. Already in Canada, 1061.
3: Copy, sir. Jeff Rusty is.
4: Alright. 22.
5: Yes, sir. I'll clear it from Fiddle. Pull me out of my addition.
4: Sir, 10-4.

0: 14. Truck 8 is en route. 4, thank you. Welcome. Yeah, 10-4.
1: Can you put me on the back of Charlie 17 to help him out with that call?
2: Over agitated when there's a lot of people that just comes into the house. So is that way for safety reasons?

10-4, you're definitely holding air for the offers.

0: 4-5, you can ready to it.
1: 1032, Inverness and the Boulevard, 415-1717. And who else was calling before we go on the air? Oh.
0: Well, my phone's in the car. I'll call you once I get it. It's in
1: the car. 10-4. Controls 1821 to 09. I have 9471. 10-4, I got you, Destiny. Yes, sir, can you do a callback on the 10-1, 4201 Primrose, call reporting someone hit his vehicle and left, and he gave a Virginia tag in reference.
2: 10-4, what's the number?
1: Home number for Muhammad, 443-730-4960. 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
2: 10-4, he's at 443-730-4960.
1: Yes, 10-4.
2: 10-4, and Muhammad is his name. You say you're going to run the tag?
1: Yeah, they gave me a Virginia tag. Sam Zebra Tom, 3188. I have that coming back to a gray 2011 Honda, like SUV. Registered to a Paul Diggs III. Number one male, valid ID only.
2: 10-4, man.
1: 23.
3: West Rogers at Dave ML, 5431 racist on Dave ML. And you can put 3604 West Rogers on my box. I'm 10-2-3 blocking traffic. And if you have 25 available, can you hit this one as well?
4: Yeah, therefore.
0: And 22 is a work at LPR vehicle.
1: What was that shop number?
0: 9022.
1: Okay, 10-4. 25 has that car.
0: Yes, ma'am. Everyone. Oh.
5: Porsche is going to do a Duke DC in reference to this.
1: Okay, I'm ready.
5: Can you make my arm view the 400 block of South Gilmore for a CDS violation?
1: 10-4.
2: And 99, I'm not getting no answer on the call back. The other boy, no, you put one of the other in my box.
1: You can give this a ever no. There's no one up here. And while I'm on Martin Luther King, I'll check out Martin Luther King and post it on Evertel shortly. All right, 10-4.
6: Good evening, sir. Hey, I got a city tow at Northern District, Unit 3727, requesting him. There's no paperwork. 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
7: 3727?
6: 10-4, sir.
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8: King Mountain Southwest.
9: All right, so I have a unit that's CIT certified that can start making their way just in case. 3739 Park Ice.
10: Perfect, en route.
9: All right, 10-4. All right, 26 en route, coming from 2.
11: 14, Miss Ange. I'm a little bit more close. Should give me about 2 minutes.
9: 10, 5.

0: Possess for now. Let me get a report for destruction of property.
1: All right, destruction of property.
2: 13.
1: Be right with you. All right, 14, your number is 7119, 7119, CAD of 4474, 1705, 10-4.
0: All right, and before I do that, call, you want me to put me back in that unit first?
1: 10-4, that's correct. 13.
0: All right, I'm going to be heading over here shortly.
2: You want to get that first of all?
1: 4382.

0: And 546, you still okay, ma'am?
1: Purple Mountain, about down the block.
0: That's fine.
2: Okay, I'm 3 o'clock.
0: Happy?

0: 5-6,
1: and that is 23. Alright. 10-5. Alright, David 16, you copy that, medic 1023?
2: 10-5, coming up.
1: Ah.
3: 1-4, I'm also coming up.
1: Copy. All in the air, 3739 Park Heights.

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1: Alright, 1032, 37, 39, Park Heights, David 16, 17, 31. And 512. Alright, you never made it. You never made it, sir.
2: 29.
1: Alright, did you make it to Park Heights?
2: Yes, ma'am, I'm right here.
1: Alright.
3: I'm going to just keep chatting with him for now.
4: Sorry, just a reminder, this was an hour and a half ago.
3: You guys are 32 this location.
4: Ten thirty-two, the discharge of firearms, 3047 Belmont Avenue for Charlie 15, 1732.
5: I sent for the request was put in by 911.

0: 27.
1: In reference to the call on Westwood, can I have an extra number call myself?
0: Vacancy 271-22, 7122, the care is going to be 4214, 4214, and the sum of the is going to be 1663.
1: And for, where are those two individuals that I come from?
0: 10-4.

0: Sorry, man, my battery was going dead. Gentleman Muhammad needs an officer to take a look at the damage. He has extensive damage to his car, he says, and he needs an officer to come to 4201 Primrose.
1: All right, you can give this call a frank no. I'm en route to the accident on my post.
2: All right, 11, I had you on a transport.
1: Yeah, 10-4. I was originally assigned a call, but then I transported that person to the hospital.
2: I need the end of mileage.
1: I am sorry. It is going to be 1 second.
3: That's the incident location of our robbery.
4: 10-4. You can take them.
5: Okay, 10-4.
2: To pack and prep for the signal 30.
1: Yes, ma'am.
2: 10-4, thank you.
6: It's 2437 Shirley, it's audible. I just said, I have a residential, they received an alarm from that location, no further.
1: 10-4.
6: All right, thanks.
7: Six.
8: Get my call, Big David. No, you on that route as well.
7: What's up for?
5: Go ahead.
9: David, you put 124 West Francis Street in my box.
5: But I already have a unit at 124 West Franklin. I'm big through, I mean, Charles 15.
10: I could, but if she knows who the suspect is, I can't, but I can give her a call and see if she has any particulars on it. If she knows me, then I can't. I know I have the number.
6: All right, thanks. 443-500-8557. Last name Frederick.

0: Tá bom, Anaí.
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0: I have a false pretense, 3603 Fifth Street. 3603 Fifth Street on the first floor. I was just an ex, put a bill in her name.
1: Yeah, well, I mean, well.
0: Sorry.

0: choice. With a genetic cliff. Yes, ma'am. I want to give you Bolo information in reference to a armed robbery of a scooter. Whenever you're ready, I'll give you the info.
1: Ready.
0: Incident location, 1600 Mount Royal. Three number one males wearing black. Two wearing black, one wearing gray. Robbed another number one male for his scooter. The scooter is black in color with a bird sticker on the front. The suspects were last seen heading westbound on West Lafayette in the unit block of West Lafayette. The scooter does not start. Hopefully that's all you need. Have them switch to the Western. I appreciate it. My fault. That was scrambled.
1: So they were armed.
0: Did not display a firearm, but made a gesture hinting that they had one. So we're going to go with armed for now. Yeah, just make, if you can, just make sure they, no firearm was displayed, but they made a gesture that they were armed. I appreciate it.
1: Okay.

All right, for now we're going 1032, 2917 DuPont, 546 unit, 1741.

0: the number.
1: All right, the phone number is going to be 443-310-7200. So do I have information from 7 Charlie 16 on an armed robbery that occurred 1600 block of West Mount Royal. Looking for three number one males, two wearing black, one wearing gray. They stole a black scooter that had a bird sticker on the front. The scooter did not start. They were last seen pushing the scooter down Mount Royal Avenue. No firearm was displayed, but implied. Anyone coming in contact, contact the Western, 1742. Are you clear, Eldorado?
2: It's in for that was an error now.
1: All right, can you find the 5503 Farm Park Avenue? That's who called for the location. Paula states her daughter had the locks changed and didn't give her a key. Apparently, they both own the property, and the daughter calls in first, stating that she has a restraining order against her mother and is trying to break in.
2: Okay.

0: Hello?
1: Yes, ma'am.
0: Okay, 10-4.
1: Ten-four.
0: Ten-four. Say you want to do a report for missing items. Say he, iPhone and laptop were missing. Say he went on a vacation at the hospital. He's missing a bag, laptop, iPhone. Say he does not want to offer to come out. He just wanted to do a report.
2: That vehicle is from that street stolen out of the southern, and I have the CC in the cab.
0: The wine is in Franklin Town. Is that there near the woods at Lincoln Park for a, it was a two-vehicle accident. One of the drivers can't move his vehicle and it's blocking the lane.
1: Careful. Got back inside my car. Should be coming booking now. Put it in my box. I'm gonna post.
0: All right, 10-4. 13, you can disregard. 17 has it.
1: All right, 10-4. I'll put it back in my
2: box. For 2200 Park Avenue apartment, African Frank 3. It's Brianna stating that assault occurred. Tried to do with the fire department.
3: Yes, sir. 12. Can I get you to respond to that signal 6308 Eastern Avenue? They say this is a two-car accident, white Honda. They are requesting a Spanish-speaking unit right now.
1: 10-4.
3: Copy that. 10-4.
4: Call for a hanging. 121 North Kenwood, 121 North Kenwood Avenue. Requesting unit 2 Charlie 28 X-ray. Sequence Lincoln 361. Complaint number 7116. Request time 1734, dispatch 1746.
0: What was the code for the check of well-being?
1: 10-4, man. That's a baby note.
0: 10-4.
2: Robbery for Lafayette.
1: 10-4. Wasn't due to primary?
5: Guess so now. 09 isn't necessary, that 17 is over there. 17, can you clear up?
2: Seven, Charlie, 17.
1: 17.
2: Hold on, could you clear up and head over to your call? Ag Assault, 2200 Park Avenue.
1: Yeah, I'll clear up as soon as I can. I'm trying to help with this robbery.
2: Oh, no, you copy?
1: He says Agasol where?
2: 200 Park Avenue.
1: All right, is that in progress?
2: Yep.
1: I'm sorry, 1090 is in progress?
2: Yes, it is in progress.
1: Oh, wait, 10-4, okay. All right, show me around.
4: I'm 845.
5: I'm going to pick up that call you gave to 41, and I have all the information.
4: 5845, 10-4.
1: 5841, you'll push me back 10-8.
4: Actually, I have another call when you're ready.
1: Ready, copy. So you get a day right now.
6: All right, 10-4, can you start over towards 1007 Hunter Street? That's 1007 Hunter for this orderly. Says, caller asked the police to speak with people, and they hung up.
1: Everyone.
4: Right, 8408 is the requesting unit. Sequence. John 555. The complaint number 7095. Request time. 1711. Dispatch time is going to be 1749.
7: 10-4, thank you.
4: Okay. Yes.
8: All right, just out of jurisdiction. The call is in Gwin Oak, Maryland. It's for 727 West 40th. Can you send you the sister over the phone, Alicia?
1: Okay, 10-4.
8: All right, it's 443-522-4396.
6: 10 seconds.
8: Be right with you. 99, you copy that? All right, 10-4, ma'am, you can take them.
6: Check for us. You'll be David 12.
1: From Paul to Paul.
6: Thank you.
4: Steve.
6: Go ahead.
8: All right, that larceny call on, see, that's Park Heights. David 16 is going to handle that after you pick up his, partner. 10-4?
6: 10-4.
8: All right.
1: Perfect, David.
6: Thank you.
1: Come on, 10-4. Don't log me off. Don't log me off. Just hold me out to the district.
6: Fourteen.
1: Hold me over to Union to do a condition check and get some paperwork.
6: 10-4. Number is 7125, and your CAD number is going to be 4681, 4681.
1: Can you hold me out to Bayview to relieve the officer, bro?
6: Sure, for sure. Question 3.
1: Let me check you through 10-1 on Park. 17, 10-2-3.
6: 10-6.
1: 10-3, 10-6-1, I guess.
6: 10-4.
1: Where you got my location set at?
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1: Yeah, South Monastery. 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
6: Is South Monastery or North Monastery?
1: South.
6: South.
7: They go to David now. No, I want no voice at this point now.
2: I'm so dangerous.
1: Washington 3, what's the call back?
2: For Brianna, it's 301-523-5162. Once again, 301-523-5162.
1: Copy.
6: And 1736 is the timeout.
9: Two three.
10: Check on work order for DPW traffic lights at Pratt and Fulton is out.
6: Okay, 10-4.
10: Thank you.
6: 10-4.
10: Sneezing, the check on will be in.
11: Alright, 10-4, sir. I checked the fuse a little down. We've got stuff popping off. Just let me know if any Friday ones comes out.
10: Okay, sir. 10-4.
6: Four. 10-4.

0: 28, 10, 2, 3.
1: You're calling.
2: Well, can I get a medic to respond to my location? I have a Hispanic female complaining of pain to her left side.
1: Hey, 12, you have a medic on en route. They put a medic through already.
2: Sure.
1: Come for. Five. Let me see if they've been dispatched yet.
3: I don't think I need a medic. It looks like there's no damage on this vehicle. Hold on, I'll advise.
1: And just take them out.
4: Come on.

0: Αλλά δείτε το ήθελε.
1: Actually, it is. This call asking police to see if people hung up. You ready to copy the number? It's 443-683-4200.
2: No, sir, it's really... Sorry, I was on hold with BCE. Okay, I just gave you a one-hour ECA. If you could have Charlie 23, please.
3: Copy, 10-4. Charlie 23.
4: 23.
3: Yeah, 23. The previous dispatcher was stated they were trying to receive an ETA, but they weren't able to get an ETA in reference.
2: So they said it's going to be an hour.
3: Correction. It's going to be an hour.
4: 10-4.
3: Thank you.
5: Tony, what is that in reference to? Is that in reference to the town?
3: That was in reference to the down wire.
5: Alright, double.
0: Then 4, thank you.
4: Yeah, 2-5, she's complaining that she has arm pain and back pain.
1: So they dispatched NG6, so.
4: Alright, 10-4. The vehicle's not impeding traffic. So I don't think we have to order up a tow.
6: Good afternoon. I'm not getting an answer on the number you on the call that was given to me for Barbara.
3: Okay, copy. Alright, 10-4.
7: Goodbye.
1: 2-5.
7: Yes, ma'am, I'm 1023 at 1631 Charles Hanover.
1: 10-4-14, are you 10-8?
4: 1-4, I am, but I need to stay in the area for the past 4 hours.
1: Alright, do I have anybody that can go to Harbor Hospital? Patient was just hit by a vehicle and brought in by EMS. The whole situation seems neighbor light officer to come out to see what really happened. But the unicorn's clear. Yeah, the nurse said it, I guess it must seem suspicious.
4: Can they say where they brought him in from?
1: No, they didn't say.
2: Her name is Hannah. Okay, let me confirm. Boy Adam 50, Sam Tomboy.
4: Emma, tomboy. 747. Is boy Adam 50 Sam boy.
2: Sam boy, Sam boy.
4: Sorry, 12.
2: Oh, go ahead.
4: They had a catnap police in Allendale, if you have it.
2: Hey, what do you need?
4: For CAD number for Allendale.
2: CAD for Allendale, 4645-4645.
4: 10-4, give it a freight note.
2: Simple.
7: 14.
2: Come on.
7: This is how you put, this freight out.
1: Right now, so far.
3: 247.
1: 27.
3: Can you drop that extra note for service of a warrant for 700?
1: Alright.
3: You can put me over up to that investigator.
6: Okay, have a minute.
3: So far.
1: Turn four.
8: I'm going in the back.
1: Turn four.
3: Twelve.
1: Twelve.
9: Can I get an X-ray no for signal 31?
1: Four.
2: I have what your California says.
3: No, VA California says it's King King X-ray 683.
2: 18 King X-ray 683.
3: Simple.
1: Hi, on Jason, not a grand caller.
3: Careful.
1: Is also considered a felony vehicle. It was used in a shooting.
3: Well, I have the vehicle right here on Hunter Street.
9: Yeah, 13 in reference. That vehicle got to be towed to the Western District. You might want to let her what they did to you.
3: All right, you said the Western case?
1: Yeah, 16. When it's under the felony vehicle, it says it was used in a shooting. All occupants towed to the Western District. It was located. Contact the DDU at 2477.
3: Alright, 10-4. I'm gonna switch over to the Western. It's unoccupied right now.
1: Alright, 10-4. Just let me know if you want me to start up, when you want me to start up a tow truck and everything. And, I don't know if you're gonna dupe it under the felony vehicle or you're gonna get a new number for recovery.
6: Hold on, Charlie, 16.
3: You raised the DDU.
6: Me to you.
10: Hey, guys. And, I think we're going to put 2-3 in the back.
1: You said who will be on back 2-8? 23. Okay.
8: Okay, well, then, 12 needed BG&E.
1: Sample.
11: Ten 441, your time is going to be 18:05.
2: Be Dominique Jones, common spelling for both personal last names. Her date of birth is 7/15/1992. Give me 1 second, hold on.
12: Good evening, David Chef 10-8. Could you raise the operator of 9297?
13: Hello, sir. Good evening. Catch it to the operator of shop number 9297. That's 9297.
14: Yes, sir. For Raven.
12: There you go. Thank you.
3: Coach her out and try to take her phone.
1: Two five.
3: I just dropped an X-ray in my box for a hit and run and set it to 1400 East Monument.
9: Okay, 10-4. And can I have a unit back up 2-6?
12: 21, I'll back him up.
3: Okay, 10-4. In reference to his call, Ms. F stated that it's the number one male, gray hoodie, gray sweatpants. He's short in stature, has a low haircut. His name is Willie Jefferson. She did give his DOB. I did try to run him. I didn't see any information that popped up. Stated last seen turning left on Erdman and walking down from the gas station.
1: That was like, what, 3 hours ago?
3: She said that location of Curl, excuse me, last travel direction is from the Curl fuel gas station over at 4501 Urban Avenue. And she stated he was last seen, he left on foot, turned left on Urban Avenue, started walking down from the gas station.
1: Alright, 10-4, and Charles 12. 12329 West Lexington. Ms. Ali's call and say a woman won't leave. Everybody stand by, we switching out. Y'all have a good night. Hit and run, 1100 South Cary. Young one wants to report a hit and run. No vehicle info, no stuff.
9: 10-4, you said no strike and vehicle information.
1: I don't know if they have it or not, but they must not give it to the operator because I'm not showing no info on here. Let me see if I can send this to TRU.
9: 10-4, man, you the best.
1: I'll try. Tell them that and see if they can give me a read.
9: Make sure.
1: David, 39, you still at Calverton?
12: 47 in route to the Southern District.
1: 18, are you 10-8?
12: 10-4.
14: Yes, sir. 15. Can you guys respond to 5501 O'Donnell Street? I have a disorderly caller states a man won't leave. Said it's coming from the Travel Plaza. Number 2 male, fade blue paper purple shirt, gray sweatpants and black shoes, white hair.
12: 10-4.
14: They say he's at the Travel Plaza. He's in the lounge room. Number 2 male with white color hair.
3: I still would like to have an officer to stand by as she removes her 72-year-old sister from the location. Caller now states that the resident threatened her and she's calling more people to the location. She says no one female wearing a white shirt and black flip-flops, white pants.
12: Yeah, 1-4, I'm cutting up now. I'm going to put it on a box.
3: All right, sir. 10-4.
5: 20, you said a 72-year-old?
3: Yeah, 10-4. 72-year-old by name of Shirley Peake. She's trying to, remove her sister from the location. And the person that resides there is trying to, she's threatening her saying, you can't remove your sister. I like family service.

0: I guess this is we're using a Western District shoe, and I need a UCC number for it when you're ready.
1: All right, 10-4, but what's the location for the second CC?
0: Same location.

0: I'm ready.
1: 26050-6059.
0: Alright, 10-4.
1: And you still got the cat, the tag number cat?
0: Yeah, still in, your last, yeah, in the other cat, 10-4.
1: Can you start with tow? All wheels up. The ignition is popped and it's going to the Western District.
0: Alright, 10-4. Signal, yeah. Hit and run, I'm sorry, for Eastern and Haven between a blue Hyundai Elantra sedan. They have partial, only three numbers for the plate. A 10-4, thank you.
2: If you needed that timeout for the second one, the Duke CC, the CAD is 4886, timeout 1813.
1: Thank you.

0: And Charlie 25, you still want your hit and run call on Miami and Caroline?
1: This is the 25-10-4. I'm on scene with him.
0: Charlie 24. I got a disorderly at 1240 East Eber Street. Caller stated a man is causing a disturbance. He said he has a gun, making threats. It's going to be at the supermarket. He said he had a gun in his car.
2: 15.

0: and Charlie 12.
1: Hello.
0: I got a disorderly 329 West Lexington Street. Caller stated a woman won't leave. It's going to be at the Lexington Deli. It's going to be a number one female, age 40, with a black top. She has an orange construction jacket is what it meant to say. She's inside the store. It's only been pending for 10 minutes.
1: Okay.
2: Two seven. Disregard. 5423. Did you have a call for Helen?
1: Sorry, can you repeat?
2: Did you have a call for Helen? I'm still following along.
3: And so what's the area going to?
1: Pedestal Garden, you can use 325 to connect.
4: Okay. And 66, 1748 the time.
5: Therefore, I'll follow up Medic 18.
4: Alright, what hospital are you going to?
5: The Union.
2: Five 4. Search for 24.
5: 4 copy. And 24.
2: Uh huh.
5: Yes, ma'am. Could you please put me on?

0: foot patrol in the rear of 1820 Spence Street.
1: The 60 was 7137, 7137, CAT 04736, Tama is 1746.
2: I gotcha.
3: 99.
2: 23.
3: 23, good.
2: Yeah, my, any chance did you get a call for tree being down at the 200 block of your post? I mean, like 40 something block of your post.
3: We had a ticket for a tree down earlier, up around 25 post.
2: I'm going to talk about a 4,000 block of your road.
3: 10-4, Alibi DPW, 10-4. Good.
4: Can I have a unit to relieve me at 17 calls? I mean, can you hold me to a different part of here?
3: Alright, get it 546.
4: 546.
3: Alright, okay, alright, no problem. 514. Alright, can you spot the 17th close for Lee Rush? She has to take a few hours. 10-4?
5: 10-4, no problem.
3: Alright, thanks. 14's in route.
4: On 4.
5: Yes, we came in 10-3 in the area. We're going to keep going to citywide robbery for they can need to be the victim. On
4: 4.
6: Charlie wants it.
2: Yes, ma'am. In reference to the use of force, so you felt to more. Can you tell me what time a supervisor was requested, please?
3: Okay. And 599. All right, I have an investigation for 3333 Charles. It's a tower address. They briefly heard a female speaking Spanish. Then the line dropped. 10-4, it's a bad call back.
7: Okay, 10-4, David, now.
2: 17, I left the Ramsey. We're going to get the 17 to stop an individual.
6: You said 17-11, Ramsey? Southwest 1.
2: Yeah, simple. At the intersection of Wilkins, Ramsey.
8: 4. You put myself as I was 4, for most of my Harry.
6: 4.
9: Ten, you said you're at 520?
2: I believe it's 520 Asper, or 525 Asper. So I'm set in the same building.
9: Okay. Was this a supervisor complaint, or were you banking somebody up?
2: As a reference to Ms. Jonas, she calls all the time. What about local EP, possible EPs?
10: They're two roommates. Been there dozens of times. They hate each other.
2: That's 29 X-10-4.
10: Eleven.
2: Eleven, guys. I mean, 10 is David know everything is secure.
3: All right, 10-4. And find Charlie 12.
7: Well, I've been to reception. I'm in the hospital now. Hold on.
3: All right, what hospital you go to?
7: Sinai Hospital.
3: All right, 26 with you?
7: Good person, man. I'm by myself.
3: All right, okay.
11: Sinai 11.
3: You're welcome. Good.
2: I got four tags. Do you want to phone?
3: Alright, give me 1 second. 22 just keyed up. 22, you calling?
2: Yeah, you can put the call in the box.
3: Alright, okay. Alright, 24X, I'm ready. What's the first one?
11: 547.
3: Wait a minute, 547?
11: Yes, sir.
3: Go ahead.
11: Can you put me on view for Signal 30? I was on the way back to the station. It's going to be at Northern Parkway and Charles Street.
3: All right, Northern Parkway and Charles for Signal 30. 10-4.
10: 21, you can put me on the back with her, Northern Parkway and Charles.
3: All right, 10-4. And 24X?
2: Yeah, the first tag will be a Virginia tag. And 2656.
3: Good.
2: The second one is a Maryland tag, 5-8-1-4-5.
3: Good.
2: Third one is also a Maryland tag, 9-George-David-3-6-5-9. And the fourth one is also a Maryland tag, 8-Edwards-Mary-2-1-3-3.
3: Alright.
12: Who put Fairview on her box?
11: Simple.
3: Administrative calling back this time. Representative Robert Wooten, the assault case, 6000 Bologna.
2: I'm sorry, go ahead.
3: All right, it's the second ticket called in by the administrator. Representative, the assault case, 6000 Bologna. That Robert Wooten, the caller was on the phone with the patient when a staff member assaulted them. 10-4.
11: Compassionate.
2: All right, 10-4.
8: One four.
3: All right, 10-4.
13: Nineteen.
14: You
13: got a medic for number one valve, airbag blew up in his face.
14: Okay.
11: Okay, some for
3: all right, on the Virginia plate. It's a 2019 Infiniti SUV white, showing active 228 of 2026, 1047 stolen. All right, the second tag, 2016 Subaru Forester, and that's showing expired 228 of 2026, 1047 stolen. All right, second one. All right, make that the third one. The third one is a 2013 Honda CR-V Brown, showing valid 630 of 2026, 1047 stolen. Alright, the fourth vehicle, a 2021 Nissan Sentra Red, showing valid 6:30 of 2026, 1047 stolen.
2: Simple, thank you.
3: Yeah.
2: Can you hold me back?
3: Alright, let me put a CC number in your box so they can order the pills.
14: The first sound it.
15: First one is going to be MD-102-763-26521. Maryland is 102-763-26521. And then I have one more.
2: Can I get the cat first call?
1: 4837.
13: Time out is going to be 1806.
2: So thank you.
13: If we want, sir.
3: Tyreek Brandon Burgess, 047 valid. Second sound, X1 back when I was female, Ananda Arian Hall, 1047 valid.
15: 10-4, can I have an x-ray just for the speed only?
3: 10-4. The CC is going to be 7142. CAD 4868. Time out, 1810.
15: 4.

0: 14 is going to stay with the vehicle while you wait for the tow. I'm going to be doing a transport when you're ready to copy.
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0: Doing a transport from my location to 2801 North Charles Street.
2: 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I'm clear of Lake Street. You can please move back 10-8.
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0: Oh. And 10, give us a David no.
4: Alright, like I said, I didn't see anything here, but I don't see anything pending at the supervisor's terminal. I don't want more of you, but okay.
0: All right, 10-4.

0: Probably one. Yeah, go ahead. Frank, that's helpful.
1: Two seven.
0: I have a call for a recovered property at 1042 Vine Street. Mr. Hill is the caller. He called back. He reported a tennis bracelet is stolen. He found it. Needs to cancel the report.

0: 10-4. We're getting a call on the Minnesota 1133 North Vaughan. The three juveniles came to the location four times and spit and threw drinks on the employee Big Boys Market.
1: I don't think you're there.
2: 10-4. So that pickup's at
0: 408 is Baltimore.
3: C is 7144. CAD 4776. Timeout 1815.
2: Thank you. You said 7144.
3: 10-4.
1: Go 2-4.
4: It's 2-4. Can you switch over to Selfie's channel?
1: Yes, I can.
4: Okay, 10-4.
1: Show 24 on Selfie's.
5: Yes, ma'am. I would see your kiss in person that you had. I have a call coming over here for missing an 11-year-old Boston Street health con queen. I'm not sure if it's in reference.
1: I'm sorry, what's the address on that? What's the address that you have that call at?
5: Boston Street and South Conkling. That the child possibly has a learning disability. Who else I didn't know?
2: She's going to get hurt. 17, in route to Ben Lawrence.
6: 200 West Patapsco and behavior crisis. Hey, you ready for the CT?
2: I'm ready.
6: All right, CC number is
2: 7145, 7145,
7: CAD of 4812,
2: timeout 1800. Okay, 1 second.
7: Orange,
2: if
7: you get there, you'll see him.
2: 21, I'm 73.
1: Okay. Oh, no, what does he have? Two girls fighting. 10-4.
5: Did you say Boston and Conklin? My computer is out.
1: 10-4.
5: Just let me out.
8: And 1-4, you give my call a frank dose change information.
4: Okay. 26723 on Santa Lawrence.
1: Okay.
2: 17023.
6: Ken, sector 2-1 on a warrant, 1256 Boulevard, and signals 30-2725 Volcano. And actually, KT219, you said that was a Ford Fusion, right?
2: That's how free you can do that.
6: Okay. Yeah, 14, when you clear, it says several vehicles parked illegally in front of the location, a white van, maroon sedan, no tag numbers given, no further.
2: I'll be clearing very shortly.
6: 10-4.
1: Four, two.
7: This was the air. I'm at a community meeting at 900 Poplar Grove.
6: One is 507 Park Lee, the other is 509. Bad callback number.
8: Is it a Bethlehem location or is it at the exact location?
6: Both of them are Bethlehem.
8: Four down.
9: You said, 100 block of Fairview?
1: 4100.
9: A 10-fold.
6: That was simple.
8: Outside of this vehicle at the moment.
6: I have another call coming out for 505 Park. It's the same number.
8: All right, this is a couple of them. Let me go down there and just check it out.
10: Hey, can you all map the district briefly?
6: Dashon, 1712 Russell, Christopher, said that an individual needs to be removed. Number one male wearing a white t-shirt, blue jeans, tennis shoes. Dreads midway down his back.
9: Actually now for signal 30, 5600 Wabash.
1: I am clearing from Meridine. You can change it to a stick case handled by an engine 4, and they can show me a route to that 911.
3: 10-4.
11: There's your tag.
3: Good.
11: The package was delivered to the roadhouse. We knocked on the door and got the package in the back. Give it to Frank now. And can you hold us up to Santa Hospital to follow up?
3: All right, 10-4.
4: Charlie 22.
1: Go ahead.
9: Yes, ma'am. Can you grab a number in my box for a time as well? X-ray now.
3: All right, 1063 back up. 13, you copy that?
8: 10-4.
1: I'm 48, 7148, the KF 75019, 5019, and the summer 78835.
9: 10-4, thank you, ma'am. And for the tow, you can put passenger side wheel down.
1: Okay.
11: That's a bell. Y'all have to hold there.
3: All right, okay.
9: DDU for me.
3: You said DDU?
9: Yeah.
3: Is DDU on the air?
1: 3720 door.
9: Copy, 3 for me.
1: I'm going to see.
9: I'm gonna give you a call in a second.
6: And, assault? And I have the, number and all that. 23. Key response was 22 for the 1030 person for 1256 of Boulevard.
12: Oh.
6: I'll type the info into too.
12: Info, thank you.
7: 290, just went up.
6: 290, take the back.

0: 228. I'm going to back him.
1: Well, I'm still here at 6308 Eastern Ave. You can do those calls.
2: On the central book, shuttle miles is 19549. CC Belgium, Hunton 61.
1: 10-4, your time right now, sir, is 1844. That's 20.
2: You give Broadway 911 over with a boy now.
1: 10-4.

0: 1-3. 1-3.
1: I have a call for a burglary at 3932 Frederick Avenue. Call the state. The center was burglarized, commercial burglary. Call is en route with an ETA of 5 minutes. Stated that his employees are waiting outside of the location for officers to arrive.
2: A legend that the female was left behind, and for?
0: Well, I'm going that way too.
1: 5-4.
0: Harvey, sir, 10-4.
3: What's the problem?
0: Charlie 2-4.
3: I found my missing child. Can I call over transport?
0: Okay, 10-4, I'm ready, copy.
3: Transport the number 1 juvenile male from Boston and Conklin, vector 2720 East Oliver Street. 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
0: 10-4, and your time right now is going to be 18:46.
1: I'll take one moment.
3: I'm sorry, what are you setting the location to?
4: 2700 block of Parkwood Avenue.
3: Careful.
5: 078. 10-4, thank you. 13. Yes, ma'am. Can we get relief on Penn and Lawrence so we can bring a unit of Toast Look?

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1: Alright, Dan, I'm heading there now.
0: I'm for it.
2: Well, I'm back to the team.
0: I'm for it.
3: Over, so we're bringing Carrington to this one.
4: I'll still down here. Give me a few minutes, then I'll take the person back home.
3: That's off.
0: Can we do it? I'll drop it in care with my computer a little stuff.
5: Oh, okay, yourself, and you said, 45?
0: Yes, ma'am.
5: Alright, what was the numbers on Virginia again?
0: 2835, issue of archives again.
5: Alright, 10-4, I got you. And I know, separate chairs.
3: Track number 4, what?
6: Infinity, the entry that you pulled off. Gatehouse, I think.
3: Alright, drop the seat for me.
0: Honda,
3: CRV. 10-4, where's the listed owner located?
0: 32 Spellcheckers.
4: Yeah, T2, I don't have a working bowl. Can you show me what foot 200 block of West Payson? I mean, South Payson, I'm sorry.
7: I'm going to be processing for a while. I'm about to pull two additional CCs, and 28 is going to do my transfer from.
0: 25, can you go to Penn and 10 North?
8: I'm overtime, and you know, I was leaving.
3: Baker 26, you can log me out and log me back in as Charlie 24. I'm going to just head to the district and do a quick PR, and I'll relieve that pendant off unit.
0: Okay. Trevor?
9: Goodbye.
5: Go to see.
6: We're 10-3, 10-6-1.
0: Okay, simple.
5: Two, six, zero, five, zero, six, 8-7-4. It says Hope Prince. So he's calling it to the station.
9: Yeah, 10-4. Yeah, can you just put that Duke CC in my CAD, please?
5: Oh, yeah, put it in there.
9: Alright, 10-4, I copy.
5: And in reference to the Hyundai, it's red in color?
9: Yeah, red Hyundai, all wheels are going to be up.
4: I get a 10-11.
10: Anyway, you can put me on the back with them. And then, Kiri, well, I got you. Can you give me the number for animal control?
3: That's fine.
9: You got the keys with the vehicle?
6: Yeah, I mean, the door was unlocked, and I was able to unlock the trunk, so I assume the keys are probably with the vehicle. 27 to KJ, I got a chance for the record. 411's report.
3: Is it 10-TAG?
6: Yeah, 10-4. 10-TAG, Tom 2642775. Tom 2642775, Maryland.
5: In reference to 6700 Moravia Park Drive. Did you have a call for that?
10: You can give it a prank now. And then, do you have the after hours number for them?
5: VCIC said that house was possibly vacant. Another address for the person, like I said, it was last shown 1337 Herzmer. Other than that, that's when I ran the name and info and all that.
2: We're making contact now. We're both out.
5: Alright, you need me to hold the air?
2: I'll stand by 1 second.
5: Alright, well, let me know.
9: 962.
5: 962.
9: So we can't have that unit on Marnell with the recovery, the carjacking vehicle, go to see?
11: As you two talk, I see.
5: Alright, and for the people that are smoking the crack over there on Locust, it says the number one male and the number two female holding the crack pipe. Call is very irate about the people always in the alley smoking drugs around his home and mentions threatening of approaching a car. Think you should do that, but,
12: 5845. And my location is like
5: 1853. 0929.
13: Who pulled an egg?
5: I can't understand what you're saying, sir. Say it one more time.
13: 13 in reference. 14 is the egg, so.
5: Okay, I'm sorry. Yeah.
13: I'll give him a call.
12: Thank you.
5: In reference to your call.
12: Okay. 23, if you come clear, I have this larceny for 4025 West Northern Parkway coming out for a black male in his 30s, black hoodie, gray sweatpants, black hoodie, suspect up on foot towards MVA. They took paper towels and headphones, $40 in value, reported by Justine.
13: Good work.
5: Channel,
2: okay? 22. 22? What's the second address on the guy?
5: Well, the address wasn't in the text of the call, but when I ran his info, it showed that that person had a last known address of 1337 Herkimer. I'm not sure if you meant to that one, but the last known city address was 1337 Herkimer.
2: Can you hold us to 1337 Herkimer reference, please?
5: Yes.
2: Moment.

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0: 3 Charlie 24, 1023, engine mileage is 32767.
1: Time right now is 18:57. My apologies.
0: Check 22-23, East Northern Parkway.
2: Check 4. KC to Charlie 09.
3: 09.
2: Just have a call for the supervisor. Point.
3: Point out.
2: Check 4.
0: Charlie 09, just have a Charlie
3: 10. Yeah, can you switch to 2, please?
0: Just say that the 1100 block at East Belvedere is clear.
2: 10-4.
3: One four. Did it say what the child's name is?
0: 26. I think
3: I'm
0: going to Aaliyah. I think Zazla.
3: Got Aaliyah.
0: 10-4. And if you have some requests,
3: 10-4.
2: I'll take them.
0: 10-4.
2: 10-4. Go ahead.
4: Yes, ma'am. Can you show me with SD2 on Mardell Avenue?
2: 10-4. And I advise for them to tow it back to the station. Hold for

0: 27.
1: 27.
0: X-ray no, found property, set the location for 3000 East Lombard.
1: 4.
2: Harvey.
1: Simple. Let me know when I can take him. Alright, 27, whenever you're ready to copy.
0: Very
1: much. Alright, last four is 7151, 7151. CAD is 4804. Timeout is 1811.
3: Comes back as a 2006 Infiniti 4-door. Vehicle was 1027.

0: 27.
1: This is call 1 on Westwood. Could you change it from a common assault to an aggravated assault? And can I have an additional extra note for burglary, the same residence?
2: I'm gonna be Edward now.
3: Okay, you said Frank Noel for Mount Pleasant?
4: Can you change to an investigator first minute, Frank Noel?
3: Yes, sir, 10-4.

0: 10-4, ma'am.
1: The Chipotle, they having an issue with a customer?
2: 11, I'm around.
1: 10-4.
3: And Ted, I'm sent you to rail Baltimore Street.
1: Copy.
4: Southeast 2. Yes, I got car stop. I'm at the 100 block of South Highland Avenue. I got it on the mobile. I'm Maryland Tags whenever you're ready.
1: Copy that, I'm ready.
4: At Maryland Tags of 89256 Charles Mary.
1: Copy that, 10-4-1902.
5: Got eyes on him. He's going to be coming out towards Pratt Street. He took an alley.
6: I'm on Gilmore at Pratt. I don't see him.
5: What's he wearing? I'm at Pratt Mountain.
7: Gray shirt, button up.
8: Where you at?
5: You cross over Pratt?
7: He's in an alley right now. Give me 1 second.
6: Let's do this. Where are you?
7: I'm on 1600 Pratt.

to get on that 36. Number one male, dark skin, short braids, gray button up.

0: which way was he headed?
1: Towards Pratt Street, 1600 Pratt.

0: And at 13 to 12, he walked back outside.
1: I'm just checking the radio.
2: Yes, ma'am, I'm ready.
3: 7 Frank, John, 1557.
2: 10-4, stand by for me.
1: 12. Can you put me on an on view on the 500 block of South Eaton for a hit and run?
2: Copy.
4: I just played after you the call. You put him up on.
5: Can I get an OV number for Alex first that you know says a warrant?
2: 10-4, what's the location?
5: We can use 300 East Madison.
3: 10-4, there was a broadcast for a missing 11-year-old from 2720 East Oliver Street. I found him and he's unharmed, so can we cancel the ball over him, please?
2: 10-4, what was that location again that he was missing from?
3: 2720 East Oliver Street. His name's Gavin.
2: 2720 East Oliver, 10-4. And the young man's name is Gavin?
3: 10-4.
6: City wire, bring you.
2: 10-4, give me one moment to do this cancellation.

0: Yeah, step four. He's back there.
1: I sent you three. I don't see anyone here. I got to clear it up. They would know.
2: That's step four, sir.
1: Which one?
2: I didn't understand what you're saying. You're with 23?

0: And just checking in on 2 Charles 2828 X-ray.
1: We still have 121 North Kimberly.
0: Copy that. Thank you, sir.
1: All right. 15X. Traffic stop, 6000 block of Eastern Avenue, already entered in the CAD as a working mobile.
0: 10-4-19-11.
2: Hey, Lance.
3: You got a medic 1022. We got her in the vehicle. We're going to be heading to... We're going to be taking her to Sinai.
4: Ken, hold me out to Sinai, and, 09, if he can pick up that 2284.
3: Yeah, I'm dealing with one right now. I don't know if it's the same thing or not, but I'm dealing with one now. So I'll try to, make it a lot of this.
2: He doesn't see anyone.
3: That's a perfect job for me. I got it.
2: Come on. One eight, could you make 1-7?

0: for a behavioral crisis.
1: Yeah. All right, step four. Does the lesson start like an N?
2: Yes. The sound X, let's go with the sound X is 8403, data group 10773.
1: For the female.
2: Yes.
1: All right. Thanks.
2: Awesome.
0: Seven. 14.
1: Can I get a DPW request for 535 North Patterson Park? Can I get a complete board up?
3: Copy that all around.
1: For me, all around.
3: Careful, thank you.
4: I'm in unit when a medical's called.
2: I'm 14 call for the medic. And that was at 1710.
4: 10-4, thank you, ma'am. I appreciate it.
2: You're welcome.
0: Alright, Central, thank you. Get ready. Yes, Central, I'm trying to get this call out. Just take the supervisor away from them, and 14 is going to be 10-7 for a few minutes.
3: Central, it's 5100-5100.
5: Well.
3: 12.
5: Can I get an X-ray and I'll hit and run?
3: 10-4.
6: Yeah, 12 and 15 are going to back up 393. 10-4.
2: Okay.
6: I'm not sure what he has there.
4: 397. We're at Pennington and Poplin.
0: Over down.
2: Oh, yeah, 10:30 in the video there.
4: Pennington and Poplin are on Poplin.
5: Oh, 9, what do you guys have there?
4: We just got someone stopped. We just need someone with the camera. Please.
5: Simple.
3: One.
5: Okay, I'm sorry, I'm Southwest 2. Me and Southwest 1, we're 10-8.
3: Wait, you said Southwest
5: 1
3: and 2 are 10-8, what else?
5: Well, they said we 10-8. We held out South 5 on McHenry, but we're clear.
3: Currently on site with an active warrant.
5: 13, you can put that in my box.
3: Okay, 10-4, you can disregard 14.
5: And 11, from out of that.
3: Copy 11.
0: Data 1-4, do we know if it's a female?
3: It doesn't say a female, but the name, it sounds like one, but I'm not sure. It's Shasina McDuffie.
0: Yeah, 4. You can still show me around just in case for a female search.
3: 10-4.

0: Lieutenant, you can show me following the car to the Western District.
1: Copy, 16.
2: At S&T, a male keeps coming in and out of the store stealing. Number one male, red jacket, gray shorts, black shoes, white socks, 30 years old.
1: Thank you.
2: Can you take the back of 23 for the larceny? 2600 Holland Ferry. Charlie 15.
0: What?
2: I have a check well-being, 222 North Charles Street. It says please check on the well-being of the caller who is rambling, Miss Annalise Flowers.
0: So you just called me?
2: Yeah, 12. I was trying to give you a call, but I was making sure you're good because you didn't key up.
0: 14.
2: 15, did you copy that?
0: Well, Papa copy.
2: And go ahead, 14.
3: You put me at 100 for copy.
2: I'm sorry, could you turn on that?
3: You put me 10-3 at 5 North Calgary.
2: 10-4.
0: Well, what's the address?
2: It's going to be 222 North Charles Street for that call. It's a check low being. 15 picked it up.
0: So be advised, I might use time, sir, so I don't move that far.
2: 10-4.
0: Correct. Well, Bison, it is a tree down, 4200 block of your road. It's a cone currently blocking, so pedestrians are able to drive around. But you just put a DPW question.
1: Okay.
0: Sure. 27. 27, we post 3425 Lindale Avenue West.
1: We have this location.
0: We get an X-ray for animal abuse.
2: And the units from the call for Cambria, I'm getting now 1349 Cambria for, I don't know how to pronounce that man's name, last name was Sellers. He's having problems with his neighbors.
4: Yes. This event, this occurred at 2200 Kirk Avenue.
1: Okay.
4: I'm sorry, 2200 Park Avenue. What post is that?
1: 2200 Park Avenue was Western District, 717 post.
4: Alright. Just be sent to the Western. This is 2200 Park Avenue is where this happened.
1: Okay, it's important.
5: Nice.
0: I'll give you a call.
5: Cool.
6: See, they said it's a pass. Did you go over to respond to what Eastern Haven for a hit and run?
7: 13 originally came out, handled that call, and then when she called again, it's the same person and same location as well. Right now I'm dealing with another hit and run.
2: 713 Poplin and Pennington Southern, 1923. Ask you guys.
7: 2 Adam 2 0 6 3 8.
6: Put in a minute. Copy that, 7-4.
5: 15X.
6: That's 15X calling.
5: Got a traffic stop, 5900 block Eastern Avenue. Already in CAD, everywhere from mobile.
6: 10-4-19-23.
0: And that's me when I'm here. I'm here too.
8: Darcy, you can give my last call, David. No, you can show me 2-3 with these units.
2: 10-4.
5: 30 in the route.
7: 1-4, give my call, David. No, show me 2-3.
0: And I'm responding. They need additional units.
2: Yeah, and additional units and the 1391. I'm going to go ahead and 3213. Per DDU, that's what they say.
7: Two, four.
2: They have a one moment. 1032 to signal 13 at Poplar and Pennington per DDU, 1925 Southern.
0: Good long day off.
8: All right, 10-4.

0: All right, and Davis 30, I copy you and Rosa.
1: All right, hold on, you can show me around to that. I wasn't going to stop here.
0: You will call him.
1: That's 2-4.
0: 2-4, go ahead.
1: Yes, ma'am. The unit that needed additional, I was in second one.
0: No, I'm 32 today. I don't need anybody else. Dude, you said everything's fine.
2: I mean, I just know.
0: You can disregard 21 as well.
3: I don't know what we're talking about.
0: Turn 4.
1: Let me for destruction of property. Let me get an extra guess for it. Hey, 3, I'm clear. You can show me about the armed persons while they go back up that unit.
4: 13-10-2-3 at Sinai, ending mileage 5976.
1: 2-3, there's, in reference to the large unit, it's going to be a dip in now.
4: Simple. 13-1927. KF5321 at 1922.
1: 10-4, thank you.
3: 2-9.
5: 5-David-2-9.
3: Sorry, can I have a family crimes detective key up on the northern channel?
6: Citywide, available family crime units, switch over to the northern. Family crimes, northern.
1: 17.
5: Here we go. Yeah, 2-2, just be advised. I just received the SR from 5-Charlie-27 from the northern. They were requesting could you switch over to the northern channel. It didn't state exactly for what reason.
1: I want the detail, but I got to see what they want.
5: I also sent them a message saying that you want a traffic detail, so.
7: Yeah, on 9 KJ Hill, if this traffic detail be over 8 o'clock, you can hear me tell you. Yeah.
5: Yes, sir. Copy, sir.
1: Two-three. Yes, sir. Can you check on that BZE? Like an hour and
5: 20
1: minutes.
5: Okay, 10-4.
3: Okay.
5: 25.
3: 27 for the TC number for treasury violation or dirt bike violation. What was the last 4?
5: Copy that 12-4.

0: Alright, she also says the individual's on Park Heights, but on the other side of the street, is what she's saying.
1: What's the 36 again, again?
0: Alright, number one male, 30 years of age, beige pants, black vest, 5'6", 140 pounds. Send far.
1: I'm at 4,500 block of Park Heights. I'm looking for one. I haven't seen anybody yet.
0: 10, 5.
2: Yeah, 10 is BCIC. Have any eyes in that area?
0: Alright, BCIC.
3: Bobby, do stand by.
0: Alright, you guys see anyone in the area of 4615 Park Heights?
3: I'm checking the Wally camera right now. It's like three blocks away from where the incident's happening at. I'm checking right now, though.
0: Alright, and...
2: 23.
0: Alright, I got an updated info, guys. It says the back of the vest he's wearing says security on it.

0: I'm running trying to get contact with the call.
1: That's fine.
2: I'm saying, don't care. I'm careless in this area. I'm not seeing anybody matching that description.
1: That's fine.

0: 29X. Can you give me an X-ray no for this call for destruction of property when you get a chance?
1: 10-6, 1 second, hold in there.
0: Gonna be a black top with security on the back of it and cream color pants.
1: 10-5.
0: It was about 25 minutes ago as well.
1: Alright, 25 minutes ago. 14, confidence.
2: Yeah, I'm gonna widen my canvas a little bit. I'm gonna just roll down the over there at Wiley and Blockhurst.

0: Eunice Canvas and go up towards the 4400, 4300 block.
1: 14 cap.
2: I'm sorry, 1098.
0: He said he walked off the parking lot and made a left and go towards the 4300 block. Okay. Park heights.
2: At 10-4, that's the area I'm in right now, and that's the area that I was in previously. I didn't see any such. I'm going down to Cool Spring and turn around.
0: 10-4.

0: Alright, 14 and 17, you guys see anything?
1: Let's see, I'm coming up negative, my friends.
0: Alright, 17, you see anything?
2: No, ma'am.
0: Alright, 16, can we send 32? Alright, so now we're going 1032, 4615 Park, right? David 16, 1936 the time, and 229X. Yes, sir. 7162, 7162, Canada 4925, 1822 is the time.
3: 29X, 10-4, thanks.
0: You are.
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0: Four. 441.
4: Can you have myself in 440 out? I'll be able to see you 1900 all gone. Just in case.
0: 10-4. Your CAD is 5376. 440's CAD is 5377.
4: Thank you.
0: You're welcome.
5: 400.
0: 400.
5: Log on to unit 41. But can I get a CAD number for coming in via Zoom? And you can put that location in Northeast District as well.
0: 10-4, good evening. CAD is 5378. Charlie 17, good evening.
6: I have a vehicle stop, 5600 block of the Alameda, Maryland tag when you're ready.
0: What's your tag?
6: It's George Young, 1013.
0: He's in on that tag.
7: Ocean Roberts, Ida, Adam. Date of birth, 04-26-06.
8: Cool. 7164, 7164. The CAD is 5181, and the time I was going to be 1908.
9: I'll take care of that after on 1023. You're right off.
0: Where are you 1023 at?
9: On Chase. I'm riding with 21.
0: All right, 10-4.

0: 21 South North Road in Belfield.
1: That's fine.
2: No, it's not that. It just seemed like it was kind of quiet more with you. You was there, and then when you keyed up, it was just like a whole bunch of commotion. That's all.
1: Yeah, it kind of got serious up after we arrived. Maybe you told her something. She didn't like it.
3: That's them for Samson over here. He's got some good revenge number for you.
2: All right, so I have another unit slot over there with them, 400 East Cold Spring. 24.
0: 21, I can't. I'm actually on Cold Spring. We're moving. All
2: right, 10-4. All right, 24, you get 10-22. Give me the VIN when you get a chance, sir.
3: Simple.
0: 582, what's that tag number?
2: Salt box. Like the salt box on the street.
0: Okay, 10-4.
4: Yeah, Frankfurt is here. I'll be following 10 over.
2: 10-4.
5: Army 13, can I have a cat? 5287.
1: Sorry, can you say that? 5287. This under the 51cc and put it in 14 spots whenever you're ready.
2: Alright, go ahead with the CC.
1: 26050-6839. Alright, thank you. And I'm going to hot desk to pick that warrant up.
2: Copy. Yeah.
3: Alright, thank you.
2: Good.
0: Signal 31. 10-4, copy, sir.
3: King Frank 12-8433.
2: Alright.
0: Sam King, call me.
5: Copy that. 17 Charles 17. Charles
6: 17.
5: Yes, sir. Tim is requesting you to give him a 21.
2: Oh, all right, it says the vehicle registration showing suspended. 1047 is stolen. 10-4.
3: You can throw it to my location.
2: Alright, 1072, 400 East Cold Spring, 526-1943.
5: Oh, that's a 10-4, copy that.

0: Traffic.
1: Yes, boss.
2: Yes, ma'am, you can put in a credit from above from 10 to 3. 4305 Garrison.
3: 10-4.
0: Yes, ma'am. You still at Northern and Charles?
3: So you can clear me from this.
0: Alright, what's your code?
1: 4. Grid flag of Claremont Street. I got it on the mobile. Got Maryland tagged on everybody.
0: Go ahead with your tag.
1: Yeah, it's going to be Maryland tag of 391 Lincoln 41.
0: I have a 391 Lincoln 41. Copy that,
3: 1945.
4: Charlie 12.
1: Charlie 12?
3: Yeah, Charlie 12. I have a call for a hit and run, 700 block of Lennard. Suspect vehicle, Nissan Sentra, Virginia tag.
2: Let's see, are you working?
3: They're going to send it back because they had suspect information.
1: Okay, careful.
5: City Watch, you ready?
6: Careful, you're careful.

0: 28.
1: May I have your help with a physical child abuse at Express Care of Maryland, 2400 Stillburn? I have OV reporting possible child abuse from the father on a black male 15, short with a t-shirt on. Incident occurred earlier today. Father lives in New York, PA.
2: Yes.
0: Crew at Tricycle, are you ready?
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4: Oh, Lord.
5: And 3987, you could clear myself and 3983 from the location. We're back in the district now.
4: Alright, I'm clearing everybody else.
2: Alright, now I'm KJ to 27. Alright, spell the street.